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feels like I'm missing out on all the action, you know? 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

Ashley McBride hanging with us on Country Nights Live tonight. We'll chat with her in two songs. Looks like FGL might actually be getting back together. Here's Tyler Hubbard's Park.

0: them and said, hey, I don't know if you know, but I'm in New York, and I just, you know, if you have time, I'd love to get lunch or dinner with you, knowing that they would say no, but hoping that they would say, you know what, we can't do lunch or dinner with you, but here's a ticket so you can get to game 3 or 4. It didn't work, but yeah. I had to give him kudos because he gave it a
1: absolutely.
0: Shot. It was a very smart move by one Matt Bucher.
2: Yeah,
1: gotta
2: no,
1: shoot
2: no,
1: your
2: no,
1: shot.
2: That's
1: absolutely.
2: True. Yeah. No, I think if you're Matt Bucher, you have to watch Roofman with Channing Tatum and understand, oh, if I like live above the store and like if I find a way to get into Madison Square Garden and live in the rafters and then I'm at the game for free.
1: What was that? The Phoebe Bridgers concert, right? That was like a dollar fundraiser kind of thing. And folks were like, well, if I go to that and then I could just live in the rafters for 3 days, I'd go for a dollar.
2: Oh,
0: hey, by any means necessary. That's the mantra.
2: He's on Twitter at Rick Bucher. That is at Rick Bucher. Check out the On the Ball podcast. He's got 3 hours and 45 minutes on Karl Anthony Towns and the excellence of execution that he has had so far in the NBA Finals.
0: That might not be enough.
1: Might be a two-parter. Don't know.
2: Take it easy, buddy. We'll talk to you Monday after game 3.
3: Knicks in 4.
0: You got it, guys.
3: Knicks in 4.
2: Here goes Rick Bucher.
1: You know, this is what I'm living with, Rick.
2: And that's the thing. Like,
0: hey, brother, we all are.
1: Be great. Have a good weekend.
2: You know, he just made one of the best points about the Spurs, and he talked about it after game one, that, you know, having that bit of grace under pressure, that sometimes the Spurs just play too fast. Like, they're a rhythm team. Like, they are a confidence team. Their defense, their energy gives them excitement, gives them forward propulsion. And there's times where they play too fast. And looking at the Wemby thing, it was a panic move. We're trying to play really fast. And that came back to bite them. And that's how Brunson gets the ball. He goes to the free throw line, and now they're down 2-0. Like, that's one of the best points about the Spurs NBA Finals that I've heard in the last few days. Awesome.
1: No, it works well. I mean, we've watched it the last couple of games, and certainly Rick putting that out for game one. And here it speaks to probably about 10 different moments over the course of this game, and that Wemby being the one that will live forever on billboards. Might actually be a mural in New York City by the morning.
2: No, you know what it's going to be? I guarantee you this.
1: Ball if the Knicks going off of Castle's back.
2: You will be able to buy a Steph Castle jersey where on the back is an imprint of the basketball
1: hitting him,
2: right, where it's covering up. Like, that's going to be the thing that people buy. Like, Castle wearing a Spurs jersey where the basketball hitting him in the back. patent pending.
1: That's pretty good.
2: On that idea. Patent pending. Time now to find out what's trending in the wide world of sports from Special Delivery, Steve DeSager. SD.
4: Hey, among Steve. All the New York teams in pro sports, apparently only one has clinched the title at home this century, the 2009 Yankees. These New York Knicks are home for games 3 and 4 of the finals, Monday and Wednesday. They're up 2 games to none after another win at San Antonio tonight, 105-104. It is rare for an NBA team to start a best-of-7 series. You know, win the series and, well, what the Spurs are faced with now, lose the first two at home and come back? No, in the finals, nobody's ever done that. As rare as it is, when it's been done, it's usually in the first round, but for what the Knicks just did, win the first two games of the finals on the road, that had happened once since Michael Jordan, the 1995 Houston Rockets, and that was part of their 4-game sweep of Shaq and the Magic. Knicks have won 13 straight playoff games, their last loss well over a month ago. Karl Anthony Towns, 21 points, 13 rebounds, 5 fouls. Knicks win by 1 on a free throw by Jalen Brunson with about 10 seconds left right after the turnover by Wembanyama. Brunson finished with 20 points, 5 steals. Wembanyama, 29 points. He also missed the last shot. Knicks were down 12 in the first half, had the lead by halftime. With 6 minutes left, New York led on the road by 14, and then the Spurs with a 14-0 run to tie it. Again, Knicks win by 1. Everything's final in the WNBA. Wins for Chicago and Phoenix. And Dallas got a victory at L.A., 104-96. Kelsey Plum returned from a sprained ankle for the Sparks, did have 27 points. Stanley Cup Final Game 3 is Saturday night. Vegas hosts Carolina. Series tied at 1. At the U.S. Women's Open in Los Angeles, American Allison Lee from UCLA is tied for the one-stroke lead. Scottie Scheffler has now made the cut at 75 straight events. He is one over par, tied for 19th at the Memorial. 10 shots behind JT Poston, who has a one-stroke lead. Barely making the cut today in Ohio were Justin Thomas and Ludvig Åberg, but Jordan Spieth just missed the cut, as did Jason Day, and certainly Ricky Fowler, 17 over par for him. To Major League Baseball, everything's final. The Dodgers have just won it in the bottom of the ninth on a Freddie Freeman homer, 1-0 against the Angels. Angels' offense was 3-for-30 with 14 strikeouts. Starter, no decision. Roki Sasaki, 7 scoreless innings and 10 Ks for LA. The Mets won 5-0 at San Diego. Padres have lost 6 straight. Padres' offense went 3-for-30. Washington and St. Louis with dominant wins. Milwaukee in 10 innings won at Colorado, getting 4 in the ninth and 4 in the 10th to win 9-7 against the Rockies. Yankees lost, Tampa Bay won. Baltimore a 13-3 winner at Toronto. And the Giants won 18-3 at the Cubs. Back to you.
2: Thank you, Steve-O. The Jason Smith Show with my best friend, Mike Harmon. So through 2 games of the NBA Finals, I can sum it up with one sentence. And you can't argue it. I can
1: Knicks,
2: sum it up with
1: comma,
2: one
1: yo.
2: Sentence. Well, that would just be a phrase. I actually have a full sentence complete with punctuation and everything.
1: No, we're in a new world capital order. Letters. We don't need full sentences.
2: What is it? That sentence coming up next right here. Jason and Mike. 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
2: Just watch.
8: Trained to push past the pain. Not athletes, just people. Men, women, and children trafficked every day in the United States. Sometimes by someone they trusted. Sometimes by their own family. While millions watch the World Cup, they're fighting to survive in silence. Help us change that.
9: Mothers of the fallen are gleeful. Mothers of those who survive are weeping. That's a Spartan set piece. What happens to the weeping women?
10: Well, the weeping women get what they probably instinctively wanted to happen, but shouldn't have wanted to happen. And that's, I guess, Leia's the Spartan King comes up with a clever get-out clause. So in theory, they should all be reduced to the status of cowards and the essentially de-citizens. But he says the laws of Sparta must stand from tomorrow.
2: Well, it's unfortunate that we are inching closer.
10: They have a one-day get-out clause.
9: And Sparta shrinks as a village over the next 700 years, so today it's ruined.
2: And
9: how long is it occupied? Another several centuries? Or
10: the Spartan state keeps going. It's just halved. So the loss of Messenia takes away the wealth of the men whose wealth has been based on lands they stole. Sparta just becomes an ordinary Greek city-state. Sparta fights against their neighbors on and off. They fight against the Romans. They end up becoming the friends of the Romans later on. And it's still there, deep deep into the Byzantine period. There's still people living in Sparta, and there's still the modern town of Sparta, which is sort of 20,000 people.
9: We didn't pay attention to the fact that there's no architecture to match Athens. Is that correct? They never built.
11: Good looking fine.
10: They did not prioritize that kind of lavish architecture.
11: So
10: the surviving foundations of Sparta's great significant temples are quite small. The Spartan Acropolis is a very low hill. They didn't build walls. They only built walls in the Hellenistic period, long after their strength was gone. So they didn't prioritize that kind of thing.
9: And to visit Sparta today, is it a tourist attraction? interesting? Is it well visited, or is it on the edges of interest?
10: It's a place that's worth going to, definitely. It's a beautiful little town. The setting of Sparta is magnificent. The Spartans had a reputation for being peculiarly religious, paying particular attention to science from the gods, importance from the gods. And when you're standing in Sparta and you're looking at the mountains looming above you, it does feel like a place where the divine is around you. I can understand that.
9: Andrew Bayliss is the author of Sparta is the Book. When we come back, the Thucydides trap in the 21st century. What is it? Does it work? I'm John Batch. First five rows, you're not going to be
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1: Well-dressed hobo. Deeper
0: Knicks going back to Madison Square Garden, up to zip. Ben Stiller jumping into Mike Brown's post-game.
2: Starting to get annoying, though.
0: Well, I'm pretty
2: he's
0: sure.
2: Starting to do that thing where he's showing up. I mean, I know the Fockers movie is coming.
0: Right, but he also had the whole thing where Mike Brown was very excited. His wife was like, hey, Ben Stiller's there. Go get his autograph. No, I think Ben Stiller's had to say, yeah, whatever you need, Mike. I know whatever you need. What does your wife need? Does she need money? What do you want? I give you anything you want.
2: We'll get her into our whatever next movie.
0: But with the Knicks up 2-0, right, there's so many different things you can say about the first two games. How great Karl-Anthony Towns has been, mm-hmm. Jalen Brunson's fourth quarter, right? Wemby's turnover tonight, all of the different things. But I'm going to get to the sentence that's going to really sum it all up, and you have to say, no matter how you thought the series was coming into it, this is the truth, right? Brunson wasn't great tonight. Cat was terrific. Cat goes to the bench with four fouls. What did we see? Mitchell Robinson comes in and gives them pretty good minutes, right? Mm-hmm. Came in the first half, and they couldn't do Hakimich because the guy actually made two free throws.
2: I still would have gone back to the well. I don't think I would have given up on that quite as easily as they did, but that's okay.
0: Brunson's not making threes. Landry Shamet steps up. Another big game. He had 13, right? Miles McBride, 5 points in the second half, had a big jumper to push their lead out to five. All right, you have seen the supporting cast step up when other guys have had bad games. Tonight was a horrible night for Josh Hart. 5 fouls, no points, doesn't matter. Mikal Bridges, tonight, 8-for-13, 20 points. Is he going to score 20 points next game? Probably not, but he did tonight. No matter what the Knicks needed, they have had the reservoir where a player has stepped up to give them what they needed. The bottom line with this series, the Knicks have been the better team. That's the only thing that you can say, no matter what you thought coming into this series, the Spurs are great. Oh, the Knicks haven't played a team like the Spurs. No, you got to flip that question around. Spurs haven't played a team like the Knicks. The first two games of this series, the Knicks have been the better team. You can't cut it up and say, well, we did this. The Knicks have been the better team. And that's really the absolute of the first two games of the NBA Finals.
2: 105-104, the final here. The closeout mess moments in the two games. Yeah, it's obviously the Brunson 13-point fourth quarter in game one. And then here, where you have the opportunity to make a play or melt down, Spurs melt down. And you have the big turnover. Bridges and what you saw from Shamet off the bench. You talk about all the role players and what they've been able to do. It's 2-0, right? In the end, we can get the analytics gymnastics that we want to do in the Eastern Conference.
3: I'm John Batchelor with Professor Andrew Bayless, who's done me the favor of staying on after we talked about his wonderful, romantic, and extremely tragic book of the Spartans, that we would take what's left from those Peloponnesian Wars, the Thucydides trap, which is something that's often cited here in the 21st century as talking about the inevitability of two big dogs going to fight. In this instance, they're referring to the Forbidden City in Beijing and to the Beltway in Washington. Andrew, having read your book, I submit as an amateur reader, the Thucydides trap up close doesn't work for me the way it did when I was far away before I read your book. There's nothing inevitable about Spartan and Athens having to tangle. The idea that a rising power triggers a war also doesn't work. You were very clear that Pericles baited Spartan.
4: He let you down with the Spurs right now, the moment where they really do decide to go to war. There is a moment where the Athenians demand access to the central marketplace of Sparta. And that is just an absolute no-go zone. That's never going to happen. And you know when he does that, the Spartans will inevitably say no.
3: But there was nothing inevitable about Pericles baiting Sparta, nor inevitable about Sparta rising to the bait and not thinking it through. There's nothing inevitable about Pericles' personality. The way I read the Thucydides trap today, Andrew, and it's used routinely in presentations, geopolitical presentations about China and the U.S. Every time the president travels to Beijing or vice versa, it's brought up. And in the most recent summit in Beijing, it was Xi Jinping himself who mentioned the Thucydides trap and said, I believe, to paraphrase him, I don't think it's inevitable, and the President Trump agreed with him. It's not inevitable. Your presentation of the original Thucydides trap, Thucydides himself, right here,
0: wasn't Brunson eating the free
3: makes it very clear that it wasn't inevitable for Athens, wasn't for Sparta, or unless I've misread your chapter. Thank you.
4: No, I don't think you've misread it. I don't think war was inevitable. And I think when you read what Thucydides actually says, he doesn't say war was inevitable. He says the series of circumstances, particularly Sparta's fear of Athens, compelled to war. So we're probably reading too much into it and to interpret him as saying it's inevitable. I personally have troubles with the Thucydides trap when I find China identifying itself with radical democratic efforts. That one jars with me just a little bit.
3: In addition to the fact that I do this routinely, I'll check them off. When it comes to energy, America number one, China not on the game. When it comes to the economy, America number one, China not in the game. When it comes to AI, America number one, China may be in the game, but it's with American parts. We're not talking about a rising power from the United States or an old power in the United States. The U.S. was powerful, is powerful, and China's aspirational. Now again, perhaps something in Pericles knew that Sparta would take the bait. Is that, does he have some psychological insight or whatever they... Does a god come to him and say, if you bait them, they'll come?
4: I think he was not unafraid to have a war, because I think he knows that his strategy will work, which it did until the plague. So I think he thinks he can win.
3: In the modern instance, Sparta would be America. The evidence from the conflicts that are now underway in Eurasia is that the American people are decidedly against war of any kind. The American people have only ever responded when attacked. And to my reading of the circumstances,

0: West. The attack happened more than 25 years ago in 9/11, but nothing today of the conflicts we're involved in was America attack. Now, was that important to Sparta? Was that important to Athens? But they weren't attacked. This was a provoked war, not a defensive war.
1: Man, you see the I think the key with the war really was what started it. Like was Thebes, Sparta's ally, and all of attacking Plataea, like, Athens' ally. So in some ways, a better analogy is the accident of circumstances that led to the outbreak of the First World War,
2: where
1: Germany going to war against Britain and France was precipitated by the assassination of the Austrian Archduke by Philip. It was entirely circumstantial that led to the war, and the same thing you could say about the Peloponnesian War.
0: Think of were the Athenians particularly ready for war?
1: They had a massive fleet and they had a lot of money, so they were prepared. Going, yes, so
0: like and the Spartans went consciously. We're going to conquer them now because they've gone too far. They thought that they were angry.
1: Well, they were angry and they asked Apollo Adelphi whether they should go to war, and he said yes, and I'll fight with you whether you want me to or not.
0: Was it Herodotus or Thucydides who said never go to war when you're angry?
1: I don't think either of them says it, but I think they would both understand it. Imagine
0: Andrew Bayliss's book is Sparta, The Rise and Fall of an Ancient Superpower. I'm John Batch.
2: I'm getting a lot of our feedback, and, you know...
3: Hey, this is Cheech.
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1: The Knicks are up 2 games tonight.
0: I'm Dave Packer. The timing couldn't be worse.
1: The Dodgers are still the only major league team not to play an extra inning game this season. 96%
0: of union workers at LA's SoFi Stadium have voted to strike. That's 32,000 hospitality workers, including the stadium's cooks, dishwashers, concession workers,
1: Monday and Wednesday. New York up 2 games to none after winning again at San Antonio tonight.
0: Kurt Peterson, the United Here Local 11 Club president, says many workers are in fear of ICE patrolling the grounds.
2: We've been trying to get and talking to FIFA over the last few months about this issue. They have instead decided to embrace President Trump's agenda.
0: The World Cup match at SoFi Stadium is on June 12th, plus star-studded opening ceremonies ahead of the North American matches. Another kind of strike in the Middle East. We're now hearing that U.S. Central Command forces helped shoot down incoming Iranian missiles and drones shot at Kuwait and Bahrain. This after Friday night CENTCOM reporting it struck several Iranian one-way drones threatening ships in the Strait of Hormuz that it said was an immediate threat to regional maritime traffic. California Congressman Ro Khanna made a cross-country trip to stand beside Graham Plattner and encourage Mainers to vote for him in Tuesday's Democratic primary. And about those controversies, including the one reported by the New York Times where two identified women claimed that they were physically abused by him during their relationship.
3: He understood that those years that he came back were not the best years of his life. He was ashamed of some of the things he said and did.
4: Greetings,
3: and then
4: welcome
3: he,
4: inside.
3: Unlike others,
4: final hour tonight.
3: Took accountability for
4: show
3: it.
4: With my best
0: DPP projects Democrat Javier Becerra has advanced to the general election in the California governor's race. YouTube the election again? Was on Tuesday.
4: Without any evidence, President Trump claims a slow vote count here is because Democrats are cheating, trying to steal votes away from Republicans. And he said the U.S. attorney will investigate.
0: ABC's Alex Stone in Los Angeles. 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
4: Yeah, they've never won in my lifetime, and I'm old. I've lived many lives.
5: I'm kind of
0: a new blood test could detect lung cancers and other conditions before they develop. ABC News Chief Medical Correspondent Dr. Tara Narula.
8: What if we could pick up on inflammation before a cancer ever develops? That's what researchers here wanted to look at. And so they essentially used a UK biobank of blood and machines like that. They identified 14 proteins in the blood that they called a signal or signature that predicted those at risk of lung cancer over 5 years before development of the disease.
0: A driverless car was caught on police body cam blocking fire trucks during a deadly fire in Dallas. ABC's Morgan Norwood has the story.
5: I don't know. I'm scared right now, man. I don't know.
4: I would say this. It's kind of like saying, I mean, it's Friday night. We're heading into a weekend. Happy weekend. Those celebrating already.
9: Yes, you need to move this car ASAP, please.
10: Police say 3 minutes after the constable arrived, Waymo reportedly unlocking the car, allowing the deputy to drive it out of the way. This mishap just the latest in a series of real-world Waymo incidents, raising fresh concern about how these driverless vehicles respond during emergencies.
0: NASA Friday ordered the astronauts on board the International Space Station to take shelter in an attached spacecraft because of air leaks in a rarely used part of the space station while their Russian counterparts worked to repair them. Those repairs have now been completed and operations on board the ISS have now resumed. Dave Packer, ABC News.
4: So it's 2-0, but I need only
6: hot summer days and high energy
4: years since they won a title. Time. Which means
5: Phil Jackson was on the team.
4: That's it.
5: Not coaching the team. He was on the team that won. Phil Jackson.
4: I showed you the picture of his 73 Topps trading card. A lot of elbows. A lot
5: oh,
4: of elbows.
5: Yeah.
4: But it's just the idea of, all right, you've waited this long. Make sure you don't get yourself into a tizzy early because
5: the basketball gods. And look, I'm not going to say the Spurs are suddenly going to rattle off four straight wins or that they're beating this team 4 out of 5. But it's the idea of presuming that this thing is over. I think you've lived long enough in your sports life to know that nothing is a sure thing.
11: Yeah.
5: Right?
11: No.
5: I mean, Boeheim should have had more than one, right? No.
11: Sure.
5: Carmelo.
11: Yeah. No, you sometimes you get one.
5: And as much as I love seeing Starks and everybody with the fours up as soon as that game went final tonight, there's still work to do.
11: The last time the Knicks won, Walt Frazier and Dave DeBuscher were their two best players.
5: Yeah.
11: They also had Senator Bill Bradley, right?
5: The senator, that's right.
11: They had the Pearl, right? They had Willis Reed, who was still there, right? The 69 win all that. Phil Jackson was there, too, coming off the bench, right? Mm-hmm. Phil Jackson, Dick Barnett, Henry Bibby. Like, this is the last time
5: Henry
11: they won.
5: Henry Bibby.
11: 73, right?
5: No, but that's it. Like, try to take it all in context, and I get it. The excitation and...
12: 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Gary McNamara and Eric Hurley talk about everything from politics to social issues and news of the day.

0: Yeah.
1: Whether like if the you're Knicks up late or you're just
0: home,
1: starting
0: say,
1: your
0: okay,
1: day,
0: that's great.
1: Welcome
0: I
1: to the show
0: come from, behind,
1: from the Relief Factor Studio.
0: See this series too.
1: This
0: just like
1: is
0: last
1: Red
0: year,
1: Eye Radio.
0: When the Knicks were playing the or 2 years
2: all
0: ago,
2: all across America, we are Red Eye Radio. He is Eric Carly, and I'm Gary McNamara. Good morning.
3: Good morning, people.
0: 2-0 going home.
2: Being here,
4: thank you.
0: I don't know.
5: How's everybody?
0: The Knicks crowd is going. I don't know.
6: I'm doing well. How are
0: on MSG?
6: No, it could be a very different experience. That's for sure.
0: It's the ticket experience that of my lifetime. So, it's the biggest
2: ticket.
0: Want
2: one of the audio. I mean, there were
0: game,
2: so many
0: a sports
2: stories
0: event,
2: yesterday.
0: The biggest game
2: you
0: ticket
2: want
0: of
2: to get
0: my
2: to
0: lifetime.
2: The audio cut that really
0: you look at what the prices
2: right
0: are. Game 3, Game
2: right
0: 4 of
2: Maine.
0: The Knicks
2: yes,
0: NBA Finals.
2: I do.
0: Like that's the that's where
5: sure
0: the Spurs are going
5: right.
0: into next
5: this
0: week.
5: Is,
0: but to
5: Elise
0: look
5: Jordan,
0: at the game tonight, right? To think about
5: MSNBC.
0: That. To go back, I don't want to get too far ahead, right?
2: MSNBC.
6: That's what I'm trying to tell you. You gotta pace yourself.
0: Obviously, the Wemby turnover was a big deal. We'll get into that in a bigger way coming up in about 10
1: because
0: minutes.
1: Because the way
0: right,
1: cable
0: the Wemby
1: news
0: turnover
1: ratings
0: at the
1: are going,
0: end that helped give the Knicks the win.
1: It might not be long.
0: The biggest moment of this game.
2: So here we go.
0: Outside of that.
2: If this is on MSNBC now.
0: Wasn't in the fourth quarter.
2: You're in trouble.
0: Wasn't the final minute.
2: Here we go.
0: The biggest moment.
7: The problem is his judgment,
0: quarter,
7: which he clearly
0: on the bench.
7: Has been lacking
0: Jose Alvarado
7: in
0: was in
7: as
0: the
7: an
0: point
7: adult.
0: For
7: it's
0: the Knicks.
7: One thing to have
0: and
7: foolish,
0: the Knicks
7: youthful
0: have a
7: indiscretions,
0: bad possession,
7: but I'm sorry, you
0: Alvarado
7: cannot get past. It is not a Nazi-style tattoo. It is the tattoo
0: down.
7: Of concentration
0: the
7: camp guards.
0: Spurs
7: it is the
0: very
7: worst tattoo you can get
0: up until
7: if you are getting
0: moment,
7: anything
0: they came
7: Nazi.
0: Out of their
7: that's
0: shoes,
7: a pretty
0: and they were
7: high
0: playing
7: bar
0: aggressive.
7: There.
0: Again,
7: so this has been
0: let's go back to what Rick Bucher told us last hour.
7: Ever
0: sometimes
7: since
0: the Spurs play too fast
7: and, knowledge of
0: and you
7: it
0: have
7: hit the
0: to slow
7: world,
0: it down.
7: And it's only
0: going
7: to get worse.
0: Do that. These are I'm screaming at the TV, slow down, slow down. But they were really aggressive. The guards played great most of the first half. And here's Steph Castle.
7: What do you think, Warren?
0: Who really has been giving Jalen Brunson fish?
1: You sure
0: right?
1: that wasn't
0: like two
1: Fox
0: biggest
1: News?
0: Concerns. What I tell you going in.
1: That sounded
0: Dylan Harper,
1: very Fox News.
0: And Steph Castle
2: wasn't
0: putting Jalen Brunson in the blender.
2: It wasn't OAN.
0: And now
2: it wasn't,
0: you're seeing Steph Castle get away with all kinds of stuff defensively. He's just able to push
1: now.
0: Brunson
1: what's
0: when he tries to get by.
1: There,
0: I'm like, okay,
1: now.
0: I think you're letting
1: what's
0: Steph
1: in
0: Castle
1: the water,
0: be a little bit too physical, but
1: that sounded
0: it's what he's doing.
6: There is
1: that sounded like a
6: physical and aggressive defender.
0: And you know how great I feel about Steph Castle, right? He was my guy going, I don't know why I wouldn't take him number one
1: about
0: overall in the
1: judgment.
0: Draft.
1: I mean, that's what that's
0: the
1: what you look at. A person's
0: he has had,
1: judgment
0: he is
1: as an
0: giving
1: adult.
0: Brunson all
1: she
0: kinds
1: phrased
0: of
1: it perfectly.
0: He's got two
1: Alan,
0: fouls.
1: Call over
0: Jose
1: at
0: Alvarado.
1: MS now
0: it's Jose Alvarado.
1: And
0: it's the
1: okay.
0: middle of the second quarter, and he's dribbled himself into
2: make
0: a
2: make that
0: corner.
2: Call before
0: he
2: you
0: have
2: call
0: a shot.
2: The 60 Minutes crew.
0: And Steph Castle
2: to find out how they're
0: loses
2: doing.
0: His well, mind for a second.
1: Enjoy
0: gets
1: your bagel.
0: In the air. Huh? Alvarado, being the crafty veteran that he is,
1: get to that
0: makes the biggest play for the Knicks.
2: I just
0: gets
2: I had
0: in
2: to
0: the
2: start.
0: Goes
2: had
0: up
2: to start out with
0: for
2: this
0: a jumper
2: because
0: that has no prayer.
2: Yesterday, the excuses were coming in, and we played one analyst, one liberal. Analyst who said
0: Brunson's
2: it's
0: back
2: not
0: in,
2: a Nazi
0: and what
2: tattoo.
0: Happens, the Knicks then go out to a
2: and
0: four-point
2: the Republican
0: lead at
2: consultant responded.
0: That was the biggest
2: all right,
0: moment of the
2: I,
0: game.
2: I guess we'll get into a discussion
0: into the third
2: of how Nazi a Nazi tattoo is.
1: How Nazi the tattoo
2: and the point that they were think about this. The point they were trying to make is it's not a Nazi tattoo.
0: A yeah.
2: It's a
0: the
2: concentration camp.
0: Lead a little bit.
1: Like a
2: tattoo.
0: Now it was, hey, we're buzzsaw on two of you guys. Now it's a lot easier. It was easier to move the ball up the court. It was easier to move the
2: What's the difference? What's the point you're trying to make?
0: Wasn't going to play.
2: Did you workshop this? Were there a bunch of liberals?
0: Time
2: sitting
0: going,
2: around
0: oh,
2: the table,
0: that's a big deal.
2: And you said,
0: that's Castle's
2: hey,
0: third.
2: I got an idea.
0: Him going to the bench,
2: let's
0: a big
2: go
0: deal.
2: With
0: right?
2: the
0: it was a big deal when Carl Anthony Towns
2: Nazi
0: got his fourth
2: tattoo,
0: foul, right?
2: Because
0: he goes to the bench, and that's
2: not
0: when the Spurs started their comeback.
2: The Nazi
0: but obviously, the Knicks
2: party
0: had enough,
2: tattoo.
0: So it wasn't as big as Castle.
2: It's
0: but
2: a concentration.
0: Him getting that third foul.
2: It's a Nazi concentration camp.
0: Flip the game.
2: Tattoo,
0: sometimes that's how it goes.
2: Is
0: one
2: not
0: guy
2: the Nazi
0: getting
2: party
0: in foul trouble, and that changes
2: And everybody in favor of going that it's not a Nazi tattoo. Who's in favor?
0: What did I tell you at halftime? That's
1: you
0: the
1: know,
0: best
1: who's against?
0: First half could have gone for the Knicks. I
1: you know where these liberal activists in the newsroom
0: pre-game,
1: learned,
0: they're down
1: learned
0: 12,
1: to debate
0: but instead
1: like that,
0: they're up by
1: like
0: four.
1: That?
0: And you saw the game change
1: Fauci.
0: Again
1: that
0: with
1: like
0: Carl Anthony Towns, but it didn't quite
1: kind
0: change
1: of,
0: enough
1: you know,
0: for him. But that
1: wow.
0: Steph Castle
1: we
0: picking
1: didn't
0: up that
1: do
0: third
1: this.
0: Foul
1: we didn't
0: not,
1: do
0: he's
1: that.
0: Playing his normal minutes.
1: Well, it doesn't
0: maybe
1: matter what you call it.
0: At one-point game, maybe halftime
1: did you
0: tied,
1: enhance
0: maybe
1: the virus?
0: Up at halftime.
1: That's not a Nazi
0: who knows,
1: tattoo. It's more of a concentration
0: the
1: camp
0: for the Knicks,
1: tattoo.
0: The rest of the first
1: that sounds
0: half,
1: like
0: confidence
1: exactly
0: the
1: like something that
0: the third
1: was come out of
0: Fauci's
1: mouth.
0: Oh, were able
2: it's
0: to
2: a Nazi concentration camp.
0: Have enough to get the Spurs.
2: Oh, what are you people going crazy? It's not a
6: 21
2: from the field
6: in the second quarter.
2: Technically, it's not a Nazi party.
6: Lose Castle to what was a silly foul. Oh, Alvarado,
2: you know, the funny
6: shot
2: thing
6: clock
2: is,
6: winding
2: I saw
6: down,
2: this
6: drives all the way
2: I don't
6: to the corner. There's not a lot of daylight
2: again,
6: between the end line
2: on
6: and
2: the internet.
6: His feet.
2: I'm like, I'm assuming this sounds like something he would say, but
6: and gets caught in the air a little bit, and it is. Create contact, all of and that
2: it
6: kind of thing.
2: Whether it's from him or not, somebody may call. Well,
6: you take away a big
2: him,
6: defender, his, you take away a bit of a starter.
2: Sight that said
6: in terms
2: really don't care.
6: Of jump-starting this offense. Yeah, right. He finishes
2: the
6: just 28 minutes
2: The problem isn't that Johnny can't
6: tonight,
2: read.
6: Steph Castle, 14
2: the
6: points,
2: problem
6: 5
2: isn't even
6: from the
2: that
6: field.
2: Johnny
6: but
2: can't
6: that foul,
2: think.
6: And we watched
2: the problem
6: it over the
2: is that
6: again.
2: Johnny
6: a lot
2: doesn't
6: of those
2: know
6: instances
2: what thinking
6: that they just
2: is.
6: Played on.
2: He confuses
6: right, a lot of the, wow, I got bodied. No,
2: with feeling.
6: No, just
2: you know, and we've always talked
6: this,
2: about
6: the
2: you know,
6: awkward
2: that,
6: moment
2: you know,
6: of everybody looking around waiting for a whistle
2: dots.
6: And move yeah. on.
2: The
6: in this
2: point
6: case,
2: being made
6: there was no question about
2: there
6: it.
2: There is
6: got
2: no thinking going on.
6: Alvarado did a good job to,
2: it's emotional
6: to bail himself out.
2: Of
6: right? He goes, oh, you're going to give this to me? I'm going to take it. Insert all
2: because
6: your great bailouts
2: if
6: of
2: you're
6: governmental
2: thinking,
6: agencies of the past. But
2: it's like when
6: scoring just 18 points in that second quarter.
2: In the last century.
6: Just a dismal effort. And that's the thing.
2: I became a radio talk show host and didn't want to do it.
6: Is that
1: just
6: you've got
1: century,
6: these long droughts.
2: Yeah. And I was,
6: both teams,
2: and I was absolutely paranoid.
6: The Spurs trying to find that jump start after
2: about
6: Castle
2: making a
6: goes
2: fool
6: to the bench.
2: Yeah.
6: Doesn't happen.
2: Right.
6: Third
2: that I
6: quarter,
2: better know what
6: same,
2: I'm talking about. Otherwise,
6: 23 was the margin
2: just,
6: there
2: would be,
6: for the Knicks.
2: I couldn't imagine.
6: It's just that
2: my family and friends listening
6: that the Spurs just can't seem to
3: we
6: get
3: do
6: right.
3: well in the very
2: making
3: beginning. We do well at the very end.
6: We rally
3: it's
6: late.
3: The middle. It's the middle that gives us all
2: about.
3: Kinds of problems.
2: And again,
3: look, you
2: back then.
3: Again, this goes back to what we said a few minutes ago.
2: In my, or even in my early 30s.
3: Shake it all up. The Knicks
2: most
3: have been the better
2: don't.
3: Team.
2: Most people don't.
3: They've found a way. They've played more consistently.
2: You don't articulate.
3: It. It's been a little bit closer
2: some,
3: than you expected.
2: You know, get into
3: the
2: media.
3: Spurs
2: I mean,
3: had a big
2: now
3: lead
2: we've
3: game
2: got 18, 19, 20-year-olds.
3: Too, but the Knicks
2: well,
3: made
2: whatever.
3: The plays.
2: A lot of times,
3: I
2: don't believe that their opinions are fully formed.
3: I think if you are San Antonio,
2: it takes a while
3: you want to talk to yourself and say, okay, what do we do to ourselves?
2: You know, out there.
3: Understand that.
2: And even today,
3: been out executing.
2: You know, one of the things that taught me early on is don't be afraid to say, I don't know.
3: With a lead, without a lead,
2: when
3: they're behind.
2: I don't know. I don't have the information
3: yet.
2: It's one of the reasons when a crime is committed,
3: the Spurs have outdone the Knicks doing
2: this. We may say, okay, it could be this, it could be that, it could be this, it could be that, but we don't take an absolute opinion on it because we don't have the facts in front of us.
3: And they had a
2: and
3: run
2: if you don't have the facts
3: the
2: and
3: quarter.
2: Evidence in front of
3: and
2: you,
3: that was it.
2: We believe it's
3: the
2: better
3: were
2: to
3: able
2: shut
3: to
2: up.
3: Own the rest of it,
2: right.
3: And again, having
2: but
3: just enough at the
2: when
3: end
2: you,
3: to win to make the clutch play. But again,
2: hear
3: the
2: luck. I think it's such a great quote because
6: just enough.
2: It's not
6: Johnny
2: thinking.
6: On the spot.
2: It's emotional rage.
6: Terrible.
2: Instinct.
3: I love Johnny on the spot. That's
1: well,
3: favorite.
1: This is why
3: I
1: would say it's like
3: again.
1: It's like arguing with children
3: before. He's pointing out the fact that
1: the problem is
3: Jalen Brunson for this series is shooting 34%
1: are arguing to keep themselves out of trouble.
3: You got to think that's
1: but
3: not
1: if you're
3: happening.
1: Actually having
3: Garden,
1: a conversation and they're not
3: that it's
1: trying
3: be
1: to defend themselves.
3: A Knicks rollover,
1: they
3: but I will
1: show
3: say
6: two
1: that
6: and a
1: have
6: half points
1: thinking
6: is the line.
1: Skills.
3: Yeah,
1: for game three.
3: They
1: demonstrate
3: this,
1: it all
3: like,
1: the
3: this
1: time.
3: Is where
1: anybody
3: okay,
1: who's ever been around a child
3: are
1: knows.
3: Made of. Like,
1: you know,
3: are they
1: always
3: be
1: asking,
3: the Cavs
1: well, why?
3: And
1: well, how does that work?
3: They lose game one, it's the Knicks are just rolling over them, or is it going to be after 2 days off? You get Hulk Wemby
1: they
3: for four quarters of
1: learn.
3: Game three, having the extra
1: and I really
3: day off
1: believe many
3: might
1: of them
3: be a really big
1: don't
3: thing for
1: know.
3: The Spurs. And
1: they
3: if you're not careful,
1: don't know what
3: you
1: they're
3: get a Hulk
1: about.
3: Wemby game and
2: I think,
3: suddenly the Spurs
2: I think
3: get back into
2: thinking,
3: it down 2-1 and you know the series is going
2: general.
3: Back. To San Antonio.
2: Is what are the consequences?
6: Well, and that's the thing. If you're
2: right?
6: the Spurs
2: yeah.
6: and
2: what
6: Mitch
2: are the consequences
6: Johnson
2: of anything
6: and
2: that I do?
6: Go throughout the
2: you know, it's like all this endorsement of
6: Platt and whatever,
2: Barkey. Knowing that he had the Nazi
6: a lot of,
2: tattoo.
6: A lot of Rick
2: the excuses come out.
6: By the way,
2: are you actually
6: getting involved in a lot of plays? Like,
2: yeah.
6: sit down, coach.
3: Yeah, they're giving
2: you
3: a lot of credit for calming Mike Brown down.
6: They're giving him a lot of credit for a lot of stuff. He keeps injecting himself into play.
3: Well, here's the thing is, like, you see, like, Brunson comes off the court sometimes, and Mike Brown's not talking to him, but Rick Brunson is.
1: You can.
6: Like Rick Brunson talking trash.
1: It's not a good idea.
3: Whatever, coach. Whatever, coach.
1: You're
3: going to
1: have
3: to my dad.
1: In the arena of public ideas.
6: But the point being that
1: this
6: is a game that
1: these aren't journalists. We've been saying it for years. They're activists.
6: Knicks runaway and you
1: did battle back. And as an activist, don't you want
6: to lose by one?
1: As an activist, don't you want to be right?
6: There's no.
1: When you're an activist, don't you want to have the argument
6: in a lot
1: that
6: of regards.
1: Nobody can defeat.
6: The result is just the same.
1: If you're
6: but
1: an activist,
6: you're close,
1: what is the point?
6: Right? You've handled
1: the point
6: their
1: is
6: star
1: to bring about change.
6: Games, for the most part.
3: Yeah.
1: Change
3: I mean, really,
1: something
3: like I said,
1: that
3: as long
1: is
3: as
1: wrong.
3: The Knicks can stop Wemby
1: right
3: from
1: the
3: being
1: wrongs.
3: Hulk Wemby, and he was Hulk Wemby
1: but
3: midway through the fourth quarter until the turnover.
1: If you don't
3: I mean,
1: know what the hell you're talking about.
3: Like that part in Top Gun where Jester says, that was some of the best flying I've seen.
1: It's like
3: right up until the part where you got killed.
1: All right, we can compare killed. It to the private
6: like, that
1: sector.
6: That's it.
3: That was some of the best Wemby I've seen this series.
1: Business,
3: right up until the part where he turned the ball over and missed the final shot. That was great. That was Hulk Wemby, but it was only for about 5.5 minutes.
6: But that's the question. Whether it's in sales, like, how much of that can you get?
1: Management. Yeah.
6: And part of it
1: doesn't matter what it
6: give
1: is.
6: Credit to the Knicks and
1: product
6: the big bodies down
1: low.
6: One.
1: You got to know.
6: He doesn't want to fight down there, right?
1: You've got to know
6: about it the other
1: enough.
6: Day, and I bring it back. It's like,
1: certainly,
6: you know,
1: to talk
6: all
1: about.
6: The
1: you don't have to be the genius
6: and, you know,
1: in the family,
6: that are said
1: but you better
6: a
1: know enough
6: game or something.
1: To
6: boy,
1: get
6: he
1: the
6: really
1: job
6: doesn't
1: done.
6: Like people around his feet.
1: They
6: he
1: don't
6: like
1: care
6: context.
1: To learn enough
6: who does?
1: To have any kind
6: who does?
1: Of debate.
6: Yeah, no,
1: taking
6: an elbow.
1: Not a Nazi
6: taking
1: tattoo.
6: An elbow every time you try to set up in the low post.
1: It's a concentration
6: and you got Mitchell Robinson
1: damn tattoo.
6: Jabbing
2: right, so
6: you with
2: his
6: form.
2: Is,
6: no, that gets old.
2: No,
6: well,
2: no,
6: so what do you do?
2: Like
6: you go and hang out on 3 months. He's got to learn to go and deal with taking the extra body up from Cat and from Mitchell Robinson.
1: You've got to know you're going to get stomped.
6: And be down as a would-be rebounder.
1: You've got to know that big boot is coming down right on top of your head.
2: Because you're if to ignore
6: you know,
2: that, saying,
6: and
2: okay,
6: the Knicks are already printing the
2: there's,
6: championship.
2: I can read.
3: Exit, how about a fresca? Exit, Swollen Dome, Jason Smith, Mike Harmon, live from the Fox
2: the
3: Sports Radio Studios. You miss any of our show tonight,
2: if
3: be sure
2: you
3: to catch the podcast.
2: It,
3: goes up about an hour
2: even
3: from
2: the
3: now.
2: Neanderthal
3: just search
2: man
3: our names, Jason Smith and Mike Harmon, wherever you get your podcast
2: skills
3: from.
2: In order to survive.
3: iHeartRadio app.
2: Yes.
3: iTunes,
2: we're
3: doesn't matter. It
2: basic,
3: will be there. Search our names.
2: You know,
3: follow the podcast. Rate it 5 stars.
2: Here,
3: provide a review again.
2: Everybody
3: just search
2: knew
3: our
2: it was
3: names
2: a
3: wherever you get your podcast.
2: Get, they know
3: we'll find
2: it now.
3: Today's full
2: everyone
3: show
2: knows
3: and the best
2: what
3: version
2: it is.
3: Posted
2: right
3: so, after we get off the air. Well, coming up next,
2: I don't
3: hear from
2: know
3: Wemby,
2: it's, when I read that
3: explaining the
2: Thomas
3: big
2: Sullivan,
3: turnover
2: like,
3: that
2: you know,
3: contributed to
2: think,
3: the Spurs loss. And we break down the biggest play of the NBA Finals yet. Keep it right here. Jason and Mike.
2: With no critical thinking, with no thinking skills. And I guess the debate would be
4: game two is in the
2: thinking
4: books.
2: And critical thinking.
4: And
2: I've always
4: Knicks
2: thought thinking in general is critical thinking to begin with. But does the emotion
4: the
2: just
4: we'll
2: dominate?
4: Have the reaction.
2: I'll use this as an example, which I've told
4: well,
2: this story before. This was back a couple of months
4: three.
2: Ago
4: three.
2: When I was back in New York and I met
4: on
2: a couple.
4: Fox Sports
2: and they asked me what I did and we started talking
3: every
2: about things.
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9: or
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2: Or
9: FlexSteel
2: Z-Cliner. That's not considered
9: seat,
2: a flag. A
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1: Now, of course, on the uniform, it is more than just
10: every choice matters.
1: Code. It is, of course, a military
10: offers
1: right,
10: self-injection
1: right.
10: or
1: so,
10: intravenous
1: but,
10: infusion.
1: But, by the way, which is you can make the case that's law.
10: Injections that, of skin or infusions through
1: but,
10: a vein.
1: But,
10: every
1: and
10: weeks,
1: I said, let me get.
10: By
1: I said,
10: under
1: I said,
10: the skin
1: I,
10: every four
1: right there,
10: or
1: I said, flag code. What does it actually mean? You know, can you wear stars? And I showed him. He goes, I don't believe anything that I read.
10: Prescription medicine used to treat adults with moderately to severely active Crohn's disease and adults with moderately to severely active ulcerative colitis.
1: You've been expressing opinions to me. 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
1: They'll talk about Charlottesville all day long.
4: Two pros and not know a cup of joe, putting the floor in morning.
1: At least
11: know
1: he
11: what
1: admitted.
11: That means.
12: No one knows what it means, the game. But it's provocative.
4: Jonas Knox.
13: How you doing? I'm Jonas from Champion Roofers. I'm here to
1: when
13: check
1: said
13: out your leak.
1: Before he
4: Brady
1: found out the truth, he looked it up.
4: Now
13: that's a teammate
1: report.
13: Right there.
1: Said,
4: can you think of a better combination?
14: I can think whatever I want.
4: That's what I thought.
1: About and everything else. You know, at least he got around to it. But they sit and repeat things. They can read,
4: sometimes
1: going back
4: we
1: to
4: like
1: your
4: company.
1: Earlier,
4: other times,
1: point,
4: company
1: they
4: is downright annoying. Let's listen to Stu
1: well,
4: Gotts
1: when,
4: and Company.
1: What I see is
4: and you tell us where this show lies.
1: Incredible.
15: So you mentioned Caleb
1: rage.
15: Williams could be in the top five, and I know you've
1: based
15: got an interview coming out with him.
1: Ignorance.
15: The new Madden cover. Yeah. My question
1: and no
15: is,
1: curiosity
15: did he cry and does
1: when
15: he cry
1: challenged
15: a lot?
1: At all to
15: like
1: say
15: when you were talking to
1: think,
15: him? Did he weep or was it just a little tear?
1: They first
16: heard he's a big
1: that first impression hits them.
16: I'm not saying
1: somebody throws something at them. They don't say,
17: so
1: oh, I wonder if that's
17: you're
1: true
17: actually
1: or not.
17: Going down this lane.
1: They just believe it. And when someone says, well, how do you know?
17: Well, first off,
1: well, how do you know? Well, I know because
17: you know,
1: of this,
17: Caleb
1: this, and this.
17: Williams,
1: well, I don't believe anything that I read
17: happy. He's,
1: or anything you read. Well, then how do you come to your opinion?
17: Right. Most
1: and they just stare at you and move on to the next topic. There's no curiosity at all. And to me, that's where I sit there and think, well, maybe that's the whole no thinking part. If there's no curiosity at all to now,
17: all right.
1: What the actual
17: all right.
1: truth
17: the second thing
1: is,
17: I'll say is, screw you,
1: how
17: Mike
1: much thinking
17: for that
1: is actually involved? Right?
17: That's
1: no, it's a great point. We are Red Eye Radio.
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17: it
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16: just
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16: okay?
18: comparable
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18: 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Plus, dependable tire performance also has to do with choosing the right Retreads for your application. And
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4: hasn't
18: a
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0: And they have the basketball, and who knows what's going to happen. But this is where, oh, man, the Spurs can win this game. And Wemby coming down with the rebound, dribbles the ball out, starts dribbling up.
2: We are Red Eye Radio. He's Eric Cronin. I'm Gary McNamara.
0: Steph Castle.
2: Let's just play it one more time because this is from MS Now. All right, one more time. And then we'll move on because it's just it's so precious because the – the left was going back to it. Seemed like they had nothing left on Plattner. So they were going back to the last couple of days, and we brought you some examples.
0: Because Wemby's got the ball. And how many times have we seen
2: it's really not a Nazi tattoo.
0: The talent that Wemby has. We've seen him play point guard.
2: This is on MS Now.
0: He's trying to get up court because there's 10 seconds left, and there's time. But, okay, we've got to get the ball up court. And Wemby's got it, and he's dribbling. And they're not going to foul him. So Wemby's going to have time. Can look. Know what kind of a passer Wemby is.
14: And Wemby, in a complete panic move,
0: just passes the ball to Steph Castle, who's not looking.
14: It is the tattoo of concentration camp guards. It is the very worst tattoo.
0: Jalen Brunson goes to grab the rebound. He is fouled. Goes to the free throw line. It's one out of two. Wemby misses the shot in the final seconds. And the Knicks go home and leave San Antonio up 2-0.
14: And knowledge of it hit the world. And it's only going to get worse.
0: Was such a cataclysmic bad moment for Wemby.
14: Are all those women going to keep their mouth shut?
2: There you go.
23: There you have it. Making all these solid points on MS Now.
0: This matchup, so more so
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0: than
2: are saying
0: like the
2: it's worse
0: right now,
2: than a Nazi tattoo.

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2: you had a chance
11: you
2: to
11: choose.
2: Stop.
11: And thank
2: right.
11: you.
2: The Nixon four
11: and
2: chance,
11: I tell it to people all the time. I got a friend of
2: back to yeah. even heading back
11: saying,
2: to the Garden. Instead,
11: said,
2: you came up small.
11: About a week ago, he just said.
2: So let's listen to a little bit of Wemby talking about the final turnover, the end of the game. Here's Victor Wembanyama just a few moments
11: anything
2: ago.
11: Anything that's away. On during the day.
12: I messed up.
11: Yeah,
12: we didn't play great as a team.
8: We're on during the day.
12: We needed to
11: and
12: win
11: I
12: that
11: went,
12: game.
11: Well, we're on
12: this game
11: the
12: was
11: day.
12: Ours.
11: Yeah. Here's the yeah.
12: But at this point, it's done.
11: Said,
12: it's,
11: I
12: yes.
11: wish I could listen
12: am
11: to
12: I gonna
11: you
12: regret
11: tonight.
12: It? Yes, of course.
11: I've known this
12: am
11: person
12: I use that
11: for a significant period of time.
12: To
11: and I'm
12: fuel
11: like,
12: us next game? Absolutely.
13: Vic, in terms of being blurry, was that limited to the last three possessions? Or did you get the start you wanted to? How did you feel?
12: Sorry, can you repeat?
13: In terms of being blurry, you said things were blurry. Is that was that just the last three possessions, or was that sort of the issue all night?
14: Look, you know,
12: I would say the last three possessions.
14: Over the years, we've heard so many
12: we need to put ourselves in better conditions. We're digging ourselves a hole. That's been the theme so far.
15: Victor, on the last shot specifically, did you guys get what you were looking for coming out on that play? How did the execution go? Did you like the shot you got?
12: Yeah, of course I like the shot.
14: You know,
12: but
14: all these
12: I feel like in this moment you need to shoot to score.
14: You know what?
12: And in moments like this, it's like results matter more than process.

0: 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I need to score.
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2: So there's Wemby taking responsibility for it.
1: We're radio guys.
2: Again, I said this a couple of times. The silver lining for the
3: sport. We're not familiar with this new technology.
2: A couple of days off, a little bit of chance to reset because you know he's tired, right? You know the Spurs are tied.
3: No, we love it that
2: Wemby can only play a certain number of minutes. He's got to sit
3: for whatever reason. You can't listen to one of our great radio stations.
2: All their shots are short or they're way off.
3: And it's right there.
2: What is happening
3: on your
2: here.
3: Telephone.
2: You can tell that they're gassed before
3: said,
2: they get
3: telephone.
2: A final run.
3: No one calls it a
2: motion.
3: Phone. No one even, call it a phone anymore.
2: They're built
3: anymore.
2: On their defense, their
3: it's
2: energy.
3: Myself.
1: Only
2: but,
1: if
2: you, know,
1: you
2: that's
1: have
2: the one silver
1: smart
2: lining I would say is that, okay,
3: well, see,
2: maybe you get Oakland in game three.
3: You know, back
4: I like
3: in the day
4: that one statement because he also
3: myself,
4: got his shot in at Philadelphia and Joel Embiid.
3: I didn't realize
4: like the process.
3: How many
4: you need results
3: had been in
4: right?
3: prison.
4: Right, because we talk
3: me.
4: All the time.
3: But
4: process and
3: yeah,
4: learning.
3: You can get it right there and carry it with
4: you
3: and get you some
4: these kind of
3: cool
4: shots.
3: Earbuds.
4: And it'd be nice if you
3: and,
4: got
3: and
4: at least in that little
3: and,
4: moment from Wembanyama.
3: In fact, listen two or three times a day.
4: We
3: for those listening live right now,
4: this game.
3: On the radio,
4: there's no guarantees for any
3: great radio stations.
4: You know, the old,
3: you don't,
4: hey, you
3: can't you
4: know,
3: make
4: sometimes
3: any
4: you got
3: to excuses
4: lose, and
3: either.
4: Then you'll come back.
3: You
4: and I'm
3: should
4: not
3: also have the app
4: Aerosmith
3: and listen again
4: later on a Friday night.
3: Listen later during the day.
4: Well, you had to go through them, or the Bulls had to go through
3: that's
4: the
3: all
4: Pistons.
3: We ask.
4: What? No,
3: twice
4: screw that. You don't often.
1: Right.
4: It doesn't work that way that
1: you
4: necessarily get back.
1: Analysis
4: well, we got eight
1: on the world, so you
4: champions
1: can be
4: the last 8 years.
1: Right?
3: That's
4: it was eight in 30 years before.
3: We're doomed. It's 24/7.
4: The idea that, okay, well, we've got this great nucleus that's going to ride well, you have no idea.
1: Got to move on.
4: So
1: but I mean,
4: hopefully, Wembanyama, as he's
1: Plattner thing,
4: you can hear him
1: getting
4: a little bit ticked off with himself
1: this was on X,
4: as he's kind
1: was,
4: of processing this. That hopefully there, there's that sense of urgency.
1: Why do you care what's going on? That's
4: we need
1: the
4: you
1: new
4: more
1: one.
4: Than just
1: yeah,
4: the four.
1: I saw course. That. Yeah, so right, like, okay, right. They're evolving.
2: Exit out about a fresh exit.
1: Unless you live in Maine,
2: Jason Smith,
1: it really doesn't matter.
2: From the Fox Sports Radio studios.
1: Why do you care what's going on?
2: Time to find out what's trending in the wide world of sports. Someone who's been called the Mike Brown of Fox Sports Radio.
1: The Senate.
3: They make.
2: He likes to walk around the hallways going.
1: You can think a little bit, but
2: who
1: I had
2: let
1: to play
2: the dogs
1: this
2: out?
1: Who? NPR,
2: who?
1: And
2: it's
1: it was
5: not
1: it was
5: my first year
1: question.
5: On the job, though.
1: It was the question that got
5: good.
1: Me.
5: Can you imagine?
1: The
5: I guess
1: this
5: you can now. A guy
1: on
5: just
1: NPR. Here we go.
5: On a team that
6: the Democrats had trouble
5: final
6: connecting
5: a year ago.
6: With male
2: no one's saying, "Oh, I wish we had Tibbs."
6: Describe the masculinity.
5: No, forgotten man. He will be a forgotten man in Knicks history. The way things are going.
4: Yeah, he was fired what year ago Wednesday.
1: Yeah,
7: my background.
5: Knicks up two games tonight. Quick update on college football late tonight. Texas Tech's appeal to the NCAA to have quarterback Brandon Sorsby's eligibility reinstated has been denied, according to multiple reports. He was ruled ineligible after he acknowledged gambling on sports, including on his own team when he was at Indiana. The denial of this Texas Tech appeal is separate from the player's own lawsuit against the NCAA.
1: Well, you know something.
5: The Knicks got a free throw with about 10 seconds left right after the turnover by Victor Wembanyama. Knicks win 105-104 at San Antonio to take a 2-0 lead in the best of 7. And New York will be hosting games 3 and 4 next week, Monday and Wednesday, if a game 5 would be necessary.
1: Since
5: it would be Saturday
1: the
5: 13th
1: the
5: in
1: since
5: San Antonio.
1: In
5: but these Knicks
1: world,
5: have now won 13 straight games. Their last loss was in April at Atlanta. The playoff record, Golden
3: Nazis.
5: State's 15 straight postseason wins in 2017.
3: Are you making the case that
5: with 6 minutes left tonight, but New York led by 14.
1: Well, remember,
5: and then the Spurs went on a 14-0 run to tie it. But Brunson with the winning free throw, he had 20 points, 5 steals, 7 of 25 shooting from the floor. Carl Anthony Towns with 5 fouls, 21
1: so
5: points, 13 rebounds. Victor Wembanyama in defeat,
1: so
5: 29 points. He also missed
1: Nazi
5: the last shot.
1: When you're angry,
5: New York trailed by 12 in the first half, got the lead by halftime, won a close one. Spurs
1: happy,
5: with 16 turnovers in this
1: say,
5: one.
1: Look,
5: the finals opener
1: you know,
5: drew nearly 17
1: really,
5: million total
1: the
5: viewers,
1: time,
5: the largest
1: like
5: audience for
1: can't
5: a finals telecast since 2019.
1: Look,
5: so more than game 7 of the finals
1: say, well,
5: got
1: he's a,
5: a year
1: from
5: ago.
1: A Nazi, he's
5: former
1: a communist.
5: Coach Paul Westhead won
1: well,
5: the Chuck Daly
1: Elaine
5: Lifetime Achievement Award from the Coaches Association. WNBA wins for Chicago and Phoenix.
1: You
5: know, Dallas won at L.A. 104-96 despite Kelsey Plum's 27 points returning from a sprained ankle. Stanley Cup Final Game 3 is Saturday night. Broncos linebacker John Jonathan Cooper and his girlfriend were each arrested for domestic violence.
1: Seinfeld
5: the UFL spring football playoffs
1: Kramer
5: are this weekend,
1: right
5: Sunday on Fox TV, Louisville at St. Louis.
3: Right.
5: At the French Open, number two
3: Mickey,
5: Alexander Zverev advanced to Sunday's final. He's never won a Grand
3: side,
5: Slam
3: you know.
5: Event. Serena Williams, who has won a Grand Slam or two, will play doubles in both London and Berlin this month. Don't forget on Saturday it's U.S.
7: She's really coming back.
4: She's not
5: actually.
4: I got a full schedule.
3: They'll do a course.
5: Well, two in 1 month. Sure, that counts as it's not singles either.
7: Nothing in 4 years. And now it's 1 month. I'm ready.
5: But yes, actually on tour on Saturday it's U.S. soccer against Germany in an exhibition in sold out Chicago, which you know for now is the home of the Bears. U.S. defender Chris Richards.
7: They're moving that game to Northwest Indiana. Yeah,
5: Chris Richards out again with the ankle injury. U.S. men's soccer won last weekend in an exhibition in Charlotte, 3-2 over Senegal. The Americans open their World Cup schedule in L.A. next Friday night against Paraguay on Fox TV. Paraguay at home tonight, 1-4 against Nicaragua. By the way, Iran's World Cup team has received its U.S. visas. Iran has moved training camp from U.S. to Mexico, from Tucson to Tijuana.
3: Blah, blah, blah.
5: Their first two World Cup games are in Los Angeles at the U.S. Women's Open in L.A. American Allison Lee of UCLA is tied for the one-stroke lead. The late ball game at Dodger Stadium went to the L.A. Dodgers over the supposedly L.A. Angels. 1-0 Freddie Freeman with a home run in the bottom of the ninth. Washington 14-1 winners at Arizona. Giants 18-3 over the Cubs.
8: Tim Walsh?
5: Mets handed San Diego a six-straight loss, 5-0. And Milwaukee scored four in the ninth, four in the tenth to win at Colorado. 9-7.
7: Thank you, Steve-O. Coming up next, something I can't believe I'm going to say about one NBA star after team two in the finals.
1: Uh-oh.
7: That's next. Jason and Mike.
3: You know, that's part of my military background.
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3: that
12: happen
3: because
12: way faster
3: I
12: than
3: no
12: that
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3: MS
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13: Think of it like instant mashed potatoes.
3: This is what the Democrats have to be worried about right now.
14: Where are you at on James
3: now,
14: Dolan?
3: This happened with Hegseth.
14: The commissioner, Adam Silver,
3: with the nomination of Hegseth.
14: Michael Jordan.
3: And we said, well,
14: time,
3: hold on a second.
14: Both with a peace offer.
3: Susie Wiles was reportedly livid
14: so I've got, my
3: that he had
14: is,
3: not
14: I've
3: come
14: got
3: forth with you know, some things that came to the surface.
14: And
3: then
14: C-span.
3: The question,
14: now,
3: the rumor
14: it's
3: also
14: awkward,
3: included
14: right?
3: this idea that Susie Wiles,
14: like a fart in an elevator,
3: Trump's chief
14: very
3: staff,
14: awkward, right? You look,
3: now
14: get it? Okay,
3: yeah, said basically there better smell. Not
14: here's
3: be anything
14: issue,
3: else. You better
14: one,
3: be telling us everything. And this is what the Democrats
14: the
3: are doing.
14: James Dolan flat. Is a dingleberry.
3: Because it is a big deal, and it falls on the party.
14: And
3: you know, the person, anybody who's saying,
14: Charles
3: well, you're not from Maine, doesn't even know how the Senate works, doesn't know.
14: By a bunch of MSG
3: it would be one thing if he were running
14: guards.
3: For the
14: nevertheless,
3: state Senate.
14: I actually get
3: but
14: the fact
3: no, that's
14: that
3: not it.
14: Dolan has
3: the problem is, and I've said
14: Oakley
3: this for a long time.
14: Here's why. Charles
3: whatever
14: Oakley, as far as I know,
3: do,
14: is
3: whatever
14: still suing
3: baggage
14: Dolan
3: you bring it MSG. For the whole party.
14: So the
3: it's not
14: is
3: just about
14: simple.
3: The people in your state that are going to vote for
14: you
3: or not.
14: He's not
3: it's
14: going
3: about
14: to come to your,
3: entire party
14: it's
3: and
14: why
3: what
14: I'm
3: they're
14: still
3: willing
14: amazed
3: to
14: that
3: include
14: Brian Flores, who's in
3: or
14: open
3: exclude
14: the NFL as the defensive
3: who they're willing to sever ties with
14: it's always been my
3: or make excuses
14: life,
3: for.
14: The etiquette
3: that's
14: has
3: what
14: been
3: it comes down to.
14: If you're
3: and
14: in
3: so
14: a lawsuit,
3: whatever baggage you bring,
14: at the party
3: everybody
14: you're
3: carries
14: to me, that's not drama,
3: everybody
14: that's just legal hygiene.
3: Carries it.
14: And so and
9: to get the rest of what Big Ben said,
8: pays the price
9: by searching
8: or not.
9: The Ben Maller Show. I think, as always, you can hear the Ben Maller Show
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9: 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This is Two Pros.
8: I shake my head. One of the things that has amazed me really since 2018.
10: Is now a member of the Cleveland Browns Hall of Fame trade. He spoke yesterday for the first time since becoming a Cleveland Brown.
11: I was upset for a good little bit of time, but when you're an athlete, you understand.
10: I think the tough thing for Jared Verse is the version of the defense
15: that we saw last year that allowed Miles Garrett to excel isn't going to be that version this year. Yes, you've got same personnel,
8: a commie Nazi,
15: but Jim Schwartz isn't there anymore.
16: He is a fine football player, and he will
8: predator
16: he will
8: app
16: make their team.
8: Sexting position.
16: He'll solidify the position.
8: You know,
16: my question is, can Rutenberg put together a defense?
8: They haven't used the word victim, but that's how they're trying to portray him.
16: And can Monk,
8: you know, initially
16: bring
8: remember,
16: to the table
8: he's
16: offense.
8: A victim.
9: The whistleblower in there, Jonas Knox, 6 a.m. Eastern, 3 a.m. Pacific on Fox Sports Radio. And now, Steve Covino.
8: Oh, boy. Because you cannot sink further. As I said yesterday,
9: this is Covino and Rich.
10: This NBA season is like from dusk till dawn. From dusk till dawn.
16: Started off as like a robbery,
8: and you've just
16: like a bank robbery. I don't know, something weird was going on.
8: With
16: and all of a sudden,
8: the endorsement
16: this,
8: by
16: this
8: so many
16: vampire
8: Democrats
16: movie at a bar.
8: A guy who had a concentration
16: this NBA
8: camp
16: season
8: tattoo,
16: was
8: and he knew what it was.
15: He knew what it was.
16: Season I think I had ever seen. Every day we came in here complaining about man,
8: and
16: how
8: said,
16: flat
8: well,
16: is the NBA?
8: And again,
16: it could arguably be the best analogy. All of a sudden, it makes a hard right, and like the vampires come out. And you're like, this is the best season ever.
10: Selma Hayek's dancing.
16: Selma Hayek's there. Cheech Marin's there. And all of a sudden, it's so exciting. You're like, man, I didn't see this coming at all.
10: It's such a turn from
8: the
10: most weakest
8: season. And even that right there.
10: Arguably the most fun in a long ass time because of the likability factor and the competitiveness we're seeing.
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8: But then again, I suppose I'm not going to be.
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8: He was a permission structure.
9: Because we know it's not true.
10: Boom, boom.
8: And you know where I'm going.
9: Real numbers. Yeah. Huge, robust numbers.
8: It's huge.
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8: This is a big story.
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27: 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We're breaking this down.
6: But you've got to listen
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6: yourself.
1: We had a conversation about Rob was a smart
6: 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One thing
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6: excuses.
1: We don't often agree,
6: they
1: is that
6: sound
1: James Dolan is
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1: So now the conversation becomes...
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1: The Knicks lead the NBA Finals two games to none after winning by a point at San Antonio, 105-104 on a free throw with about 10 seconds left. It came right after a turnover by Victor Wembanyama, who did have 29 points, but also missed the last shot. The Spurs as a team with 16 turnovers with 6 minutes to go. New York was up 14, then the Spurs went on a 14-0 run to tie, but the Knicks will be hosting games 3 and 4 Monday and Wednesday, already up 2-0 in the best of seven. WNBA, Dallas won at LA 104-96 despite 27 points from the Sparks' Kelsey Plum. Broncos linebacker Jonathan Cooper and his girlfriend were each arrested for domestic violence. At the French Open, number 2 Alexander Zverev advanced to Sunday's final. The Dodgers still have yet to play an extra inning game this year. Freddie Freeman, home run, bottom of the ninth, 1-0 over the Angels. I'm Steve Zissig.
0: U.S. Central Command Forces helped shoot down incoming Iranian missiles and drones shot at Kuwait and Bahrain. This after Friday night, CENTCOM reporting it struck several Iranian one-way drones threatening ships in the Strait of Hormuz.
2: CENTCOM said the drones posed an immediate threat to regional maritime traffic. It's the latest hostile action during a two-month-long ceasefire where the U.S. engages in self-defense actions that typically result in Iranian retaliatory attacks. Earlier this week, one such attack on Kuwait's international airport killed one person and injured dozens of others.
3: Yes, sir. Another edition of FNA on FSR.
0: The AP now projecting Democrat Javier Becerra has advanced to the general election in the California governor's race. Not yet clear who Becerra will face in the general election. His top rivals, Republican Steve Hilton and Democrat Tom Steyer. The Knicks are going home two wins away from an NBA championship. Jalen Brunson hit a go-ahead free throw with 9.5 seconds left after a turnover by Victor Wembanyama. Moments earlier, then Wembanyama missed a jumper at the end. New York's 105-104 win. 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
3: They can't sit here and talk about all the big old women and be out here and be a fat ass myself.
5: They wear big old bloomers down there, aren't they?
6: Times we're in.
3: What do you say, Victoria? Definitely a secret.
5: Industry leader. Ain't nothing skimpy down in San Antonio, Jack.
7: I only have like 10 of these
3: drops you have in there.
5: Victoria, definitely a secret.
7: As many as it takes. This is the time. San Antonio is flourishing right now. At least the big old women department. Strikes deeper into Russian territory.
3: Yeah, we'll talk to our guy Mark Medina, Fox Sports Radio NBA insider, coming up in the very next segment.
8: As about they these NBA finals coming up in the second hour of the show, world,
3: Vinny Bonsignore,
8: they are showing that this is
3: sports columnist,
8: not
3: I should
8: the
3: say NFL columnist for the California Post, covered the Los Angeles Rams
8: on the
3: for years,
8: as they
3: knows
8: come
3: the Les Snead, Sean McVay contingent. Very, very well.
0: The
3: they obviously pull off
0: a Los Angeles man has been charged in the murder of a longtime actor who appeared in over 100 TV
3: Donald
0: shows and movies.
9: James Handy was a character actor who appeared in numerous roles, including a bartender in Top Gun Maverick. The 81-year-old was allegedly stabbed to death by his girlfriend's son on Wednesday morning. Now 44-year-old Michael Gledhill has been officially charged with murder by the Los Angeles County District Attorney's Office, but at his first court hearing on Friday, he was not present because he's being held for a psychiatric evaluation. Gledhill allegedly told police on a 911 call, "I am the son of man. I just killed the man of sin." He's due in court later this month. Alex Stone, ABC News, Los Angeles.
0: The Chicago Bears Board of Directors voting to move the team stadium to Indiana. Development of the new stadium is expected to take place
3: about the Los Angeles Rams. And are they the best run organization in sports? And that's going to transition into our final hour of the show. We kind of want to get you guys' thoughts on this because the Rams,
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3: Yeah.
4: I guarantee it.
7: We'll see. 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We'll take your phone calls, 877-99 on Fox. Let's get things started, though.
10: Let's go. 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
4: Let's rock.
3: First of all, I don't know about you, Adam, but I breathed a sigh of relief last Saturday night when the San Antonio Spurs beat Oklahoma City, even though I said on this very show on Friday night that I thought the Thunder would win in a blowout, because I knew that if San Antonio made it to the NBA Finals against the Knicks, we would actually have a series on our hands.
5: I'm a dumbass.
3: And I also knew if Oklahoma City passed and won Game 7 at home, they would run the Knicks off the floor. At least that was my belief.
7: Yeah. Look, we both were wrong in many ways because we said that was the NBA championship, the de facto NBA championship happening in the Western Conference. Now, we also pointed out that because of the bloodbath and the gauntlet you had to go through to get to the NBA Finals from the Western Conference side, that it could be problematic that you were facing a team that had a week and a half off, that was well rested after sweeping the Cleveland Cavaliers. And while they weren't maybe as battle-tested as
11: now,
7: San Antonio,
11: it's Red Eye
7: whole
11: Radio.
7: Rest versus
11: Gary
7: rust
11: McNamara
7: debate,
11: and Eric Hurley talk about everything from
3: yeah, I mean,
11: politics
3: and look,
11: to social issues.
3: Not that the Knicks are the most experienced
11: the
3: team in the world,
11: whether
3: but certainly compared
11: late,
3: to San Antonio,
11: or you're just
3: the only person
11: day.
3: With any
11: Welcome
3: level
11: to the
3: of
11: show.
3: Experience in the postseason
11: from the
3: San Antonio is Harrison Barnes, and he barely plays. And even
11: Red
3: when he did
11: Radio.
3: Play for Golden State, you can say he was
12: all
3: the weakest
12: across
3: link
12: America,
3: among all those
12: we
3: rosters
12: are on
3: that
12: Radio.
3: They had.
12: Aaron Fox
7: got
12: McNamara.
7: One
12: Welcome
7: series
12: in
7: his
12: playoff
7: career,
12: for being
7: and
12: here.
7: He lost in seven.
12: Thank
7: Steph
12: you.
7: Curry
12: okay,
7: dropped 50 on the Sacramento
12: couple more audio
7: back
12: cuts
7: in 2020.
12: That I found
3: well, he,
12: here
3: he played okay, better right, on Friday right, night, just, much but, better than he played in game one, but even he had some questionable decisions down the stretch, as many of the Spurs did. And I think their lack of experience really showed up in clutch moments in both of these games, to be honest with you.
12: A predator's paradise.

0: story here. Yeah. Victor Wembanyama down
1: on
0: the stretch.
1: Fox News talking about it yesterday about a
0: very
1: grand
0: costly plays. Two missed jumpers.
1: Maine.
0: Obviously, the game went on the right elbow.
1: Still got
0: over Mitchell Robinson
1: open.
0: Didn't fall, or else
1: and
0: he's the hero there.
2: And also, that makes Jalen Brunson.
3: I also want to point out that it's even more disturbing than that.
2: Going one of two from the free throw line. That missed free throw loomed large.
0: Jalen Brunson has had one good quarter in the finals, and they're up 2-0.
2: Terrible omen.
3: Years old. The National Center on Sexual Exploitation.
0: That's something that. I thought that they would slow him down. I thought this was a good matchup defensively with San Antonio's guard play against Jalen Brunson, and it has been outside the 13-point quarter and the tough shot over Devin Vassell at the end of game one. That's the only good stretch he's really had, and they still lead 2-0. A lot of that goes to Karl Anthony Towns.
2: Yeah.
0: Great teamwork with your wings with Mikal Bridges, who had a great end of that third quarter. He and McBride kept them afloat tonight.
1: She has to lock.
0: That was huge for them to extend the lead tonight.
1: But she goes after.
0: But also Karl Anthony Towns, he's your MVP right now in the finals. And that is something not a lot of people see coming.
1: He's Dr. Evil.
0: Because he has been under scrutiny for years. Not just from the media.
1: It's that you have a worse
0: from his own teammates. Ask Jimmy Butler with Minnesota back then.
2: I mean, there was a whole the whole Game of Zones thing that TNT was doing online,
1: no,
2: and they had the whole thing where Jimmy Butler came in, his first or second practice in Minnesota.
1: That's the lie.
2: He cursed everybody out and said everybody was soft and threw the ball off a cat's head and all that stuff. I might have made that part up, but still, that was generally
0: that ball went in too after he bounced it off his head.
2: That cat was soft and never realized his potential. And look, he's had his playoff struggles too, whether in Minnesota last year for the Knicks against Indiana, had some struggles, especially in that closeout game.
1: Okay.
2: He is balling his ass off, and there's a degree of he might not be a spectacular Hall of Fame type player, but from a matchup standpoint for where Wimby is currently in his career, this is kind of the worst possible matchup for him, because Cat can draw him out of the paint because he can make outside shots, which opens up everything else on the inside, and then if they try to switch him off and put Karl Anthony Towns against someone smaller, he's just going to play bully ball, and he can actually take you off the dribble a little bit.
0: Oh yeah,
2: and so he's kind of the perfect type of center to play against a Victor Wembanyama squad
1: there.
2: At this point in time, at least at this point in Wimby's
1: career.
0: Like Cat's always had all the talent in the world. I remember after his first couple of years in the league, we were talking about him being
1: there
0: a
1: is
0: future
1: no foundation
0: MVP.
1: For it.
0: That's
1: it's
0: how
1: a lie.
0: Good he is.
1: It's
0: now
1: up.
0: You're seeing him play
1: it's
0: better defense
1: nothing.
0: During this run, sacrifice,
1: is,
0: but also being more involved as a hub with the offense. Since Mike Brown came in, their ball movement to me has changed things in this series because Wemby's flying around trying to locate the basketball. And they're just playing hot potato with it. And it's wearing Wemby out a little bit defensively.
1: Yeah, that,
0: and then you mentioned how much if you want
1: to
0: guard Cat out on the perimeter,
1: the whole
0: great.
1: No
0: then they're going to go
1: thing,
0: attack the basket
1: right.
0: because Wemby's not there. And if he
1: and,
0: does want to guard
1: unchecked.
0: Mikal Bridges, who's in the far
1: that's
0: side
1: wrong.
0: Corner and
1: no
0: sag off
1: and
0: of him,
1: that's
0: well, then
1: wrong.
0: Cat's
1: that's
0: going the other way against
1: a
0: small
1: it,
0: and abusing them on the block because he's playing with that type of force right now.
2: Now, one thing I'll say, like they had the 14-point lead late in the fourth quarter and the Spurs made this giant surge. No disrespect to San Antonio, who really sacked up and had a great run and made some big shots.
4: These nuts.
2: I kind of think the Knicks kind of gave it away. They went away from what was working for them. They went to hero ball. They started doing a bunch of ISOs for Brunson. They started doing ISOs for Mikal Bridges.
4: So what are you saying?
2: Granted, Champagne, he's one of the worst defenders on the roster, but still, I don't want Mikal Bridges going one-on-one against anybody unless I really have to. There are maybe four or five straight possessions where it was Bridges at the top of the key above the three-point line with 8 seconds left trying to make something happen. The Knicks kind of did it to themselves.
1: If you're
0: going to lie, out of gas a
1: if you're
0: little
1: go
0: bit,
1: out of
0: I
1: your
0: think.
1: Way
0: and then
1: to
0: the
1: tell
0: crowd
1: something
0: got underneath San Antonio, and that 14-0 run where they went 5-5 from the field, the Spurs, and 2-2 from
1: saying,
0: the outside to get them the lead. Where you look at the last 2 minutes of the first two games of the NBA Finals, the Spurs actually were leading in the final 2 minutes, and they let the game get away from them. And this one, as good as Wemby was in the second half with 22 points, and he finally responded. He had that great turnaround spin move on Cat on the block in the midst
1: because
0: of that stretch. Where it was Dylan Harper going at Jalen Brunson. Fox hit a three-pointer, too. They did perform at a very high level, but then
1: wizard. He has
0: it's
1: a
0: not
1: wand
0: just the missed jumpers
1: make things
0: by
1: happen with that magic
0: and I don't
1: wand.
0: Like that first shot
1: well,
0: at all.
1: I want to make
0: you're trying
1: sure
0: to go two for one, which I'm
1: about,
0: fine with, to play the analytics there with about 39 seconds left.
1: President.
0: But he's taking a far side short corner jumper over Mitchell Robinson. And he's not even trying to take him off the dribble at all.
1: Only
0: and he can't.
1: when
4: and that to me was settling for a jumper.
1: Well, I mean,
4: and
1: then, that's not only disgust,
4: unfortunately,
1: but the panic comes
4: on the
1: in
4: other end. You get him playing great defense on Jalen Brunson. They get the rebound.
1: Said,
4: he's bringing it
1: we
4: up.
1: Wish to destroy
4: and you know
1: our
4: who he
1: grid.
4: Looked just like?
1: End
4: in the first round against the Los Angeles Lakers, the Rockets had
1: say,
4: a collapse in
1: we
4: game
1: want to skyrocket
4: three,
1: electricity
4: and Jabari
1: prices,
4: Smith Jr.
1: You know,
4: threw the ball
1: deity.
4: Off the back of
1: we're
4: one of his
1: Obama,
4: players who wasn't
1: yeah,
4: looking.
1: Who ran
4: when they were up by six
1: electricity
4: with
1: prices,
4: like 10 seconds left or whatever it was an all-timer.
1: Start complaining.
4: When he had the same mistake where he saw Castle.
1: That's the only time
4: the
1: you hear
4: side,
1: about
4: Castle
1: it really in the mainstream
4: him,
1: media. So
4: and he
1: it's
4: threw it off of him. It goes to Jalen Brunson. Now he fouls him to compound things there in a tie game.
2: I feel like his momentum kind of. I don't fault him too much for the foul. You know that just happened, but
1: the
2: turnover can't happen at that point in time. And I don't know if that's a lack of experience or if the game was too fast for him at that point. By the way, I feel like they had a timeout in their pocket as well. I don't know if I agree with Mitch Johnson not stepping in and calling a timeout instead of trying to do something ahead of the break. The Spurs don't have, and this is one thing that the Knicks do have in their favor. And as great as Wimby is, I do not characterize him at this point in his career as like a bucket getter. You know, and
4: he doesn't have a lot of sweet spots.
1: Right.
4: He's such an alien, we don't know where his go-to spots are on the floor yet.
2: And he'll get there. Kevin Durant didn't have that the first 2 years of his career either. It's a progression. I mean, he's ahead of schedule at 22 years old and a couple of years into his career. But like, you know, Luka Doncic or SGA. Jalen Brunson, by the way. These guys are bucket getters. The time's running down. It's an open break or you're coming out of a timeout. ISO this guy. He's going
4: to
2: be able to get a shot.
4: He's
2: going
4: to get to that step back fall away. He hit another one on the right elbow. That was a crazy shot with high arc on it. Remember, he played with Dirk Nowitzki for a second before Dirk retired with the Mavs, and he's got that one-footer step back while he's doing it at 6-1 and not 7-1 like Dirk. Very familiar there.
2: With his lack of efficiency that he's had these first couple of games, he's made some really clutch shots for them. Which, you know, for the people that don't necessarily play the closest of attention, I do wonder, and I guess we can look up the odds for this too. I wonder if he's the favorite right now to win the MVP, even though Karl Anthony Towns might not be putting up gargantuan stats
1: this year.
2: But if you're actually watching the way that the games are playing out at this point in time, on the way he's affecting both ends of the floor, he definitely should be the MVP.
4: I agree with you. The odds
1: July
4: don't
1: right now. Never tell me the odds.
4: They still have Brunson as the favorite.
2: I'm not surprised by that.
4: I don't think the voters would be influenced by that, though. I'd actually say that's a good bet right now. Because it's not only that Karl Anthony Towns is having 17 points in the first half and completely outplaying Wemby on the offensive end.
1: To be answered
4: it's the way he's been
1: built.
4: Able to play defensively, which has always been a knock on him for a long
1: are now
4: time
1: much
4: that he was capable of more, and
1: test
4: now you're seeing it.
1: In
4: but the story with him,
1: learn from
4: I get a little
1: operation.
4: Bit emotional hearing
1: so,
4: him talk about his mom.
1: There you go.
4: And
1: so
4: he's, you know, been very honest
1: energy. I mean, there's a panic now. You see it coming from the left.
4: About
1: you see it every day.
4: His
1: I've got somebody
4: religion
1: who
4: and his beliefs.
1: With who
4: and just where he's coming from and trying to complete
1: ago.
4: This. And he feels
1: and
4: like his mom's
1: her,
4: looking
1: went,
4: down
1: oh,
4: on him.
1: Because she asked me what I thought about the
4: this is
1: movement. I told
4: a really special run
1: agreement.
4: From Karl Anthony Towns, who has faced a lot of criticism
1: panic,
4: over his
1: you know,
4: career.
1: One of the
2: yeah,
1: liberal
2: most
1: websites.
2: Definitely. And you root for guys like that who've been through as much as he has been through throughout his career and throughout his life. So much props to him. One thing I will say, too, one of the litmus tests for the Knicks throughout this postseason run has been Josh Hart.
1: And it was the same.
2: Typically, when he's played well, they've won. And when he's not, they haven't.
1: Yes,
2: he did not play well tonight.
1: It's the new climate change.
2: Basically, was no show was in foul trouble the entire night.
1: We
2: and they also
1: no
2: got
1: choice.
2: Struggles
1: should
2: offensively
1: we have,
2: from
1: you know,
2: from
1: and again,
2: Jalen Brunson,
1: when you look at AI,
2: and they still found a way to
1: AI
2: be able to win.
1: To
2: I don't feel the Knicks
1: but
2: have
1: AI
2: played
1: so much
2: better
1: than
2: a B-minus game in his first two games, and they find themselves up 2-0.
1: You know,
4: it's interesting because
1: the
4: I've seen Knicks fans bring up this quote from
1: do,
4: Wemby going into the finals,
1: to
4: talking about how
1: in the
4: he didn't
1: sector,
4: feel like he needed to do anything that special, just be himself,
1: yeah,
4: be normal, just play to
1: talk
4: their
1: about
4: normal level, and that would be enough.
1: You can see
4: and Knicks
1: right
4: fans
1: now,
4: took
1: the
4: that
1: bias
4: as a slight.
1: AI when it comes
4: like,
1: to
4: oh, you think you already beat the toughest team in front of you. You think it's the Eastern Conference still, and you are overlooking us or underestimating us.
1: Social media.
4: And now, maybe
1: you know,
4: I'm
1: you
4: you know,
1: in
4: starting
1: Google
4: to buy
1: AI,
4: in that there's
1: like,
4: something
1: okay, let's
4: to
1: find the mistakes
4: this
1: in it. It's
4: OKC
1: part of our culture.
4: Having,
5: no, it really is. It's
4: excuse
5: almost
4: San Antonio
5: like a
4: team having
5: Wikipedia
4: an emotional
5: and,
4: yeah, you know, and, adrenaline and so type of dump like you have
5: where,
4: as an MMA fighter
5: is,
4: that gets too hyped up
5: I think
4: before a fight
5: you
4: because maybe their championship was beating OKC. In the Western Conference, with how emotional Wemby was afterwards.
5: AI, who
4: and then they only
5: nothing,
4: had 3 days to get ready for game one.
5: Talking, right.
4: Well, the New York Knicks were balanced, measured, the veteran group.
5: Everything into AI.
4: And they probably heard the same stuff that we had been saying. The Western Conference Finals is the real NBA Finals. They probably bought in a little bit.
2: The Knicks are a paper tiger. They ran through a weak Eastern Conference. They had no business being here at this point.
4: I threw out the stat about the three-point shooting, where opponents were not hitting against them. They still aren't right now on open three-point.
2: Now, that's, yeah, and I don't know what the stats are on open threes. I just know naked high. The Spurs ain't getting them any open looks. I think the New York Knicks are doing a phenomenal job of guarding the three-point line and not allowing them to get a lot of open looks.
4: Their defense has slowed down San Antonio's offense to a halt, to where at times it looks like some rec league ball out there.
5: There's going to be some bias in there. There's going to be some things that
4: ISO, try to get a bucket
5: accurate.
4: Here instead of
5: There's
4: running
5: their
4: stuff.
5: There's going to be some Fauciisms
4: along the
5: way.
4: I couldn't be more impressed with this Knicks team. They've won 13 games straight. They're on this historic
5: Ultimately
4: run right now. And
5: while
4: I took San Antonio
5: AI
4: in seven, so I wasn't saying they were going
5: to
4: smoke the Knicks
5: trendy.
4: Or anything
5: Googling
4: like that.
5: At one time,
4: I overlooked
5: trendy,
4: the Knicks to some extent and just how good they
5: but
4: have been
5: using
4: and the intangibles
5: AI and
4: the
5: and
4: little
5: now
4: things.
5: Subscribing
4: and,
5: to AI.
4: You know, San Antonio,
5: I have another family
4: they were doubted
5: who,
4: early on in the
5: because
4: playoffs
5: of
4: because
5: job,
4: of how
5: actually,
4: young
5: they
4: are
5: it.
4: And they're not ready for this moment.
2: I mean, most people felt like that was going to be their stumbling block, that it was not going to be for lack of talent.
5: And
2: it was going to
5: so
2: be for lack of experience.
4: But to me, after you beat OKC on the road in Game 7, is that really
5: that
4: an argument?
5: Alone,
4: well, apparently it is now in the NBA Finals, because Wemby afterwards was talking about how things were a little bit blurry
5: the
4: out there for him.
2: And I
5: but
2: thought about this. You know, we talked
5: right
2: about this
5: now,
2: last week. We talked to Mark Medina about it last week. We'll talk to him
5: AI,
2: coming up here in about 10 minutes or so.
5: It's trendy.
2: You know, I wondered if Game 7 in Oklahoma City would be too big for the San Antonio Spurs.
1: And
2: clearly,
1: the
2: it
1: other
2: was
1: thing
2: not.
1: They hate
2: but
1: is
2: you get
1: to
2: the NBA Finals,
1: to,
2: it's one step forward into a bigger stage
1: centers,
2: against the team that's on fire,
1: more,
2: that has all the momentum
1: you're going
2: this
1: to
2: entire
1: have to
2: postseason
1: use
2: run. And so I thought that getting into a bigger
1: nuclear,
2: stage, I think you kind of saw that in Game 1,
1: can't run,
2: and especially in Game 2, which is uncharacteristic turnovers.
1: And
2: Steph, now, Steph Castle has been a turnover machine this entire postseason, so I guess it's not that uncharacteristic for him. De'Aaron Fox played terrible in Game 1, played better in Game 2, but even he had some meltdowns down the stretch in Game 2.
1: Crazy right now.
4: You mentioned Miss Johnson, and they had a timeout there, and they could have called it. And I get the logic of we have the ball, it's a tie.
1: Reason
4: game,
1: if we have problems
4: 11
1: with the grid.
4: Seconds left.
1: Water.
4: We're
1: yeah,
4: at
1: you're
4: home.
1: Have to figure out
4: we don't
1: what
4: want
1: to do,
4: call a timeout.
1: For the water
4: let them
1: and the
4: sub
1: cooling,
4: guys out. Get Brunson off the floor. Set their
1: problems.
4: Defense. But
1: for the grid,
4: you got a young team.
1: There's
4: too.
1: No problem. Yeah.
2: Right.
4: And
1: we can provide
4: it proved that way with how Wemby was a little bit sped up there and over anxious at the end. And between that and not playing Dylan Harper more than 3 minutes in the fourth quarter of
1: Game 1. If you're listening to New York State right now,
4: he was the leading scorer after three quarters for San Antonio.
2: That was the most egregious decision so far
5: through
2: two games in this
5: California.
4: I think Mitch Johnson, he's got some growing up to do as well. He ain't Greg Popovich yet.
2: Well, look, what, second-year head coach? I mean, he's young and inexperienced, too. All
5: California.
2: These guys are growing together.
5: But
2: you know,
5: the majority.
4: This is
5: of
4: a team
5: the
4: that we thought
5: that
4: maybe
5: way,
4: they were so talented it wouldn't matter.
5: I'm
4: but
5: convinced. I
4: the
5: hope
4: Knicks
5: I am
4: underestimate
5: wrong.
4: Them in, at your own peril both, because they
5: New
4: do
5: York,
4: look like a machine
5: California,
4: and a buzzsaw
5: all the blue
4: right
5: states
4: now.
5: And blue areas.
4: I don't know.
5: I would love.
4: I don't know
5: to
4: if it's going back.
5: Some common
4: to San
5: sense.
4: Antonio
5: think,
4: at this
5: I mean,
4: point.
5: I mean,
2: women down there. Because even just from a strategic standpoint, the way that San Antonio plays, Wemby is such an eraser and floor raiser when it comes to his size and blocking shots and rebounding. But going back to the cat factor, if you're able to take him away from the rim. You got guys like Josh Hart, Bridges, and all these guys flying in for second chance, even third chance. They're dominating the glass because they're able to get Wemby out of the paint. And I think that's something to a certain degree that's been underestimated. The Knicks just have a giant size advantage overall over a Spurs team that generally likes to play with three guards and Wemby out there.
4: Wemby might have said something prophetic after Game 1. He said, quote, they understand how fortunate they are to be in the finals, and they know it's not guaranteed. They'll never they'll ever get a chance like this
1: goal.
4: Again.
1: This
4: as for us, we're kind of like spoiled kids.
1: It is
4: for
1: the
4: some of us, it's our first season or one of our
1: electricity
4: first seasons,
1: prices in New York
4: and we're
1: State.
4: Already in the finals.
5: Absolutely.
4: We don't fully realize it yet.
1: We are Red Eye Radio.
4: To me, the team that appreciates
6: morning,
4: the position
6: Farm Report
4: we're in most
6: to you by House
4: will
6: products.
4: Be the ones that
6: tested,
4: win.
6: Trusted.
4: Right now,
6: guaranteed.
4: Looks like the Knicks.
6: Since 1920.
2: Quote. By the way, as talented as they are, we think they're going
7: to
2: be on this giant run
7: for
2: the next 5-7 years.
7: For
2: you just never know. You never know if you're going
7: to
2: be able to get back. garbage program.
4: Basically, his body, I'm always concerned when he falls to the floor. I got to be honest about that. Just guys with freakish athletic size like that, it doesn't always last very long. You have to cash in when you have these moments. We'll see if they can make it interesting in Game 3. We can talk with Mark Medina about that coming up next. 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
23: We have the shows.
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9: The people that live in those states know. 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
9: Before
24: FNA
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4: coming
22: million
4: up,
22: homes.
4: We'll get to your phone calls, but first we got someone
22: by
4: more
22: 2029, according to the Department of Energy.
0: Phone's ringing,
22: that's
0: dude.
22: That's mind-boggling.
24: Thank
22: speed.
24: You, Donnie.
4: Well, he didn't go to San Antonio because he didn't want to have to wade through the crowds of
22: what's needed
4: big old
22: in the United
4: women
22: States.
4: Over there to try to
22: we
4: get a churro
22: no
4: or anything like that. As Charles Barkley would
22: security.
4: Say, that's not me right. saying that or anything.
22: And
4: come
22: I mean
4: on
22: economic
4: now.
22: Security,
9: national
4: it's
9: and
4: our friend,
9: security.
4: Yep. Mark
22: absolutely.
4: Medina,
22: so,
4: joining us
22: Trump.
4: Here
22: I mean,
4: after
22: me, that's,
4: game two
22: that's
4: of
22: all
4: the
22: on him.
4: NBA
22: he's the one
4: Finals.
22: Yep.
4: Mark, welcome back into FNA on Fox Sports Radio.
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1: Group.
26: He didn't really pay attention to what Stephon Castle was doing. And he didn't see him throw the ball at him. So it's very unbecoming considering how usually fundamentally sound Mr. Wembanyama is.
2: On the whole, Mark, Adam and I talked about this in the last segment.
3: Last January,
2: is there an idea that there possibly could have just been a letdown from San Antonio knowing how draining that last series against Oklahoma City was? We all know the narrative. Most of us said that that was going to be the NBA Finals. Whoever came out of the West was probably going to end up winning the championship. Granted, New York played the Spurs pretty damn tough the entire regular season and, of course, in the NBA Cup matchup as well. Did they sleep on the Knicks? Do you think that they were worn down after the Western Conference Finals?
3: We are just one of the thousands of teams Canine Companions has paired together over the past 50 years.
26: Well, I think it's a combination of factors, but unpacking it, I certainly find validity to the whole West versus Russ debate. In this case, in Game 1, it looked like the Spurs were emotionally spent from that ruelling seven-game series against the Thunder.
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7: Saint Christopher Truckers Fund provides free health and wellness programs for drivers to help prevent some common medical conditions seen in the trucking industry. These programs include diabetes prevention, rigs without SIDS, which is a tobacco and nicotine cessation program, healthy habits for the long haul, which is a 12-week
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0: and I know that,
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7: And
0: Carl Anthony Towns has been a pretty close
7: to preventative screenings
0: for how
7: which
0: clutch
7: includes
0: he has been
7: free
0: so far
7: at
0: this
7: home
0: series.
7: Cancer screening tests.
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5: FAA,
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5: Adam and I talked
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5: about
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5: this
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0: tapped
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0: into that whole
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0: narrative
6: Texas,
0: of how he's such
6: exhibits,
0: a great player
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0: Join
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0: are
6: free.
0: I don't
6: learn
0: think
6: more
0: it's be a
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0: I mean, barring what we don't know how things will play out in games 3, 4, and possibly beyond, I could see it being split where voters are looking at through the same lens that you and I are, and some that are looking at Jalen Brunson's heroics and also some of the knock on him that Becky Hammon and others raised about, hey, for someone his size, he's not a player that can lead a team to a championship. But yeah, I think that that's a very nice first world debate for the Knicks to be having. Who should be the MVP after two games of the NBA Finals when going into this, a lot of people were favoring the Spurs to win it.
5: From the individual award, I guess, to the just collective greatness of this Knicks team, Mark, what makes them so special? We're talking 13 straight wins now, and a lot of people felt like, well, they loaded up in the Eastern Conference, they'll get punched in the face against the West. What have you seen from this team, and how does it compare to some of the great runs you've seen throughout the years in the playoffs?
0: Independence. Yeah, well, look, I mean, there's no way around it. Part of where they are now and how well they're playing has to do with the easier path, you know, because they're able to beat teams by wide double-digit margins, teams that were undermanned with injuries or just lack of talent. But, you know, in fairness to the Knicks, they didn't let up. They didn't skate by and barely win these games. They dominated because of how of an elite defensive team they've been since January, and offensively, they have really turned a corner, I think, since the All-Star break, playing at a faster pace.
6: You
0: there's
6: can get the three-week quick start.
0: Consistency from their star players and role players.
6: And all you have to do is go to relief.
0: You know, they're not bogged down and just running the offense
6: the
0: through half-court sets. They're getting out in transition.
6: You can call them.
0: That's partly because of their defense. And so, you know, how this compares to other NBA teams. I mean,
8: right,
0: look,
8: so,
0: they've won, what, 13 games in a row now? It's for real. But it's still hard for me to equate, you know, the Knicks like the Golden State Warriors, you know, during their championship run, or the Bulls, or anything, or even the Lakers.
6: I mean,
0: it's hard for me to see.

0: any similarities there. But I will say, in fairness to this season alone, they have been doing things special, and you know they're not here by accident. They're not barely skating by or pulling any weird
1: whether it was
0: tactics just to win. Like they are dominating, and they're also showing that against the Spurs team, their playoff run in the Eastern Conference wasn't just a mirage.
2: Tactically speaking, even if you feel there's anything necessary, or maybe the Spurs just need to play better. I mean, look, we're having a different conversation tonight if Wimby ends up making that shot at the buzzer. So I don't know if there is a tactical advantage that the Knicks have over the San Antonio Spurs, or is it simply that the Spurs just need to play better? Is there any sort of adjustment that you think the Spurs tactically need to make, or do they just need to play better and not turn the ball over at crucial moments and maybe grow up in the middle of this
1: season?
2: That's
1: not a sign of
0: you said it right there. I mean, that's what NBA playoffs are about. You don't have to play a perfect game. You just have to find a way to win a game. But how you do that is you have to be able to make big plays. You also have to limit mistakes, and you have to win on the margins. And so, you know, it goes without saying, it starts with Victor Wembanyama. He is their generational talent and number one guy.
1: We'll see what happens,
0: but it also has to do with the others. I mean, De'Aaron Fox had a bounce-back game in game two compared to game one. But Stephon Castle did not shoot the ball well. He's got to be better. Dylan Harper, he was a bright spot when he was driving to the rim.
1: Senator Chris Murphy,
0: he was showing a lot of aggressiveness. Not the same thing with what he was shooting from three-point range. Keldon Johnson, another guy that couldn't hit a three. So it's a collective effort there. And then, you know, when you're looking at some of the intangibles, the Knicks clearly have had the advantage with that, with winning the rebounding battle, having more ball movement that leads to assists. All those things matter in the playoffs.
3: Is not going to dissuade Americans who actually see what the real world impact on their lives
0: any single game, especially
3: of Joe Biden's
0: obviously
3: administration.
0: One that comes down to the
4: wire.
0: Here
4: that we're
2: Mark,
4: about.
2: The Knicks have been
4: your
2: in a
4: fellow Democrat was talking about the ability to go out there and
2: year
4: campaign.
2: Drought
4: is there
2: since
4: a problem
2: winning a championship?
3: There's not a problem.
2: And what
3: this
2: you know about Knicks fans?
3: Is going to be able
2: what's
3: to
2: that game-free
3: sell
2: environment going to look like? And what percentage chance would you give San Antonio of winning Game 3? Because if they don't win Game 3, it's definitely over. Nobody's come back from the NBA down
3: and personal. And I'm not going to let my constituents be distracted by
0: it's hard
3: a special
0: for me to
3: prosecutor
0: say the Knicks
3: who's trying to gain favor within the MAGA
0: this
3: movement.
0: This series because of just the caliber of the Spurs.
1: As we said back then.
0: But it's hard for me to envision that the Spurs at least win Game 3 because as much as you think they're going to make adjustments, the urgency,
1: maybe
0: this
1: not
0: game
1: the cognitive ability,
0: unique.
1: But
0: not
1: the
0: only
1: observational
0: is it
1: ability
0: to
1: of Senator Chris
0: win a road
1: Murphy
0: game,
1: back in 2024 when
0: this
1: he said
0: Knicks
1: that.
0: Environment is going to be one of the most electric atmospheres ever because of what you just said. They haven't been to the finals since 1999. This is a franchise that has had a very passionate fan base. It's a large market. There's obviously going
3: to
0: be a lot of attention because of the discourse with President Trump being there. So there's a lot of elements with that. Celebrity Row, Spike Lee, Ben Stiller, you go down the line. I can't
1: see
0: the Spurs overcoming all that, but I also can't see them, just folding over and losing Game 4. I think that they'll at least get a game, but with how things are going, it seems like the Knicks are wrapping this up in 5.
2: I really hope they find a way to sweep and they have a championship parade, and then all of a sudden the Stone Cold Steve Austin music comes out, and then all of a sudden here comes Charles Oakley with the steel chair and he hits James Dolan over the head, and he raises the trophy. That's what I'm rooting for here. So hopefully I'll get my wish. We'll see what happens.
0: I could see Stone Cold Steve Austin being there much more likely than Charles Oakley actually entering the arena and doing what he would love to do to the Knicks owner.
2: Don't dash my dreams there. Mark Medina, Fox Sports Radio, NBA Insider, staying up late, joining us as he does each and every week. Mark, great stuff as always, brother. We appreciate it.
0: Another M&M reference, right? Will the real Victor Wembanyama please stand up?
1: Hey, where's the party at afterwards?
2: I mean, he stood up, but then he fell down on that jumper on the right elbow. We'll see if we get the real Victor Wembanyama, if he can put it together for 48 minutes in Game 3. Thanks again, Mark.
0: Life-threatening. I appreciate you guys.
1: She thought.
2: What do we have coming up next?
1: These are
2: some geek news, Adam?
1: Understand what I'm chuckling at.
2: Yeah, actually.
1: About how ridiculous it is.
2: A little bit of rap news.
5: Yes. Okay.
2: Is in order. The coming line. Up next.
6: Yes. We got another beat on our hands.
2: Line. Line.
6: It sounds like.
2: Not, maybe not we'll take a phone call
6: okay?
2: from a Knicks fan who wants to gloat, who I already blocked on Twitter. Okay, you know, hey, you know, start celebrating. You're up 2-0. Why not?
4: Oh, they are, Kevin.
2: What's the worst that can happen?
4: I feel bad for the NYPD out there and how many they've had to have already. They got to, like, put the slickness on the light poles and all that, the Cisco on there.
2: I'm telling you right now. Hopefully Jason Smith is not listening, but I'm just saying, you Knick fans, if there was any franchise that would go up 2-0 in a series and winning both games on the road to start it, and then lose four straight,
5: going on,
2: you all know it's the New York Knicks, all right?
5: And
2: they would be the one franchise they would do that. So, as you have the sound bite from Star Wars, don't get cocky, kid.
1: Veteran Democratic strategist James Carville.
4: What the heck is it under? It's under smart.
1: Agreed.
4: Easy, kid.
1: Great kid.
4: That
1: don't James get cocky.
2: Tallarico. Yeah, just letting you guys know, all right?
1: Needs to walk
2: I'm actually
1: back
2: rooting
1: his
2: for
1: past
2: you.
1: Comments.
2: I think it's great. I think it's
1: if
2: a great story.
1: If he wants
2: story,
1: to win in the Lone Star
2: franchise,
1: State.
2: But just let's calm it down a little bit. You still got two more wins to get.
1: Along with
4: game three is
1: going to
4: be a madhouse. Coming up next, we got rap news here on FNA on Fox Sports Radio.
1: Hunt said, I think Tallarico has to be smart. He has to be aggressive. As you suggested, the GOP already has aired an ad accusing him of saying all kinds of weird things.
7: Just search the Ben Maller Show.
1: Not accusing him.
8: I know what
1: they didn't accuse him.
7: Push that thumbs up icon and comment away. Let Ben know how smart he really is.
1: Carville says some of it's true, and he's got to deal with it.
9: The rush of racing?
1: Yeah, but he said there's six genders.
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9: 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Ready to hit the throttle?
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1: Ken Paxton
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1: has committed
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1: the
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1: they're
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1: Because
10: and
1: all you have to do is keep playing it in your own words.
7: The herd.
1: When Colin Cowherd again, Democrats
7: the
1: info, to vote
7: the herd.
1: You
7: need to
1: listen. Look at it,
7: right here.
11: Ted Cruz
1: well,
11: was involved
1: on everything.
11: So
1: it's like the whole vegan thing.
11: Too much time on it.
1: That they were he's not a vegan.
11: Stuff.
1: He's not. He said he eats meat. He goes
11: said,
1: back 27 generations of Texans that have eaten meat.
11: How much money do you have to spend?
1: I don't care.
11: To compete for a national championship
1: we've
11: in football.
1: We've got what he said about his campaign back in 2021.
5: And we remember it was about the environment.
11: What's interesting
5: which
11: is college football,
5: political position to have.
11: Notre Dame has been very, very
5: and he
11: influential.
5: Was committing
11: the best program that's
5: his
11: not
5: campaign
11: entirely a member
5: to veganism,
11: of a conference.
5: Right.
11: They're a
1: for
11: partial member in the ACC.
1: No meat on the campaign.
5: Now,
1: which
5: the thing
11: they'd
5: is,
11: be better
5: is,
11: served maybe
5: and,
11: being
5: and
11: a full-time member of the ACC.
5: Especially on
11: because,
5: the
11: Because, you know, I'm listening
5: the campaign
11: to their athletic
5: is
11: director
5: about
11: talk.
5: That
11: Notre Dame does not have a money problem.
5: The
11: according to a general manager,
5: campaign,
11: college teams now have general managers.
5: Is to promote
11: in college
5: that
11: football.
5: Person.
11: Notre
5: how long
11: Dame
5: am I
11: is a big time
5: be able to
11: spender.
5: Do this?
11: LSU, Texas,
1: you know, I'm an old
11: Texas
1: man.
11: Tech, Ohio State,
1: how long
11: Miami,
1: am I going to be able
11: Notre
1: to do
11: Dame
1: this?
11: Right
1: I mean, with all the
11: they
1: insanity
11: also
1: going,
11: do
1: it
11: not
1: is
11: have
1: hilarious,
11: a coaching
1: though,
11: problem. Marcus
5: no,
11: Freeman,
5: it's,
11: to
5: no,
11: me,
5: really
11: is as good
5: funny.
11: As any coach
5: but
11: in the country.
5: Because
11: so Notre Dame's got the money
5: it's so easy to tear
11: Notre
5: down.
11: Notre Dame has got the coach right.
5: We don't believe
11: Notre
5: people
11: Dame's
5: are stupid. We believe
11: they can't
5: people
11: find any
5: that
11: dance
5: are willfully ignorant.
11: Pete Bavakwa knows it. So that's why when USC pulled out, or whoever did, pulled out of the
5: we
11: game,
5: walk through
11: they
5: the basic
11: panicked and signed
5: idea
11: BYU.
5: Of
11: BYU's
5: what people
11: fine,
5: are saying.
11: But BYU is not a top 15
5: and
11: player.
5: The whole
11: look,
5: veganism
11: since the Big
5: thing,
11: Ten and
5: by the
11: SEC
5: way,
11: have added.
7: If you're eager
5: wasn't
7: to find
5: necessary.
7: Out what Colin
5: we're,
7: said
5: we're
7: next,
5: committed to the
7: just
5: environment,
7: podcast
5: but
7: it by
5: knew,
7: searching The Herd.
5: Here's the thing.
7: And as always, you can listen live to Colin Cowherd. We
5: quite possibly
7: noon
5: going
7: Easter,
5: through his mind
7: Pacific,
5: when he came
7: Fox
5: up with that,
7: Sports Radio.
5: Where the campaign
7: right now,
5: is
7: the,
5: going
7: the
5: to be
7: the Dan
5: featured.
7: Patrick Show.
5: Well, it was
12: that
5: if he claimed to be about the environment,
12: Victor Wimbenyama,
5: he was going
12: I'm
5: to have to
12: we don't have more
5: have
12: of that in the NBA because of the proximity
5: being vegan,
12: of
5: but
12: the
5: he
12: seats,
5: couldn't do that himself.
12: You know,
5: only his campaign,
12: stadium,
5: except for he is
12: stadium,
5: his campaign.
12: You know, you have to
1: right, and that was
12: over,
1: where they're trying to parse the words, which was just
12: basketball,
1: like
12: you're
1: you need to shut
12: right
1: up
12: there. No, did you guys, in the front
1: did you guys are you
12: to do
1: meeting
12: it,
1: again on this one to sit there and say, can we separate the individual from his campaign?
5: Right.
1: Somebody and the fact is, again, you're limited to a couple of choices. Here.
12: Usher him out. Either like, oh, there should be a moment where these security guys get to rough him up, and I go, no.
1: To get the leftist vote.
12: No.
4: I would not be
1: and the climate change vote.
2: He's escorted off the floor.
1: They and the animal rights vote.
2: He was really close to Wemby, like arm's length.
7: The Dan Patrick Show.
12: Dan and the Danettes. And
1: he was lying and wanted his campaign to do it, but he wasn't going to do it.
7: He's over there eating hot dogs.
5: They're all over there
7: with Mike Harmon.
5: Right. Biggest lessons. We have learned from the playoffs this year. If you are injured and you would like to play again in the playoffs,
1: what do you mean? There's
5: do not
1: no
5: go to Spain for treatment.
1: That he was ever vegan.
5: That's number one. Do not only go to Spain for treatment. That does not work. Even though the internet would tell you it's a very popular destination and great results,
1: that executive
5: I have to
1: order
5: go and I need a further breakdown because the title of that
6: it's
5: doesn't
6: like the time
5: work
6: I thought about,
5: in this particular case.
6: Giving up meat and I thought I'll just be a cookie vegetarian.
5: No matter who's doing just, it, one probably
6: Oreos,
5: the top two or three
6: Oreos.
5: Teams overall
6: I'm going
5: in the world
6: on an
5: for the
6: Oreo
5: World Cup
6: plans.
5: Coming up in a couple of weeks. But if you want to play in
6: this,
5: the playoffs, don't go to Spain for treatment. Somewhere else.
6: They
5: else.
6: Sat
5: somewhere
6: around and
5: maybe
6: talked
5: Canada,
6: about it.
5: Maybe Mexico, yeah. Russia.
6: He had to talk to the
5: Portugal.
6: People
7: you're
6: working for and volunteering for. I don't know if it included
7: at 10
6: volunteers.
7: P.m. Eastern, 7 p.m. Pacific on Fox Sports Radio. We got what you want.
8: Your ears are perfect for this.
7: We got what they want because there's nobody else like them. We got the goods. This is no longer a theory. It's a hypothesis. Like we had it tested multiple times. All day.
5: Look at the numbers.
6: Our campaign is
8: the
6: vegan.
8: Entire nation.
6: You're
7: all
6: not
7: night.
6: The campaign
5: every
6: is.
5: Damn
7: night.
6: Who's
7: we
6: campaign
7: got that
6: about?
7: Good, good.
6: It's about
7: yeah.
6: the campaign.
7: That's so good.
6: No, it's about you.
7: That's right.
6: And you're
7: we are
6: meat.
7: Fox Sports
6: you
7: Radio.
6: You're killing the planet and the animals.
1: It's just a different form of.
7: To
1: it's
7: find
1: not
7: the best
1: a Nazi
7: one
1: symbol.
7: On your television,
1: it's a concentration
7: go to
1: camp.
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1: It's almost like the same kind of argument that you hear the people just go.
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6: I mean,
13: we run the NBA now. Mike Woodson, yeah? Mello, Bully, yeah. Chandler, Bully, Kenyon Martin, Bully, J.R. Smith, Bully, Pigioni, taking your cookies. You hear me? Jason Kidd, he's open for three.
5: That's crazy.
1: We are running
14: 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We'll be right back.
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1: And we noticed it in 2006. After 2006
23: from first things first,
1: Democrats were actually telling
23: to your sports teams.
1: They're not trying to
23: FS1
1: move
23: has what you
1: but
23: need.
1: Calarico's trying to move to the
23: FS1
1: middle, but he really isn't the middle.
23: Television.
1: He really doesn't believe anything that he changes. We believe what he first said.
23: Jason
1: he is
23: Smith
1: far
23: and Mike Harmon are dropping knowledge like this.
1: This guy's sick. Is a lot.
24: Yeah, exactly. I've been saying it for a long time. The Thunder were a great matchup for the Spurs. The Knicks are a bad matchup for the Spurs. As long as Wemby isn't game one of the Western Conference Finals, Wemby, where, oh my goodness, this guy could be playing just by himself and he would be winning the game, I feel good. Because I don't think Wemby is going to tilt the game and tilt the series
25: this
24: one way or the
25: Red
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0: 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I'm Dave Packer.
1: The Knicks won at San Antonio 105-104 to take a two-games-to-none lead in the NBA Finals. Karl Anthony Towns, 21 points, 13 rebounds. New York took the late lead on a free throw by Jalen Brunson, who had 20 points, 5 steals. That foul came right after a turnover by Victor Wembanyama. The Knicks had won 13 straight. As for the baseball, the Dodgers' Freddie Freeman homered bottom of the ninth for a 1-0 win over the Angels. The Mets shut out the Padres 5-0. San Diego's lost 6 straight. Milwaukee scored 4 in the ninth and 4 in the 10th to win at Colorado 9-7. Washington a 14-1 victory at Arizona. San Francisco won 18-3 at the Cubs. St. Louis pounded the Reds 10-3. Baltimore won 13-3 at Toronto. Adley Rutschman went 4-for-4, 5 RBIs. Boston beat the Yankees 5-3. Tampa Bay 6-0 over Miami. I'm Steve DeSig.
0: That it said posed an immediate threat to regional maritime traffic.
2: Shall we?
0: California Congressman Ro Khanna made a cross-country trip to stand beside Graham Plattner and encourage Mainers to vote for him in Tuesday's Democratic primary. And about those controversies, including the one reported by the New York Times where two identified women claimed that they were physically abused by him during their relationships.
3: He understood that those years that he came back were not the best years of his life. He was ashamed of some of the things he said and did.
4: At KFig1 is where you can find me on X.
3: Unlike others,
4: took accountability for it. Coming up a little later this hour, we'll be back.
0: The AP projects Democrat Javier Becerra has advanced to the general election in the California governor's race. The election was on Tuesday.
5: Without any evidence, President Trump claims a slow vote count here is because Democrats are cheating, trying to steal votes away from Republicans. And he said the U.S. attorney will investigate.
0: ABC's Alex Stone in Los Angeles. 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
4: Los Angeles Rams making waves as they typically do. They trained for Jim McDuffie earlier in the offseason prior to the draft, and then they kind of out of nowhere overnight swing a humongous trade for Miles Garrett on Monday earlier this week. But lest we bury the lead, I don't want to talk to Vinny Bonsu about that. We have one of the biggest Knicks fans that I know on the line right now, Adam.
6: Yeah.
4: He's New York through and through, and I don't know how overconfident he is with the Knicks being up 2-0 in the NBA Finals, but Vinny Bonsu, you're from the California Post. I wasn't sure if you we'd be able to bring you down from Cloud 9 after what happened on Friday night. How are you feeling with the Knicks being up 2-0?
8: Feeling pretty good about the Knicks.
0: A new blood test could detect lung cancers and other conditions before they develop. ABC News chief medical correspondent Dr. Tara Narula.
9: What if we could pick up on inflammation before a cancer ever develops? That's what researchers here wanted to look at. And so they essentially used a UK biobank of blood and machine learning, and they identified 14 proteins in the blood that they called a signal or signature that predicted those at risk of lung cancer over 5 years before development of the disease.
0: A driverless car was caught on police body cam blocking fire trucks during a deadly fire in Dallas. ABC's Morgan Norwood has the story.
10: A driverless car slowed down first responders as a massive fire tore through a Dallas apartment complex. They scrambled to secure the scene.
8: They absolutely have to close it out in New York.
11: Yes, you need to move this car ASAP.
6: So I assume you bought the tickets for, I think the cheapest price was $10,000 to go to game 3 there,
4: baby. You know, if he got in late and he wants to purchase them now, the cheapest ticket is $9,826. So less than $10,000, man. You can still get yourself in there.
0: NASA Friday ordered the astronauts on board the International Space Station to take shelter in an attached spacecraft because of air leaks in a rarely used part of the space station while their Russian counterparts worked to repair them.
6: There was a listener on Twitter
0: and operations on board the ISS
6: going after us talking about Miles Garrett being a Ram
0: ABC News
6: and saying he's the best defensive player the last 20 years.
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8: I have the or I guess the disadvantage for Miles is, from my perspective, is I saw Aaron Donald take over practice after practice, training camp, OTAs, whatever the setting was, whatever the rep was, I saw him just dismantle opposing offense or the Rams' offensive lines and then everybody else that he played against. So mine would have to be, Aaron Donald, but we're all going to get a chance to watch Myles Garrett game in and game out, practice in and practice out. And so maybe that's a question to ask in a year or two, and the answer might change. The bottom line is the Rams just went and got themselves the most lethal pass rusher, closer in the NFL on, defensively. And I know that was what Sean McVay really felt was the difference between the Seahawks and the Rams last year was closers. The Rams didn't have the closers defensively in some key moments to get the Seattle Seahawks offense off the field in two critical losses late in the season and obviously in a championship game. He and I talked about that at the owners' meetings back in March.
2: Gary McNamara had an inkling that the Rams were going to try to politics to
8: bring somebody in that can close games for him.
2: Whether you're up late or you're just starting your day, welcome to the show.
8: Miles Garrett.
2: From the
4: so, Vinny, the thought
2: studio,
4: process here, and you've talked about this for a couple of months, when the Rams drafted Ty Simpson, and a lot of people were wondering why you would take a quarterback at that point in the draft, much higher than many people thought.
11: I'm sorry.
4: And the thought was like, well, they have a pretty locked-in roster. Yeah, they could bring in a rookie that may be able to help them.
12: Solissa,
4: and now it sounds as if this is part
12: way.
4: Of a grander plan.
12: Talking about
4: they knew
12: Belly
4: they could be able to lock up a quarterback now so they could trade future assets.
11: How can he
4: if
11: not
4: someone
11: be
4: like
11: fired?
4: Miles Garrett were to become available,
11: he sent his direct
4: which
11: boss,
4: he was.
11: The woman who runs the network,
4: did you know,
11: are murdering
4: and you're well
11: 60
4: into that organization. You covered the Rans for years. You know Sean McVay.
11: To do their
4: you know
11: jobs.
4: Les Snead very well.
11: Like in what
4: did you have an inkling that this move was potentially a possibility when they used their 13th overall pick to draft Ty Simpson?
13: You can't say that out loud.
8: I knew a move was a possibility.
12: We have great bosses.
8: Even in my own imagination, I couldn't see that it was going to be Miles Garrett.
12: All the bosses in the world, ours are number one.
8: Browns, would have
12: each of them equally number one.
8: You know what?
11: Me under the natural gas bus.
8: But when you really think about the Browns offseason, and here's Ty Simpson.

0: you have to first go back to the.
1: No, but I want to read what Nick Bilton, the executive producer, actually said, because I agree what you said when we started the show. I think Scott Pelley won
0: by getting McDuffie.
2: I think he really believes he wants to be the.
0: To the extent that they did,
2: I think he's just angry that he couldn't be the hero before Colbert was the hero. You know?
1: Yeah. Here was a letter, Mr. Pelley. I meant what I said in my letter last week to the 60 Minutes team. Joining 60 Minutes is an honor of my career, and I'm grateful. Working alongside the people who have contributed to the most important television journalism brand this country has ever produced.
0: And then
1: while I'm new to 60 Minutes, I devoted my career to investigative journalism and storytelling. I started this job excited to collaborate and to benefit from the wisdom and experience of the 60 Minutes veterans,
0: with
1: you among them. For that reason, one of the first things I did in my new role was to call you to talk and invite you to dinner. It was a profound disappointment that you rejected that overture and chose ambush instead. Yesterday, you hijacked my first meeting with the staff to disparage me, my qualifications and my intentions with remarkable incivility and contempt. I welcome the diversity of viewpoints and a respected debate among the team, but this was nothing of the sort. Yesterday's performative display of hostility enacted in front of the staff instead of in a civil private conversation demonstrated that you have no interest in contributing to the future success of the show or approaching my new tenure with the mind open to collaboration and progress. I am here to deliver first-in-class news programming, not to make headlines about newsroom drama. I am eager to work alongside who share this goal. Despite yesterday's misconduct, I had hoped that in sitting down with you today, we could find a path forward together. You made it clear that you are not interested in such a path.
0: For all other positions on the field,
1: to the future of the show has come through loud and clear, and I have heard you. I therefore write on behalf of CBS News to inform you that your employment with CBS is terminated for cause.
0: They could use those assets
1: effective immediately. Enclosed is your formal termination letter. Now, the
3: NFL
1: reason I
3: analyst Vinny Bonsignore for the California Post is with us here on FNA on Fox
1: that he has
3: Sports
1: a guaranteed
3: Radio.
1: Contract.
3: Yeah. Vinny, what can you say
2: and then
3: just
2: you
3: overall,
2: have to
3: we're going to get into this later in the final hour, of just
2: football.
3: How well run
2: and,
3: this Rams
2: so,
3: organization
2: you know, that,
3: is
2: that
3: and knowing
2: back to,
3: when the time is to strike
2: again,
3: and going for
2: comments,
3: it. Because obviously Matthew Stafford, he's near the end, even though he's still the reigning MVP right here. But the injuries could pile up. But there's a small window.
2: Go, nope,
3: and they're saying we're going all in. You know, a couple of years ago, we thought
2: like Scott Pelley or
3: maybe
2: whatever,
3: he doesn't play
2: do.
3: Much and longer. He had the arm issue. He had the back issue going into last year with Matthew Stafford.
1: He vehemently disagreed
3: and Sean McVay.
1: Yeah.
3: People were wondering if he was going to go into broadcasting, if he was going to lead the team. They hold it together, and now they're trying to make this second run here with this squad.
2: In a meeting or chiming in on a meeting.
0: A little bit behind that,
2: seemed to be.
0: Remember the infamous email that went out to their season ticket holders? Hey, we got to do a little restructuring.
2: Full contract
0: they
2: barely
0: missed.
2: I don't know
0: a
2: remainder
0: you know, there
2: of
0: was
2: contract.
0: A one
1: you know,
0: down
1: it's
0: year,
1: interesting because
0: kind of some injuries,
1: when I said before
0: that,
1: I've been fired I actually
0: year, but otherwise
1: when people say
0: well,
1: you were fired for what did you do and
0: every
1: like,
0: year
1: okay.
0: basically so
1: no I was let go
0: Yeah, but they are an extremely well-run organization.
2: No, I was let go. I one time
0: having the financial wherewithal that he has and the openness to go
2: actually,
0: make
2: I mean, I've done manufacturing, but
0: like they have over the years.
2: Career has been radio.
0: It also starts
2: but this one
0: in
2: time,
0: my mind with Les Snead
2: that I was
0: and,
2: like
0: and his scouting department because you don't make some of these moves. Even
2: they had asked
0: Garrett
2: me to do the morning
0: and,
2: show.
0: And others that they
2: so
0: have where they've been really aggressive trading first and second round picks and
2: then
0: not having a
2: the
0: first
2: program
0: round
2: director
0: pick
2: wanted
0: like
2: to go back on the
0: 2017 to what,
2: 2022, he being on the air,
0: I think it was.
2: I think probably the budget
0: to go
2: wasn't
0: get,
2: going to
0: you
2: work
0: know,
2: out.
0: Other veteran players.
2: Had
0: you
2: an off-air
0: you
2: programming
0: don't
2: director,
0: have the comfort
2: especially
0: level
2: in a small
0: to do
2: town.
0: That
2: I kind of felt that was going to happen.
0: In your ability to find talent
2: it was, December 30th, 1994.
0: And the Rams
2: and
0: are
2: 3 months later,
0: notorious
2: I was,
0: now
2: I moved
0: with
2: from
0: Les
2: market number 237
0: all over the
2: to,
0: field and all over the draft. And then on top of that, having a great coaching staff led by Sean McVay to develop those players that you're continually turning out really good players
2: and I actually got hired
0: really solid
2: across
0: rosters,
2: the street in that small town. It wasn't literally
0: you know,
2: across the street, but that's
0: to
2: what
0: say,
2: we said
0: to justify,
2: it was the competition
0: hey,
2: hired me,
0: trade for
2: and I worked
0: right
2: for a few
0: now.
2: Months
0: well, hey,
2: there,
0: let's go trade.
2: And then got a call from a
0: you know,
2: friend of mine
0: let's
2: in
0: go bring
2: Dallas,
0: in a Devontae Adams.
2: And
0: let's
2: then,
0: go trade
2: you know,
0: for Miles Garrett right now.
2: Here
0: worked
2: in rock
0: you know,
2: radio and
0: what
2: a couple
0: looks
2: of years
0: to be
2: later.
0: A lot.
2: Started because this gig.
0: We did feel like our roster is so good right
1: that
0: now.
1: By the end of the year, Dallas Metro will be at 9 million.
0: To win a couple of Super Bowls over the however long Miles Garrett is going to play.
2: It's insane.
1: 26 years ago. The other thing relates to when we look at some of the primaries yesterday.
0: The key to the whole thing. And it allows you to be aggressive because you have that confidence. They have that confidence in themselves that, hey, we don't need a first or second round pick.
1: If people are moving out of California,
0: but we could use them.
1: Does this mean it's easier for Democrats to win
0: and use the rest of the draft?
1: Because of people that are left.
0: Free agency and sometimes trades.
2: Would be more conservative or independent.
0: Keep this thing going in terms of the roster.
2: The people leaving are the ones that are voting red.
3: NFL columnist for the California Post, Vinny Bonsignore, joining us here on FSR. So on the heels of the Miles Garrett acquisition, rumors started to bubble up as to whether or not they tried to entice Aaron Donald to come out of retirement and join the squad. And Aaron, in several interactions with several different people over the past few days, has not said no. And has said if he can find the juice, he'd be interested. And
1: he was living in New York
3: keeps himself
1: City
3: in
1: anyway,
3: phenomenal right. shape. But being in shape is different than being in football shape. And he hasn't played in a couple of years. So I guess the question, Vinny, is how likely is it that he returns? And if he does return, are we talking about training camp? Are we talking about him coming at some point like late in the season in November or early December? What do you think is the most likely scenario for Aaron Donald if he decides to come out? Or do you think he'll decide to come out of retirement and rejoin the squad?
0: I do think he's thinking about it. But this is what I know about Aaron Donald. For Aaron Donald,
2: higher concentration.
0: To give himself a chance to play at the level that he's not just accustomed to, but holds himself to. Like, he doesn't want to play anything less than.
2: But you start seeing, again, that migration. In fact, the Dallas Morning News had this really great interactive thing on their website.
0: The commitment, the dedication, the year-roundedness that he had to pour into being Aaron Donald. Because he wasn't going to settle for anything less than being Aaron Donald that we saw out there. Didn't just happen overnight. That was like a
2: Samsung just announced
0: round,
2: they're moving right here to North Texas.
0: You know, obligation that he made,
2: and so it was showing
0: to that level. So
2: politically,
0: so when he
2: what
0: says,
2: likely was going to happen,
0: see if
2: in
0: I can
2: to come.
0: You know, rekindle that
2: and
0: or find the fire. I think is what he said. He really means that. It's like it's not. Hey, you know, do I want to go out there and play football again?
2: Pete Sessions,
0: I think that's the easy answer.
2: His
0: the,
2: district.
0: The real question is, do I have the fire
2: that he used
0: to put the 24/7 work in
2: then all
0: to get back to being Aaron Donald? And
2: district.
0: I think that that's not as easy as people might think.
2: The shifting we've seen
0: when I tell you
2: every state.
0: That this guy is,
2: however,
0: one of the hardest workers, if not the hardest worker that I've ever
2: big blue
0: seen.
2: States.
0: You know, that's not an exaggeration.
2: Reasons,
0: so he's going to have to get
2: survival.
0: Himself back to that mental state of
2: not
0: this,
2: just
0: I am
2: the
0: committed to working
2: it's the people
0: around
2: that are
0: the clock
2: for
0: as
2: jobs.
0: I always did
2: corporations,
0: to
2: in the day,
0: get back to being Aaron Donald. That's the question to me. And I think he's going to give it an honest shot,
2: Texas,
0: but I wouldn't hold
2: suburbs,
0: it against him or,
2: these,
0: or be disappointed in him or angry with him if I'm the around that. If he can't find that, because that's a special place and a very exclusive place to get yourself to.
2: And it's just a few minutes.
0: He did for many, many years, and it's kind of why he left a little bit earlier than maybe some people thought.
2: But they would have to compete that way. And then 24/7
0: nonstop work and dedication to be Aaron Donald, the Hall of Famer.
2: Talent from
0: so he's going to have to figure out a way to get that light turned on. And if you
2: then they would have to entice talent from other states.
3: So, Vinny, they were in the NFC Championship game last year, losing to the eventual champs. They add Miles Garrett coming off breaking
2: the
3: all-time sack record.
2: Is because there are so many.
3: Is this Rams team the best team in the league if healthy? Or do you still need to see it and see them prove it against the champs?
2: People knowing that those jobs.
0: They are definitely in my. I thought they were the best team in the league before they made this trade. So it only enhances it. Now, that doesn't mean,
2: and
0: you know, that they're going to win the Super Bowl. You know, I've had conversations with Les Snead about this. And you know, he fully acknowledges.
1: Just looking here,
0: it's hard to thread that needle. It's hard to be. One
1: the
0: of
1: Exxon
0: 32.
1: Example
0: it's,
1: for
0: it's
1: corporations.
0: Extremely hard. You need a lot of good
1: shareholder
0: luck. You need to stay
1: duty case
0: break,
1: for leaving states
0: to go,
1: and punish
0: your
1: business.
0: You can't
1: Exxon Mobil shareholders last week voted
0: the other,
1: to support
0: you know,
1: management's decision
0: in your red
1: to move
0: zone
1: its
0: to give
1: corporate headquarters
0: you know, your opponent
1: to Texas
0: on
1: from
0: the
1: New
0: road
1: Jersey.
0: A chance to score
1: a smart
0: touchdown
1: move
0: on the very next play
1: for other
0: win
1: companies.
0: The NFC Championship
1: is it becoming corporate governance duty to leave states that punish businesses for states that don't? 71% of Exxon's
0: you know,
1: the corporate
0: I think from the outside looking in, obviously,
1: at its annual
0: Super Bowl
1: meeting. that endorsement and it will be despite opposition from the proxy advisor of Glass Lewis and Institutional Shareholder Services. Those two advisory firms try to enforce
0: that
1: progressive policies on corporate governance, even if they are not in the best interest of the shareholders. The Exxon CEO, Darren Woods, pitched the decision as better for its business, as the company has operated in Texas for decades. The board believes that this kind of familiarity will lead to more reasonable, productive decisions from Texas officials and citizens, which is critical to the long-term success of the company.
0: So, yes,
1: yet Exxon has had its legal home in New Jersey
0: in the league, but that
1: since
0: doesn't guarantee
1: 1882.
0: Anybody.
3: Now, last one for me, Vinny. Just on a macro view, do you think the Rams' mentality over this past, I guess, decade or so has created a little bit of a sea change in the NFL? You know, first-round picks have always been so highly coveted. You know, people want to hold on to them for dear life for the potential of what these guys will be, and the Rams have had that, you know, quote-unquote, F them picks mentality
1: one
3: for a while. But you look at what Green Bay traded away from Micah Parsons. You look at what
1: in
3: the Ravens were going to trade away
1: from
3: Max Crosby. The idea that we have these first-round picks, which are basically just a giant gamble, and the ability to trade them for a known commodity that can help me win today, it seems like a pretty obvious statement, but I feel like up until recent seasons, we haven't seen teams be as aggressive and willing to trade away first-round picks for established players as often as it's happened over the past, I'd say, 5 or 6 years.
0: Yeah, I completely agree with it. And, you know, part of that
1: or the state special business
0: you do have to be careful.
1: This is at least somewhat protection.
0: I know we have fun with the
1: plaintiff lawyers in league with Democrats, state attorney generals. Texas Attorney General Ken Paxton has become an anti-business problem, though he'll soon be out of that job as he seeks a Senate seat.
0: This investment.
1: Has already moved its corporate
0: and for the Rams,
1: so
0: for the Green Bay Packers, I thought that was a great move.
1: New Jersey has the
0: for them, we'll see if,
1: corporate tax
0: if Jordan
1: rate
0: Love
1: at 11.5%. Texas has
0: but I think
1: no corporate tax
0: teams,
1: rate, though it does have a gross receipts tax.
0: And maybe
1: Texas also has
0: say,
1: no top personal income tax.
0: Well,
1: New Jersey's top rate, 10.75.
0: Teams,
1: that's
0: if they're being honest with
1: where
0: they are,
1: I talked about this for a long time because we've been doing,
0: to your point,
1: radio shows for a long time, talk radio for a long time.
0: Mm-hmm.
1: And
0: we don't
1: saying,
0: know how long this window is going to last.
1: Point?
0: You got to maximize
1: and
0: it right now.
1: I guess the question
0: now.
1: Is this a tipping point
0: fine.
1: Now?
0: We've got,
1: are we finally
0: great.
1: Seeing
0: otherwise, and,
1: it was
0: you
1: going
0: know,
1: to happen sooner or later,
0: expensive right? Roster. We have the money
1: yeah,
0: under the
1: companies
0: salary
1: companies aren't
0: cap.
1: Going to continue
0: assets.
1: To stay in places
0: let's try to
1: that
0: catch
1: cost
0: in
1: them
0: right now,
1: significantly
0: and
1: more.
0: Make it happen.
2: No, they're not. And, you know, it's interesting because we were talking to a family.
3: I know some people in San Antonio saying F them Knicks tonight.
2: Yes,
3: we got a Knicks fan on with us. Vinny Bonsignore of the California Post. He's a senior NFL columnist, NFL expert. Vinny, thanks for doing this late night here on F&A on Fox Sports Radio. We appreciate it.
2: So they have years of
0: anytime, guys. Have a great show.
2: And
3: thank you, brother.
2: You know,
3: much appreciated. We had a lot of Knicks talk tonight.
2: Yeah. There is a
3: Andre called
2: in.
3: We had
2: thinking.
3: Vinny call in. Now, granted, we asked Vinny to come on the show, to be honest with you, but still.
2: Earlier,
3: we didn't even know for sure that he was a Knicks fan. Well,
2: this
3: was some late. Well, I know. I talked to him. I know he was a Mets fan.
2: Right
3: I know he has roots in the city
2: and
3: of New York.
4: I thought
3: so,
4: he'd be a Brooklyn
2: really
4: Nets fan.
2: Yeah,
4: Mets and Nets stick together, the underdogs.
3: Yeah, there's a weird splintering when it comes to that. You have some, you know, Mets, Jets, Nets, but then you have a lot of Knicks and Mets and Jets and Knicks and Mets and Giants and Giants and Mets. It's confusing.
4: Do you want to take a phone call from a possible Knicks fan?
2: Category.
3: Yeah, why not?
4: Andrew calling from Bakersfield.
2: Companies
3: sorry, Mark. I know we have to go.
2: But
3: let's get Andrew in here really fast.
4: Andrew, what's up? You're on F&A.
2: That will just show
5: guys, I was listening to the game. I was listening to Jason Smith and Mike Harmon.
2: That, you know,
5: said Wimby took a 10-footer and missed it.
2: Not that they're
5: I didn't
2: pay,
5: see it, so maybe you could explain. But my question is, why didn't he attack the basket
2: and
5: slam it down
2: they
5: cat's
2: are willing
5: head,
2: to hire
5: and then I have
2: and pay
5: Wimby,
2: well and then promote
5: put your hands in front
2: on a regular
5: of you,
2: basis for those that do.
5: And say, go ahead, hit
2: and,
5: me as hard as you can in the stomach.
2: When you have so much competition out
4: the
2: there.
4: The Joker hit me.
2: Or, you know, people being able to.
4: Happy
2: right
4: Gilmore
2: right
4: in the batting cages?
3: I don't. I mean, as great as Wimby is, I don't know if at this stage
2: level.
3: In his development, he wants to stand there stonewalled and have
2: was
3: tell Mitchell Robinson
2: past,
3: with a full head of steam, come at me, bro.
6: I don't think that's going to end well for Wimby, to be honest with you.
3: It's not a Space Jam movie, even though it looks like it at times with the way he can reach to the basket. I understood the final play. I thought they got into the action a little bit late, and that was my only real question mark, because Wimby got basically a wide open look, right elbow jumper,
6: and he was just
3: to knock that down.
6: He was just a little bit long on it. I mean, it was straight on. You can't make every shot.
3: I wish De'Aaron Fox came up a little bit earlier for him to set the screen in the pick and roll there and try to get that. I guess advantage on the matchup with him and Mitchell Robinson
2: as
3: if Fox wanted to take him off the dribble.
2: Right,
3: that was
2: instead of
3: IDOL.
2: Right, that's why I
3: don't have a problem with the shot. When you said it post-game, you got to hit that.
6: Yeah, you couldn't have asked for a better look. Yeah, he had plenty of separation. I believe Mitchell Robinson was actually guarding him on that play. He had plenty of separation, had a good look, and he was just a little bit long. You're going to miss shots every now and then.
3: And they're forgivable.
6: Yeah,
3: they're waiting for him on the interior.
7: You have to be
3: like, you might get a tougher
7: costs,
3: shot there because they're almost like
7: revenue.
3: Playing a box and one
7: trying
3: with their defense
7: costs,
3: in a zone almost.
7: Sense
3: they're on the corners
7: task.
3: Of the paint just waiting for Wimby to try to attack. But
7: save you thousands
3: I don't fault
7: of
3: that play. There were some other plays
7: a penny
3: though earlier.
7: Saved could be $1,000 earned.
3: We got to get back into some other NBA stories going on with the NBA 3 here on FNA on Fox Sports Radio.
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16: Best shots in this game. I mean, you could tell the energy was there. You could tell that the Spurs were ready for the game. I don't think that you got to throw out that there. 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
18: Mike Brown deserves a lot of credit.
17: Among males 20 and older, the 66% labor force participation rate is down from 73% in 2006.
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19: that too, right?
17: The premature absence of millions of this is Jason Riley's column in the WSJ. The premature absence of millions of able-bodied men from the workforce, combined with the continued retirement of the baby boomers, and significant reductions in immigration bodes ill for the country, a life without gainful employment has become a viable alternative for an increasing number of American males. In his book, Men Without Work,
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16: Men Without Work, or Men At Work.
17: Exactly. Reported that the work rate for men 20 and older fell by more than 13 percentage points between 1965 and 2015. More stats coming up that are pretty shocking.
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3: That's a good question, is it?
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3: a
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1: Oh, it's Kike Hernandez. Says he's not so fat anymore.
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3: So if he
2: just
3: only gets $200 million instead of $240 is at the end of the world for Austin Reeves.
1: How's he supposed to feed his family on $200 million, Adam?
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1: now, I'll say
2: Relief
1: this,
2: Fund.
1: Because there was a lot of talk and discourse over the past week about
2: for the
1: LeBron James. And,
2: annual
1: you know, he'd have to have a discussion with the Laker organization as to what plans they'll make in determining how big of a pay cut he'll take. I don't know if LeBron has that kind of leverage with the organization at this point in his career.
2: Austin Reeves
1: does.
2: And an antique truck display.
1: So he can say, like, hey, man, I know you guys retain my rights and I can make more with you than I can anywhere else and all that jazz.
2: Exit 284,
1: you want me to take a pay cut? Cool.
2: Admission
1: at least tell me what your
2: free
1: plan is. I know you might not be able to execute it because there's a lot of moving parts and there's restricted free agents you might try to go after and there's a trade market. But give me plan A, B, C, D, and E. And then we'll talk about exactly. And by the way, he could be the final chip to fall, the final domino in their free agency plans, too, by the way. We can agree to something and not actually sign it until the last minute after they call the other move.
3: What's interesting was the reaction from Laker Nation to this report, where many of them were really panicking. I mean, it was
4: all right, so really interesting, the Department of Labor statistics, 1 in 3 men.
3: Because
4: in the United States,
3: they think
4: working or
3: this could cap their ceiling.
4: In
3: if you're
4: among
3: building
4: males,
3: around Luka and Austin
4: and
3: as your number two for this much
4: the,
3: money,
4: 66% labor force
3: fans,
4: participation rate
3: Austin
4: is down
3: has become somewhat
4: from
3: polarizing 73% because his lack of playoff success. Ever since that first round series in 2023 with the Memphis Grizzlies,
4: Jason
3: he has been exposed at times.
4: WSJ that we were
3: and if that's
4: about,
3: your backcourt,
4: and talking about the
3: well,
4: book,
3: they're going to get
4: Men
3: picked
4: without
3: on a
4: work
3: lot. You better have three good starters next to Luka and Austin
4: there,
3: Reeves.
4: Now,
3: I agree with them
4: this
3: to an extent.
4: This is really interesting.
3: I do think that may not
4: that
3: be a championship
4: work
3: type
4: rate
3: of
4: for men 20 and over
1: barring
4: fell by
1: a sign and trade, which
4: he
1: would have to agree to. What is your alternative? Let him walk.
3: This is the problem.
1: So the best thing that you can do, if he's not going to play ball, then he's going
4: to
1: ask for every single solitary cent that he can get.
4: Group
1: you sign him to the extension. See how the fit is, and then you enter into the trade market
4: and
1: see what you can get for him if you feel that he's expendable or you need to make other moves. Because there will be a market for him. He's talented. You don't get a bunch of, you know, and he had a bit of a down year for shooting for three this year. But shooting 20-plus points per game, control the ball the way he can control it, getting
4: to
1: the free throw line, he is a quality player. So you can get something on the trade market for him, even if he's making a max deal.
3: You can't afford to lose him for nothing. He's not a restricted free agent.
4: And while labor force participation
3: he's already went through that with the Lakers and gave them a sweetheart deal before that he is greatly overperformed with that contract.
4: Seem to be playing a
3: now
4: larger role.
3: It's
4: in
3: his
4: the
3: time to get his money. Look, I don't fault
4: in
3: any
4: book,
3: guy for getting as much
4: nope
3: as they can.
4: Seem to
3: I'm not pocket watching over
4: here.
3: I'm just
4: work
3: reading some
4: and
3: of the tea leaves, reading some of the texts and tweets that are out there from Laker Nation
4: today,
3: and seeing how they,
4: but they
3: would feel about him taking the full max. But you mentioned LeBron James earlier. There was a report this week that maybe the Golden State Warriors are circling back
4: than
3: as
4: they were
3: they
4: for black men
3: put out some feelers
4: in 1965.
3: Last season. So the 24-25 year,
4: nor
3: trading,
4: can
3: they there was a real
4: why the
3: possible trade that was out there to the point where there were discussions.
4: Men,
3: it sounded like Jeannie Buss may have been involved.
1: Yeah, Jeannie
3: Rich
1: and Joe
3: Lake,
1: the owners, talked about
4: then
1: it.
4: For never
3: so it's not nothing. I think this is a real possibility. LeBron going to Golden State.
4: Wow.
3: could happen this time around this summer.
1: So they'd have the, if they can clear money off of their books, the non-taxpayer.

0: or MLE, which would be about $15 million, the most that they'd be able to give him.
1: But those barriers,
0: we know the Lakers can give him more. The question is, you know,
1: like
0: what is the Lakers' cutoff point when it comes to the amount of money they're willing to give him?
1: Yeah.
0: And is it just about money for him?
1: You know, or is it something else?
0: That's only LeBron James knows that. If the Lakers are offering, you know, he's not going to make $50 million like he made this past season. But if they're offering 25,
1: trends,
0: and he's like, well, I'd rather have get 15 and go to Golden State.
1: No, excuse me.
0: I don't know if that's better for him or if he just wants to fulfill the dream of playing with Steph Curry or what his mindset would be. I think he would have a better shot of winning with the Lakers than he would with Golden State.
2: I mean, yeah, can you really justify, as good as Steph Curry still
1: is,
2: the more
1: likely culprit is a social safety net full of generous government benefits.
2: I think Luka's the better player currently, or at least in theory, should be more reliable than Steph Curry at this point of his career. And if it's him, Luka, and Austin Reeves, remember, they had that great march, which was kind of their proof of concept. If they do run it back, it's because they felt like what they did in March is repeatable, going 15-2 before things fell apart with all the injuries going on. They still got to the second round, mostly on the shoulders of LeBron James. However, I am very intrigued by him teaming up with Steph Curry. I think those two.
1: Them in,
2: I remember the first time I saw them in the All-Star game together on the same
1: sent
2: team,
1: to others,
2: and I felt like
1: the
2: these guys
1: household.
2: They complement each other's games so
3: hold
2: well
3: on.
2: Out there.
3: I just
2: they're
3: want to say this:
2: high IQ players.
3: Strong
2: then you see them in the Olympics, 2024 playing together.
3: With all
2: like,
3: due respect,
2: I would well, actually love to see it.
0: It would be fun to watch. But here's going back to something Rich Paul said last offseason: at this point in his career, when it looked like there might be a potential divorce between LeBron and the Lakers, because we know that Luka's the future and they're building for him. LeBron's motivation is to go somewhere where
4: we can
0: continue to play in a situation where he can win championships. He's not winning a championship with Golden State. Playing next to Steph. Who's hurt
4: really
0: getting
4: hurting
0: older.
4: The economy,
0: LeBron's getting older. Jimmy Butler's
4: creation,
0: coming off of a major injury and is in his mid-30s. Like,
2: he needs a young buck to hand the baton to like he was supposed to do with Anthony Davis, and Luka could be that guy.
0: Correct.
4: Programs.
0: So if it's fun and loose and playing with your friends and you make the playoffs, sure, you're not winning a championship at Golden State. Now, you can say you're probably not winning a championship with the Lakers either. Your shot is better with the Lakers than it is with the Golden State Warriors.
2: I agree with you. And it's because of some of these young teams with all these assets in
1: the
2: Western Conference, not just San Antonio with the team they just beat
1: in
2: Oklahoma City. And there's a possibility out there that OKC could make a trade for Giannis.
0: And we can talk about that coming up on the other side. We'll also get to rap news in the next segment as well. This is FNA on FSR.
1: Under the age of 25, now
5: we
1: claim
5: talk, and you
1: to have a work-limiting disability, and they collect
5: you
1: benefits.
5: You can look at that.
1: The journal noted.
5: Look at him.
6: Yo, what's up? I'm Kelvin.
1: Around
5: look
1: 7
5: at them.
1: Who claimed a disability benefit. These are people under the age of 25 in Great Britain are still on it a decade later.
5: If you have unfiled taxes
1: Europe's
5: or
1: large
5: are in debt
1: safety
5: to the IRS,
1: net is not a model for America.
5: News. Did
1: it's
5: you
1: a
5: know
1: cautionary
5: the IRS
1: tale.
5: Has programs
1: you know, you and I said this a long time ago. People go, well, no,
5: wait.
1: And we said, no, you can look at
5: programs that can
1: you know,
5: save
1: you can look at the, I remember when the Soviet
5: no
1: Union broke up.
5: These programs
1: and there were
5: the
1: Russians complaining because they had to go out and actually find a job. Everything there wasn't handed to
5: firm.
1: Well, and what they found out was that people
5: award-winning tax attorneys and licensed professionals have resolved over $3 billion.
1: People,
5: tax debt
1: especially
5: for their
1: when
5: clients.
1: You have,
5: one call to Optima
1: you know,
5: can start
1: the
5: process,
1: pathology
5: helping
1: of dependency,
5: to put an end to your worries
1: right,
5: about
1: that
5: wage
1: is put in
5: garnishment,
1: when everything
5: yeah.
1: is just
5: seizure, and other
1: handed
5: aggressive
1: to you, you don't
5: IRS
1: have to do anything.
5: Find
1: right.
5: the best options
1: well, then you'd
5: to
1: rather live in a minimal sustenance like that than actually go out and face the world.
6: Call 800-627-7754.
3: You know, that nothing's going to be there.
6: 800-627-7754. 800-627-7754.
1: It was true. It was true. I mean, you know, they just didn't have what we have.
3: And I would love to break this down on the stats.
5: There are some shows you don't want to miss.
2: This is going to be fun.
5: And there are some shows
3: about the
5: you can't miss.
2: Let's not overreact.
3: All right. Because there are a lot of states. It's going to be limited.
2: POS
3: unemployment
2: fan
3: is going to be limited.
2: Stormed the court. And they gave them camera time, which is odd, right? Most of the time,
3: food stamps,
2: I find it funny when you know, people run around the baseball field and make the security guys look like idiots.
3: You know, when you break
2: it down, moment,
3: I would
2: really
3: love to
2: rub me the wrong
3: way.
2: As you and I were saying earlier, it's not a June baseball game where it's like, man, you see the
3: because it would
2: on,
3: only make sense.
2: And here's why. Because, no, you know, no, I felt like the Knicks had great momentum
3: that this
2: in that
3: happening
2: moment.
3: At a greater
2: and all of a sudden,
3: level
2: like, everything slows down
3: in
2: and
3: the
2: stops.
3: States.
2: You're like, oh, no.
3: That get out, give
2: don't
3: out
2: let this
3: at the
2: fan
3: state level.
2: Storming the court be where everything
3: a
2: turns
3: greater
2: around. And maybe Spurs feel like, man, we could have caught momentum if that didn't happen.
3: Food,
2: that can't
3: housing.
2: Happen.
4: in the NBA Finals. That
7: unemployment,
4: wrong
7: which
4: way,
7: is
4: too,
7: going
4: that
7: to be limited
4: out.
7: In
4: that
7: every
4: fan,
7: state.
4: I think they gave him too much camera time. Security
7: right?
4: should have pile driven that kid.
7: And also
4: and
7: the mooching.
4: Think of where the mindset is.
7: Here's my
4: These
7: question.
4: Kids are doing it for Instagram likes.
7: So
4: they deserve
7: a guy moves in with
4: kicks
7: a,
4: for that.
7: A,
8: it's such a confined
7: woman,
8: space, and
7: you know,
8: the game was going. So I think
7: not
8: like
7: married.
8: They just they couldn't help but show it because it was
7: considered
8: like,
7: to be.
8: He
7: rumored.
8: Just ran out there. It was just so sudden.
4: Yeah, I don't think
8: don't encourage.
4: But you know how there's always like turning points when
7: the guy's not working.
4: DVD comes out like, oh, and then the cat showed up, and everything.
7: You know,
4: upside down. I was hoping that wasn't like some weird moment.
7: Women
4: it was in late and July when a squirrel ran across Wrigley.
7: If you look
4: like,
7: at that,
4: oh, no, the fan. Then,
7: the guy
4: imagine the
7: living
4: imagine
7: with
4: the momentum
7: the woman,
4: totally shifted. I thought it was going to, man.
7: Could
4: it felt like that
7: claim,
4: was a weird moment of the night.
7: He's a separate household. Even though
4: and,
7: they
4: you know,
7: live together and they could be roommates.
9: This is Chung, and you're listening to
7: Covino
9: and Rich.
7: Will not.
5: To get the rest of what Covino and Rich said, podcast by searching
7: for
5: Covino
7: benefits
5: and Rich.
7: For him.
5: And as always, you can hear Covino and Rich
7: so he could be getting,
5: at 5 p.m.
7: who
5: Eastern,
7: what,
5: 2 p.m.
7: If they're not
5: Pacific
7: married.
5: On Fox Sports Radio.
7: You know, he would get the full benefits as if he lived alone.
5: With Colin Cowherd.
7: And she's paying
10: Listen,
7: the rent.
10: I love him to stay in Chicago and
11: you know,
10: be
11: I look at it, I was having a discussion.
7: By the way, I've had some great discussions.
11: People, you know, young people saying, well, do you think there's opportunity today?
10: Indiana's
11: and
10: being
11: I
10: aggressive.
11: Said, yes.
10: Good
11: oh,
10: for them.
11: I
10: love to talk to their governor.
11: Yeah. And if I was a young person, would I be? Would I view my future in an optimistic way?
10: I mean,
11: because a
10: New
11: lot
10: York
11: of people don't. There's nothing out there.
10: Play at
11: and they said, well, you know, you can say that now.
10: Like
11: and I go, well, actually,
10: Center.
11: No, I could say that back then. When I was in my early 20s.
10: That's not very, I guarantee you.
11: When I think about it, when I was in radio for a short time after college.
10: It's a 50-minute drive from where
11: I was working all through college.
10: So the Bears are, you know, Soldier Field.
11: But the unemployment rate,
10: and
11: I'm going to pick this time out because, you know, you look at 1979 and
5: 1980. Wow. Weekdays
11: and I always think of the malaise speech by Jimmy Carter.
5: This is Two Bros and a Cup of Joe.
11: Whatever.
8: So here it is. You know, Jared Burns is now a member of the Cleveland Browns following the trade. He spoke yesterday for the first time.
11: You know, that was a time when the unemployment rate from 79 to 80 went from 6% to 7.2%.
8: You know what?
11: The Fed raised the interest rate.
12: I think
11: to
12: the tough 20%. Thing for Jared versus the version of the defense
11: just
12: that we saw
11: last
12: year that allowed Miles Garrett to excel 20%. Isn't going to
11: so
12: be that version this year. Yes, you got
11: unemployment was much greater than it was today.
12: But Jim Schwartz isn't there anymore.
13: He is a fine football player, and he will.
11: I was
13: make
11: optimistic,
13: team, you know, at that
11: as I could possibly be. What was happening
13: my
11: on the outside
13: is,
11: never changed
13: together
11: my
13: a defensive
11: focus.
13: Scheme.
11: I knew there were,
13: is,
11: you know, the funny thing is I knew that there were challenges out
13: the
11: there,
13: offense.
11: But I never thought that those challenges,
5: Brady,
11: and this comes again from my father.
5: Yeah. 6 a.m. Eastern,
11: my father,
5: he
11: just said, doesn't matter what's going
5: on.
11: If you're
5: Radio.
11: The best at what you do, you can find something.
5: We're for you.
11: If you're
5: willing
11: to
5: work,
11: you've
5: got
11: to
12: show up.
5: I can't let this audience down. That's why we're giving
11: get out of my chosen
12: profession.
11: I was in radio for 6 months.
5: We're giving you the best.
11: It was music
5: and entertainment on your platform.
11: And so
8: right,
11: I just went
8: that's
11: into
8: how we operate.
11: My family.
8: It's about the consistency.
11: All I did, even
8: every
11: though
8: day.
11: I had you
8: that's
11: know
8: the
11: no
8: truth.
5: Whether it's through your speakers,
11: job experience
5: podcast,
11: on it, I became
5: or
11: a
5: social,
11: machine.
5: We're giving back.
11: And that's what
5: on
11: I did
5: Fox
11: for 4 years.
5: Radio.
11: And got back into radio in '83 and never
5: the
11: and
5: most
11: never
5: fearless
11: been out.
5: Voice in
11: you know,
5: sports
11: since
5: is on FS1.
11: Back
5: the
11: into music radio in '83, but
5: outspoken.
11: Wow. I would be just as optimistic today as I was back then because it really didn't matter. I had blinders on.
14: There was, hey,
11: and I
14: everybody.
11: Eventually
14: FNA
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14: 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Again,
11: I
14: just
11: because
14: Fox
11: that was
14: Sports
11: the first
14: Radio
11: thing.
14: The iHeart
11: the first thing
14: before
11: was
14: we
11: not
14: get
11: to
14: rap
11: to
14: news.
11: Exactly
15: chilling
11: what I
15: in the hood with the gangster.
11: In life, because
16: we do
11: I
16: have
11: was,
16: one more story in NBA
11: radio.
16: And it
11: the
16: pertains
11: thing
16: to OKC.
11: Was,
16: and if they should blow it up.
11: And even when I was the,
16: because
11: you know,
16: they
11: when I did
16: lost
11: that
16: in the Western Conference
11: stuff,
16: Finals in seven
11: club,
16: games
11: still a club
16: at
11: DJ.
16: Home to
11: right,
16: San Antonio. And they do have the assets if they wanted to.
14: They do.
8: But
2: they could make a Godfather offer that really nobody else could match.
8: You know, my buddy Jerry,
2: for Giannis Antetokounmpo, excuse me.
14: So what's been floated out there? So they have the extension of Jalen Williams, which is going to start next year, along with also Chet Holmgren. His extension kicks in next year. You have a multitude of draft picks over these next few years, including one in the lottery and one just outside the lottery coming up this offseason. So the talk is, if you want to make a run at Giannis,
7: the other day,
14: you have the ability to trade Chet and or Jalen Williams and or many of these draft picks to bring in Giannis Antetokounmpo into the fold, and he can be your, for lack of a better term, Wimby stopper.
7: Good for them.
2: Now, he's 32.
7: It's a waste of time.
14: Injury issues.
7: Because I know what my overall goal is.
2: He's had them pile up over the last few years.
7: And it's it requires
2: that he still athletically looks to be
7: momentum. With
2: pretty close to his prime
7: in the same direction
2: when available.
14: And had a lot of time off the last third of the season, too, by the way, whether it was on his own or not.
7: So if you want to say, well, that's actually one of
2: the goals. I like Giannis.
7: Yeah, but
2: he might be the second best player in the league. He's in that range when he's healthy, when he's right.
7: That's a waste of time to me.
2: And he would make them better, of course, over Chet. But I don't think you should overreact to Chet Holmgren getting punked by Wemby. When Chet's just 24.
7: Right.
2: Like, we just saw Carl Anthony Towns. People gave up on him and thought he was a negative asset. And now look, he may be the finals MVP. There's some similarities there. OKC could probably just stay the course, not make that seismic of a move, hold on to a lot of their assets here, because they could still run it back and win next year with a little bit of help, a little bit of luck.
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2: police had to use a tarp to catch a tranquilized bear that fell out of a tree.
20: On the road.
2: Plus, I'd be like, this is not protecting and serving my community. 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
20: Rock out to live concerts.
14: Like, was the bear going to, like, break a limb or something if it fell out of the tree?
2: I didn't exactly watch the video. Yeah, they got plenty of cushion. Come on,
20: what are we doing?
2: Then I thought I had a story about the most pathetic Guinness Book of World Record ever, where a man in Idaho set the record for keeping five balloons in the air for over a minute. I guess it's harder than it sounds, even with the helium in them, because they can go all over the place. You're trying to keep all of them in the air for over a minute.
14: I'm assuming they weren't all tied together, like one string or something.
20: Join the fun at Iowa 80.
2: It wasn't like that. It wasn't like the movie Up.
14: Get us too much time on hands.
2: Then I thought we had some geek news, because the original Mario 2, which we know is the Lost Levels, turned 40.
14: Oh, this is a drop in acid game, right?
2: No, that's the one we got in the U.S., but in Japan, they got the Lost Levels. We got,
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2: But instead, we got some different video game news.
20: Truckersfund.org.
2: That bumps into the rap
20: under the Health and Wellness tab to register.
2: So Sega
20: by St. Christopher
2: has
20: Truckers
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14: 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All right, we'll talk super teams in the NFL and in pro sports coming up next. FNA on FSR. We are
0: 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One for you, one
1: where
0: for your dad,
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1: I'm Gary
0: Get
1: McNamara.
0: Your King of the Hill WD-40 collector's can
1: you see
0: today
1: it,
0: before they're gone.
1: On social media,
0: watch the new season
1: lot,
0: of the Hulu original King of the Hill on July 20th. Streaming on Hulu and
1: year.
0: Hulu on Disney Plus for
1: you know,
0: bundle subscribers.
1: That are celebrating Pride Day and the teams that aren't celebrating Pride Day. But I started thinking with how
21: Man of
1: the,
21: Jey Uso the
1: left
21: here from
1: has
21: the
1: expanded
21: WWE.
1: And which
21: just
1: is
21: me
1: just
21: between matches,
1: open up
21: Dave
1: the pie
21: Lucas.
1: To everyone. I was thinking maybe Nazi night.
21: Oh,
1: they should have Nazi
21: week.
1: Night
21: There's
1: for the left.
21: Yes. Fresh to try
1: right. Not
21: casino.
1: Nazi night.
21: Right.
1: By the way, I'm not comparing the two. I'm just talking about the controversy of you know the expanded days that you know major league teams are expected to do it.
22: The causes that they're trying to
1: and again, I know it may be shocking, but we're not the ones that are normal.
23: Fearless
1: we're talking
23: voice
1: about
23: in
1: things
23: sports
1: that the left
23: is on
1: wishes
23: FS1.
1: And others
23: no
1: wish to normalize
23: and
1: Nazis.
20: Wow.
1: So
23: you
1: maybe
23: can see
1: Nazi
23: them on the
1: tattoo
23: herd.
1: Day.
23: Weekdays at noon
1: well,
23: Eastern.
1: By the way, the Texas Rangers are not participating
23: Sports
1: in that this year.
24: Hey, what about the out in Hollywood?
23: Times,
24: and at the award ceremony, they'll be wearing a swastika pen. You know, instead of a ribbon.
23: Tell us where this show lies.
24: So you mentioned Caleb Williams could be in the top five. And I know you've got

0: baby. That's what we've heard. I'm not saying it's true.
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0: The Knicks lead the NBA Finals 2-0 after winning by a point at San Antonio, 105-104 on a free throw with about 10 seconds left. It came right after a turnover by Victor Wembanyama, who did have 29 points, but also missed the last shot. The Spurs as a team with 16 turnovers with 6 minutes to go. New York was up 14, then the Spurs went on a 14-0 run to tie, but the Knicks will be hosting games 3 and 4 Monday and Wednesday, already up 2-0 in the best of 7. WNBA, Dallas won at LA 104-96, despite 27 points from the Sparks' Kelsey Plum. Broncos linebacker Jonathan Cooper and his girlfriend were each arrested for domestic violence. At the French Open, number 2 Alexander Zverev advanced to Sunday's final. The Dodgers still have yet to play an extra inning game this year. Freddie Freeman, home run bottom of the ninth, 1-0 over the Angels. I'm Steve DeSantis.
1: U.S. Central Command Forces helped shoot down incoming Iranian missiles and drones shot at Kuwait and Bahrain. This after Friday night, CENTCOM reporting it struck several Iranian one-way drones threatening ships in the Strait of Hormuz.
2: CENTCOM said the drones posed an immediate threat to regional maritime traffic. It's the latest hostile action during a two-month-long ceasefire where the U.S. engages in self-defense actions that typically result in Iranian retaliatory attacks. Earlier this week, one such attack on Kuwait's international airport killed one person and injured dozens of
3: FNA on
2: we
3: FSR
2: at KP1
3: is where you
2: Washington.
3: Can find me on X.
1: The AP now
3: Adam
1: projecting Democrat Javier Becerra has advanced
3: well.
1: To the general election in the California governor's race. Not yet clear who Becerra will face in the general election. His top rivals, Republican
3: New York Knicks
1: Steve Hilton and Democrat Tom Steyer.
3: But most importantly,
1: the Knicks
3: about the
1: are going
3: Rams
1: home two wins away from an NBA championship. Jalen Brunson hit a go-ahead free throw with 9.5 seconds left after a turnover by Victor Wembanyama. Moments earlier, then Wembanyama missed a jumper at the end.
4: Because Vinny,
1: New
4: I
1: York's 105-104
4: well.
1: Win.
4: They may be the most
1: you're listening
4: talented
1: to ABC
4: team.
1: News.
4: It guarantees
5: hot
4: nothing.
5: Summer days
4: even
5: and
4: though
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3: to book
5: a consultation.
3: Generally speaking, whenever someone is
6: I've
3: dubbed unbeatable or crowned as the champion or is an overwhelming favorite, I don't have the numbers on this, but I feel like the majority of the time they don't end up winning for any number of circumstances. Like the recent super team that I can think of that won was probably the Golden State Warriors with KD and Steph.
4: That was probably the most overpowered
6: industry leaders and their market predictions for the future. Along
3: yeah.
6: with what you might expect
3: yeah.
6: to
3: and
6: see
3: the only
6: in
3: thing,
6: terms
3: the only
6: of
3: reason why they didn't win three in a row
6: the
3: is because KD and Clay got hurt. I mean, I thoroughly believe they beat Toronto in the finals.
1: Drone technology is helping Ukraine
3: like, even if
1: turn
3: KD's

0: Time and the war against Russia
1: I think they probably
0: strikes deeper into Russian territory.
1: Raptors
0: ABC News contributor and former Defense Department official.
2: Your Raptors would have gotten beat.
3: As they advanced drone technology far beyond any country in the world, they are
2: showing that
3: this is
2: not the end of it.
3: I have to say, that Golden
2: State Warriors team, that almost put a sour taste in my mouth of all super teams. Because that was so extraordinary compared to anything else. Because it's not just
0: a Los Angeles man has been charged in the murder of a longtime actor who appeared in over 100 TV shows and movies.
4: James Handy was a character actor who appeared in numerous roles, including a bartender in Top Gun Maverick. The 81-year-old was allegedly stabbed to death by his girlfriend's son on Wednesday morning. Now 44-year-old Michael Gledhill has been officially charged with murder by the Los Angeles County District Attorney's Office, but at his first court hearing on Friday, he was not present because he's being held for a psychiatric evaluation.
5: Gledhill
4: allegedly told police on a 911 call, "I am the son of man. I just killed the man of sin."
2: They went out to the Hamptons
4: later this month.
2: To
4: Alex Stone, ABC News, Los Angeles.
0: The Chicago Bears Board of Directors voted to move the team stadium to Indiana.
2: Kevin Durant would have came.
0: Development of the new stadium is expected to take place.
2: NBA it Finals, but I don't know if we can put anything past them.
5: That would have been even more controversial. Can you imagine the Oklahoma
0: ABC
5: City Thunder don't
0: News.
5: Hold that 3-1 lead against OKC? They end up winning the championship, and he still ends up going to the Warriors.
6: Hot summer days and high energy bills are on the way. Upgrade your home's
2: KD.
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6: half
2: him there.
6: Of your new
5: the cool part is, I don't think anybody would necessarily categorize
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5: as a super team going into that year, but they do have the best
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6: brands,
5: history of the
6: New
5: sport.
6: South Window and
2: they
6: Armor View. 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
2: right
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2: right
6: to book a consultation.
2: All the pieces fell into place.
5: But even if you wanted to, I don't know if I'd categorize them as a super team per se.
2: Well, they drafted those guys.
5: But self-inflicted wounds to a degree. I mean, if Draymond Green's not kicking guys in the nuts, they probably don't end up blowing that lead and they win the championship.
7: These nuts.
5: You know?
2: I still have no sympathy for them because he played 6 of the 7 games.
5: No, not at all.
2: And he had the game of his life in that game 7 where I think he had 32 points.
5: He got off to a very hot start. I do remember that.
2: Yeah, he had like 7 3-pointers in that game. They had their opportunities. I know he talks about, oh, the momentum of the series completely changed then. It's like, you had chances when you were out there and LeBron was still getting 40.
5: Yeah, and we'll talk about some super teams specifically, but just generally, and I like to use when people talk about the Dodgers and complain about them spending all the money and buying all of these free agents. You know, money, all it does, it buys you, specifically in baseball, and every sport is different to a degree, it buys you a wider margin for error, but it doesn't buy you championships. So the Dodgers have had a top 3 payroll in 14 of the past 15 seasons. They have 2.5 championships.
2: Oh, only give them a half?
5: If I'm being objective about it, I mean, come on.
2: Probably should be more like a third.
5: Well,
2: when they play 50 games?
5: They played 60 games in that
8: Gary
5: season,
8: McNamara
5: so I was trying to be generous.
8: Eric Curley,
5: but I did run some numbers, and I found something interesting. Over the past 20 years, the team with the best odds to win the NBA championship wins the title 40% of the time. That's a pretty good clip. And it makes sense for a sport like the NBA, where literally one player can flip you from being the worst team to a contender overnight.
9: We got 5 guys on the court.
2: Superstars.
10: Good morning, people.
9: Thank you for being here.
11: Thank you.
5: But so it's 40% is significant. It's not the majority of the time, but it's fairly often. Over that same time period, 20 years,
11: actually, you do
5: the MLB favorite going into the season wins the title 25% of the time.
11: Okay.
5: In the NFL, the favorite going into the season.
12: Yesterday,
5: 15% of the time.
12: Want to get to the audio?
2: There's a real trend there. If you just go off of roster size,
11: I do.
2: Starting with the smallest roster with the NBA, so one person can have so much influence over your success. And then as you move along, you get to what 29 guys in Major League Baseball, and then 56 in the NFL. Your odds go down because they're more of team sports.
11: Should be MS,
2: and one guy can't have the same impact.
5: Right, and so and even if they did, even when they like even in the highest
11: it
5: of numbers at 40%, that means 60% of the time,
11: so
5: more often than not, the team that
11: is
5: favored to win
11: MS
5: the championship
11: now.
5: In the NBA
11: in
5: does
11: trouble.
5: Not do it.
2: Yeah.
5: Here you know,
2: you always got to take the field.
13: Problem
5: right, that's the thing.
13: Judgment,
5: you know, and so the majority of the time, if you are taking the field against a super team, you're going to end up coming out
13: it's
5: on top because this is not Madden or 2K where you can play franchise mode and turn injuries off. You know, like
2: and turn off the system when you lose.
5: Exactly, hit the reset button. Like life happens, guys get hurt, guys get into trouble off the field. I mentioned Draymond Green that gets suspended. Personal tragedies like what happened to Dodger reliever Alex Vesia during the NLCS this past year, where he and his wife unfortunately lost a child. These are things you can't necessarily anticipate. You obviously.

0: Obviously, don't bake it into the odds going into the season. You can't anticipate bad things are going to happen, but you just have to know in the back of your mind that they could. Things almost never go chalk.
1: There's too much up in the air.
2: You sure that wasn't
1: like the guy from the Guinness Book of World Records that was juggling five balloons for 1 minute?
0: I can't believe it. It was like a Guinness Book of World Records for holding an ink pen in your mouth for the longest period of time. I don't know that for a fact, but I can almost guarantee you that it's more likely than not.
2: What's going on over there at MS now?
0: Where were you?
1: But the Bic pen got you a little too disgusting.
2: That sounded insane.
1: Now, I know. That sounded like this is something where if you're a Rams fan right now,
2: of everything
1: as much as you should be elated that you got Myles Garrett and you should be.
2: Judgment.
1: He's coming off setting the all-time sack record with 23 last year with the Cleveland Browns.
0: This is impressive for a team that was behind as much as they were.
1: Yeah. Have some perspective.
2: Call over at MS now.
1: Understand
2: and see if everybody's
1: that,
2: okay.
1: First of all, you're still in one of the best divisions in sports, I would say, not just in the NFL, outside the Arizona Cardinals.
3: Find out how they're doing.
1: Really well-run teams in
2: bagel.
1: There. And then also the injury factor is just too high in the NFL to bank on anything being certain. Even Myles Garrett, he's 30 now.
2: Right.
1: He's still in his prime, yes. He looks as good as ever.
3: Yesterday,
1: and on the Rams team, maybe he gets 25 sacks next season. Who knows? They're going to be up big in a lot of games. He can put his ears back and go after the quarterback more than ever.
3: The Republican consultant,
1: you have to look at recent history and modern sports and how these super teams go. Especially, you talk about the NFL. Who was the dream team with the Philadelphia Eagles and Vince Young? Now, maybe from the outside looking in, none of us really felt like they were a dream team.
0: That was ridiculous. Because they went out, they signed Nnamdi Asomugha, I know, away from the Raiders. And I forget the other player. I'll find. And Vince Young was a backup quarterback.
1: To Vic,
0: right? For him, of all people, to say, oh, we're a dream team. Like, you're a backup, with all due respect. Why are you saying anything?
1: If you're playing, we're not a dream team, actually.
0: That's exactly what they don't want.
3: A Nazi tattoo.
1: I don't remember who were the other guys. Did they have Shady McCoy at running back?
0: I don't know
1: if
0: Shady was there quite yet.
1: Was it Chip Kelly as the head coach of that team?
0: So that was 2011. That might have been Andy's last year, I believe.
1: Okay.
3: Which is not the Nazi party tattoo.
0: Yeah, okay. So it was the 2011 Eagles. So you had Vic. You did have Shady McCoy.
3: Deshaun
0: Jackson and Jerry Macklin were both there. So you had some really good talent on the offensive end. I mentioned they had Nnamdi Asomugha. It was a good team. But they ended up missing the playoffs. They went 8-8 that year.
1: Well,
2: that sounds like
1: as good as that talent is.
0: And they were never a dream team, by the way.
2: Wow.
1: No.
2: We didn't do that.
1: You can just look at the NBA finals.
2: Doesn't matter what you call it.
1: And you have to throw in
2: did you
1: the
2: enhance
1: chemistry
2: the virus?
1: Factor.
0: Absolutely.
1: That's I thought Charles Barkley actually made a good point earlier.
4: I'm a dumbass.
0: Stop the presses.
1: No, it actually happened.
2: Exactly
1: it wasn't during
2: like
1: the halftime show where he and Shaq just said the same thing over and over again. Barkley saying, Wemby's in shock. Shaq saying, he needs to play with more energy instead of like actually going through some X's and O's of how New York is making him be in shock.
0: That's what Kenny's there for. They don't have to do that.
1: Yeah, well, he didn't do a damn thing during the halftime show. I'll tell you that.
0: That's why they
2: have to
0: do
3: that.
1: That was for DeAndre Ayton.
2: Dominate my ass.
1: Call himself Dominate. But he said this Knicks team reminds him of the 2004 Detroit Pistons. And I see it. It's a more
0: greater,
1: modern
0: really
1: version of
0: quote,
1: that. Yeah, whole is greater than the
3: quote,
1: sum of its
3: the
1: parts.
3: Isn't
1: and while
3: that
1: you
3: Johnny
1: think of Cat and Brunson
3: the
1: as a big 1-2 punch, well,
3: Johnny
1: they haven't put up crazy numbers. They're not averaging 35 in the series or anything like that. They're not that top heavy.
3: He confuses.
1: But they lengthen out the lineup.
3: Feeling.
1: Their roster is so reliable. At the end
3: about,
1: of the third
3: you know,
1: quarter,
3: that, you know,
1: where they have Mikal Bridges and McBride
3: dots.
1: Out. Mikal was the only starter that was out there to end
3: is,
1: that third quarter.
3: No
1: and they went from a 4-point lead to a 9-point lead before the quarter was over. They may have won the game right there. And it was Mikal Bridges with backups and Shamit.
3: If
1: and McBride
3: thinking,
1: out there and other guys, Mitchell Robinson, finding ways to contribute. They didn't have Brunson and they didn't have Cat out there.
3: Geez.
1: And the Pistons were like that in
3: century.
1: Some way. And they played so well together and they played
3: I became
1: so
3: a radio
1: hard,
3: talk show host and didn't
1: and they were
3: to
1: just
3: do it.
1: In sync.
4: Just over a century
1: like,
4: ago. Yeah.
1: And that
3: and
1: to me
3: I was,
1: you know
3: and I was
1: you don't want to call them a super
3: paranoid.
1: Team because they may not have the elite talent.
3: About making a fool of myself.
1: But
0: you
1: they,
0: guys who
1: they
0: know
1: coalesce.
0: Their roles. Yeah,
3: that
0: they the old cliche
3: about,
0: of they star in their roles. Everybody knows what they're supposed to be doing. There's not a tug of war whose team is it? The old Shaq and Kobe, is it my team? Or is it his team and egos getting involved? It's just like
1: perfectly defined roles.
0: Yeah, this is. I know exactly what I'm supposed to do.
3: Again,
0: the old Bill Belichick. I do my job. You do your job, and you find a way to get positive results, and that's why, yes, the easy competition in the Eastern Conference, call it forward, whatever it is, but they're steamrolling everybody. They won 13 straight games.
3: Get into the media. Well, I mean, impressive. Now we've got you 18, 19, 20-year-olds.
1: And the Miami Heat.
3: Whatever. There are a lot of times I don't believe that their opinions are fully formed.
1: They lost to Dallas.
3: But it takes a while to learn all the
1: part of their issue was
3: study all the topics that exist.
1: They had talent, but they had overlapping talent.
3: And even today,
1: we're both Dwayne Wade and LeBron James.
3: One of the things that taught me early on is don't be afraid to say, I don't know.
1: To be effective out there. They weren't a perfectly assembled team.
3: I don't know.
1: They just overwhelmed you with talent eventually, winning the next two after losing in 2011. But there are other teams out there that build different ways that you wouldn't consider being a super team or anything like that.
3: Absolute opinion on it because we don't have the facts. In front of us.
1: They form Captain Planet when their powers combine.
3: Like, we believe it's better
1: they become something else. But they raise each other's level of play so much that you get more out of the guy next to you because what you bring is unique.
3: It's not
1: what
3: thinking.
1: He brings is unique, and all of it is necessary in order to win.
4: That's well. The Rams why I would say it's like
1: they may have the best of both worlds. I don't know.
0: Yeah, they may have got found the cheat code. Look, to a certain degree, if you want to go back to the 2007 Patriots, I think to a degree they had that. They literally just lost the last game on their schedule,
4: and
0: a fluky play where the guy catches a ball and pins it against his helmet.
4: They have critical thinking skills.
0: Seven times out of ten, or whatever, that play gets called dead, and Eli Manning gets sacked. Now I realize they were a high scoring offense, and they got held down in that Super Bowl. What have you? But I mean, they were perfect. They had a dominant defense. They had a great offense. They could run the ball. They could throw the ball. They were pretty much unstoppable that entire season.
1: They got the last gasp of Randy Moss's prime that year, and they put together some historical records, he and Tom Brady. That team, to me, going in, we did feel like that was a super team because Randy Moss was being held back by being a Raider at that time.
3: Knowing that he had the
1: and there was that
3: tattoo.
1: Report that he ran a 4.240 in front of Bill Belichick or something like that when they were working him out.
4: Right.
1: Hey, that's one of those teams
4: are you walking it?
1: Yeah. Obviously, in a team game like that, it's not just about the star power. They did come together. They should have had the perfect season, most likely. They beat up on that New York team in the regular season. I think the last game of the regular season.
4: It's not a good idea.
0: It was either the final game or the regular season. Yes, it was.
1: Randy Moss caught that touchdown to pass Jerry Rice with, 23?
4: These aren't journalists. We've been saying it for years.
1: That team, when super teams fail, people want to point and say this is why it doesn't work.
4: When you're an activist, just a super don't team you model want to have the argument
1: super team model in general
4: that nobody
1: but
4: can defeat?
1: The truth is, that was pretty unique
4: activist,
1: for them to lose
4: the
1: in the fashion
4: the
1: they
4: point
1: did.
4: Is to bring
1: and maybe
4: about
1: it was more of the exception than the rule. Even
4: change
1: though, you're right,
4: that is wrong.
1: Majority of times, the
4: right
1: favorites
4: the
1: don't win.
0: Yeah.
1: But they also have the highest percentage
4: if
1: at
4: you
1: least
4: don't
1: of
4: know what the hell
1: there.
4: You're talking about.
1: And generally, more of those teams end up winning.
0: And there was no real concrete reason as to why there wasn't a major injury that they suffered or anything. They obviously didn't lose momentum towards the end of the season because they were undefeated. I do think a couple of their games in the postseason were a little closer than people probably would have hoped. I think they had the AFC Championship game against the Chargers. And if I remember correctly, LaDainian Tomlinson got hurt in the first half, didn't play the entire second half, and they only won by 10. So maybe there were some leaks there to a degree,
4: certainly
0: only by 10.
3: But when
0: you're averaging 40 points a game in the regular season and holding teams to 17 or whatever you're doing,
4: to get the job.
0: So maybe the writing on the wall was there a little bit.
4: They don't care to learn enough.
0: I remember the Kobe Shaq Lakers when they signed Karl Malone and Gary Payton.
1: Lakers Reloaded was the mantra after they lost.
4: It's a concentration camp tattoo.
3: Right, so the question is, forget about
0: there was an extra layer in there. That was the year that Kobe Bryant had the red trial. And he was flying back and forth.
4: In order
0: to never be able to do this today,
4: argument,
0: where he'd come in the second half of games because he was flying back from a court trial in Denver. There's no way that he'd be able to do that now, but he did it then. And then towards the end of the regular season, Karl Malone gets injured. Obviously, there was talk the entire season as to whether or not Shaq was leaving or Kobe was leaving. They weathered through all of that drama and made it to the finals before they got run off the floor by that Detroit Pistons team.
3: Even Neanderthal man.
1: And that type of super team's construction differently because you had an aging Gary Payton and Karl Malone. What was Malone, 39 or 40?
0: He might have been 40.
1: Basic Gary Payton might have been 35, 36, something like that. And he would come through a couple of years later with a big shot for the Miami Heat to eventually win a championship against Dallas in 06.
3: When I read that Thomas Sell thing,
1: that to me is more of the norm. Where you're getting some guys that are all-time greats. Maybe that are later in their career emotion, trying to hold on
3: with no critical
1: chip
3: thinking
1: chase,
3: with no so thinking speak. Skills.
1: And that's
3: actually, and I guess the debate
1: I
3: would
1: am
3: be
1: more intrigued by that type of stuff, which
3: thinking.
1: Is why
3: I've always thought thinking in general was critical
1: LeBron
3: thinking to begin
1: next
3: with.
1: To Steph
3: but
1: Kurt.
3: Does the emotion
1: because
3: just
1: while you
3: dominate,
1: say, yeah,
3: and
1: I agree
3: I'll
1: with
3: use
1: you.
3: An example,
1: they have
3: which,
1: less of a chance to win than the Los Angeles Lakers, most likely.
3: When I was back in New York,
1: those two guys being on the same page together
3: and
1: being on the same team for once. I think that would be fascinating. I think that would be interesting.
0: Yeah,
1: you know what the motivation
3: very nice
1: is.
0: As long as it doesn't,
3: nice
0: look, if those guys are left standing, everything is always help is relative.
3: Well.
0: Sure.
3: The thing
0: but
3: is,
0: when you're aging the way they are, Steph
3: that,
0: missed as much time as he missed this year. LeBron was absolutely amazing and didn't really miss. He missed the start of the season, and once he got back, he was pretty much back and didn't miss a lot of time.
3: And they wear flags all the time.
0: You're just
3: kind of
0: playing roulette when you have a roster that's that old and you're that heavily reliant. Because even if you want to draw the parallel to the Shaq and Kobe Lakers with Malone and Peyton,
3: out of passion.
0: I mean, Kobe was in his prime, or you can even argue he hadn't even hit his prime at that point. He was still young and was carrying the team.
1: Shaq was still in his prime.
0: Shaq was still in his prime, even though he wasn't in the best shape of his life. He can still do his thing.
3: Somebody,
0: you know, so there wasn't a heavy burden on a 41-year-old and a 39-year-old or whatever Steph is going
3: to
0: be by the start of the next season.
3: You might be able,
0: and then Jimmy Butler coming off a devastating injury, and I think he's 36, if I believe correctly. That's a heavy burden on a lot of older guys with a large injury.
1: Older guy coming off an ACL like that, I wouldn't put a ton into him having a lot of success.
3: That's not what the flag code.
1: That's also a trade piece for them.
3: And it's not a law.
1: If they go out and make a big move because of his salary, it's expiring
3: respect.
1: Contract
3: right.
1: basically
3: you
1: for
3: don't
1: $60
3: go to jail for not following the flag code
1: match.
3: Right
1: if
3: otherwise
1: they don't go the LeBron route right. they try to circle back
3: coming
1: to Giannis
3: in
1: but
3: to work anytime around
1: like
3: Memorial
1: the
3: Day
1: NBA
3: or whatever
1: the last
3: you see
1: couple of years
3: a ton
1: least,
3: of people with their flags out and no spotlight on it at night
1: right. because of the new CBA
3: you know, so
1: because trying to make
3: not,
1: that
3: it's not against
1: work,
3: it's a suggestion well they say they're patriotic but they're not wearing
1: the
3: flag the flag has to be an official
1: even San Antonio
3: flag.
1: Being down
3: 2-0. Stars and like, stripes on
1: they have
3: shirt.
1: Depth. They
3: a
1: have
3: flag,
1: a lot of young guys.
3: You know,
1: they're not as experienced. Obviously, we mentioned the New York Knicks, but then last season, we'll see if Indiana, when they get Halliburton back, can make another run at it. And they were just coming at
3: you
1: in waves. Same with OKC. They ended up not having quite enough because of J-Dub's injury to get above San Antonio Spurs in the Western Conference Finals. But there's
3: code.
1: More talent spread around
3: is, of
1: instead
3: course,
1: of
3: military,
1: many
3: right,
1: top-heavy
3: so,
1: teams that we used to see.
3: By the way,
1: it's big
3: which
1: three
3: is,
1: here,
3: which is,
1: big three
3: you
1: there.
3: You can make the case that's
1: who's
3: long.
1: Who's going to be able to combat the Eagles? Now it's the Golden State Warriors.
3: But
1: who's
3: and
1: be
3: I
1: above
3: said,
1: that?
3: Let me get. I
1: and
3: said,
1: I appreciate that.
3: Right
1: I like
3: said,
1: the talent a little bit more spread out across the board for more teams to have chances.
3: And I showed him, he goes, I don't believe anything
1: that
3: I read.
1: Merchant well, like
3: that was
1: Adam Silver.
3: I don't believe
1: like
3: anything
1: that
0: we
3: I
0: can
3: read.
0: Maybe get into that a little bit deeper
3: well,
0: coming into the
3: you
0: next segment because this is going
3: to
0: be what the seventh straight
3: me,
0: year we're going
3: to
0: have a new NBA champion and not a back-to-back champion.
1: Mark
0: at
1: eight.
0: Yeah,
1: and
0: yeah. Exactly.
3: Show me your
4: 8-year-olds.
0: You guys want to chime in at 877-99 on Fox when it comes to super teams. Can you think of a super team? Maybe your favorite team or a team that beat your favorite team or a team that your favorite team defeated. Talking yeah. about super teams, everybody thinks it's the
4: further,
0: foregone conclusion
4: many,
0: that the Rams are going to win. We gave you a couple of examples of super teams that didn't win.
4: They'll talk about
0: what is a super team example from your perspective that
4: truth.
0: Did not win.
4: Michael Rappaport.
0: And do you think the Rams are just going to run roughshod over the NFC, or do you think that there's a chance
4: the
0: they can get knocked off by Seattle or somebody else? 877-99 on Fox. We'll have your calls coming up next. FNA.
4: Before he found out the truth, he looked it up.
5: We covered
4: the entire quote.
5: A brand new
4: Democrats have been lying, and then he read about all this other stuff they were lying about and everything else. At least he got around to it. But they sit and repeat things. They can read, going back to your earlier point, they can read, but they don't.
3: Professional well, wrestling when, fact. What I see
4: the
3: is
4: continues every week.
3: Incredible rage.
4: Thursday Night Impact every week on AMC.
3: Based on ignorance and no curiosity drama, when challenged at all to say action. To think or when they are they
4: don't
3: first
4: the action of
3: that first impression
4: Thursday
3: hits them. Somebody throws something
4: AMC.
3: At them. They don't say,
4: I wonder if that's true or not.
3: They just believe it, and when someone says, well, how do you know?
6: Well,
3: how do you know? Well, I know because of this, this, and this. Well, I don't believe anything that I read or anything that you read. Well, then how do you come to your opinion? And they just stare at you and move on to the next topic. No curiosity at all. And to me, that's where I sit there and think, well, maybe that's the whole no thinking part. If there's no curiosity at all to find out what the actual truth is.
5: is CTs and C's.
4: How much
5: plus,
4: thinking is actually involved.
5: It's right. 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
3: 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Probably not hearing Mac Tamara. Well, let's just play one more time because this is from MSN. 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
1: 877-99 on Fox is the phone number. We're talking super teams after the Rams were able to get Myles Garrett to help him get over the top this time around, possibly, in the NFC. But we got D-Brock calling in from Florida, not Debo. D-Brock?
20: D-Brock from Miami. Hey, what's up, fellas? Hey, my super team, my super team from back in the day, though, really, was the Chicago Bulls. When they got Dennis Rodman, we had Tony Kukoc, too. Even though the money, it wasn't like now, but it was a super team. And then if you remember, also, Houston tried to get Scottie Pippen and Charles Barkley to make a super team, but it didn't work out. But have a good Saturday. Thank you, guys.
0: Thanks, D-Brock. Yeah, we mentioned that Houston Rockets earlier in the segment. But, yeah, you know, I don't know if anybody necessarily categorized the Bulls as a super team, but, I mean, you have three Hall of Famers.
21: The U.S. Treasury quietly released its official financial report for 2025.
0: Because for as much credit as
21: the U.S. government seems insolvent. It's reported that the Treasury shows about $6 trillion in assets and over $47 trillion in liabilities. Add it all up, and it looks like the U.S. owes more than $130 trillion it doesn't have. If that were a family, they earn $52,000 a year, spend $73,000, and already be more than $1 billion underwater. Any accountant would call that insolvent.
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21: 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Not after.
1: The Orlando Magic.
21: You should
1: the time Jordan retired the first time and then came back.
14: The
1: and
14: secret
1: he was
14: is
1: big
14: out.
1: On getting
14: with
1: Dennis
14: millions
1: Rodman,
14: of younger looking customers across
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14: The country,
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14: Plexiderm
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1: disciples.
14: Minutes,
1: right.
14: And the effects
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14: last
1: want
14: up to 10
1: think
14: hours.
1: It was a super
14: influencers
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1: super
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1: on.
14: For hours.
1: But
14: no
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1: It was brutal. We got a phone call here.
2: Okay.
1: Randy from Florida wants to weigh in on super teams in light of the Rams getting Myles Garrett. Randy, what's up?
3: Hey, what's up, guys? Thanks for taking the call. I'll try to make it quick. I'm getting old. I'm going to be a senior citizen next year. I'll be 55 in February.
4: And he is our Carly, not Gary. I remember the 80s Lakers, man.
3: I mean, Kareem down in the post. Worthy down in the post. Michael Cooper, Magic, Byron Scott.
1: Michael Thompson.
2: Yeah.
3: Who was saying I was mad at him because he would come up for Kareem. His Kareem was getting old.
2: I can't stand.
3: That's my super team.
2: I can't stand.
3: That's all I have. Thanks.
1: It's funny, Randy. Nobody talks about how Magic comes into the league and gets drafted by a team that has Kareem Abdul-Jabbar, arguably the greatest player of all time.
2: I wish
1: he was born on third base a little bit, as much as I love Magic.
2: I know this person for a significant amount of time, and I'm like,
5: not to take away from Magic and not to say that he wouldn't be a Hall of Famer and a great player anyway.
1: Of course. I think he's one of the greatest floor raisers you could have with how much better he makes everybody around.
5: And to that end, a few years later, here comes James Worthy, the first overall pick in the draft, on some fluky trade that they made with the Jazz a few years earlier or something.
2: You know,
1: Jerry West
0: over the years, we've heard so many excuses from listeners as to why they can't stay
1: legend.
5: Along with Bill Sharman, who was the general manager, and Jerry was his assistant, but they were both in charge of the front office at that point.
1: I just feel like it's very glossed over how Magic came into the league and immediately got to one of the best teams roster-wise.
0: All these lame excuses. So we said, you know what,
5: we had beef with.
1: Yeah.
5: Got shipped out later.
0: We'll just put it on an app, and you can listen whenever you want.
1: If we only could have got a few more seasons. HBO,
0: radio stations.
5: I didn't understand.
0: You and I are very
1: I loved
0: proud.
1: It. It was so well done. So cool. I was listening to the intro rap song for that show recently.
0: We're not familiar
1: just
0: with
1: driving
0: this
1: through
0: new
1: Los Angeles
0: technology.
1: With
6: I'm chilling in the hood.
1: It wasn't like that. That show was great.
0: We love it.
1: And it deserved it.
0: Now,
1: the fact that it's called Winning Time, and you never even saw the Lakers win in that show, tells you how quickly it ended.
5: And it hadn't gotten
0: right there
5: on your
0: telephone.
1: So that's another team. The Boston Celtics, they made that crazy trade to end up with Mikhail and Chief.
5: Right.
1: They got out of a trade with Red Auerbach swindling somebody.
5: Yeah, well that's what he did.
0: Everybody, you know, back
5: in the first you had a stretch there from the 8th. And since, you know, to talk a little bit, because we mentioned talking about the NBA and parity and not having repeat champions.
0: I thought it was just
5: me. There was an element of, I do like parity, but only to a certain degree. Like, I don't know if I want to have a brand new champion every single year for 7 straight years, or not have a repeat conference champion for like 9 straight years. Or whatever, it's been. Like,
0: for those listening
5: back
0: live
5: then,
0: right now,
5: you had a rotation of teams.
0: On the radio,
5: like in the 80s,
0: on one of our many
5: it was the Lakers,
0: great radio stations.
5: And every now and then the Rockets came up and got them a couple of times in the Western Conference. In the Eastern Conference, it was pretty much a heavy rotation of the Celtics and the Pistons.
0: Listen,
5: and you throw in one or two others
0: just
5: here in the
1: Philadelphia.
5: The 76ers.
1: Yeah.
5: You know, so it was parity in that. it was any one of these three or four teams in a given year that you knew would probably win.
1: Well, it brought that familiarity to those teams. You knew them so well. Love them or hate them, you felt some type of way.
5: And it built rivalries because those teams are going to play each other in big series in the postseason.

0: got him bombed, but I mean, it's,
1: and there were less teams back then too. So maybe that helps. But
2: this was on X, and it was.
1: I get that part of it, and we're heading towards.
0: You don't even live in Maine. Why do you care what's going on?
1: Different NBA champions.
0: I saw that.
1: The last repeat we had.
0: You don't even live in Maine. Unless you live in Maine, it really doesn't matter.
1: With Kevin Durant.
0: Why do you care?
1: And then they go back there and
0: then
1: lose. And you mentioned it earlier with the injuries in 2019 to Toronto. So since Toronto won in 2019, we've had new guys every year winning it.
2: I had to play this one because this was an interview on NPR.
1: Mark brought up a really interesting franchise that we probably should have mentioned earlier. Mark, who do you think about with super teams?
3: I was thinking about
4: the Democrats have trouble connecting with male voters.
3: I thought back in the day of
4: describe the masculinity that you represent.
3: His wallet played a big part in building
5: healthy
3: the Yankees, and they were
5: look, I mean,
3: a lot
5: I lift
3: of
5: weights.
3: Time.
5: I shoot guns. My background is obviously in the military. I work outside. Most
6: of my hobbies
5: are things that people tend to
6: associate. He did not win a lot of championships.
1: No, he didn't spend it well.
6: Those dominant run, that dominant run they had at the end of the 90s and into 2000, those teams, people were like, oh, Steinbrenner bought those championships back then. He really didn't. Go back and look at those rosters. Those are homegrown guys. That was Jeter and Paul O'Neill and Bernie Williams. Like
1: Brocious.
6: Yeah, Scott Brocious. It was a bunch of homegrown dudes. It was not them going out. It was after that run, they went out and started signing all these guys. You know, Jason Giambis and Gary Sheffields. And when they started star chasing, ironically enough, that's when they stopped winning. You know, it took them until from, 2000 to 1990, or 2001 to 1999, or excuse me, 2009 to win their next championship.
0: Hey, what the hell?
1: They got to a couple where they lost to, obviously, Arizona and Luis Gonzalez in 01.
6: Miami got them.
1: And then, O'Leary against the Marlins. They got there, but they came up short with those teams.
6: You know, they blew a 3-0 lead, infamously, against the Red Sox in 2004.
1: The bats went completely cold, and they had Giambi on that team,
6: A-Rod.
1: Sheffield, A-Rod,
0: Posada. He was angry.
6: Was that the series where the infamous A-Rod was running to first base and he knocked the ball out of the pitcher's hand who was trying to cover first?
0: Nazi tattoo because you're angry.
1: And he and Jason Veritek got into it, I think, earlier maybe in the season.
6: Oh, yeah.
1: That was real bad. I mean, that's the ultimate rivalry to me.
0: Because I haven't heard anybody say, look.
1: Red Sox. As much as I love Giants, Dodgers,
0: all the time, you seem like you're miserable. Can't you be a happy Nazi?
6: Yeah. You can't really have it. It's not a
0: if you don't
6: want to
0: say,
6: really,
0: he's a
6: vile
0: from a Nazi,
6: game.
0: He's a communist.
6: You know, especially in the postseason.
1: Elaine, that's a good one, Mark.
0: On Seinfeld,
1: the Yankees cannot be
0: communist
1: because
0: boyfriend.
1: That's an example of how things can work against you no matter how much money you spend.
0: Can't you wear brighter clothes? Can't you be more optimistic?
3: Be in that category a little bit because they were winning
0: can't you be
3: at a
0: happy?
3: Time because they were getting players.
0: When she dated the communists.
3: Like,
0: remember when she dated the communists?
3: Together for a couple of good wins.
6: I feel like they built it pretty organically. I mean, we're talking to the Giants fan over here, Adam.
0: Because Kramer was falling right into
6: I don't know if they were out there throwing out gobs of money.
1: They might have been top 10 in payroll, but probably not top 5 during those years. And it was Lincecum, Matt Cain, Bumgarner, all homegrown guys.
6: Buster.
1: And it's not like they went out and got some crazy bats or anything like that.
6: It was really just a team of, you know, Pence, I think, may have been a guy they traded for, but he was a scrapper. It was like a team full of, like, scrapper guys. It wasn't no superstar, big bomber,
1: Aubrey Huff in there. Yeah, they had the hitter from who was a one-time All-Star.
6: Pablo Sandoval was part of those championship runs, one or two of them.
1: Who was the panda in there looking big? He came up huge
5: because
1: I think he hit like three bombs. He hit up two or three bombs off of Verlander in the 2012 World Series.
5: You know,
1: he might have been the MVP of that one.
6: He was definitely the MVP of one of them.
1: They had what's his name? Who was the MVP of the World Series in '97 with the Marlins? Edgar Renteria was their World Series MVP in the first one in 2010 against Texas.
5: Blah blah blah blah.
1: So yeah, they kind of were more patchwork. It was just dominating.
5: Blah blah blah, and then she started crying, and that's when I left the room.
6: But I feel like, generally speaking, that's how you build a contender.
5: What the hell was he trying to do there?
6: You know what, to a certain degree, the Dodger model.
5: Tim Waltz,
6: you know, yes, you have the money to go out and bring in who you want to bring in, but.
5: Yes.
6: A lot
5: with
6: of the core of your
5: voice.
6: Team are guys that you cultivated through your system or traded for, found on the scrap heap like Max
0: I'm
6: Muncy.
0: I'm so glad you said that because
1: I thought
0: the same thing when I saw that.
6: Yeah, Freddie Mookie, yesterday,
1: Otani, all homegrown.
6: Will Smith, Clayton Kershaw, Sasaki was big for them last year. I mean, there's probably a healthy mix of all of them.
5: I went inside and watched
1: the Dodgers. They are the best of both worlds. They scout well. they draft well, and they find the perfect free agents that fit their system.
6: And now, look, coming up next, we could have an end of an era.
7: Part of my military background.
6: Franchise is going to be greatly affected in the NFL. Back to the we'll talk Nazi about that thing. Coming up next. Stephen A. on FSR.
7: So what does she think about you and all these allegations about sexting and anything else? Is there anything else we're going to learn between now? This is what I'd be asking every time.
8: Well, the rumors are out there.
7: Yeah. Is there anything else?
8: I won't repeat rumors because we don't repeat rumors.
0: If it's a specific allegation that comes out from a news source, we will report it. But there's
7: and we'll report that it's from that news source and that they sourced it. And
8: because you and I don't,
7: and I don't care who it is. I don't care if it's Fox News, Newsmax, or CNN, or MSN. I don't care.
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7: I don't care who it is. If a source. I would love this one. A source familiar with the situation.
8: I'm familiar with the situation.
7: But so we were very careful about that because I have no idea.
10: Don't miss the adrenaline, the drama, and the total nonstop action.
7: MS Now, the audio cut has to be the audio cut of the day. Because we played it twice in the first hour. So it makes a solid point of who knows what could happen. This is what the Democrats have to be worried about right now.
11: The Odd Couple with Rob Parker
7: now,
11: and Calvin Washington.
7: This happened with Hegseth.
11: We're breaking this down.
7: With suffering. The nomination of Hegseth.
12: We had a conversation about Rob. Was
7: and we said,
12: saying,
7: well, hold on a second.
12: One thing we agree on, we don't often agree.
7: Susie Wiles was reportedly livid
12: some of the stunts that he's made.
7: That he had not come forward with you know, some things that came to the surface.
12: We all remember
7: and
12: that
7: then the question, the rumor also included this idea that Susie Wiles.
12: So now
7: Trump's
12: the conversation
7: staff,
12: become, and this was back in he was arrested
7: said,
12: with that altercation.
7: Basically,
12: back in
7: there better so not be anything else. You better be telling us everything. And this is what the Democrats are doing.
12: He won't let him come
7: with
12: even
7: Platt.
12: Current day as they're in the first finals
7: because
12: in 99.
7: It is a big
12: and
7: deal,
12: so,
7: and it falls on the party.
12: Rachel
7: you know, the
12: Nichols
7: person, anybody
12: races,
7: who's saying, well, you're not
12: from
7: Maine, doesn't even know how the Senate works. Doesn't know. It would be one thing if he were running for the state
12: Michael Jordan, who we know as if you or if you don't know,
7: but
12: he's one of the
7: that's not it.
6: 100%.
7: The problem is, and I've said this for a long time, whatever you do, whatever baggage you bring it for the whole party. It's not just about the people in your state that are going to vote for you or not.
12: He's banned.
7: It's about
12: life,
7: your entire party and what they're
6: I'm
7: willing
6: gonna say
7: to
6: this
7: include
6: too. If you remember, and you
7: can
6: Google it yourself. Spike had an incident too with
7: to
6: Dolan
7: ties
6: and
7: with
6: the, not
7: or make
6: guard.
7: Excuses.
6: No,
12: he
6: remember?
12: Had,
7: his normal that's what it comes
12: VIP
7: down to.
12: That
7: and so whatever baggage
12: you're not
7: you bring,
6: players
12: everybody
6: come in that way, but he used to come in through that same.
12: Everybody knows who that is,
7: carries.
12: Who's been doing it, and then he blocked him. And I
7: your
12: told you another thing that makes me just drive me
7: pays
12: crazy
7: the price
12: about so
7: or not.
12: Literally,
11: to get the rest of what
7: think,
11: the Odd Couple said.
7: I know just from myself, I don't know anybody else.
11: Odd Couple. And as always, you can listen to the Odd Couple,
7: but I know for me, just here
11: in
7: the first 2 days of the week,
11: weekdays at 7 p.m. Eastern, 4 p.m.
7: I just I shake my head. One of the things that has amazed me really
11: Radio.
7: Since 2018.
11: This
7: and if you've been a long time
11: Stu
7: listening
11: Gotts
7: to the show,
11: company,
7: you probably remember
11: the
7: after the,
11: you're listening
7: the 2018
11: to
7: I said,
11: company,
7: you know, Democrats
12: Dan
7: are going to have
12: lifetime bans for certain San Antonio.
7: They cannot
12: fans.
7: Continue
12: Izzy
7: to go down
12: outraged.
7: This road.
1: Talk about
7: and
1: big talk.
7: To be where
1: there's
7: we are
1: no
7: now,
1: way you can
7: especially
1: keep up
7: the last few days
1: band.
7: After this weekend.
1: So this guy that ran on the
7: and
1: court in
7: Democrats
1: 20,
7: justifying
1: telling me 50 years from now, when this guy wants to go to
7: a
1: Spurs game, that ban is still going to be on. He's you know how many crazy things are going to happen in this world over the next 50 years,
7: yeah.
1: And he's going to go to a Spurs game and say,
7: victim
1: no,
7: is how, you know, they wish to refer
1: this guy's
7: to him
1: go to another game
7: as, they haven't used the word
12: right,
7: victim, but that's how they're trying to portray him.
12: You
7: know, initially, remember, he's a
12: no
7: victim
12: know, yeah.
7: of the whistleblower.
12: Right.
7: Oh, yeah. You know, the whistleblower in the campaign.
12: I don't think a lifetime, I think he could show up tomorrow night and get into the game.
7: Private, it's just, it's amazing to watch this go on because you cannot sink further, as I said yesterday. You can't. There's never been any evidence. Trump is a Nazi.
6: Survive,
7: right. You know, and you've just blown it forever with the endorsement by so many Democrats of a guy who had a concentration camp tattoo.
6: So,
7: and he knew what it was.
6: He knew what it was.
7: As we
13: documented here.
14: I knew what
13: it
14: was.
13: Is an annual event.
0: Anna said, well, I'm a communist. So and again, as we have said, if you're anyone with a critical, any type of critical thinking skills, you're like, so you're debating whether you're a Hitler or Stalin.
13: Judge going snap, right.
0: You're a communist now?
14: Right.
0: So you're not no longer Hitler, you're Stalin.
13: They all say the same bull crap.
0: It's just, it's the most bizarre. And even that right there, you don't have to sit there thinking, as you said, it sounds like Tim Walz
15: with a deeper voice.
0: Yeah.
13: And
0: you know, I'm a deeper voice, and you know, I'm doing these manly things. But then again, Walz was the
11: weeknights, 2 a.m. Eastern, 11 p.m. Pacific, like that.
0: And but remember, he was a permission structure. You know where I'm going.
11: Yeah. You can watch who's he the permission structure for? On Instagram and X.
14: Exactly.
11: Watch us yell.
13: Do it. It makes me sick.
11: Watch us sing.
0: Just, you know, we need somebody like this because he's a permission structure for
13: Joe Montana.
11: Watch what?
16: Yeah. I listen to you guys every day.
0: And I just, it's just, it shows
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0: Even though it's just one Senate race in a relatively small state, it can affect the direction of where the country goes. But I think what's also incredibly fascinating
11: go to foxsports.com for details.
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1: I know that.
6: Join
1: he didn't
6: the
1: have
6: fun
1: to have a weight clause
6: Iowa
1: in his
6: 80,
1: contract
6: the
1: back
6: world's
1: then.
6: Largest truck stop I for the 48th annual. You realize he started as an outfielder, Jamboree. By the way. Celebrate America's truckers
1: so
6: with 30 days
1: first
6: of nonstop excitement.
1: The full
6: enjoy
1: transition.
6: The Super Truck
1: like,
6: Beauty Contest,
1: okay, you
6: featuring
1: can move.
6: The most stunning rigs
1: really
6: on the
1: can't
6: road.
1: Move that well.
6: Plus
1: damn,
6: a delicious Iowa pork chop.
1: Then I feel like his last 6 years he was just a DH.
6: Rock out to live concerts.
1: Oh, probably could. He won the batting title what in his
6: interactive exhibits.
1: The last year it was on the back end of his career
6: with a classic.
1: Won the
6: antique
1: Triple Crown.
6: Truck is
1: incredible.
6: The
1: absolutely incredible. Before
6: Truckers
1: we check out of here,
6: runs
1: got some story wind on Friday early about the Chicago Bears.
6: Iowa
1: this is something that's been talked about for about a year now. The fact that they might be moving
6: Iowa.
1: From Chicago
6: admission
1: to Hammond, Indiana, which is about 30 minutes away.
6: Get the
1: big controversy. People are arguing about whether it's the Bears' fault or whether it's the city's fault. Mark Ramsey, big-time Bears fan. What's the latest on what's going on in this situation? Is it the taxes? That's what people are complaining about. We're not subsidizing
6: guys and these billionaires. Of America. Is that what it is?
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0: He's here currently. 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
7: Oh, there's a new syndrome out there.
0: 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It's a Axios. Democrats hit by last minute. Flatner anxiety.
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7: you know,
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1: The Knicks won at San Antonio 105-104 to take a two-games-to-none lead in the NBA Finals. Carl Anthony Towns, 21 points, 13 rebounds. New York took the late lead on a free throw by Jalen Brunson with 20 points, 5 steals. That foul came right after a turnover by Victor Wembanyama. The Knicks have won 13 straight. As for the baseball, the Dodgers' Freddie Freeman home in bottom of the ninth for a 1-0 win over the Angels. The Mets shut out the Padres 5-0. San Diego's lost 6 straight. Milwaukee scored 4 in the ninth and 4 in the 10th to win at Colorado 9-7. Washington a 14-1 victory at Arizona. San Francisco won 18-3 at the Cubs. St. Louis pounded the Reds 10-3. Baltimore won 13-3 at Toronto. Adley Rutschman went 4-for-4, 5 RBIs. Boston beat the Yankees 5-3. Tampa Bay 6-0 over Miami.
0: Several Iranian one-way drones threatening ships in the Strait of Hormuz that it said posed an immediate threat to regional maritime traffic. California Congressman Ro Khanna made a cross-country trip to stand beside Graham Platner and encourage Mainers to vote for him in Tuesday's Democratic primary. And about those controversies, including the one reported by the New York Times where two identified women claimed that they were physically abused by him during their relationships.
2: He understood that those years that he came back were not the best years of his life. He's ashamed of some of the things he said and
3: good
2: did.
3: Good morning, and then he, unlike others,
2: took accountability for it.
3: Saturday.
0: The AP projects Democrat Javier Becerra has advanced to the general election in the California governor's race. The election was on Tuesday.
4: Without any evidence, President Trump claims a slow vote count here is because Democrats are cheating and trying to steal votes away from Republicans. And he said the U.S. attorney will investigate.
0: ABC's Alex Stone in Los Angeles. 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
0: a new blood test could detect lung cancers and other conditions before they develop. ABC News chief medical correspondent Dr. Tara Narula.
8: What if we could pick up on inflammation before a cancer ever develops? That's what researchers here wanted to look at. And so they essentially used a UK biobank of blood and machine learning, and they identified 14 proteins in the blood that they called a signal or signature that predicted those at risk of lung cancer over 5 years before development of the disease.
0: A driverless car was caught on police body cam blocking fire trucks during a deadly fire in Dallas. ABC's Morgan Norwood has the story.
9: A driverless car slowed first responders as a massive fire tore through a Dallas apartment complex. They scrambled to secure the scene.
3: We've got plenty to tackle, my man.
10: Yes, you need to move for this car ASAP.
3: I want to start because
9: police say 3 minutes after the constable arrived, Waymo reported unlocking the car, allowing the deputy to drive it out of the way. This mishap, just the latest in a series of wayward Waymo incidents, raising fresh concern about how these driverless vehicles respond during emergencies.
0: NASA Friday ordered the astronauts on board the International Space Station to take shelter in an attached spacecraft because of air leaks in a rarely used part of the space station while their Russian counterparts worked to repair them. Those repairs have now been completed and operations on board the ISS have now resumed. Dave Packer, ABC News.
3: So this can accelerate recruiting.
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3: You're a high school athletic director. You're the AD. for William Penn Charter High School, which is one of the oldest high schools in the country.
7: Yeah.
3: And this is directly in your world.
7: Yeah, it's wild. Yeah, it's happening more and more across the country where they're allowing it now. And it hasn't been really for me. I haven't seen it at my level yet. I've seen kids and no kids who were going to be paid and left our state. You know, like, so we're in PA and it's legal to have NIL. The schools aren't allowed to play you, but it's legal for kids to make money in high school, right? And there's some parameters around it. And I haven't really seen it, but I have seen kids leave for NIL, mostly in basketball.
3: Yeah.
7: But what people are not realizing when you read this, the initial thing is, in which, you know, I had to learn was a lot of it, these colleges are getting involved in getting kids to transfer to states and finding out ways to pay them in high school and keep them in state so they're around them. They're around the program. They're around the school. I mean, a prime example of it was, you know, last year, A.J. DeBanza went for his senior year of high school.
11: 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Gary McNamara and Eric Hurley talk about everything from politics to social issues and news of the day. 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
12: All across America, we are Red Eye Radio. He is Eric Hurley and I'm Gary McNamara. Welcome and good morning. Thanks so much for being here.
7: We're getting behind on
12: just a couple more audio cuts that I found here at the top of the
2: hour. Okay, fine.
12: All right, But
7: so it's a multi-layered thing. It's wild.
12: It's piling on.
7: We talked about the kid can get paid. Because a lot of the state associations say that the schools, the high schools can't pay them. And that's kind of unrealistic. But it does happen.
12: Here's Lisa Marie Booth on Fox News talking about it yesterday, about a grant.
7: 50,000, you know, when that OT program was going on, they were paying kids 100, 200, 300 to go play. Now, that model doesn't work.
12: Yesterday. Here we go.
13: I also want to point out that it's even more disturbing than that.
7: That overtime
13: he was apparently
7: elite model.
13: On this app called Kick.
7: Yeah, I
13: and
7: mean,
13: 60%
7: of again,
13: Kick's 15 million monthly
7: new
13: active weekend. Subscribers
7: and,
13: between the ages of 13
7: you know,
13: and 24
7: allow it.
13: Years
7: and,
13: old. The National Center
7: you know,
13: on Sexual Exploitation, has labeled it predator's paradise. So I do have questions about why you would be on a site like that. So you've got that. You've got the Nazi
3: and
13: chest
3: I get
13: tattoo.
3: It. I mean, you know,
13: you've got the sexting scandal with other women. He's made racist remarks. He made the remark about that the veteran should have been killed. It's on and on. And we're not even in a general election.
3: 16 years old, soccer and basketball and the whole thing.
12: Just like we're not even a general election.
3: Here's the issue.
12: All right, Sunny from The View.
3: When you're dealing
12: now to
3: with
12: make her point,
3: kids,
12: she has to lie.
3: Children.
12: Okay. But she goes after
3: with, at that level.
12: Plattner. But in
3: now
12: order to make her
3: about
12: point
3: kids that are switching schools.
12: He's Dr. Evil.
3: Like,
12: no,
3: the
12: she didn't
3: kid
12: say
3: that
12: I'm
3: went
12: it.
3: To four different high schools.
12: No. It's that you have a worse Dr.
3: That's
12: Evil.
3: That's not healthy. Yeah.
12: And we and this like the Dr. Ego where, Evil in power is worse because there's no checks and balances. Which is where that's the lie.
3: Yeah.
12: That's
3: lie, rough, man. That's
12: that she uses
3: to
12: justify that she'll still vote
7: crazy.
12: For Plattner. Here
7: and
12: we go.
7: So now
13: he's also made racist remarks against African Americans.
7: And a big thing is like in Indiana, like it's a big basketball crazy state, man.
13: Because the fact that he had that tattoo

0: say, hey, 20 we're find years ways to, and didn't to pay know these what kid, it was right? Like, is a lie.
1: There's big time okay. programs yeah, oh, that come right. out of Indiana.
2: That is a lie.
1: From and they might say, hey, we want to get in this game.
0: So he's a liar, and, a racist, an anti-Semite.
1: Just trickling down.
0: He's a homophobe.
1: And because there's not really any rules of college,
0: and character does matter.
1: What happened in high school, right?
0: Like, we have someone.
1: You know, they're trying to put some guardrails on it retroactively,
0: power
1: but there's
0: in the
1: no
0: White House
1: rules
0: at
1: right
0: this
1: now.
0: Point. There
1: so,
0: is no, yeah. there are no checks
1: People are
0: and
1: like,
0: balances.
1: All right, we're going to play.
0: And
1: we
0: the only
1: play
0: way
1: too.
0: That we
1: you know,
0: can
1: like,
0: maybe
1: so
0: bring a bit of our
1: very,
0: democracy
1: interesting,
0: back is by having
1: but like,
0: a Congress
1: the main thing
0: that functions
1: is like,
0: and that has
1: we
0: the
1: are,
0: checks
1: they
0: and
1: They are
0: balances.
1: Getting money right now. I want to act like it's not a significant amount.
2: Checks and balances are there.
1: But a lot of the cases, I would say 99% of the cases.
2: Explain.
1: It's not life-changing money for them.
2: You can't explain
1: for life.
2: Yeah.
1: So, like,
2: because
1: what happens?
2: There is no foundation
1: these kids are
2: for it.
1: They're bouncing around.
2: It's a lie. It's
1: there's
2: made
1: no
2: up.
1: Academics to
2: it's
1: fall back
2: from
1: on,
2: nothing.
1: Right? Like,
3: right.
1: There's
2: is,
1: no network. You're going to four different schools in a year.
2: We've seen them already.
1: You know, like, there's not
2: let's say,
1: the relationships you need to be successful
2: tariffs.
1: Later in life. And
2: Supreme Court.
1: You know, me and you know it. Like, your network is everything, right?
2: So a number of things.
1: How? What are you going to have? That, like, what are these kids going to have post
2: an immigration that
1: and
2: that Trump.
1: That's the
2: yeah,
1: scary
2: that,
1: part is you're chasing this short-term buck.
2: This goes back to the whole
1: no-kings
2: thing.
1: I knew a kid locally
2: right.
1: to us. You know, he went out to California for
2: and,
1: like 50 grand
2: you know,
1: a year.
2: Unchecked.
1: And, like, his...
2: That's
1: you know,
2: wrong.
1: Like he's not living
2: no
1: with his parents.
2: No checks and balances. That's
1: he's
2: wrong. That's a lie.
1: Is great, but, like, that's not life.
2: I always find it
1: what
2: interesting that somebody
1: resets,
2: sits there and calls somebody a liar,
1: a,
2: and
1: know,
2: then
1: an elite school,
2: their conclusion
1: prep school
2: is based on a lie.
1: $50,000 right now.
2: And, like, and she's clearly well, lying.
1: We're not thinking long term. We're just too consumed.
2: There's so many liars out there.
1: And
2: it's
1: going to hurt them.
2: You know, but
1: they
2: again, this is what she has to do. But we need the checks and balances.
3: I agree.
2: So what do you say?
3: From a
2: are you
3: a,
2: saying well
3: a professional standpoint, right? Like
2: for the
3: you know,
2: checks
3: sure
2: and balances
3: that you know.
2: I mean, what
3: these kids?
2: Where,
3: the
2: what's
3: kid
2: your
3: that
2: point
3: to California
2: to all of this
3: you know,
2: lying?
3: Like college, and,
2: there has to be a point.
3: And, whatever.
2: If
3: I
2: you're
3: mean,
2: gonna
3: know,
2: lie,
3: you know, next level.
2: If you're gonna go out of your way to tell
3: level,
2: something that is not
3: very
2: true,
3: much attainable for a lot of kids, so
2: there has to be a point
3: but,
2: to it. And she's basically saying, well, we,
3: development is
2: you know, he's a,
3: like when you're, what's
2: he's
3: the lesson
2: a bigot,
3: in a child that
2: he's a cheater,
3: he's shipped away for,
2: he's,
3: for
2: an he's a homophobe, they need
4: homophobe, racist, anti-Semite.
2: Like, yeah.
3: No, you know, listen,
2: but, you know, we got Trump. So
3: I,
2: mean,
3: I love the sports world,
2: put him in.
3: Anything, right? And I love the fact that my kids are, you know,
2: what
3: are young
4: because
3: athletes. And I, you know,
4: of,
3: I don't know.
4: Let me tell you this lie.
3: The one
4: yeah,
3: thing
4: I
3: know I would never do, and I always thought hockey was
2: but
3: the toughest
2: a wizard.
3: Part of it.
2: He has a wand and can make things happen with that magic
3: 14,
2: wand.
3: 15 years old, they
4: well,
3: go.
2: Huh?
4: I want to make sure I get
3: somewhere
4: this
3: else
4: in
3: around
4: because
3: the country.
4: We talk
3: like,
4: about
3: do that.
4: Talking about the president.
1: No, for sure. Mm-hmm. And
4: this is something
1: the parents
4: good,
1: argument
4: I don't want
1: in the state association. These parents argued like, well, I'm giving my kid the best opportunity, right? I want to give my kid the best
4: is
1: opportunity.
4: Only discussed.
1: That is true, but
4: when,
1: I think a lot of time it's a short-sighted thing.
4: Well, I mean,
1: that's
4: not only
1: the best opportunity
4: but
1: the for
4: panic
1: the next
4: comes
1: 2 months,
4: in
1: and they're not thinking
4: is when
1: down the road, and that's my problem with it. Like, I want everyone to be able to go get the best opportunity.
4: We wish to destroy our grid
1: 3, 4, 5
4: end up
1: times
4: destroying their
1: in
4: grid.
1: A 3-year window.
4: When
1: that's
4: they sit there and say,
1: me, right? Like,
4: we want to skyrocket electricity prices.
3: Like,
4: they're deity.
3: Yeah. How do you make how
4: we're
3: do
4: talking
3: you,
4: about
3: how
4: Obama,
3: life,
4: yeah, who
3: you
4: ran
3: know,
4: on skyrocketing electricity prices,
3: make,
4: and now they've been skyrocketing.
3: You know, lifelong friends
4: start
3: a lot
4: complaining.
3: Of times, right? Like, this is where you have
4: that's the only time you hear
3: you
4: about it,
3: network,
4: really, in the mainstream
3: like,
4: media.
3: You know,
4: so it's important that we put this out. National Review had this
3: long-term relationships.
4: A year of deregulation
3: that matter
4: ignited
3: meaning, like,
4: an American nuclear
3: you know,
4: renaissance.
3: How do you get any kind of relationship?
4: In 12 months,
3: when you're
4: the
3: in
4: United States
3: like
4: has seen
3: that.
4: The first non-light water
1: agreed,
4: reactor construction
1: like,
4: permits.
1: That example of the kid I gave you, he'll probably
4: decades,
1: go to college and make
4: multiple
1: you know, another
4: small modular reactor design approvals. Major funding commitments,
1: that's
4: the restart
1: great, right?
4: of long dormant plants and fuel cycle
1: but you
4: activities,
1: can't live off that for the rest
4: new
1: of your life,
4: testing and infrastructure, to, and parallel
1: you know,
4: regulatory
1: around,
4: pathways
1: left you left different
4: that invested billions
1: you know,
4: in the sector.
1: It's great
4: the
1: to have a head start, but like,
4: focused order
1: what's
4: reform,
1: next? That's
4: the
1: thing
4: nuclear
1: that
4: regulatory
1: I feel like me and you try
4: to
1: educate people
4: to cut
1: on,
4: red
1: and like,
4: tape.
1: The listeners
4: set
1: and different parents and
4: deadlines
1: you know, I talk to people all the time
4: for a maximum
1: about it.
4: Of 18
1: I'm
4: months
1: all for finding
4: reactors,
1: the best situation. If you need transfer,
4: regulatory
1: to do that,
4: fees,
1: do it. Do
4: and
1: your
4: created
1: do your research. Look into it. Make
4: for designs
1: sure
4: already
1: going to be a really
4: by
1: good thing for
4: the Department
1: you
4: of Energy
1: and
4: Department of Defense.
1: Let's not be
4: companion orders
1: the
4: address DOE
1: here.
4: Reactor
1: to
4: testing reforms
1: long term
4: and revise the
1: let's
4: agency's
1: sure
4: authorization process.
1: the next
4: to reduce
1: 10
4: the red
1: years,
4: tape
1: the
4: while maintaining 50, safety.
1: They got
4: to
1: go.
4: The
1: work
4: DOE
1: it.
4: Launched the reactor yeah. pilot yeah. program shortly after the orders,
3: dangerous.
4: Creating
3: and
4: a streamlined
3: right. like,
4: Department of Energy pathway
3: like
4: outside the
3: Indiana,
4: traditional bottlenecks for advanced reactor
3: of,
4: demonstrations.
3: You know,
4: it selected 11
3: basketball.
4: Projects, I mean, with three already securing
3: like
4: final
3: else,
4: documented
3: you know?
4: Safety analysis. I mean,
3: where are they going?
4: That will reach. Critically, the state in which the nuclear chain reaction becomes self-sustaining by July 4th of this year. That's a remarkable achievement. The idea, quote, the idea of selecting 11 projects and aiming to have three operating by July of 2026 is incredibly fast by historical standards. It reflects a major shift in philosophy, said Jeff Terry. Vice Provost for Research at the Illinois Institute of Technology and an expert on the nuclear energy systems.
3: What are we teaching our kids?
4: Instead of requiring every possible question to be answered before anything gets built, regulators in the Department of Energy are now much more willing to test designs in stages and learn from actual operation. So there you go. So one of the most important things is energy.
1: You know?
4: I mean, there's a panic now. You see it coming from the left. You see it every day.
3: You know,
4: I've got somebody who I'm acquainted with.
3: Like, imagine you're
4: a
3: football coach at a traditional high school,
4: And when I talked to her,
3: you're developing a sophomore quarterback for 2 years.
4: And I told her,
3: then another school that with a better NIL situation comes along with
4: a
3: bigger media platform,
4: you know, one of the liberal websites,
3: stronger path to like recruiting
4: about.
3: Now you're out.
4: About
3: you got no shot.
4: Centers.
3: Like,
4: you know, we already have 4,000.
3: I know it's not in your
4: States
3: world yet, that right. piece of yeah. it, but yeah. that's
4: and it was the same. It's the new climate change.
3: I mean, how do you even?
4: Yes,
3: what
4: it
3: how
4: is.
3: Do you even
4: right.
3: do
4: it's the new climate
3: like,
4: change,
3: well, you're
4: and they're all
3: kid.
4: Panicking. Like,
3: I mean, you're
4: you know,
3: a program
4: we
3: developing
4: have
3: kids,
4: no choice. Should we have, you know, and again, when you look at AI, we talk about AI when it comes to information, but AI is so much more than just information.
1: It hasn't really hit me yet in my world, but like,
4: is. You know,
1: if we don't
4: the
1: no
4: technology,
1: on it,
4: the science, the things
1: us,
4: you're going
1: right?
4: to be
1: like,
4: able to
1: it
4: do,
1: will eventually get to that where
4: with
1: like,
4: that,
1: kids are just basically
4: to mass produce
1: to,
4: in the services sector to create
1: try to find
4: incredible
1: the
4: efficiencies.
1: Better, out
4: yeah,
1: there
4: there's
1: that
4: a problem
1: like,
4: that we talk about as conservatives
1: then,
4: that you
1: might,
4: can see
1: you
4: right now the bias
1: them,
4: in
1: but then
4: AI
1: someone else
4: when it comes to information. But there's bias everywhere. Nobody already.
1: It's a slippery slope.
4: Already, it's a joke.
1: Again,
4: AI,
1: I just worry about the long-term
4: to,
1: development of these,
4: social media,
1: of these young men and women.
4: You know, when you
1: that have to
4: put
1: go
4: in Google
1: this,
4: AI,
1: right?
4: I mean, it's like,
1: you know,
4: okay,
1: I'm all for again.
4: Let's find the mistakes.
1: I'm not
4: in
1: saying
4: it's
1: don't ever transfer.
5: No,
1: I'm
5: it really is. It's almost like a cross between Wikipedia and Snopes.
1: It is the right fit for
5: yeah.
1: you.
5: You know, and
1: hopefully
5: so
1: you're not bouncing around.
5: That's where that's where it is.
1: Your network and the relationships you need to fall back on later in life are going to be here at your formative years.
5: When it comes to information,
1: you know, we want you to be in a spot that.
5: I have a family member who
1: uses
5: AI who just does nothing but everything.
1: That's just been my
5: you'll
1: biggest
5: be
1: message.
5: I've
1: just
5: there
1: kind
5: talking,
1: of been trying to hammer it down to parents
5: and
1: you know, even you know, kids that when I talk to them,
5: type
1: you know,
5: everything into AI.
1: A lot of them
5: AI
1: don't even know
5: this,
1: really
5: and I have
1: what
5: to remind them,
1: like, right? But they just hear, oh, you can get a little bit of money
5: it's
1: right now.
5: It's garbage
1: like,
5: in, garbage
1: right,
5: out.
1: Right?
5: So you have
3: well,
5: to go
3: yeah,
5: further
3: because you,
5: and look
3: tell
5: at the references.
3: High school kid
5: and AI does show references.
3: And
5: the references in the New York Times, maybe you have to dig a little bit deeper. You know, but whatever it might be,
3: like, well, I'll get paid, right?
5: There
3: like,
5: will be
3: that's
5: a time
3: status thing. That's a big deal.
5: When
3: you know, I can only imagine
5: that will
3: you know in my,
5: streamline
3: my
5: even
3: world,
5: further.
3: Right?
5: I don't
3: like,
5: think it will be
3: one's a sophomore,
5: a
3: and
5: point,
3: the other one's a sophomore. Like,
5: maybe there will be, here, but as long as there's know, human like, input. There's yeah. going to be
3: well,
5: some
3: look,
5: bias
3: you know,
5: in there. There's going to be some things
3: daddy,
5: that aren't
3: 50,000.
5: Completely
3: like,
5: accurate.
3: No concept, but
5: there's
3: going to
5: be some Fauciisms along the way.
1: Yeah,
5: but
1: and they
5: the left
1: eat that
5: is
1: up,
5: concerned
1: right? especially
5: about.
1: In today's world of social media
5: ultimately
1: and how impactful
5: is
1: it is and
5: people
1: how kids
5: using
1: see
5: AI
1: and how they
5: in
1: want
5: to
1: be perceived, to
5: learn more things,
1: right? Like,
5: because it's trendy.
1: I, that's another thing that I try to do as an athletic director is educate them on social
5: trendy,
1: media
5: and
1: have someone
5: still
1: come
5: Google.
1: In each year to kind of break down why it's
5: AI,
1: important, but also like why it's
5: AI.
1: Also dangrous, right? Like,
5: I have another family
1: kids
5: member
1: love
5: who,
1: the status part of it, but they
5: because
1: easily
5: of his
1: could
5: job,
1: them
5: actually
1: on the other way, on the flip
5: it.
1: Side of it. If you're not,
5: and he uses it,
1: you know, taught
5: every
1: how
5: day.
1: To use
5: he said
1: it,
5: it. It's an important
1: again.
5: Yeah.
1: Social media, you know, drives
5: so
1: a lot of things.
5: Think
1: these
5: about
1: days,
5: that.
1: And that's another part
5: the
1: of the NIL people
5: does not want
1: piece that people
5: to
1: don't
5: be
1: always see
5: informed.
1: Like
5: that part of it alone.
1: And there's ways
5: not
1: to
5: just
1: even justify
5: the functionality of what it's going to be
1: more money coming
5: for
1: in for yourself
5: behind the
1: if
5: scenes.
1: You have it, if you do social media,
5: but
1: the
5: for
1: right
5: people
1: way as well, you know?
5: Right now,
1: so
5: it's
1: just a whole new world out there
5: to
1: and,
5: jump
1: and
5: on
1: just,
5: AI.
1: You know, just trying to give as much education
5: trendy,
1: we're learning each week too.
5: To follow
1: you know?
5: Their
1: this is all new to us as well.
5: and the
3: yeah, well, we're living in this world where it's like,
5: and the other thing they hate is it's you're going to have to, if you have more data centers,
3: look at college right now,
5: AI, you're going to have to use more.
3: Everybody's trying to figure out, we'll get into this next. Everybody's trying to figure out what's the model
5: and run on solar.
3: You're trying to abide by some of what Congress is putting out there.
5: Entire panic,
3: but there is still that, but no rule.
5: The panic is going.
1: Oh, for sure. I mean,
3: it's still lawlessness
5: right now.
1: Yeah,
5: wow. I mean, like, I said we already have 4,000 data centers across the United States.
1: Starting five
5: already exists
1: this year.
5: There.
1: Michigan, yeah. Wolverines, yeah.
5: The reason if we have problems with the grid
1: are the
5: water,
1: same exact.
5: Yeah, you're going to have to figure out what to do.
1: Like how crazy
5: for the water and the cooling.
1: Now the Spurs are very young.
5: Technology can solve all of those problems,
1: right? Like they're
5: but for the grid, there's no problem. We can provide as much electricity as we want to every American.
1: The
5: and the states that aren't doing it
1: last night,
5: but electricity prices are skyrocketing.
1: You know, core five,
5: it's because that's what they voted for.
1: Yep. The same
5: that's
1: age.
5: The only reason.
1: The core
5: no, these
1: five
5: are all choices. And if you're listening to New York State right now, the only reason
1: now it is
5: that your
1: a
5: electricity prices are through the roof.
1: The Spurs are crazy young.
5: It's because it's what you voted for.
2: In California, you're paying more for gas.
1: To see that. You never thought you'd ever see that.
5: That's what you voted for. Yeah, you chose to.
3: No.
2: We know we have conservative friends in New York and California. But the majority of the state voted that way. And it's not going to change in our lifetime. I'm convinced. I hope I am wrong.
3: And I don't know.
2: In both New York, California, and all the blue states and blue areas. I would love to see some common sense thinking. I mean, you know, we heard some common sense earlier from MS Now, so.
1: He was at
2: possible.
5: God, well, when you look
3: million,
5: at the fact that Hochul said we've got to do something,
3: dollars.
5: We've got to delay the climate change rules,
3: Milan
5: and the Democrats said absolutely
3: Monsetsulovich.
5: Not. And the argument is electricity is supposed to be skyrocketing.
2: This is the
1: crazy,
2: intended
1: like,
2: result,
1: and
2: not
1: just
2: the
1: like,
2: unintended
1: was
2: result.
1: Kind
5: not
1: of
5: an
1: like
5: unintended result. This
1: right.
5: is the intended
1: year,
5: result
1: four million, million,
5: of the
1: million,
5: policy
1: like,
5: for electricity
1: now, like,
5: in New York State is to skyrocket the
1: crazy money.
5: That was the actual argument. We brought you the evidence a couple of weeks ago on that, what they're actually arguing,
1: not
5: quotes
1: like
5: of what they're arguing,
1: the best player in college basketball,
5: you know,
1: right? But like when
5: to
1: you miss
5: the,
1: out on like
5: the governor,
1: top kid here and there,
5: and to any of the courts or whatever,
1: there
5: right,
1: goes the money, right?
5: Is
1: like
5: that,
1: it's,
5: no.
1: It's really, really crazy.
5: That was the intended goal.
1: How
5: this
1: well,
5: isn't an unintended
1: NIL
5: consequence. It is the intended conclusion to skyrocket
3: well,
5: electricity prices in New York State.
2: Yep.
3: What do you mean? Obviously, the kid.
5: We are Red Eye Radio.
0: This morning's USDA Farm Report is brought to you by
1: Iowa State
0: products.
1: Last year. So he was Iowa State's best player last year.
0: Guaranteed.
3: Yes.
1: He blew up,
0: 1920.
1: Right? It was great for
6: eligible
1: them.
6: Specialty crop
1: you know,
6: producers now have until August 7th
1: made
6: to apply
1: them
6: for
1: them, right?
6: USDA's Assistance for Specialty Crop Farmers Program.
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1: and
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1: he's
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1: not the best player in college basketball.
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1: You know,
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1: they got all
6: who prefer enrollment
1: like, right.
6: at their local
1: you know, like,
6: farm service agency
1: you know,
6: office
1: found
6: can
1: dude,
6: request their
1: them.
6: Pre-filled applications
1: yeah,
6: starting
1: later,
6: June 8th.
1: You know?
7: Initially, we had $1 billion.
3: Yeah.
7: We're actually going to be issuing $1.6 billion.
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4: Even if
16: the UN is backing off on everything. We were sold a bill of goods. We were sold a lot.
4: You need to listen.
16: Trump, when it came to
17: Ted
16: getting
17: Cruz
16: the corporate
17: was involved,
16: tax cut,
17: so I try not to spend too much time on it. The college football
16: stuff.
17: And then
16: this year was 21, right?
17: And Nick Saban went out and said, it's a runaway train. How much money do you have to spend to compete for a national championship in football? The numbers are
16: everyone's willing to criticize Trump, as they should be.
17: About 10 in basketball.
16: And the Democrats will criticize him even when he's right.
17: Football,
16: but this is a case
17: Notre
16: when you look at it. You look what we have to do
17: the
16: in this country.
17: Program that's not entirely
16: we've got
17: a member
16: to be producing a hell of a lot more electricity.
17: Member in the ACC.
16: Yeah, we have to be prepared for it. We have to have
17: they'd be better
16: the reserves.
17: Served maybe
16: you cannot
17: being
16: depend
17: a full-time member of the ACC
16: solar and
17: because
16: wind.
4: We see where the direction is going right now. New York's eventually going to have to do something.
17: Notre Dame.
5: Because yeah, they're going to have to make the choice because
17: according
5: and so is
17: to
5: California.
17: A general manager, because affordability teams now have
5: right now
17: managers.
5: The left is using affordability against in the GOP college, and Trump.
17: Yep. Notre Dame is a big time spender. LSU,
5: and there's no
17: Texas,
5: way
17: Texas Tech,
5: the people
17: Ohio State,
5: that live
17: Miami,
5: in those states
17: Notre
5: know.
17: Dame is right up there.
5: They know they're paying more.
17: They also
5: than
17: do
5: the rest
17: not have a
5: country,
17: coaching
5: they know
17: problem.
5: Why.
17: Marcus Freeman to me is as good as any
5: so
17: coach.
5: So there's
17: in the
5: only so long
17: so Notre
5: you'll
17: Dame's
5: be able
17: got
5: to get
17: the
5: away
17: money
5: with
17: right.
5: it politically.
17: Notre
5: before
17: Dame
5: your party starts
17: has
5: to
17: got
5: suffer.
17: The coach right.
5: Again,
17: Notre
5: not
17: Dame's
5: that I expect New York to go
17: they can't find
5: blue
17: any
5: or
17: dance
5: California
17: partners,
5: or
17: and Pete Bavakwa knows
5: or California.
17: So that's why when USC
5: something
17: pulled
5: will change,
17: out or whoever
5: you're
17: did
5: have
17: pulled
5: to
17: out of the game, they panicked
5: on
17: and signed
5: energy.
17: BYU.
5: And it's
17: BYU
5: only a matter
17: fine,
5: of time.
17: But BYU
4: overall,
17: is not
4: America
17: a top
4: will add
17: 15
4: enough
17: player.
4: Nuclear energy production.
17: Look, since the Big
4: by
17: Ten and the SEC have
4: if you're eager
17: to
4: power
17: find out
4: 2 million homes
17: next,
4: and 4 million by 2029, according to the Department
18: always,
4: of Energy.
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4: that's
18: live
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18: Sports
4: it's
18: Radio.
4: What's needed in the United States.
18: Yep.
4: We
18: Mike
4: had
18: Hart,
4: no choice
18: we put
4: for our security.
18: World on notice.
4: Right.
17: We're going to do our
4: I mean economic security.
5: National security,
4: security.
19: That's not a bad
4: so,
19: idea.
18: Did you
4: kudos
18: agree,
4: to Trump.
18: Mike
4: I mean, to
17: oh,
4: me,
17: yeah.
4: that's
17: good.
4: For that's
18: did
4: all
18: we
4: I
18: mention
4: he's the one
18: best friends. Yep. Smith and I, we butt heads about a lot of things.
17: They both need help.

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1: 100%. And it's like, yeah, I mean, and those lower major schools, like you were just talking about Temple and these Florida Gulf Coast, and they have like a million total to spend. And then there's teams that are spending, you know, $7 million on a kid. So it's like, how do you navigate that, right? It's very difficult, and I don't know how, you know, these smaller teams, they're just going to
2: try to get creative. And I'm Gary McNamara along with Eric Hurley.
1: How they can compete. But, like,
2: coming up in just a
1: basketball, like football, there's 12. There's going to be the same for basketball. There's going to be, like, 10 teams going into
2: causing a heck of a lot of, you know, March Madness. Back and forth, really, between Democrats. It's Democrats going crazy over it. We'll have what they were saying then and what they are saying now.
1: They're expanding it because they're getting pressure, though, from the teams the last four out, the last six, 8 out, right? Because those teams are still spending $5, $6, $7 million, right? They might be
0: free to
1: spending
0: work 10. Hard, free to move.
1: So they're like,
0: free to enjoy life.
1: All right, we're spending all this money. We got to get to the dance. We need to bring some revenue back in.
0: And slow you down and actually
1: logistical stuff back in. Like, it's about time. You know, we have to be a part of this because we're still spending this much money
0: from and we're coming up short. And pains, and you do it with Relief Factor, like I've done it. Honestly,
3: that
0: I was sitting out. You know, there were things that I realized I couldn't do.
3: I brought up Temple because it's my alma mater.
0: That's not freedom. Dude, that's Temple, not doing the, I mean, that's not living your school, life right? The way you should
3: Temple
0: be living your life.
3: Was
0: you need to be taking
3: NCAA
0: Relief Factor like me because I would love for you
1: like
0: to get
1: NBA
0: there.
1: Guys the NCAA tournament
0: just
1: of all
0: kept
1: time,
0: me out of the game too many times. I wasn't
3: NBA
0: participating.
3: Guys that went to
0: that's
3: Temple,
0: not living.
3: Like,
0: so
3: it's
0: try Relief Factor.
3: Now they can't
0: real
3: afford.
0: You can get the 3 week quick start, just $19.99, and all you have to do is go to relieffactor.com. 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Choose Red Eye in the drop down.
1: Well, they get posted for guys like their
0: top kid went
1: to Syracuse. 804
0: Relief. 800.
1: They did a good job. Their roster last year, they're very competitive, but.
2: All right, so back in 2024, so Joe Biden was running,
1: like
2: the Democrats were saying nothing was wrong.
1: Other guys would get poached, and then boy, they have to construct their roster.
2: Joe Biden is
1: they wait for
2: by the way,
1: people
2: Democrats
1: who are in the portal and miss out, or guys who are looking for the second chance, or someone
2: book?
1: That's looking like, hey, I need the ball in my hand so I can lead the following year. Right? So
2: he
1: no one's saying, hey, I want to go there for 2 years and not so, I want this to be my home.
2: So it's kind of it's
1: the thought is. So then they're late. They're late in the game, so they're getting their hands on them late. They're coming in later. You know, they're getting acclimated a little bit later. But that's they have to wait for like the second and third wave
2: when you know whether
1: to create their roster.
2: Joe Scarborough saying this is the best Joe Biden
1: coaches are like.
2: I mean, everybody was laughing. It was obvious
1: so much time
2: to anybody
1: to build and retain
2: who has any type of
1: so like coaching
2: of
1: is,
2: reasoning
1: is really
2: power
1: changed,
2: that there was
1: right?
2: Something
1: like,
2: tremendously wrong with Joe
1: was.
2: Biden.
1: I mean,
2: and that's
1: I read
2: why
1: something a couple weeks ago. It said like
2: that's
1: when
2: why
1: started,
2: the Democrats
1: blown away
2: even now
1: like $400,000
2: trying to say,
1: NIL
2: well, something's wrong with
1: started,
2: Trump.
1: You know, like 4 or 5 years ago.
2: Yeah. No,
1: you know now
2: he's
1: there's
2: erratic.
1: Like you know teams are spending 20 to 40 million.
2: No.
1: On a roster,
2: yeah,
1: it's crazy.
2: That's not a sign.
1: The market is truly
2: of his cognitive abilities,
1: stuff, and it's like
2: decreasing to the point where
1: I don't know how
2: he
1: figured it out because
2: should
1: like,
2: be
1: you got
2: disqualified
1: guys like Yesufu,
2: as president
1: went to
2: or
1: Baylor.
2: Running
1: was,
2: for
1: like,
2: president.
1: Don't get me wrong, he was a top 25
2: four,
1: kid.
2: Yeah, as we saw,
1: but went to Baylor.
2: He
1: Baylor
2: do an interview.
1: Is a big time program.
2: Now
1: they can't
2: the problem with Kamala is
1: St. John's
2: she
1: came
2: has
1: $7 million.
2: All of her cognitive abilities and can't do. A 5 minute interview.
3: And
2: that's
3: again,
2: a different story, and we'll see what happens in 2028 with that. But this is a side by side that was put together.
3: Now you are running a professional league.
2: Let me just see. I'm assuming by a Republican group here.
3: Ill equipped to do
2: but
3: that.
2: But it's Senator Chris Murphy.
1: Yeah.
2: in 2024, and Senator Chris Murphy in 2026.
3: You're
2: both
3: not
2: on the same show.
3: To run a business like that.
2: All right.
3: That.
2: Okay. Both this is on no, Face the this Nation. Is, this First, is a we'll start that they're with running. 2024.
3: And
2: here we
3: now
2: go.
4: Joe Biden is incredibly competent, and he's incredibly.

0: Incredibly effective, and so this partisan and this partisan hit job it. By somebody that is looking for a better I'm talking about the special counsel who's looking for a better job in the next Trump administration because is not going to dissuade Americans who actually see what the real world impact on their lives is of Joe Biden's administration.
1: You know, there is a difference here that we're talking about. Your fellow Democrat was talking about the ability to go out there and campaign. Is there a problem here?
0: There's not a problem. This president is going to be able to sell a record.
2: Well, that's extraordinary. Take, right? People are like, why can't they hold
0: him to
2: these contracts?
0: I know that he is ready for this campaign. I have seen how effective he has been up close and personal.
2: They don't have
0: representation. I'm not going to let my constituents be distracted by a special prosecutor who's trying to gain favor within the MAGA movement.
2: Like full-time employees where you're getting contributions for 401k and all this stuff.
3: He's either delusional or he's lying.
2: Then they could hold them more to the contract.
3: Well, we questioned,
2: but they're in this weird gray area limbo where we're
3: maybe not the cognitive ability, but the observational ability of Senator Chris Murphy back in 2024 when he said that.
4: Right.
2: You're not treating him like a real employee. You're just subbing out and you're 1099.
3: Just this past weekend,
2: taking out tax money. You're not doing any of that stuff, right?
3: Again, it's just same show. 2 years.
2: Hey, here's a lump sum money for a job.
1: How do you convince the public that Democrats are telling the truth now?
0: Yeah, listen, I think Democrats do have to be honest about the mistakes that we made in 2024. Obviously, in retrospect, Joe Biden should have stepped away from that race.
4: There's the guardrails, and meanwhile, the system becomes completely
5: I couldn't see what everybody else could see back then.
4: You know, I mean, that's
5: in retrospect.
3: Now, if you're a Democrat, don't say, come on, you guys keep going to the past.
4: College football schedule comes out.
3: We're just observing what they're doing. Jill Biden brought this upon all Democrats talking about it the last week.
4: I can't wait for it all.
3: They're the ones that brought it up. We didn't bring it up. In fact, when it first came out, when she first came out, we said, she's lying. She's lying about that she thought it was a stroke because,
4: but it's unsustainable.
3: I mean, then the memes appeared immediately.
4: I did hear one thing that I want
3: to
4: throw
3: had a stroke, so we went out to party later.
4: Touched it once before.
6: Yeah, I did not
4: starting to get
6: have them
4: steam,
6: stop the event.
4: And I want to hit you with this.
6: Take him to a doctor
4: fun,
6: to get medical attention.
4: And I know we spent a lot of time kind of
6: I just decided to
4: look at the money and
6: look
4: at the
6: system. Oh, he's having a stroke. That doesn't look good.
4: Very heavy. But this is fun.
3: Hey, where's the party?
4: I have to hit
3: afterwards.
4: It with you. All right, on the other side.
3: You
4: we got a quick TO. Danny D, the AD.
6: I was just going to let him suffer
4: we
6: on
4: hang
6: stage.
4: Out right here on I Fox know, Sports like, Radio.
6: And a life-threatening, she thought, and these are her words.
3: Understand what I'm chuckling at.
7: Keep up with all
6: about
7: your
6: how
7: NFL
6: ridiculous it is.
3: The explanation.
6: Yes.
7: At Fox Sports Radio.
3: The line.
7: When it affects your team.
6: She's lying.
3: Not somebody has a problem.
7: When your divisional
6: she cares
7: rival makes
6: diddly
7: a move.
6: And squat about
3: Radio. Yeah, one or the other.
8: Some of this stuff we really need to talk about.
7: Go ahead.
3: Either lying or she didn't really care. She doesn't care about
6: it. It's here. One less
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3: walk
10: fun.
3: Back
10: and have me
3: comments,
10: about to get them all
3: if he
10: during
3: wants
10: my
3: to
10: downtime.
3: Win the
10: Ready for
3: State.
10: A fun way to chill out and enjoy a few minutes for yourself? Let's
3: this,
10: chill.
3: Along with
9: no purchase necessary.
3: His co-host
9: BGW
3: apparently on his podcast.
9: By law.
3: This is
9: C-T's
3: Al
9: and
3: Hunt.
9: C's. 21 plus.
3: Hunt
9: sponsored
3: said,
9: by Chumba
3: Tallarico
9: Casino.
3: He has to be smart. He has to be aggressive. As you
7: Jason
3: suggested,
7: Smith
3: the GOP
7: and Mike
3: already
7: are
3: has aired an ad accusing
7: like
3: them
7: this
3: of saving,
7: sick,
3: saying
7: man.
3: All kinds of
11: I,
3: weird
11: well, I,
3: things.
11: I've been saying it for a long time.
3: Not accusing
11: the
3: him.
11: Thunder were a great
3: they
11: matchup for the Spurs.
3: Him.
11: The Knicks are a bad matchup for
3: words.
11: The Spurs. As long as Wemby isn't game one of the Western Conference Finals, Wemby,
3: says,
11: where, oh
3: well,
11: my goodness, this guy
3: true,
11: could be playing just by himself and
3: it.
11: He would be winning the game.
3: Yeah, but
11: I
3: he
11: feel
3: said
11: good.
3: There's six genders.
11: Because I don't think Wemby
3: well,
11: is going
3: I don't know
11: to,
3: whether
11: to tilt the game and tilt
3: yeah,
11: the series one way
3: he
11: or
3: did.
11: The other. He
3: no,
11: needs to be his
3: God's
11: normal
3: sakes,
11: great
3: James.
11: Wemby self to keep
3: just
11: the Spurs in it. But I'm not worried about him taking over like he did in the Western Conference Finals because the Knicks have more scoring. and they have more depth and more guys that can score than the than the Thunder did, because you saw as the series went on, boy, if SGA wasn't doing it from the free throw line, they weren't getting points, right?
3: You're seeing, I think,
11: if something happens, Wemby can only beat him. I'm sure they're going to exhaust him.
3: I may have said
11: it's the end of a long run for Wemby. He's played a lot of minutes. The Knicks are going to move the ball all around. And if something happens, and hey, life is a little bit difficult for Brunson, then guess what?
3: The only thing is, can score 30.
11: Anunoby can score 30. Josh Hart can score 20 and give you a triple double. The Knicks are much more well-rounded of a team than Oklahoma City was. So offensively, I don't see Wemby having that kind of impact, and I'm sure the Knicks are going to get him moving the entire time. Even though they're young, the Spurs, hey, they expended a lot of energy, and it feels like maybe they put everything into getting out of the Western Conference Finals. That was seven games of blood on the floor and hair on the walls, and suddenly I expect the Knicks to be able to do that. So Wemby, as long as he's not allowed to be game one Wemby.
6: And we remember it was about the environment,
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6: to have.
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6: With Mike Harmon.
11: Biggest lessons,
6: and people may not know,
11: learned from the playoffs this year. If you are injured
6: campaign
11: and you would like to play again in the playoffs,
6: is about
11: do not go to Spain for treatment.
12: Number one.
11: That's number one. Do not go to Spain for treatment. That does not
6: campaign.
11: Work.
13: Even though the internet would tell you it's a very popular destination and great results,
6: how long am I
13: going to go and I need a further breakdown?
6: You know, I'm an old man.
13: The title of that, how long am I going to be able to do this? Particular case.
3: I mean, with all the insanity going on, it is hilarious.
11: No matter who's doing it, we're probably the top two or three teams overall in the world for the World Cup coming up in a couple of weeks. But if you want to play in the playoffs,
6: we don't
11: go to Spain for treatment. Somewhere else. Maybe Canada.
6: Ignorant.
11: Maybe Mexico. Russia.
6: We don't believe people
11: Portugal.
6: Are stupid.
12: You're listening to Jason Smith with Mike
6: we
12: Harmon.
6: Walk through the
12: weeknights
6: basic
12: at 10 p.m. Eastern,
6: of,
12: 7 p.m. Pacific
6: what
12: on
6: people
12: Fox
6: are
12: Sports
6: saying.
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6: And
12: ladies and gentlemen, this is The Odd Couple with Rob Parker and Kelvin Washington.
6: What's
13: the last person I want
6: to
13: hear from is
6: the environment. But you
13: mean the guy who quit?
6: Here's the thing.
13: After he was able to undermine the system,
6: quite
13: but those players happened to be doing pretty well down there, and he won all his championships. These guys got some nerve to come in,
6: and
13: now they want to regulate. They could
6: have
13: done it in the beginning, Kelvin, right? If they would
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3: up
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14: Listen to
6: They're
14: us.
6: All over
14: and for
6: there
14: that, we
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14: 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Thank you for all the love you continue to show us. 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
3: And they're indignant.
14: What do you mean?
12: F-
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3: But he sets the direction of the campaign, and
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3: that
12: details.
3: Executive order for his campaign that is TV.
6: Right. It's like the time I thought about, you know, giving up meat, and I thought I'll just be a cookie vegetarian. It's just the Oreos, nothing but Oreos. I'm going on an Oreo plan.
4: 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Project NIL, Danny DeBernardinas, the AD. I'm Anthony Gargano.
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6: go along,
4: podcast. Follow the lead. Hey, follow the feed.
6: Put down those ribs.
4: You'll see today's show posted
6: right
4: we get off the air.
6: The people, the critical people.
4: And there's a
6: campaign.
4: Lot of talk. I
3: in
4: love
3: Texas,
4: this
3: Texas.
4: Momentum
6: we
4: going on in college.
6: Are going
4: so the playoff schedule, the bowl schedule,
6: You're not in the campaign.
4: I don't know if
6: is.
4: You saw this.
6: Who's the campaign
4: bowl
6: about?
4: Schedule
6: it's about the campaign.
4: Has been released.
6: No, it's about you.
4: And it, I mean, it's,
6: and you're eating
4: it's
6: meat.
4: Awesome. Like I love.
3: You notice
6: you're
3: the,
6: killing like, the
2: like,
6: planet.
2: You like instead of the animals, they got going
3: it's just
2: this year.
3: A different form of.
4: I
3: it's
4: do,
3: not a Nazi
4: but
3: symbol.
4: There's one
3: it's a concentration
4: thing that I
3: want to
4: change.
3: Yes. I mean, this is almost like the same
4: and
3: kind of
4: I
3: argument
4: it's
3: that
4: got
3: you hear
4: a
3: that
4: real
3: people just
4: shot
3: go,
4: shut
3: up,
4: to, right. To pass.
6: Right. I mean, it's
4: so
6: just
4: to hit you with it.
3: The similarities of the insanity
6: yeah.
4: here's the
3: are becoming consistent.
6: they are.
4: I'm trying to pull up the CFP. The schedule for
3: I'm going to go home tonight. I'm going to be hurting. My throat's going to hurt from laughing so much.
6: It's just but it's crazy. It's great.
4: Because you have
3: Red Eye Radio.
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4: You know, all on campus.
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4: anyway,
17: in one powerful
4: there
17: idea
4: was a lot
17: that
4: of
17: we were
4: talk
17: meant
4: about what
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4: bowls.
17: What it felt like.
4: So
17: I lost my independence.
4: Push
17: I couldn't do the things I wanted or needed
4: the
17: to do. But
4: to
17: since
4: the
17: taking relief factor, the pain
4: season.
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0: From ABC News, I'm Chuck Severson.
1: Another exciting NBA Finals, two games to none after winning by a point at San Antonio. 105-104 on a free throw with about 10 seconds left. It came right after a turnover by Victor Wembanyama, who did have 29 points, but also missed the last shot. The Spurs, as a team, with 16 turnovers with 6 minutes to go. New York was up 14, then the Spurs went on a 14-0 run to tie, but the Knicks will be hosting games 3 and 4 Monday and Wednesday, already up 2-0 in the best of seven. WNBA, Dallas won at LA 104-96, despite 27 points from the Sparks' Kelsey Plum. Broncos linebacker Jonathan Cooper and his girlfriend were each arrested for domestic violence. At the French Open, number two Alexander Zverev advanced to Sunday's final. The Dodgers still have yet to play an extra inning game this year. Freddie Freeman, home run, bottom of the ninth, 1-0 over the Angels. I'm Steve DeSager.
0: ABC's Alex Stone in Los Angeles.
2: California's vote count for governor and mayor of Los Angeles is still ongoing from Tuesday night's primary. President Trump has made claims without any evidence that the slow count is due to Democrats trying to steal the election. The president had said the U.S. attorney in L.A. is investigating. Initially on Thursday, the U.S. attorney had no comment. But now the U.S. attorney's office in L.A. says there are multiple election fraud investigations underway, but did not give any specifics.
0: Graham Plattner has been leading Governor Janet Mills ahead of Maine's Democratic primary for U.S. Senate. But two identified women in a New York Times article claim they were physically abused by him during their relationships. Plattner making this appeal last night, saying he shared his personal issues a decade ago.
3: As I shared my personal journey through PTSD and darkness of recovery and accountability and growth,
4: Maine had my back. They're going to be a special team. They're going to be great.
0: Tuesday's winner will go up against Republican incumbent Senator Susan Collins. Listening to ABC News.
4: The roles were reversed.
5: This report is sponsored by IBM. As AI transforms how work gets done, a new IBM CEO study finds success will depend on how quickly organizations redesign their workforce. CEOs agree. People are the priority. 83% of CEOs say AI success depends more on people's adoption than the technology. But many organizations are still struggling to redesign roles, build new skills, and rethink how teams collaborate. This gap is already showing up in the workplace. CEOs say only 25% of employees are using AI as part of their jobs, even though 86% believe their workforce have the skills to collaborate with AI. Looking ahead, CEOs expect the impact on jobs to accelerate. By 2028, 29% of employees may need reskilling for different roles, while 59% will likely require upskilling to perform their current roles more effectively. The findings suggest the real challenge isn't just adopting AI. It's aligning jobs, skills, and ways of working with the speed of AI transformation. To learn more, visit IBM.com/IBV.
4: To win the game.
0: Some changes have been made to how the Pentagon categorizes religions and the armed services, scaling down the list from 200 to 31. ABC News senior Pentagon reporter Louis Martinez.
6: What we did see is a consolidation of a lot of Christian denominations into maybe more than 20 on the 31 that are now on this approved religious codes list. You see agnostics, you see Buddhists, Hindus, Islam, Judaism, Sikh, 20 or so Christian denominations that are integrated into this group.
0: Uganda has closed its border with Congo over Ebola fears. This idea that a slowdown is needed to control a technology about which so many people are concerned. ABC's Mike Dubusky.
7: Researchers at the artificial intelligence company Anthropic are calling for a coordinated slowdown or pause of AI advancement. In a post on the company's blog, Anthropic says a pause would stop AI technology from running out of control.
0: A surprising reason for a surge in returns at retail clothing stores. ABC's Sherry Preston.
8: Weight loss drugs may be one of the reasons that returns are piling up for retailers. The Wall Street Journal says stores are seeing a trend of shoppers ordering several sizes of a garment and then returning the ones that don't fit.
0: Pope Leo acknowledging as he headed to Spain that he's competing with another VIP in Madrid this weekend, Bad Bunny. Performing two shows in his Spanish tour,
9: like
0: Pope Leo says there are indications
9: along.
0: Of a spiritual awakening in Spain, so he thinks he'll do okay.
9: All that
0: Chuck
9: noise
0: Sievertson,
9: over
0: ABC
9: the years
0: News.
9: Of how young teams can win NBA championships. And again,
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9: Who is the point guard, right? is he gets into his fast break lane, turns his head away from Wemby. Now, I don't watch enough Spurs basketball to tell you, like, does Wemby bring the ball up often? From what I've seen this postseason, he does not. I haven't seen a lot of Wemby bring the ball up, but you got 10 seconds left. You're not calling a timeout. You're trying to make a play. I get Stephon Castle goes, okay, he didn't give me the ball immediately. But to be fair, like, Brunson was sort of right there. I get why he didn't get the ball right now. He throws the ball to Wemby. Wemby throws the ball to Castle, who's not looking. And then he fouls Brunson.
4: It was also a haphazard pass.
9: Yeah, it wasn't a great horrible pass. It was not a great pass.
4: It was terrible. Like, you can't just...
9: I'm surprised Castle...
4: the ball ahead.
9: I'm surprised Castle just quickly turned around, but it was a bad pass. And then you foul Brunson. Now, remember, the Spurs had a foul to give. They used it way too early in the last possession. Like, why?
4: Well, just save your foul. I disagree with you. I think you were supposed to use it there. Yes, you were supposed to use it there.
9: They used it. But if they still had
4: it worked out. But hold on, it worked out exactly how you wanted it to work out.
11: Now,
4: where you had the ball
11: it's Red Eye Radio,
4: 10 seconds to
11: Gary
4: go.
11: Gary McNamara
4: remember,
11: and Eric Hurley talk about everything from politics to social issues.
4: Guy.
11: And news
4: and
11: of
4: like,
11: the day.
4: Daddy, they shot
11: whether
4: the ball.
11: You're up late
4: why,
11: or you're just
4: why
11: starting
4: you
11: your
4: that,
11: day,
4: that
11: welcome to the show.
4: Shot.
11: From the
4: I go
11: Relief
4: try to get
11: Factor
4: it two
11: Studios,
4: for one.
9: Oh, well,
11: this
9: okay, well,
11: is
9: the
11: Red Eye Radio.
9: I hated the last two spots.
12: All across America. Here at Red Eye Radio. He is Eric Harvey, and I'm Gary McNamara.
9: Webby
13: good morning, people.
9: Footer is not
13: being here.
9: Two for
13: thank you.
9: Play. And the final play of the game, and this is where I think, again, all sort of like the youngness of the Spurs. You got to get
13: actually,
9: someone
13: to
9: go to the basket, man. I understand.
4: Dude, he got a great look.
13: Well, you want to know one of the audio? There were so many stories.
4: He got a great look.
13: Yeah.
9: Is Webby's game 18 footers? I would say that's not his game. Like,
4: right
9: you got to find
4: yes, it
9: a
4: is.
9: Shot
13: I do.
9: That makes sense for the way he's playing right now. He hasn't made. Has he made an 18 footer in this series? I don't think so.
4: He made a 40 footer to win.
9: Yeah, he shoots threes. He shoots threes. Great.
13: MS now.
9: This pull up 18 footer is not his game.
4: It was a wide open look.
13: It should be MS for the time
9: and
13: being.
9: They got it
4: because I completely disagree with
9: you. You can't end the game on two Wemby mid-range jump shots. You have to find something better.
13: So here we go.
9: Spurs.
13: You ready? Now, if this is on MS now,
9: the Knicks,
13: you're in trouble.
9: Leading this series.
14: The problem
9: by 12
14: is his judgment, which he clearly has been lacking
9: in as an adult.
14: It's one thing to have foolish, youthful indiscretion.
9: And Brunson is what? Five for 100 in this series? I got it right here.
14: It is not
9: 19 for 56,
14: tattoo.
9: And they're still winning.
14: It is the tattoo of concentration camp guards.
9: Look, the Spurs,
14: in
9: theory,
14: they
9: were up one with 40 seconds left in this game. They were, I think, tied with 2 minutes left in game one. It's not like they had been...
14: Ever since
9: that stretches
14: tattoo,
9: in game where they
14: and knowledge
9: dominated.
14: Of it
9: it's hit
14: the world,
9: where can't score
14: and it's only
9: going to
14: get worse.
9: Like a team that doesn't
14: texts,
9: really know what they're
14: there
9: doing.
14: There are multiple women.
9: In theory, the Spurs
14: can
9: I think they're young enough
14: their mouth
9: and,
14: shut from
9: and
14: now
9: naive
14: until
9: enough to
14: election
9: win game
14: day?
9: Three in New York. It's going to be the craziest arena environment we've had in years in the NBA.
13: You sure that wasn't Fox News?
9: But
13: that sounded very Fox News. It wasn't Newsmax.
4: I mean, that's what you
13: think.
4: We were up huge in game one. The Knicks were dead for 3 different times.
13: What's going on over there at MS now?
4: They're dead.
13: What's in the water?
4: Came back off the mat.
9: You
13: that
9: like the two for
13: insane.
9: One first shot Wemby took.
13: That sounded like a clear picture
9: the you
13: of everything that's going on
4: works.
13: With Platner.
9: I get
13: it
9: that,
13: is.
9: But
13: they have
4: to.
13: Started.
4: So
9: Fox and Harper were giving the paint all they
13: that's
9: wanted.
13: That's what you look at.
4: In a perfect world, as an adult,
13: she raised it.
4: Would I like more basket action?
13: Alan. Call over
4: or more
13: at
4: access
13: MS
4: to the
13: now
4: basket.
13: And see if everybody's okay.
4: You know, but I need to get a two for one.
13: Make
4: it
13: that
4: worked.
13: Call before you the call
4: the
13: 60
4: minutes.
9: Well, it didn't work because they didn't make any
13: find
9: choice.
13: Out how they're doing.
4: Well, okay, no, it worked in that two for one worked in that they got the ball with 10 seconds to go
13: I had to start
4: or go to overtime.
13: You had to start out with this because
4: that's what you're playing.

0: before.
1: You know, yesterday and the excuses were coming in, and we played one analyst, one liberal analyst, who said it's not a Nazi tattoo. And the Republican consultant responded. All right, I guess we'll get into a discussion of how Nazi a Nazi tattoo is.
0: The point that they were
1: point they were trying to make is it's not a Nazi tattoo.
0: He's got
1: it's
0: great
1: a concentration
0: touch.
1: Camp.
0: He can make that shot. He just missed
1: the tattoo.
2: He can make that shot.
3: What's that? That's so much better.
1: Absolutely. That's so much better.
2: I would have liked to go into the basket.
1: What's the difference? What's the point you're trying to make?
0: I think that point.
1: Did you workshop this where there are a bunch of liberals sitting around the table?
0: Most of the chances are not getting a foul.
1: I got
0: you got
1: idea.
0: A great look.
1: Let's go with the fact that it's not
0: I thought the play was
1: Nazi
0: great. Let's
1: tattoo,
0: run a high screen and roll, and it worked.
1: Like
0: you got a
1: Nazi off,
0: you got a
1: party
0: with a look.
1: Tattoo,
0: you have to look
1: it's
0: the
1: a concentration.
2: The first one, so
1: it's a Nazi concentration camp. That's
0: what happens when you're playing two for one, and you're trying
1: not
0: to get the
1: Nazi party tattoo.
0: You're trying to get up a shot.
1: And everybody in favor of going that it's not a Nazi tattoo.
0: You're not wrong
1: in
0: that. Would you like access to the bathroom?
1: Who's against?
0: But you're trying to get a shot off because the last thing you need is for the Knicks to have the last shot.
3: Fauci.
2: Right.
3: And it sounds like a Fauci-esque.
2: Also, too, in this whole thing.
3: Kind of,
2: you know wow. Webby, Fowler, and Brunson.
3: We didn't do this. We didn't do that.
2: Just unnecessary, right?
3: Doesn't matter what you
2: call
3: it. Barreled
2: right into Brunson. Like, Brunson had the ball.
3: Did you enhance the virus?
2: Wasn't taking the ball from Brunson.
3: It's not
2: Brunson
3: a Nazi
2: had the ball.
3: Tattoo. It's more
2: and
3: of a concentration
2: just like the whole
3: camp
2: sequence.
3: Tattoo.
2: Like a 22-year-old playing in his
3: finals. Exactly
2: his first
3: like
2: finals.
3: Something that would come out of Fauci's
2: mouth. And, Webby was not good in the first half. He played much better in the second half. He started doing some alien stuff.
1: Oh, that's fine. What are you people going crazy about? It's not technically a Nazi party.
0: You kind of wall him off from the paint, though. Like, you know, that's where
1: you know, the how funny many, thing how many is Webby, I saw this yesterday. I don't know whether, again, you see something
2: some
1: on the internet. I'm like,
2: there was a very physical
1: game. This sounds like something he would say. But
0: he had a great second half. He scored a lot of points. But there was that one lob you're talking about with about 3 minutes to go.
1: Whether it's from him or not, somebody could call it. It's not him.
0: He missed it.
1: You know, his.
0: I mean, he did.
1: Sight that said it.
0: You know,
1: I really
0: they bodied him.
1: Quote.
3: Yeah,
0: right. You know, he plays this game because
1: isn't that
0: he's
1: Johnny
0: so long
1: can't read.
0: Where
1: the problem isn't even
0: like
1: that Johnny
0: kind of
1: can't
0: he's
1: think.
0: He uses
1: the problem
0: his body
1: is
0: to
1: that Johnny doesn't know what
0: close
1: thinking
0: to the rim,
1: is.
0: But, you know,
1: he confuses thinking with feeling.
2: Social media,
1: you know, and we've always
2: a,
1: talked about about critical thinkers being able to connect
2: like
1: the
2: right
1: dots.
2: There. Like, it looks like he has
1: the point
2: you know,
1: being made
2: there
1: is
2: like
1: there is
2: camera.
1: No
2: look,
1: thinking
2: right.
1: going
2: Webby
1: on.
2: Got a great shot.
1: It's emotional instinct of rage that comes out.
2: I just man,
1: because if
0: what action.
1: If you're thinking,
2: Fox stood there for 3 seconds before he started moving.
1: It's like when.
2: And I get you want the final shot.
1: In the last century.
2: No chance for a rebound and anything after that play. He stood there for 3 seconds.
1: I became a radio talk show host and didn't want
0: to
1: do it.
0: Set the play
3: just over a century ago.
0: Screen and roll.
1: And I was
0: you're not going right into it.
1: And I was
0: like,
1: absolutely
0: screen and roll. Like,
1: paranoid.
0: It was executed perfectly. I got no problem.
1: Making a fool of
0: like,
1: myself.
0: You want to quibble about
1: that I
0: the
1: better know what I'm talking
0: shot.
1: About. Otherwise,
0: right. Like I don't know what kind of
1: just,
0: shot you're going
1: be,
0: to get when you're trying to rush
1: I couldn't
0: it down.
1: Imagine.
0: I get it. It wasn't
1: my family
0: optimum.
1: And friends
0: you're right about that, but the way shot, the execution.
1: Making
0: the shame of it is what they executed.
1: Somebody saying you're an idiot. You don't even know what
0: you
1: you're talking
0: about. You just
1: about.
0: Can't have
1: and again,
0: a sloppy pass
1: back then,
0: with 10 seconds to go.
1: In my or even in my
0: dude,
1: early 30s,
0: gather yourself.
1: Most people don't. You don't.
0: You're trying to get to a guard.
1: There
0: gather
1: some,
0: yourself
1: you know,
0: first.
1: Get into the media. I mean, we've got 18, 19, 20-year-olds.
0: Scooped it out.
1: Well,
0: like,
1: whatever.
0: Oh,
1: a lot
0: God.
1: Of times, I
0: don't
1: believe that
0: thinking.
1: Their opinions are fully formed.
2: It was.
1: But it takes
2: a
1: while to learn all the topics.
2: A young team
1: and study
2: that
1: all the topics that exist
2: exactly can't overcome
1: you know, out there.
2: Some
1: and
2: of the
1: so,
2: youngness in this,
1: and even
2: the
1: today,
2: Knicks, though,
1: you know, one of the things that taught me early on is don't be afraid to say, I don't know.
2: Cat's been incredible.
1: Yeah,
2: since
1: the
2: MVP
1: on the air.
2: Right now.
1: I don't know. I don't have the information yet. It's one of the
2: right
1: reasons when a crime is committed.
2: Going to be a series that was won
1: you know,
2: by.
1: We may
2: Knicks
1: say, okay,
2: Brunson.
1: It could be this.
2: And I thought Brunson would struggle
1: with
2: this.
1: This.
2: I got one thing
1: that,
2: right so far in this series. I thought Brunson would struggle.
1: An absolute opinion on it because we don't have the facts in front of us. And if you don't have the facts and evidence in front of you, we believe it's better to shut up.
0: I mean, you know, you got a killer, Lark, right?
2: It's so funny. Brunson's still the favorite to be MVP.
1: When you hear the left, I think it's such a great quote because it's not thinking. It's emotional rage instinct.
3: Well, this is why I would say it's like arguing with children.
2: 18 and 12.
3: Yeah,
2: and then you
3: but
2: have 21
3: the problem
2: and 13.
3: Children are He's been great on defense, out of trouble.
2: Which has been, you know, a
3: but if you're actually having a conversation and they're not trying to defend themselves,
2: I thought he'd been way
3: better.
0: They
3: showed that they have
0: played 34 minutes because of that. I agree with you. He's played great ball.
3: He's played great ball. You know, they're always asking.
0: You know, when he's out, when Webby's out of the game,
3: well, they're learning. They're curious.
0: Cat time.
3: These people are
0: when Webby's out of the game,
3: they don't care to learn.
0: Right,
3: and I really believe many of them.
0: That's where they do their high screen and roll.
3: They absolutely don't know what they're talking about.
0: He shot the ball really well. He had three more threes last night.
1: Just thinking in general.
0: It's always been when Webby's out of the game. When Webby's out of the game.
1: Right.
0: Is when.
1: What are the consequences of anything that I do?
0: What's his plus?
1: You know,
0: minus?
1: It's like all this endorsement of Blattner.
0: No.
1: Knowing that he had the Nazi tattoo. The excuses come out. Are you actually thinking? You
2: know, we had the game three. I don't, like,
1: right.
2: What, the Spurs just like.
1: Right.
2: Hey,
1: you know, I, are you
2: like,
1: walking I don't, like, all the way
2: like,
1: through?
2: They just.
1: Right. Are you. Are you. Because.
2: Champagne yesterday had 8 points.
3: You know, if you want to dive in head first.
2: Never scored again.
3: You can.
2: Fox actually played well, which was nice to see.
3: It's not a good idea.
2: Castle just has.
3: You're going to have to. In the arena of public ideas.
2: How many adjustments for the Spurs just to. Hey,
3: and let's face
2: play
3: it,
2: better.
3: These aren't journalists. We've been saying it for years. They're
2: right
3: activists.
2: Harper actually is incredible. Well,
3: and as an activist, don't you want
2: to. I don't even count Harper.
3: Don't you
2: want to
3: be right?
2: I mean, he plays now down the
3: When you're an activist, don't you want to have the
0: argument? I mean, what you're missing is like Shabbat.
3: Nobody can
0: defeat. Shabbat goes nuts, right?
3: Activist,
0: it's 3-3, scored
3: 13 huge points. The point is to bring about change.
0: Last night. Like,
3: change
0: you know,
3: something
2: when,
3: that is
2: when
3: wrong.
2: When Cat's out, he gives
3: right
2: something.
3: The
2: right? When Wemby's out,
3: but
2: couldn't even take a shot
3: last
2: night.
3: How can you do that?
2: I don't think.
3: If you don't know what the hell you're talking about.
2: Well, I know, but like, he didn't even get it.
3: If
2: he
3: don't
2: score around the page.
0: Who kills his
3: Kelvin
0: Johnson?
3: It's like.
0: Gave you nothing.
3: All right, we can compare it to the private sector.
2: I don't follow NBA awards very, very, very closely.
3: In any business, product knowledge is number one.
2: I was like, this guy?
3: If you're going to be good at a job.
2: Is he the sixth best player on the Spurs right now?
3: Whether it's in sales or whatever it is.
0: Well,
3: management,
0: you know, obviously.
3: Doesn't matter what it is.
2: Harper was great last night.
3: Kelvin Johnson is number one. You got to know everything.
0: Nothing. I mean, that's the.
3: You've got to know 16
2: minutes,
3: enough.
2: 3 points. One for
0: that's
2: four.
0: The problem. I mean,
3: talk about it. You don't have to be the genius
0: if I got one
3: in the family,
0: beef with
3: but
0: the
3: you
0: Spurs,
3: better know enough to get the job done.
0: You know,
3: they don't care to learn enough to have any kind of debate.
0: No shots.
3: Well, it's not a Nazi tattoo
0: in the second half.
3: It's a concentration camp tattoo.
0: I don't know what it was for the first half.
1: Right, so
0: yeah,
1: the question is, forget about critical points, thinking. Well, they're thinking in some way. Are they? I don't
0: right.
1: know. Yeah,
0: because he finished 2-for-6
3: in order
0: from the
3: to
0: field.
3: Use that like, argument, you've got to know you're going to get
0: here's
3: stopped.
0: What I don't understand, how they run
3: you
0: their offense sometimes.
3: You
0: got
3: to know that big boot is coming down
0: right
3: on top
0: of your head. You've got
3: to
0: open things up for Wembanyama.
1: Because to ignore that saying, okay, there's... I can read.
0: Like he
1: can
0: knock
1: I'm not saying
0: down
1: they
0: that
1: can't
0: three.
1: Read, and there isn't some kind
0: night.
1: Of processing.
0: He's got to get,
1: but the processing
0: at least
1: isn't
0: minimum.
1: If you, if you think of it,
2: 10 shot attempts. 10
1: even Neanderthal
2: he has
1: man
2: 17 shot attempts in the series and 15 or threes. And
1: had thinking.
2: Yes,
0: well, that's how you
1: to
0: spread
1: survive.
0: The floor.
1: Right. Yeah.
0: And
1: you
0: only
2: Spurs,
0: had five of them
1: we're
0: last
1: talking
0: night.
2: The Spurs
1: basic,
2: have done a,
1: you know,
2: a good
1: basic
2: job in this
1: things
2: season
1: here.
2: Of those corner threes.
1: Everybody knew it was a concentration game. They know it now. Everyone knows what it is.
2: I mean, the Knicks have done a good job. There was a play. You know, it was early
1: I don't know whether
2: where
1: it's
2: Spurs
1: when I read that Thomas Sowell thing, I was like, you know, we've always said people think,
2: lane,
1: but they don't critically think. And I'm like,
2: stops,
1: maybe they don't think. Maybe he's got a point.
2: The ball out to the
1: maybe
2: corner,
1: it's just pure emotion
2: layup, but
1: with no critical thinking, with no thinking skills, actually. And I guess the debate would be what's thinking and critical thinking. I've always thought thinking in general was critical thinking to begin with, but does the emotion just dominate? And I'll use this as an example, which I've told the story before. This goes back a couple of months ago
2: the third quarter.
1: When I was back in New York and I met a couple. And they asked me what I did, and we started talking
2: they
1: about things.
2: They just went quiet while the Knicks just took off.
1: The one gentleman, and very nice couple, by the way. Very nice couple.
2: Physically,
1: we were talking about something. He goes, well, the thing is, conservatives believe that, they're the ones that are patriotic.
2: He's on the Mitchell last time.
1: They're breaking the flag law, and they wear flags all the time as clothing.
2: Start the season, which is like... I didn't know it was a thing in the NBA.
1: And I'm like, what?
2: Bridges making enough shots.
1: Nice,
2: Cats being great.
1: I mean,
2: the Knicks
1: saying
2: like
1: it out of passion.
2: A really good basketball
1: like
2: team
1: this
2: that's
1: is,
2: two
1: like,
2: wins away from
1: he had an
2: a championship.
1: Argument.
2: I will
1: he had
2: say,
1: a
2: though,
1: point.
3: Yeah.
2: Again,
3: yeah.
1: Right. And I
2: the
1: said,
2: Spurs were up 1 with 40 seconds left. and you know, there may be somebody. Game one. So
1: I said,
2: they've been in these games, when I think of the last person make this a series,
1: who you might be able to make that argument
2: but
1: with, it might be
2: the
1: Jim Craig.
2: Series from here on out? Probably, but they can. These are not two mixed blowouts
1: against the Russians, but he wasn't wearing it as clothing.
2: But they've won 13 in a row now. They've covered 12 of 13. I mean, they played
1: it
2: some incredible
1: games. Well, they wear it all the time. You see stars and stripes.
2: I think I saw a tweet. They haven't lost since the NFL draft.
1: That's not what the flag code says.
0: It's unbelievable the run that they're on.
1: It's a flag code.
0: And
1: it's
0: what it is they finish. Right.
1: You don't
0: right? like,
1: go
0: it goes
1: to jail
0: back to
1: for not following the flag
0: it.
1: Code. Right. Otherwise,
0: as you said it earlier about being a veteran team, they're smart.
1: Coming in to work
0: right.
1: Anytime around Brunson, Memorial Day Brunson or whatever, you see a ton of
0: and
1: people with their
0: all
1: flags
0: role
1: out and no
0: them.
1: Spotlight on it at night.
0: Right. It was funny.
1: You know, so it's not, it's a suggestion.
0: I have a
1: well,
0: dear
1: they say
0: friend
1: the Patriot,
0: of mine. We work
1: but they're
0: together.
1: Not wearing the flag.
0: Devon
1: the flag
0: Givens.
1: Has to
0: His
1: be an official
0: Michelle
1: flag.
0: Bridges.
1: A flag is okay. not right. stars and stripes
0: so we
1: on a
0: live,
1: shirt. A flag,
0: live
1: you know, a flag
0: decal.
1: You know,
0: with
1: you know, what do you call it?
0: Together.
1: A patch, decal, whatever, on your shirt. That's not
3: a uniform.
1: Or your uniform. That's not considered a flag. A flag is when you take, you know, that 3x5 flag and you put it out, or a smaller flag or whatever, and you put that in the
0: got to get the ball.
3: Now, of course, on the uniform, it is
0: Bridges
3: more than just code.
0: Second
3: it
0: quarter,
3: is, of course,
0: a military. There it is.
1: Right.
0: He takes so, over. He had
1: by the way, which is you can make the case that's law.
0: And then he finished with another. I said,
1: flag code. What does it actually mean? You know, can you wear stars? And I showed him. He goes, I don't believe anything that I read.
0: They know how to get leads.
1: That was his argument. I don't believe anything that I read.
0: Now, the scary thing
1: is... Well, of course you do. You have
0: the Spurs.
1: You've been expressing opinions to me. You believe something.
0: Series, then up until now...
3: Are you just repeating what other people say?
1: And I said,
3: show
1: me your evidence
0: tough games, and then they shoot the hell out of the ball.
1: No, because I don't have it right now. You've got your smartphone.
3: No, and you just hit on something, because you told the story before, but...
2: That's
3: where you opened it up even further.
2: For the Josh
3: many
2: of threes game, right?
3: On the left. Only repeat what they've heard.
0: The Chamit.
3: Yeah. They'll talk about Charlottesville all day long.
0: Right? Like all those
3: and not
0: dudes
3: know the truth. Michael Rapaport. At least
2: it does
3: he
2: feel like the Spurs also
3: it was
2: I mean, are
3: very late in the
2: game. They shoot the ball well for an entire
3: it was
2: four
3: what?
2: Quarters.
3: March of 24.
2: Because of they're going back
3: when
2: to
3: he said,
2: I don't know.
3: Before
2: right.
3: he found
0: you
3: out
0: a,
3: the truth, he looked it up
0: Wemby game.
3: And read the entire
2: I think
3: quote.
2: I think
3: Democrats have been
2: enough.
3: Lying, and then he read about all this other stuff they were lying
2: not be,
3: about and everything else.
2: As like,
3: you know,
2: oh,
3: at least he got around to it.
2: This is it, right?
3: But
2: I think
3: they
2: sit too young
3: and
2: to
3: repeat
2: that, yeah, but also
3: things.
2: Too young to deal with the crowd.
3: They can
2: happen.
3: Read going
0: well,
3: back to your earlier
0: insanity.
3: Point. They can
0: let's
3: read,
0: talk.
3: But
0: let's
3: they
0: take
3: don't.
0: We'll continue to talk
1: well,
0: about this big
1: when,
0: story.
1: What I see is
0: sports. Lots to get to today.
1: Incredible.
0: Just getting started.
1: Rage
0: on a Fox Sports Saturday.
1: Based
4: they stopped the Spurs in San
1: ignorance.
4: Antonio.
5: Game two is in the books.
1: And no
5: and the Knicks take
1: when challenged
4: Jalen Brunson,
1: at all
4: a ridiculous
1: to say,
4: shot.
1: To
4: get the
1: think,
4: heart of a champion.
1: Or when
5: we'll
1: they
5: have the reaction.
1: They first,
2: better as the game
1: that
2: goes
1: first impression.
5: While we set you up
1: somebody
5: for game three.
1: Them,
5: three
1: they
5: go.
1: Don't say,
5: on
1: I
5: Fox Sports
1: true.
5: Radio.
1: They just believe it,
6: it's
1: and when
6: here.
1: Someone says,
6: King of the Hill
1: well, how
6: and
1: do you know?
6: WD-40 brand present the limited
1: well,
6: edition
1: know?
6: King
1: well,
6: of the Hill WD-40 collector's
1: well,
6: can.
1: That I
6: available
1: read.
6: Now exclusively at the Home Depot,
1: well,
6: in-store and
1: come
6: online.
1: To your opinion?
6: How many
1: right.
6: are you grabbing?
1: And they just
6: one for you,
1: you,
6: one for your dad,
1: and
6: one for every Hank in your
1: topic.
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17: It is not a Nazi-style tattoo. 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It is the very worst tattoo you can get if you are getting anything Nazi, and that's a pretty high bar there. 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
17: There are Jeff Schwartz, Andrew Gargano. All those women going to keep their mouths shut.
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1: Now,
0: our show.
1: So, the liberals are saying it's worse than a Nazi tattoo.
0: Just remember, hit the thumbs up icon.

0: what Monday will look like at Madison Square
1: Garden. The U.S. Treasury quietly released its official financial report for 2025. It appears by its own numbers, the U.S. government seems insolvent. It's reported that the Treasury shows about $6 trillion in assets and over $47 trillion in liabilities. Add it all up, and it looks like the U.S. owes more than $130 trillion it doesn't have. 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
1: Yeah, but I think the 14th, there's like a crossover game. Like, there could be a game. You know, I think it's like game.
2: Yeah, man, the only thing is, it's the MetLife in Jersey. So
1: I know, but like Penn Station.
3: Never
1: like,
3: stops.
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0: Thank you.
4: I love and like, I tell it to people all the time. I got a friend of mine who was saying
1: about a week ago. He just said, after they won that game.
4: I can't stand.
1: It was 2-0.
4: I can't stand
1: 10 minutes left in the hockey game. All right, I had the under in that game. Under six.
4: Anything that's on during the day.
1: I checked the score. I was befuddled.
0: We're during the day.
1: There were four goals
4: and I went,
1: scored.
4: Well, we're under the
1: last
4: day.
1: 10 minutes of that game. And obviously an overtime. Well, that's good sports.
4: I wish
1: man.
4: I could listen to you
1: really
4: at night.
1: Good sports.
2: Oh,
4: I've known this person for a significant period of time, and I'm like,
1: awesome.
2: Yeah, that game was.
4: We've got an app. We podcast.
1: We got more hockey tonight.
4: That's right. Yeah. All day, after the show's over.
1: Look,
4: and it stays on forever. Go, oh, really?
2: I like it, actually. I think it's a good travel day.
0: Look,
2: you know, I like the extra day.
0: Over the years, we've heard so many excuses from listeners as to why they can't stay.
2: No, I know. But it's good build-up. Like, you know, I think there's healthy build-up from games. Like,
0: yes,
2: I have to
4: sleep, work.
0: I have to work.
2: I do think there should be an extra day. I think hockey should play tomorrow.
1: The hockey's not doing that. It does allow the Spurs
0: you know,
1: to have to travel last
0: all these
1: night,
0: lame
1: to, like,
0: excuses.
1: Go home,
0: so we said,
1: bed,
0: you know what,
1: wake up
0: fine.
1: Tonight, travel to New York,
0: we'll
1: get
0: just,
1: your,
0: we'll
1: get
0: just
1: your recovery, get your
0: put it on an app and you can listen whenever you want.
1: Wait, the sports have been,
0: we would prefer you listen done, though, on one of our great days, radio stations. Like, man, you and I are very proud. We're radio guys.
4: I can't wait. I know.
1: The sports, like,
0: we're not familiar with this new technology.
2: Yeah.
0: No, we love it.
1: For like an actual
0: now,
1: decent team on week one.
0: If, you
1: I've
0: know,
1: seen
0: for whatever reason, you can't listen to one of our great radio stations
1: that you
0: can listen.
1: They've won like 81
0: anytime. And it's
1: seven,
0: right there on your telephone.
1: Seven,
0: and, like and I said telephone.
1: Three.
0: No one calls it a
1: right.
0: Three. Don't even,
1: the
0: they wouldn't so, even call it a
1: this will be a little
0: anymore.
1: Bit better week one.
0: It's my cell.
4: Only if you have smart.
2: Boy, he's good.
0: Well, see, everybody will get back to the day when they first started my cell, and I'm thinking, man, so many people have been in prison.
1: It's been.
4: I can't wait to see your boys.
0: How many
4: like,
0: people
4: they're going
0: to
4: be
0: had been in prison? I thought it was just
2: me. Dante's going to be ridiculous,
0: yeah,
2: man.
0: You
2: like,
0: can get it right
2: I,
0: there.
2: You just know how
0: you
2: great
0: and,
2: he's
0: going to
2: have. He's
0: going to
2: have
0: cool
2: a great year.
0: Earbuds.
2: You got,
0: you know,
2: Henning is such a great coach.
0: And listen to it, and got, anytime you want.
2: A lot
0: in fact,
2: of kids
0: listen
2: back.
0: Two or three times a day.
1: This
0: for
1: is
0: those
1: the best
0: listening live right now on the radio on one of
1: our
0: many great radio stations.
1: An actual,
0: you
1: like,
0: don't. You can't make any
1: season.
0: Excuses either.
1: Like, we've had.
0: You should also have the
1: really
0: app
1: good,
0: and
1: obviously.
0: Listen again.
1: Even when we
0: listen
1: went to
0: later
1: 14,
0: during
1: the
0: day,
1: it didn't feel
0: just
1: like that was
0: let
1: the only
0: it
1: way our
0: soak
1: season
0: in.
1: Was going to be good. This
0: that's
1: is the
0: all
1: first time
0: ask.
1: In my lifetime
0: twice
1: ever. It's been
0: right.
1: Championship yeah. Come, season for Oregon. So
4: you know,
1: it's
4: where you get
1: you know,
4: our analysis
1: fan,
4: on the world, so
1: I'm
4: you
1: sure
4: can be depressed
1: be
4: twice.
0: That's right.
4: Yeah, not just once. Yeah.
0: But we're doomed.
1: It's the first time I've had
0: it's that. It's 24/7.
1: Really, this is like
0: we're doomed.
1: They built this team
4: right,
1: up for
4: one more. I
1: got to. So,
4: I just got to move on. But I mean, it's
1: basketball, man.
4: The Plattner thing. By the way, I saw one.
2: Well, you know what it is? It's
4: somebody national,
2: right? Like
4: you don't even live in Maine. Why do you care what's going on? That's the new one.
0: Yeah,
4: I saw that. Yes, right. Like, okay, they're evolving to what? You don't even live in Maine. Unless you live in Maine, it really doesn't matter.
2: It was worse this year.
4: To you, why do you care what's
2: going
4: on in Maine?
2: I thought it was worse this year than years past.
4: Did you think?
2: I thought it was even.
4: The Senate is
2: in
4: control of the Senate.
0: They make laws.
4: You even think a little bit, but I had to play this one because this was an interview on NPR.
0: Yeah.
4: And it was just
2: around.
4: The question. It was the question that got me from the host. This is Plattner on NPR.
2: Yeah, OKC.
5: The Democrats have trouble
2: Spurs
5: connecting with male voters.
2: Awesome. You had
5: what,
2: the story
5: describe
2: the
5: masculinity that you represent.
2: East.
6: No, I think it's just
2: very
6: a
2: interesting. I mean,
6: healthy
2: got these,
6: form.
2: The
6: of
2: first
6: it.
2: Two games, have
6: which
2: been
6: is
2: awesome.
6: Yeah. Look,
2: like,
6: I mean,
2: really,
6: I
2: really
6: lift weights.
2: Great basketball.
6: I shoot guns.
2: Fun.
6: My background is
2: exciting.
6: Obviously in the military.
2: It's
6: I work outside. Most of my hobbies yeah. are things that people tend yeah. to associate
1: I'm
6: with
1: not,
6: like manly stuff. I guess.
1: For the
6: exact same time, I go to therapy.

0: I have
1: a very open sort of dialogue
0: and emotional relationship with my wife.
2: It's never been open marriage.
1: Strip your wife. So
3: yeah.
4: Just because you're a Nazi does not mean you're masculine.
1: Not bad compared to the rest
4: examples.
1: Of the $18,000. You want to sit not even court. Like you want to sit like here we go. Like five rows off the court, $54,000. The website I'm on lists that as an amazing price, by the way.
4: Hey, what the hell? Since they live in a make-believe world, how
5: many people have this kind of money?
2: Don't you know?
1: Well,
2: Lincoln Schultz robbed real Gary.
1: I have a friend going.
2: They weren't real Nazis.
1: I think he's just like.
3: So in 2014, I always told myself, remember, one of the first justifications was
4: he's an angry Nazi.
3: Yeah, he was angry.
4: So maybe anger is more testosterone. And so that justifies the Nazi tattoo because you're angry, and so contemplating Nazi thoughts when you're angry for Democrats is acceptable, but not if you're happy, apparently. Because I haven't heard anybody say, look, all the time you seem like you're miserable. Can't you be a happy Nazi? Look.
1: Broadcaster for
4: the Giants. And if you don't want to say, well, he's evolved from a Nazi, he's a communist.
1: Well,
4: Elaine.
1: A lot
4: on Seinfeld plate, told her communist boyfriend
1: I did there were yeah. it was my 60th you know, birthday present to my
4: can't
1: dad
4: you wear
1: too,
4: brighter
1: so that was
4: clothes can't you be more optimistic
3: right
1: now I would have paid probably up to like
4: when she dated the communist remember when she dated the communist
3: I remember
1: this
3: yeah. Yeah.
1: This is and, in the and, price range where, like, I couldn't you know, even justify
4: boy,
1: this to
4: Seinfeld
1: my wife.
4: Ahead of
1: like,
4: its time
1: hun,
4: because Kramer was falling right into
1: to
4: wanting to listen to all the Nazi
1: play.
4: Stuff.
1: I don't know.
4: And thank goodness for Mickey.
1: Mickey didn't have money for this. It wanted nothing to do with it.
4: Mickey said,
1: what's
4: you
1: interesting,
4: know,
1: too, is,
4: take
1: like,
4: that commie crap to the streets.
1: People probably are like, I made a lot in the last 2 weeks in the market. Like, let's go. We made some money.
4: I didn't, like, study the show before we did
1: bought these tickets for $88,000.
3: You know how they
1: I don't know who's affording. I don't know.
3: You know, sometimes on... What,
1: I gotta imagine it come down Monday. I would imagine if he can't
3: Seinfeld, you could actually relate to so many things. We do it all the time. I mean, you could take it and take it apart. The show about nothing was also the show about everything.
1: My he's $30,000
3: because at some point it all goes back to.
1: I think like
3: at least on our show,
1: it's a business thing.
3: It all goes back to Seinfeld.
2: You know, this idea,
1: paying for
2: you know,
1: this.
2: I'm a macho guy. I shoot guns, but I also go to therapy.
1: I
2: talk to my wife.
1: You,
2: I actually listen when she talks.
1: It's out of my mind.
2: I don't just pretend to listen.
1: To
2: I listen.
1: For my
2: and here's the thing. She says
1: series,
2: to me the other day, blah, blah, blah, blah, blah, blah, blah, blah, blah, blah.
1: I tell
2: blah,
1: you,
2: blah, blah, blah, blah, blah, blah, blah, blah, and then she started crying, and that's when I left the room.
0: That's a lot of money.
2: I mean,
1: I don't know if I was trying to do
2: wait,
0: hold on, we
2: you
0: have to
2: take
0: a quick T.O. and then
2: Tim
0: and
2: Waltz
0: and
2: all over
0: expound.
2: Again.
4: Yes.
0: It did. Jeff hanging
2: with
0: right
2: a deeper
0: here
2: voice.
0: On Fox
2: yes.
0: Sports Radio.
2: Yeah.
4: I thought this. I thought
6: we talk.
4: So
6: and you
4: because
6: love
4: I thought
6: to
4: the
6: listen.
4: Same thing when I saw that.
7: Well, you guys, full laugh, man, love it.
6: Now you can look. Look at that.
4: Look,
6: Tim
4: look
6: at him.
2: Yo, yo, what's up?
3: You know, next thing
2: Calvin.
3: You
6: look
3: know,
6: at them.
2: The other day I was out in the garage looking under the hood of my football.
6: Don't turn away.
2: I watched a pickup game on
6: Fox Sports Radio. YouTube. Look.
2: It's the opposite. Tim, I
0: professional
2: think,
0: wrestling
2: it's
0: fan.
2: All
0: the
2: going, you know, this,
0: every week.
2: And look, you know, Blattner, you know, that's part of my military background and everything else. No, let's get back to the Nazi thing.
0: Don't miss the adrenaline.
2: And,
0: the
2: and you brought
0: and
2: up
0: the
2: your
0: total
2: wife. So what does
0: action.
2: She think about you and all these allegations
0: don't
2: about
0: the action of
2: sexting
0: night
2: and
0: every week
2: anything else?
0: AMC.
2: Is there Showtime anything else? We're going to learn between now.
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8: Well, I'm familiar with the situation, but in the top five.
2: We were very careful about that because
8: I
2: have no idea.
8: The new Madden cover. My question is, did he cry and does he cry a lot? Like when you were talking to him, did he weep or was it just a little tear?
4: So since we heard he's a big crybaby, that's what we've heard. I'm not saying it's true. I'm just saying those are the reviews. That's solid. You're actually going down this list.
2: This is what the Democrats have to be worried about right now.
9: First off, this happened with Caleb Williams. I mean, he was extremely happy
2: with the nomination of Hexa.
9: He's hit the most improbable,
2: and we said, "Well, hold on a second."
9: Unbelievable trifecta you could ever hit as a quarterback.
2: Susie Wiles was reportedly livid.
9: He's on the cover of
2: that he had not come forward.
9: And he got a one-on-one interview with Chris Sims on Button. I told him he can retire. And then the question:
2: The rumor also included this idea that Susie Wiles for that Trump chief of staff.
9: That's what I'll say. Now,
4: we overheard your conversation.
2: Basically, there better not be anything else. You better be telling us everything. And this is what the Democrats are doing.
9: And everybody's like, oh, he's Wemby. He's the alien. It's so passionate. He wants to be in the finals. He's so happy. It falls on the party.
2: And then, you know, the person, anybody who's saying, well, you're not Jermaine, doesn't even know how the Senate works.
9: Oh, my gosh, you can never lead a team. And it's just like, that's what I hate about for the sports. It's why I got into the
2: Senate.
9: Job. It's to correct stupid narratives
2: No, that's
9: like that.
2: Not
9: so
2: it.
9: I'm glad you're just playing with me and not
2: the,
9: real with
2: the
9: that.
2: The problem
10: well,
2: is, and I've said this for a long time.
10: Since we're here, okay?
2: Whatever
10: I mean, Wemby's crying because he made it to the NBA Finals and did so ahead of schedule
2: bring,
10: and
2: you
10: beat
2: bring
10: Oklahoma
2: it for the whole
10: party. It means a lot to him.
2: It's not
10: Caleb
2: just
10: hasn't
2: about
10: done anything.
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2: Who they're willing to sever ties with or make a
9: deal. You know, Jared Burse is now a member of the Cleveland Browns.
2: And so whatever baggage
9: he spoke yesterday for the first time becoming a Cleveland Brown.
11: I was upset for a good little bit of time. But when you're an athlete, you understand the nature of business.
9: You know what? Probably going to see a pain
2: price
9: because of all
2: or
9: this.
2: Not.
1: I think the tough thing for Jared Burse is
9: I know just
1: the version
9: myself,
1: of the defense that we
9: else.
1: Saw last year that allowed Miles Garrett to
9: I'm not
1: excel
9: speak for anybody else, but
1: isn't
9: going to
1: be that version this year. Yes,
9: you've
1: got same personnel or similar personnel.
9: I just
1: but Jim Schwartz
9: shake my head. One of the things that has amazed me really since 2018.
1: He will.
9: And if you've been a long time listener to the show, you probably remember
12: position,
9: after
12: he'll solidify the position.
9: 2018, I
12: my
9: said,
12: question is,
9: you know, Democrats
12: Rutenberg
9: are going to have to
12: put together a defensive scheme.
9: They cannot
12: that
9: continue
12: is,
9: to go down this
12: is
9: road.
12: Good. And can Munkin
9: and
12: to bring
9: be
12: to the table offense,
9: especially
7: two
9: the last
7: pros,
9: few days.
7: LeVar Arrington, Brady Quinn,
9: and Democrats
7: Jonas
9: justifying
7: Knox. 6 a.m. Eastern, 3 a.m. Pacific on Fox Sports Radio.
9: Tommy Nazi.
7: And now Steve Cavito.
9: Oh boy.
7: Rich Davis. This is Cavito and Rich.
9: This
12: victim
9: NBA season
12: is like
9: out.
12: From dusk till
9: you know,
12: dawn.
9: They wish to
12: from dusk till dawn started off as like a robbery.
9: As
12: movie.
9: They
12: have like a bank
9: victim,
12: robbery. I don't
9: that's
12: know.
9: That's how they're
12: going
9: to
12: spray. All of a sudden, it turns into
9: you know,
12: this
9: initially,
12: vampire
9: remember,
12: movie
9: he's
12: at a bar.
9: A whistleblower.
12: This
9: oh yeah, yeah, yeah. You know, the whistleblower
12: the
9: in the campaign. You know how
12: I think I've ever seen. Every day we came in here complaining about man, how flat is the NBA?
9: That could arguably
12: be your best analogy. All of a sudden, it makes a hard right.
9: As I said,
12: the vampires come out. You
9: can't.
12: This is the best season ever.
9: Selma Hayek's dancing.
12: Selma Hayek's there. Cheech Marin's there.
9: Right. You know,
12: and all of a sudden, it's so exciting.
9: Forever.
12: Like, man, I didn't see this coming
9: with
12: at all.
9: The endorsements by so many Democrats.
12: The weakest season.
9: Of a guy who had
12: the most fun in a long ass time because of the likability
9: tattoo.
12: Factor in the
9: and he knew what it was.
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9: And as said,
7: Fox Sports Radio.
9: And again, as we have said, if you're anyone with a critical, any type of critical thinking skills,
7: we just do it better than the rest. From our YouTube numbers to our streaming.
10: That's how you get beat.
9: Yeah. You want right. any other
7: communist
9: information?
7: No one
9: so
7: can
9: not
7: compete
9: no
7: with
9: Hitler.
7: Us. End of story. Just search yeah. Fox
9: what,
7: Sports
9: it's
7: Radio.
9: Just, it's the most bizarre. And even that right there.
7: When you have a
9: I would,
7: product
9: you don't have
7: this good,
9: thinking,
7: no one,
9: you,
7: and
9: as you
7: I
9: said,
7: mean
9: it
7: no
9: sounds
7: one
9: like Tim
7: can compete with us.
9: Voice.
7: So guess
9: yeah.
7: what?
9: And,
7: that's the truth. Let's go!
9: Deeper voice.
7: We are on Fox Sports Radio.
9: But then again, Ross was the F-S-1.
7: From first things first, to your sports team.
9: He was a permission structure.
7: F-S-1 has
9: what you need structure.
7: To find
9: you know
7: FS1
9: where I'm going.
7: On your
9: yeah,
7: television, visit FoxSports.com for details.
9: Right. Exactly. Just, you know,
2: unreal.
9: We need somebody like this because he's a permission structure for...
1: Yeah.
9: What?
1: Yeah. Right.
9: Welcome back.
1: Bell
9: just, it shows you
0: and Jeff Hanks.
4: Even though it's just one Senate race in a relatively small state, it can affect the direction of where the game was amazing. But I think it's also incredibly fascinating
0: of it,
4: is what
0: and on
4: the
0: our
4: Democratic
0: network,
4: Party is attempting to sell here.
3: Yeah,
4: especially right about. The hypocrisy
0: I just
4: of how,
0: same
4: without
0: Jeff,
4: any evidence,
0: the
4: Trump was a
0: was
4: Nazi
0: horrible.
4: Or and making up
0: sudden,
4: stuff as they did
0: like,
4: in Charlottesville,
0: right, left
4: not using his entire, quote, line about
3: they
4: it,
3: used working with the Russians and the Russian hoax.
4: Russian I mean, none of it was true. In fact, we know it was the Hillary campaign that set it up.
0: This
4: and then
0: a
4: just
0: horrible
4: seeming
0: season.
4: To ignore this.
0: And the playoffs have been
3: and making excuses
0: awesome.
3: For it.
4: Yeah, amazing. We are Red Eye Radio.
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0: Welcome back, fellas. And Jeff hanging out with you guys. Hey, big week in the league. Miles Garrett becomes a Ram.
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4: Yeah.
3: Having better football players overall makes special teams better. 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Trent McDuffie having to play on a gunner, not a gunner. 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I don't even know what position you would call that.
4: Yeah.
3: On special teams. Like those guys, every starter in the NFL typically plays one special teams, right? And the backups play all of them. So getting Trent McDuffie and Watson and Myles Garrett and drafting a tight end in the second round makes your special teams better, right? They have done an incredible job addressing those positions of need. And I think the Rams, I thought they were a favorite heading to last season. I backed off a little bit because we saw a lot of news, obviously, of Matt Stafford not playing in the preseason with a back injury. He seemed to obviously was fine. But, dude, they were one game away from the Super Bowl last year. And you could argue they were even a play away from hosting.

0: that's one question.
1: But the problem now is that as this has dragged into 3 months, a lot of the world's stockpile of oil, basically those reserves for a situation like this, are starting to run low.
2: So, yeah, it's,
1: and we are starting to hear, Stephen, increasingly dire warnings
2: for Cleveland,
1: top oil executives from companies like Exxon and Chevron about how if this continues for another 3-4 weeks, if we go through the month of June without any movement through the strait, we could essentially start depleting the oil inventories across the world.
3: A senior executive at ExxonMobil sounded the alarm on this at a conference last week.
2: Yeah, I think it's a trade that works. I get Brown fans will be upset about it. I get it.
4: Really low levels. You can debate whether that's going to hit those really low levels in 2 weeks or 3 weeks.
2: I agree. Once you get to that point, you got a big haul from Myles Garrett. So I think that's a trade that
3: he's giving a pretty strong warning here about supply and demand.
1: And look, this sounds a little alarmist because we are still producing oil. So we're not saying here, Stephen, that we're going to run out of oil entirely, right? The U.S. is still pumping oil. Other countries are. That is going out into the global market. But the problem is, to help blunt some of this supply shock, we've been digging deeper into the reserves, into inventories, that only lasts for so long. And why there are concerns is because at this point in the war, at this point in this crisis, there was really an expectation in the oil market that this would be resolved, and it's not. And if we continue to go on, there's no resolution, stockpile oil has been drained at one point, really good team around, this is going to be a great fight. It's the NBA Finals on Fox Sports Radio.
3: All right, we're up against our final break right now. When we come back, we'll have more on what this has meant for gas prices here in the U.S.
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6: Good morning.

0: climbing to 86 degrees today. Fairly calm winds throughout the day. Moving in tonight, cloud cover will gradually increase. Overnight low down to 63. And tomorrow, keep that umbrella close by. A major shift brings a 75% chance of scattered thunderstorms during the day and continuing into overnight and maybe some rain on Monday as well. Tomorrow's high 80 up near 85 Monday. Tuesday clearing up and 86 for our high near 84 Wednesday with a better chance of rain again. For more weather, visit NorthwestIowaNow.com.
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2: 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We meet the first and third Tuesday of the month at the Spencer Golf and Country Club. 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Or better yet, we invite you to attend one of our meetings in person at the Spencer Golf and Country Club, Kiwanis After Five of Spencer, a group of like-minded volunteers making a difference in the community, one child at a time.
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7: 3 months at least without
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8: back to
7: Judge
8: Start Your Weekend from ABC News. I'm Stephen Portnoy. So for the break,
9: now,
8: we were talking with ABC's Elizabeth Chelsea about the economic impact of the war with Iran, particularly on the price
7: event.
8: Of oil. And Elizabeth, you mentioned
7: so
8: how the U.S. and other countries have been relying
7: the
8: on their oil reserves.
7: On their
8: and it's only a matter of time
7: after
8: so,
7: okay,
8: the short-running supply becomes a global shock that we really haven't seen before. So how has this affected the average American at the pump so far? And what's the president saying about a potential end of this conflict?
10: You know, I think we should point out for the average person at home listening, we have actually seen gas prices go down in the past couple of weeks. The national average is closer right now to $4.20.
7: We
10: have been up around $4.50 just a few weeks ago. A lot of that has been because we've seen oil prices come down on expectations that this would be resolved. There would be a deal that would start to get that oil flowing again. That would be a path toward resolution. But now you've got President Trump saying, we might not see the blockade in the Strait of Hormuz end until Labor Day. You have oil executives warning that that means that oil is not going to get even close to the levels that it was moving before the war. And as that continues, that's where this game could really start to enter kind of a next level where you could see gas prices pick up again. You could see oil prices go even higher. Let's keep in mind, though, Stephen, since the start of the Iran war at the start of March, the typical household, according to News Analytics, has now paid an extra $450 in fuel-related expenses. And we have been talking to people across the country who say that is a very big difference in their budget.
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10: When you're thinking about those increases in gas prices, that is a big deal.
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10: That is a significant impact on a lot of households, especially when you think about the fact that so many households are already feeling the impact of persistently high prices over the past couple of years. Also, as we've already seen happen in the past,
19: welcome back to the Fellas.
10: Also,
19: Jeff Schwartz, Anthony Gargano hanging out
10: beyond just
19: right
10: the prices
19: here
10: that people
19: on
10: are
19: Fox
10: paying
19: Sports
10: for,
19: Radio
10: for fuel, for gas, for diesel.
8: And that could have spillover effects,
19: the big news in the NFL this week.
8: Perhaps,
19: the big
8: with
19: trades,
8: all that in
19: Miles
8: mind,
19: Garrett
8: the House voted 215-208 in favor of a resolution.
19: It's a long time coming.
8: Iran
19: I think it was months
8: war.
19: Ago. I go,
8: first
19: yeah,
8: time this
19: Jeff,
8: has
19: he's going to go to the
8: case. Iran war.
19: Yes.
8: Four Republicans joined with Democrats
19: to do it. But it took
8: a
19: minute for it to happen.
8: And
19: it finally did.
8: The president's desk,
19: the
8: given how it's been
19: Eagles and
8: the
19: Patriots make the deal. The Eagles get a
8: fifth-round
19: pick next
8: okay,
19: year.
8: Okay, ABC's Elizabeth Schulze. Thank you so much.
10: Thanks,
19: Stephen. In 2028. It's amazing.
8: And one last
19: Depending on which fan base you listen to, who is upset with the compensation?
8: Who sailed the
19: Eagles
8: high seas,
19: don't think Eagles fans don't think they got enough.
8: Ports,
19: Patriots fans said they gave
8: There's
19: up too
8: Blackbeard,
19: much.
8: There's Blackbeard, Captain Kidd, the fictional Jack Sparrow from the movie Pirates of the Caribbean.
19: Interesting. They didn't get a first for next draft, right? It's the first
8: Disney.
19: in 28. I'll tell you what, man. I know the internet you isn't great for this, but there's a little some
8: but
19: are these
8: stories
19: of AJ Brown
8: just
19: talking
8: tales
19: about
8: of adventure?
19: His time in Philly.
8: What was the pirate life
19: I think
8: really
19: he's
8: like?
19: Happy he's gone, man.
8: Well, one
19: I know you want to keep him
8: in the Bahamas
19: just because he's such a talented player, but it just seems like
8: Hollywood myth
19: when a player
8: history,
19: is just
8: a treasured
19: just
8: find
19: out,
8: buried not on
19: right?
8: land. But it's
19: they gotta go. And
20: some people tell you
19: he
20: that they were
19: like freedom so out
20: fighters,
19: of the
20: you know, sticking it
19: and
20: to the man.
19: Yeah.
20: And others would say, well,
19: I kind of worry about that.
8: That's Dr. Sean Kingsley, a marine archaeologist.
19: Pretty good
8: and explorer.
19: I get it. You might not have
8: underwater sites
19: been friendly
8: for more
19: with
8: than 30
19: Jalen Hurts as much as you
8: he
19: were when you first got there.
8: Watch,
19: and maybe you didn't love the offense, but
8: you
19: a lot of football games.
20: You
19: gotta
20: imagine a ship.
19: You
20: want
19: a Super Bowl.
20: Men
19: you're not happy
20: in
19: winning a Super Bowl.
20: Full of testosterone.
19: You're gonna be happy not winning a Super Bowl in England. I
20: guess they're fed
19: you
20: up with bad conditions in the
19: that,
20: Royal Navy. And hey,
19: I kind of think
20: here's
19: this
20: an
19: is
20: opportunity
19: a win for
20: to make between 100 and 1,000
19: like, you
20: know,
19: percent of a guy
20: more money
19: that,
20: on the high
19: that
20: seas without being told what
19: just
20: to do.
19: Wasn't happy
20: to
19: on a winning
20: so
19: team, which is like so rare.
14: You know what's weird, dude?
8: Capital city of the Bahamas was the pirate destination during what he calls the golden age of piracy. He says it
19: they
8: all
19: love
8: started
19: AJ.
8: The guy named
19: they,
8: I'm not Henry
19: he's a bad
8: Avery.
19: Person. I just
14: no, I know you're not, but it's but it,
20: we all had a black
14: it's kind of antithetical,
20: Fibbert,
14: right? When you see
20: Henry
14: a guy
20: Avery.
14: That is kind of acting
20: so in
14: selfish, 16, right? Like
20: 95, I mean, Henry Avery you know, rips off the biggest treasure.
14: There is
20: heist
14: a degree
20: on the
14: of selfishness.
20: Seas.
14: Now, it also makes him great, but it's a degree
20: the
14: of selfishness
20: treasure ship or the
14: that says
20: of 149
14: hey,
20: million.
14: I'm not happy.
20: And he brings
14: I
20: all that loot into Nassau in the Bahamas and realizes
14: you know,
20: he can bribe the governors
14: and
20: try
14: to
20: a perfect spot a to lay low.
14: I mean,
8: from
14: I get
8: on,
14: that
8: Nassau's
14: you want to be a Hall of Famer and everything, but like, by
8: solidified.
14: The way, is Drake, like, are you going to...
8: Fast forward from the late 17th
14: is Drake
8: century
14: May
8: to the early 21st,
14: like,
8: and evidence
14: all of, a sudden,
8: of the
14: Drake
8: golden
14: May
8: age is limited. On a visit to the
19: maybe
8: Bahamas,
19: it's a Rabel
8: Kingsley
19: thing.
8: Wondered why.
19: He's playing with Vrabel in Tennessee
8: friend,
19: and
8: fellow
19: wants to go back to play with
8: Vrabel. Michael Pateman,
14: well, I know he loves Vrabel, but again, it's
20: I
14: all about
20: where are the pirates.
14: The,
20: you know,
14: the genesis of his
20: beers,
14: happiness came
20: Nassau.
14: Out to the, how the offense was and how he was
20: so
14: being used and his volume.
20: But
14: he's upset that they went to a conservative offense.
20: He's
14: upset that he doesn't jive with Jalen on the field. What's that?
19: I'm upset with his conservative offense.
8: Working closely
19: look,
8: with local officials.
19: I am.
8: They eventually got permission to
19: I
8: search
19: really
8: the seabed near Nassau Harbor.
19: Are divas,
8: pirate shipwreck.
19: Right? It's a position
8: the first
19: that
8: time anyone had
19: basically
8: explored the area.
20: They don't really
19: one,
20: have a
19: right?
20: marine
19: it's you versus the quarterback.
20: Yeah.
19: Right? It's a very
20: really
19: like, offensive line is not that way. Really, the rest of the NFL, cornerback and wide receiver.
20: And
19: I totally get why you're divas. Right? It's a very sort of selfish position,
20: ownership.
19: Right? And you do need the quarterback to get
20: to
19: the ball to get your stats, right? But at some point, though, you have to sort of put that aside.
8: Going to be risky. Kingsland says what was once a hotbed for pirates is also a large habitat for
19: sharks.
8: And then there are the riptides and cruise ships that crisscross the waters.
19: A team that's been winning for so many years.
8: It was also possible the team wouldn't find anything at all.
19: The wrong decision.
8: The harbor had been dredged over the years to make room for today's mega ships.
19: Being divas. I totally get it.
8: Well,
19: I'm not against that idea.
8: Kingsley and his team made their way to the Bahamas for their scuba diving mission. And this week they announced their historic discovery. What Kingsley says are the first ever pirate shipwrecks found in NASA.
20: As the dust started to move in the sediment, I saw some wood sticking out.
19: But they brought in a new offense coordinator who, in theory,
20: their offense
19: has easy yards.
20: Not built with iron nails, but with wooden tree nails, which was a kind of 18th century way of shipbuilding.
19: I'm fascinated by this from the England side. I totally get it. Right, you need someone like A.J. Brown to help you out.
20: That pirate walked on was really a once-in-a-lifetime experience.
8: Someone in total, the team found
19: this
8: six
19: is
8: new shipwrecks, determining three of them to be from the golden age of piracy.
19: Dude, you know what's frustrating about artifacts
8: like glass bottles, which they figure might have once been filled with wine or rum. Tobacco pipes,
19: everything
8: lead musket balls.
19: Everything's,
20: you've got a swivel gun, which was anti-personnel, cannon shows, that was
19: the best
20: ever. Weapon of choice
19: the
20: pirates.
19: Like, no, it's not. Why? That would be the best ever. It's a good trade for them, but
20: blood everywhere.
19: It's not the
8: all
19: it's still offensive line. It's a question mark. I think running backs are
8: National
19: fine. They're not great. The tight end is not.
8: But this isn't the end of the story for these explorers.
19: But also, too, like,
8: says the next steps will involve
19: like,
8: bringing Boutte's in more
19: fine as
8: the
19: number two. It's not like he's like your wide receiver room is the best NFL either.
13: I got to. I mean, Dobbs.
8: But they hope to discover even more.
19: Dobbs your number two.
8: There's a possibility one of the shipwrecks might even be tied to Henry Avery himself.
19: Their offense is better with Brown. That's not some unsolved mystery. Why do we do this? Why do we do this? Why do we get on TV and say things like this? This is not true. So, nonetheless,
13: I agree with you. I look at him and go, obviously they got better. They needed to get better.
8: The pirates of NASA
13: and
8: may
13: Drake
8: be long
13: will get better, and it helps
8: work
13: the quarterback. But
8: their stories,
13: you know,
8: are
13: they
8: got to
13: protect. Like that's why they lost the Super Bowl in the way they did.
8: Thank you so much. Right. For
19: I like the Tropical Lomu, who might not play this year.
8: Start Here Weekend is produced by Aaron Ferrer, Emily Schutz,
19: and their schedule is a thousand times harder this season. That matters.
8: Ariel Chester is our social media producer.
13: Which is
8: Josh
13: why they
8: Cohen
13: wanted to keep
8: the 20 of podcast programming.
13: Which is
8: Brad
13: why
8: Milkey is our managing
13: they
8: editor.
13: To keep the
8: Thanks to John Newman, Tara Gimbel,
13: calls.
8: Eamon McNiff,
19: yes.
8: and Katie Dendaz.
13: Yeah.
8: If you want to hear the daily edition of Start Here, check out our podcast.
13: But yeah, there,
8: every
13: there's,
8: weekday
13: a,
8: morning
13: there's
8: on
13: always
8: Apple,
13: hyperbole.
8: Spotify,
13: the
8: wherever you get podcasts. Just hit that follow button, and you'll get the latest episode beamed straight to your phone.
13: This is what it is.
8: You can find Start Here
13: Big Al,
8: we're
13: coming up next. We're the fellas.
8: 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Of course, check us out right here for another edition of Start Here Weekend.
18: Hey, it's Covino and
8: Milkey,
18: Rich, and
8: I'm
18: when
8: Stephen
18: you gotta go
8: Portnoy.
18: Number two,
8: we'll
18: be sure
8: you
18: to bring
8: week.
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28: lead the NBA John Finals Chuck two games to none after winning by a point at San Antonio, 105-104 on a free throw with about 10 seconds left. It came right after a turnover by Victor Wembanyama, who did have 29 points, but also missed the last shot. The Spurs as a team with 16 turnovers with 6 minutes to go. New York was up 14, then the Spurs went on a 14-0 run to tie, but the Knicks will be hosting games 3 and 4 Monday and Wednesday, already up 2-0 in the best of seven. WNBA, Dallas won at L.A. 104-96 despite 27 points from Sparks' Kelsey Plum. Broncos linebacker Jonathan Cooper and his girlfriend were each arrested for domestic violence. At the French Open, number two Alexander Zverev advanced to Sunday's final. The Dodgers still have yet to play an extra inning game this year. Freddie Freeman, home run, bottom of the ninth, 1-0 over the Angels. I'm Steve Desing.
29: As I shared my personal journey through PTSD and darkness of recovery and accountability and growth,
30: Sports Saturday. Maine Anthony had my Gargano back. With a fella.
31: Bahrain's government says that Iran Saturday. Fired missiles and drones towards it in Kuwait today. The U.S. military now. Says all were shot down, except one which now. Missed its target. Another nail-biter of a game last night in the NBA Finals. Game Anthony 2 in San Antonio, the Spurs Jeff versus Schwartz. The New York Knicks. ABC's Ryan Field.
32: We were all tied up at 104. Well, then with 12 good seconds left, one of the happy, wildest happy plays you will ever Sports see Saturday. With a game on the line. Victor Wembanyama's pass off the back of Saturday, Stephon Castle. Brunson gets it, is fouled. field, makes one free throw to take the lead. Wemby with one final shot with the game on the line, and it's no good. The Knicks somehow, some way, pull off an incredible win.
31: 105 to 104, game three Monday night in New York. The Knicks lead the series 2-0. Listening to ABC News.
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8: Their ability to sort of get what they need in a given moment.
31: Changes to how the Pentagon categorizes religions in the armed services, reducing the list from 200 to 31.
8: Really showing,
31: ABC
8: right?
31: News for senior Pentagon years, reporter years, Louis Martinez.
12: As the Pentagon acknowledges about, that this reduction, this consolidation is taking place, they note that, look, we accept all religious faiths. We are not imposing on any real specific religion. What this is all about are specific two-letter religious codes that, it's in other words, shorthand that chaplains can use to determine what members of which faiths belong to the unit that they're serving.
31: A year after being found not guilty of murdering her Boston police officer boyfriend, Karen Reed is suing, accusing the police of misconduct.
8: I know
31: ABC News chief investigative correspondent Aaron Kuchersky.
13: Reed's lawsuit includes vile and racist messages, she says, are from the lead investigator, former state trooper Michael Proctor, disparaging women, Asian Americans, Hispanics, Jews, and Black Americans.
14: That person in their core.
8: I'm a timeout guy if you
14: logically,
8: have a team full of 22
14: objectively
8: like
14: investigate
8: if you have the Knicks, I'd let the
14: someone.
8: Knicks play that out.
13: A federal investigation into the handling of Reed's case ended with no charges. But her attorneys say they uncovered many more messages the feds never saw.
15: The Massachusetts State Police denounced the messages and fired the trooper.
31: Proctor's lawyers said Reed is trying to distract from her own conduct. Robot makers in China say they have thousands of orders from government and businesses for humanoid robots that can do manual labor. Chuck Sievertson, ABC News.
8: It's just silly. The interesting part of these
16: hot summer
8: days
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1: Had that drive to finish and the end one, and you're like, this is it. This is it. The Spurs are
4: from
1: taking
4: the news
1: this
4: desk
1: game.
4: At Northwest Iowa now with the latest news for Northwest Iowa. I'm Anthony Gonzalez.
1: I love the first shot and the 2-for-1.
4: The Clay County so Board of Supervisors met last Tuesday for their final session for the month of May, approving more than $423,000 in county expenditures. The board also rescheduled a public hearing for the fiscal year 2026 county budget amendment. That hearing is now set for Tuesday, June 9th at 9:15 a.m. In other business, the board met for a practical disaster training simulation at the Emergency Operations Center on West 4th Street. Emergency Management Director Eris Tiggs led the discussion-based exercise focused on flooding. Attendees worked through scenarios using new National Weather Service maps and charts, identifying roles and responsibilities during an active disaster. The next regular Clay County Board of Supervisors meeting is scheduled for Tuesday, June 9th at 8:30 a.m. at the Administration Building. Iowa's Free Fishing Weekend returns Friday, June 5th through Sunday, June 7th. For 3 days, residents can fish at any public water without a license or trout fee. While fees are waived, all other DNR regulations, including size, equipment, and daily bag limits, remain in place. Locally, two Northwest Iowa counties are hosting hands-on events on Saturday, June 6th. In Emmett County, a youth free fishing day runs from 10 o'clock a.m. to 1 o'clock p.m. at Jordan's Pond in Estherville. The first 50 kids score a free ride. Rod and reel combo.
5: So,
4: Buena Vista County Conservation is also hosting a free program on June 6th as well, from 9 o'clock a.m. to 11 o'clock a.m. at Gabrielson Parks, Gustafson Lake, in Sioux Rapids. Gear loaners and supplies will be provided.
6: And it's for ages 6 to 15.
5: Then they had the Knicks Challenge call.
6: We have two different age divisions, and registration starts at 8:30, and then we will beep our car horn at 9, and then beep it at 11 a.m. to let you know we're done.
5: So
6: you fish between 9 and 11, and we have prizes in each age division. 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Everybody gets a freebie that comes. We have some fun freebies. And then we give prizes for first and second place in the largest fish and the largest stringer of three fish. So it's a great way to get outside, enjoy some fishing. If you don't have a license, it's a great way for you to start, try. And we will have poles and worms and some things available if you need to borrow some equipment.
4: To find out more, visit iowadnr.gov.
5: And then Harper makes
4: the Iowa DNR is reporting Harper a promising outlook for anglers across Northwest Iowa this season. Fisheries manager and DNR biologist Andrew Carlson says the agency is currently conducting its annual intensive lake sampling program, focusing on several lakes across the region this year, including Spirit Lake and Lots Island Lake.
7: What that means is that we're doing three sets of surveys in each of those lakes: spring electrofishing, summer hoop netting, and fall fike netting. So each of those gears targets different components of the water column and different fish in general. Certainly you get some overlap, but for instance, the bluegills and crappies that are shallow this time of year tend to really come up in the electrofishing, whereas catfish are more abundant in the hoop nets later on in the summer. So the idea is to sample multiple components of the fish population over a period of time throughout the summer to get a really comprehensive perspective on the fish population.
4: Meanwhile, the start of the fishing season this year has brought a strong turnout across Northwest Iowa, with interest boosted by both local anglers and visitors traveling to the region.
7: It's been good. There's certainly been a lot of interest in angling in this part of the country, in this part of the state. We've had people come in to for tourism and those types of purposes, you know, traveling to this area just for the fishing opportunities. I've had a chance to talk with a few anglers that have been doing that.
4: Carlson noted that interest is expected to continue with Iowa's annual free fishing weekend.
7: You know, if you're under 16 in Iowa, you're given a free fishing license, essentially, you know, for being out there. You don't need a license. But this time of year, in this particular weekend, even people over 16 don't need a license. So if you're looking to fish and get an opportunity out there, you can go do it for free without paying any fees.
4: The event is designed to introduce new anglers to fishing, as well as encourage families to spend time outdoors. For more information, Carlson says people can visit iowadnr.gov, which has details on fishing regulations, events, and fisheries management.
1: And it's just going to be the Spurs.
4: And applications are now being accepted for the next Clay County leadership class presented by the Spencer Area Chamber of Commerce.
2: It is a 10-month program for one full day per month, and it really is just allowing us to have a deeper and more meaningful program that truly is getting into leadership. So there still is the tours of area businesses and the community and Clay County, and we do dip a little bit into Dickinson County so we can visit a few other investors there. But it's really an opportunity for the cohort to come together. The class is limited to 14 individuals. Maybe you took it 15, 20 years ago, or you're a new employee, or you're new to your leadership role within your business, highly recommend that you do take the program because it's changed so much. We do some things now that include a Clifton Strengths Assessment where we bring in a facilitator that does that. This year, we're going to also add to that class session the DISC assessment.
4: Director Sharifa Jones says applications will be accepted through the end of June. Or until it's full.
2: Look at Champagne, right? Spencer Chamber really is Clay County and ultimately beyond Clay County. Any business can belong to the Chamber. And so wanting to realize that people maybe don't live in Spencer, but they work in Spencer, or they live in Spencer but work elsewhere, so that anybody can really get into the program. We do have an investor due structure and a non-investor. So if you're part of a business and they're not part of the Chamber, you can still participate in a Leadership Institute program. It is limited to 14. Due to transportation, as well as a couple of the businesses that we really like to make sure are part of the program, they have some restrictions in terms of the number that can be going through the business at one time.
4: The 2026-27 session of the Clay County Leadership will meet the third Tuesday of each month, beginning in August.
5: Now, I will say this.
4: For more news, visit NorthwestIowaNow.com. I'm Anthony Gonzalez.
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11: Turning to our funeral announcement, Jane M. Domino of Everly, age 68, passed away Sunday, May 31st, and services will be held today at 10:30 a.m. at Sacred Heart Catholic Church in Spencer with Father Kevin Richter. Visitation 1 hour prior to the service today at Sacred Heart Catholic Church, and burial will be at a later date. Warner Funeral Home of Spencer is in charge of arrangements for services for Jane Domino of Everly.
5: I don't think that happens.
11: Services for 92-year-old Janice Breidinger of Spencer will be today at 11 a.m. at First English Lutheran in Spencer. A visitation takes place 1 hour prior to the service, and burial will be at Riverside Cemetery in Spencer. Arrangements for the services for Janice Breidinger is handled by Geelan Funeral Home. Lois A. Crummer Johnson, 103, was reunited with her Savior and those she loved so dearly Thursday, March 12th this year. A celebration of life visitation will be held today from from 1 to 4 p.m. at Trinity Methodist Church in Webb. Private graveside services were held in the Garfield Township Cemetery in Webb. The Sleaford Funeral Home in Sioux Rapids is in charge of arrangements for the celebration of life today for Lois A. Johnson. And Elaine Mills, age 95, passed away May 30th at Spirit Lake. A funeral mass will take place this Tuesday, June 9th at 10:30 a.m. at St. Joseph Catholic Church. Visitation begins at 9 a.m. that day at St. Joseph Catholic Church. And interment will take place at Calvary Cemetery in Milford. Turner Jenis Funeral Home is in charge of arrangements for services for Elaine Mills, 95. And those are your funeral announcements. You'll find more at NorthwestIowaNow.com.
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11: Good morning, Northwest Iowa Now Live Doppler forecast for the Spencer and surrounding area. Today brings fair conditions across the region. You'll expect clear, sunny skies throughout the daytime hours and a high temp around 86 degrees. Winds will be light out of the east, around 8 miles an hour. Moving into the evening, cloud cover will gradually increase. Overnight lows dipping down to 63 degrees, a 10% chance of precipitation. And a significant shift in the weather pattern begins tomorrow. A low pressure system moving through the area brings a 75% chance of scattered thunderstorms Sunday, which are expected to continue into Sunday night. Sunday's high will be a little cooler, 80 degrees tomorrow. Overnight dropping down to 68, and winds will shift to the southeast and increase to 15 miles an hour. And you'll see a notable rise in humidity. And this unsettled pattern then carries over into the start of the work week, Monday. It looks like daytime light rain is expected to transition into overnight thunderstorms. Temps will rise up near 85 degrees and then drop to 68 overnight with light winds. Tuesday offers a temporary break, partly sunny conditions expected, and a high again around 86. Winds will pick up and a 65% chance of rain Tuesday night. Midweek, we could see showers, thunderstorms. Storms on Wednesday, 84 for the high, and then the arrival of that front will bring much clearer and drier air for the end of the week. Should be comfortable Thursday and Friday with temps in the low 80s. You can always find the latest weather at NorthwestIowaNow.com.
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16: 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There's the count. We got a 3 count for the referee. There's the win by four.
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18: It was a big year for the Harris Lake Park boys golf team, taking third at the IHSAA Class 1A State Championships in Newton. Nate Goodell, a sophomore for the Wolves, knew this team could be special right away.
19: Yeah, after our first meet, we shot about a 149, I think. And after that, I just knew we could have some good scores in the state tournament.
18: Seth Goodell said there were a few teams that they were going to compete with throughout the season that Harris Lake Park knew were going to be tough.
19: There's a lot of good teams in the War Eagle Conference. A couple we knew that were going to be good this year were Galen Catholic and then MMCRU. We beat Galen Catholic in the regular season and the conference. We just fell short against MMCRU. We knew those teams were going to be good, and our goal is to beat them.
18: The Wolves advanced past the sectional meet hosted by George Little Rock, getting another step closer to the team goal of making it to state. Camden Vantol, a freshman, was excited for the next step.
20: It felt really great, and we were just excited to go to districts.
18: Beckett Ray talked about the rewarding experience of advancing out of a tough district tournament in Lake Mills.
19: We knew that there was going to be a lot of good competition at the district meet, and once it got down to the final holes, we knew it was going to be close, and when we finally saw that we were going to make it, we were all excited. That was our goal.
18: The Class 1A state championships were played at Newton's Westwood Golf Course. Caden Vantol said the hills provided quite the challenge.
21: Walking up those hills, that's what really got me, I guess. Hole 7, walking up that hill made me shake my ball right out of bounds.
18: The boys state golf tournament is played in two separate rounds. The Wolves actually led the 1A field after day one. Wyatt Whitrock was asked how Harris Lake Park built on their first day's successes.
19: A little more nervous that second day after leading it, because we had kind of that. Going into the first day, we had the expectation just we're going to go see what we can do. The second day after we were leading it, it was a little more nerve-wracking. We thought we had a chance to win it.
18: After the second round of action, Seth Goodell took 10th with a plus 12 to par. Camden Vantol was right behind him in 11th with a plus 12 to par overall and a plus 9 on the second round. Wyatt Whitrock tied for 19th with a 15 above par. Nate Goodell tied for 21st at 16 over par. Caden Vantol tied for 37th at 24 over par. And Beckett Ray was tied for 42nd with a 27 over par. Harris Lake Park took third with a team score of 55 over par, only a stroke behind state runner-up South Winneshiek and 10 behind state champions Boyden Hall. HLP coach Lucas Gunderson, who had a lot of success himself in the early 2020s playing golf for the Wolves, talked about the 2026 team bringing home a trophy.
22: This team is definitely one of the best that I've ever done it here. We've had a few good teams in the past, but I think this team could compete with pretty much any of them. They had a lot of tough competition this year, and to be able to finish in the top three in the state is a major accomplishment just due to the level of play this year.
18: That's a look at sports on KICD for Northwest Iowa Now. I'm Stephen Cutler.
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25: This is America This Week from Westwood One, a recap of the top stories from the week gone by. Coming up today on America This Week.
26: The Trump administration says it will comply with a court's order to pause its new anti-weaponization fund. Sagar Magani, Washington.
27: Still counting in California, but two major races are in a true Hollywood cliffhanger.
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34: A man was shot and killed by the FBI after holding 10 people hostage and warning he had explosives tied to his body. I'm Haya Pinjwani.
25: More details emerge on why an Iowa man allegedly killed six members of his family.
35: The latest to speak out at CBS News is now the latest to be fired from 60 Minutes as Scott Pelley has been shown the door. I'm Jeff McKay.
25: All ahead on America This Week. You're listening to America This Week. I'm John Trout. The Trump administration has agreed to comply with a federal judge's order to temporarily halt its so-called anti-weaponization fund. Washington correspondent Sagar Magani reports this follows a meeting with the House Speaker Mike Johnson and a number of Republican members of Congress who went on the record denouncing the fund.
26: The Trump administration says it will comply with a court's order to pause its new anti-weaponization fund. The nearly $1.8 billion fund was meant to compensate Trump allies, while the president defended it.
0: These were people that were weaponized and really treated brutally by a system that was so corrupt, with corrupt people running it, and they're getting reimbursed for their legal fees and the other things that they had to suffer.
26: There was bipartisan criticism.
2: Under what circumstances would it ever make sense to provide restitution for people who were either pled guilty or were found guilty in a court of law? You want to talk about maybe providing restitution for people who weren't found guilty? Fine. But if you do this, why not for the poor, mostly peaceful protesters in Kenosha and Portland?
26: Republican Tom Tillis.
2: I mean, my God, do you see where this would head? These people don't deserve restitution. Many of them deserve to be in prison. Some of them deserve the pardon because they were over-prosecuted. But this is, this is just stupid on stilts.
26: To Democrat Chris Van Hollen.
3: That is pure theft of public funds. And rewarding individuals who committed crimes is obscene. Every American can see through this illegal, corrupt, self-dealing scheme.
26: A federal judge ordered a halt to the fund's plans pending arguments. The Justice Department says it strongly disagrees, but as word spread that it would pause the fund, Senate Minority Leader Chuck Schumer said Democrats would not stop there.
4: Now Trump is claiming that the slush fund is dead for now, but Democrats will not stop until it's well and truly buried and can never see the light of day.
26: Sagar Magani, Washington.
25: A Hollywood-style cliffhanger is playing out in California. Jim Roop reports from Los Angeles. Of the two key races in the Golden State, votes continue to be counted, and each race has a candidate backed by President Trump.
5: Let's begin with the only sure thing so far is Democrat L.A. Mayor Karen Bass looking for a second term.
6: We want to bring change to our city, and that's what we've been doing, and that's what we're going to continue to do.
5: Her closest challenger, a Republican, former reality TV star Spencer Pratt, who has campaigned largely on what he calls Bass's mishandling of two major wildfires, one in which he lost his home. He says Bass has come up short since she took office.
7: Well, obviously God wanted five more months of me exposing all the failures of our mayors.
5: So at this point, it does look as if it'll be Bass, currently with more than 35% of the vote, and Pratt hovering around 30% of the vote in November. Now the race for California's governor. Current governor, Democrat Gavin Newsom, terming out, so there will be a new governor, but one has a familiar name, Democrat Javier Becerra. Becerra was California's attorney general at one time. He was also President Biden's Health and Human Services Secretary. He gained ground on election night and told his supporters his platform.
8: To ensure everyone, regardless of where you live, what you've learned, who you love, how you look, has a rung on California's ladder of opportunity.
5: Becerra, at the filing of this report, has 25% of the vote. His challenger, Republican Steve Hilton, has a 3 percentage point lead over Becerra, a Republican. Hilton, a former Fox News contributor, is supported by President Trump, and Hilton believes that even in California, voters should look at that as positive.
9: Who has a good working relationship with the president and his team. And I would say that regardless of who the president was and which political party they represent, I think it's the responsibility of the governor of a state to try and work constructively with the federal government to get good results.
5: If the trends hold, it'll be incumbent Mayor Karen Bass against mayoral challenger Republican Spencer Pratt, and in the governor's race, Republican Steve Hilton and Democrat Javier Becerra. I'm Jim Roop.
25: Democrats pushed through with the help of Republicans in the U.S. House, voting to pass a war powers resolution Wednesday that aims to potentially limit President Trump's military action in Iran. Correspondent Clayton Neville reports it was a vote that House Speaker Mike Johnson was adamantly against.
10: Four Republicans joined with Democrats to pass the resolution, which now heads to the Senate.
11: On this vote, the yeas are 215 and the nays are 208. The concurrent resolution is adopted.
10: The four Republican congressmen who voted on the resolution were Warren Davidson of Ohio, Thomas Massey of Kentucky, Tom Barrett of Michigan, and Brian Fitzpatrick of Pennsylvania. Democrats like Congressman Ro Khanna say that President Trump escalated the conflict
31: conflict with Iran without congressional approval. Khanna took to social media after the vote.
1: We need to end this war in Iran. Too many Americans are paying too much for gas and food and ordinary costs of living. I wish Thomas Massie and my War Powers Resolution had passed 2 months ago. We would have avoided the loss of life at all of these costs. But let us at least end the war now.
31: House Speaker Mike Johnson said potentially limiting the president's powers in the throes of war is untimely, negative, and dangerous.
12: I think it is a very dangerous prospect to take away from the administration and the commander-in-chief right now the ability to negotiate. That's what this does. It weakens us, our position, and our leverage in negotiation on the peace in that situation.
31: Johnson spoke with CNN's Manu Raju.
12: This question could have been asked at any time over the last half century when Congress has not passed War Powers Acts, when presidents like, oh, I don't know, Barack Obama were dropping bombs and missiles all around the world.
31: Secretary of State Marco Rubio warned this week during a House Foreign Affairs Committee hearing that the Iranians would think the administration's hands are going to be tied if a War Powers Resolution was approved. He said they would think the U.S. couldn't do anything to them, so why would they make a deal? I'm Clayton Neville.
25: Pam Bondi, congressional hearing about Jeffrey Epstein, and a Supreme Court decision on Alabama redistricting. When America This Week continues after these messages.
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25: Welcome back to America This Week. I'm John Trout. In closed-door testimony, former Attorney General Pam Bondi told lawmakers last month her deputy, now President Trump's nominee to take her job, Todd Blanche, was the one responsible for the Justice Department's handling of the Jeffrey Epstein files and investigation. John Stolness has that story from Washington.
21: According to a transcript released by the House Oversight Committee, Bondi said dozens of times in an hours-long interview that Blanche was the one in charge of handling the release of the Epstein files, quote, from the beginning. Representative Robert Garcia, the top-ranking Democrat on the committee, speaking on MS Now.
22: She mentioned Todd Blanche almost 100 times. And 50 of those times, she directly went back and blamed Todd Blanche for all sorts of problems within the Epstein investigation.
21: Garcia and other Democrats are upset Bondi's deposition wasn't videotaped.
22: What we should have done is seen a video of a deposition under oath. But Republicans refused to videotape the interview. They refused to put her under oath. And that is shameful. We need transparency on the Epstein investigation, and Republicans refuse to do that.
21: The committee subpoenaed her back in March to answer questions about her handling of the Epstein files. Bondi angered many Trump supporters with false promises about the documents she would release. Blanche has been interim attorney general since Bondi's firing, and the president announced Wednesday he is nominating Blanche to take the position permanently. At a news conference on fraud in Ohio, Blanche reacted to the president's nomination.
0: Obviously, I'm honored and humbled that the president indicated he was going to nominate me today. I was with him last night at the dinner when he said that. I will work with the senators. I have a good relationship with the Senate on both sides. I don't say no to phone calls. I'll meet with anybody that wants to meet with me.
21: Republican Congressman Mike Lawler tells CNN Blanche and Bondi did an excellent job releasing the files and adhering to the law.
2: They dedicated over 500 attorneys during the holiday time period to review all of these documents to make sure that information that was classified or should not have been released was not.
21: Republican Senate Majority Leader John Thune said Thursday it was, quote, hard to say whether Blanche can win confirmation as Attorney General. Blanche is under fire for the nearly $1.8 billion anti-weaponization fund he says is no longer

0: says the majority's decision disregards both democratic values and the rule of law. A lower court had found that the map intentionally discriminated against black voters in violation of the Constitution's 14th Amendment. The state's primaries were originally due to take place May 19th, but officials pushed them back while awaiting the Supreme Court decision. A hostage situation in Bakersfield, California, that went through the night into Wednesday, finally ended after the FBI shot and killed the suspect, who was allegedly armed with a bomb strapped to his chest. Correspondent Haya Panjwani reports on what police have learned about the hostage taker.
1: A man was shot and killed by the FBI after holding 10 people hostage and warning he had explosives tied to his body. Authorities stormed the building and shot the suspect overnight, ending a more than 15-hour standoff. Bakersfield Assistant Police Chief Jeremy Blakemore said the hostages were found unharmed inside the building.
2: I do want to let everyone know that we're incredibly relieved to report that all of the hostages that were involved have been safely recovered and reunited with their families. There were a total of 10 members of our community whose lives were changed yesterday. Unexpectedly, but we are thankful that they have been reunited with their loved ones after this ordeal.
1: Authorities said the suspect was an Army veteran who was dishonorably discharged, had a history with law enforcement, and was a registered sex offender.
2: Conversations led us to believe that he was really concerned about his previous case history. There were specific elements that he was very frustrated. I think as some have expressed on some of his social media things that he's released, that he had some concerns related to how his previous cases or case had been handled and what the aftermath of that was, his sentencing and those types of things.
1: Audio courtesy of KERO. I'm Haya Panjwani.
0: Many unanswered questions in Iowa as authorities are investigating the fatal shooting of 6 people, all from the same family. Correspondent Mike Empen reports.
3: Iowa investigators believe the 6 were killed by a relative who took his own life when confronted by police. Muscatine, Iowa Police Chief Anthony Keyes says officers were called to a home in the city where they found 4 people fatally shot.
4: The adult male suspect had left the residence prior to law enforcement's arrival, but was quickly identified as Ryan Willis McFarland, 52 years, Muscatine, Iowa. Officers located McFarland on the Riverfront Trail near the pedestrian bridge. While talking to Ryan Willis McFarland, he took his own life.
3: The audio is courtesy of WQAD-TV. 2 other men, also believed to be McFarland's relatives, were found fatally shot at other locations in Muscatine. Authorities have not released the victims' names. They're asking anyone with information to contact them. I'm Mike Kempin.
0: A major shakeup at 60 Minutes. And music acts drop out of the Great American State Fair when America This Week continues after these messages.
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0: Minutes correspondent Scott Pelley has been fired by the network after clashing with the show's new executive producer. America in the Morning's Jeff McKay tells us what led to the surprise firing.
1: On Monday, the 60 Minutes staff met in New York City with their new executive producer, Nick Bilton, chosen by CBS News editor-in-chief Barry Weiss as one of the number of changes to the news program that's been on the air for 57 years. Bilton replaced executive producer Tanya Simon, who was let go along with correspondents Cecilia Vega and Sharon Alfonsi. At the Monday meeting, Pelley, who at one time was the CBS evening news anchor and managing editor, criticized the changes made, saying Weiss was, quote, murdering 60 Minutes and that, quote, she does not love this place, she was brought in to kill it and is doing exactly that. Pelley also openly questioned Bilton's qualifications to oversee 60 Minutes. Just over 24 hours after that meeting that Bilton stormed out of, he informed Pelley of his termination Tuesday evening, writing in a note that his employment was, quote, terminated for cause effective immediately. The Hollywood Reporter is reporting that Pelley received a note in his firing saying, quote, yesterday you hijacked my first meeting with the staff to disparage me, my qualifications, and my intentions with remarkable incivility and contempt. With Pelley's exit, along with that of Vega, Alfonsi, and Anderson Cooper, who resigned last week, the show is now down to three correspondents, Leslie Stahl, Bill Whitaker, and John Wertheim. I'm Jeff McKay.
0: A majority of the artists announced for the Freedom 250 concert in Washington, D.C. have dropped out, and some are speaking out. Entertainment reporter Kevin Carr explains.
2: The concert series for the Great American State Fair in Washington, D.C. is in trouble. Artists started distancing themselves from the event hours after the lineup was announced last week. First, Young MC posted on social media that he would not perform at a politicized event. Shortly afterwards, Morris Day did the same. This snowballed over the weekend, with country star Martina McBride, Poison frontman Bret Michaels, and others canceling. Most of the artists said they were told the event would not be political, and Michaels said he had security concerns. On Saturday, President Trump lashed out at the artists on Truth Social, suggesting he would turn the event into a political rally. The cancellations continued into this week, with Fab Morvan of Milli Vanilli speaking to CNN.
3: I'm not into politics, so you hear it first here. 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
2: Not all artists were as delicate. Former CNC Music Factory lead rapper Freedom Williams posted a profanity-laden video from his bathroom saying he wouldn't be bullied into dropping out and that he would perform anywhere.
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2: On Monday, Vanilla Ice told CBS's The Daily Report that he was all in.
5: It's simple as a pimple for me. There's nothing to it. It's the birthday of America, 250 years.
2: Then he echoed Williams' desire to perform for anyone.
5: Yes, I'd go play for anybody. Putin, whoever you want. I'd go to Iran. Don't matter.
2: I'm Kevin Carr.
0: America This Week is produced by Jeff McKay. I'm John Trout on the Westwood One Radio Network.
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8: 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Sunday, June 7th, marks the 39th annual National Cancer Survivors Day celebration of life. It's a day dedicated to honoring cancer survivors, recognizing their journeys, and acknowledging the family members, friends, and healthcare professionals who support them every step of the way. And joining us today, Christy Connor, social worker at Ammon Cancer Center of Spencer Hospital. Christy, thank you so much for joining us today.
16: Oh, thank you for having me. I'm so grateful for the opportunity to talk about National Cancer Survivors Day and what it means to so many people in our community.
8: And for those who may not be familiar with it, what is National Cancer Survivors Day?
16: National Cancer Survivors Day is a celebration of life for anyone living with a history of cancer. It's a day for survivors to come together, celebrate milestones, connect with others who understand their experiences, and recognize the loved ones and caregivers who have supported them along the way. It also helps bring attention to the ongoing challenges that can come with cancer survivorship.
8: Yeah, many people think the cancer journey ends when treatment is complete, but survivorship brings its own challenges, doesn't it?
16: Absolutely. Completing treatment is a tremendous milestone, but survivorship is a lifelong journey. Survivors may continue to manage physical side effects, emotional concerns, financial challenges, and anxiety about the future of their health. That's why ongoing support is so important. National Cancer Survivors Day reminds us that survivors need care, encouragement, and resources long after the treatment ends.
8: And how does Ammon Cancer Center support patients throughout that journey?
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8: And one of the resources you offer is a cancer support group. Tell us more about that.
16: Our cancer support group meets the third Monday of every month, except during the month of December. Meetings are held at the Ammon Cancer Center Resource Room from 6:30 to 8:30. The June meeting actually is going to be on the fourth Monday, June 22nd. And we'll be talking about cancer survivorship concerns that participants experience. This group provides a welcoming environment where individuals receiving cancer care, survivors, family members, and caregivers can connect with others who understand what they're experiencing. It's free to attend, and anyone impacted by cancer is welcome. The friendships, encouragement, and shared experiences that develop through these meetings can be incredibly meaningful.
8: You also have a specialized support group for breast cancer patients and survivors.
16: Yes, we do. Our Stronger in Sisterhood breast cancer support group was created to provide connection, encouragement, education, and hope for women affected by breast cancer. Whether someone is newly diagnosed, currently undergoing treatment, or celebrating survivorship years later, they are welcome to participate. They meet the first Wednesday of every other month from 5:30 to 6:30 at the Spencer Hospital Women's Center. And so their next meeting will be on August 5th.
17: The Stanley Cup Finals.
16: One of the most powerful things about support groups is knowing that you're not walking the journey alone. The women in this group support one another through every stage of their experience. Information about upcoming meetings can also be found at the Spencer Hospital Facebook page or website.
8: And I know there's also an exciting community event coming up this summer, and it will honor cancer survivors. Can you tell us about it?
16: Oh, yes. We're really excited to be partnering with the Clay County Cancer Outreach. It's a new nonprofit organization in Spencer. And their inaugural Survivor Celebration will be on July 30th in conjunction with the Main Street Market at the Clay County Courthouse. We'll be providing a meal from 5 to 8, and the proceeds will benefit the Spencer Regional Healthcare Foundation's Patient Cancer Assistance Efforts. We'll also be recognizing and honoring the cancer survivors who are in attendance. The funds raised will stay local and help people in our community who are battling cancer with their needs that they may arise during their treatment and recovery.
17: It sounds like a wonderful way to celebrate survivors while helping others who are currently battling cancer.
16: It really is. 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
31: From ABC News, I'm NBA Chuck Sievertson. While hiring remains strong, which means paychecks, Americans are spending more of that pay on gasoline and all the items that higher fuel costs make more expensive. Inflation surging at the fastest pace in 3 years. ABC's Olivia Rubin.
32: Heading into the summer, Americans also facing about a 40% price increase at the pump due to the war in Iran.
33: I have to be very careful, very cautious.
34: Philadelphia, a 5-run second inning.
33: And where I go.
0: beat Seattle 7-3. Spencer Corbel sent a two-run shot. Red Sox win the Bronx over the Yanks 5-3.
32: The average gallon of gas now $4.22, according to AAA, an increase of $1.26 per gallon since the war began.
31: Because of the higher gas prices, the Iran war, which still has no deal to end it, or Iran's nuclear ambitions. A ceasefire is now 2 months long with some occasional firing, like today. Bahrain's government says that Iran fires missiles and drones towards it and Kuwait. The U.S. military says all were shot down except one which missed its target. California's slow election count has become a federal case. The U.S. attorney in Los Angeles says there are several election fraud investigations underway, though so far he's not citing evidence. California historically allows more time for mail-in ballots to arrive. Ending in another close suspense full contest last night, Game 2 of the NBA Finals in San Antonio. Spurs and New York Knicks were tied at 104 each with 12 seconds left. ABC's Ryan Field.
2: Victor Wembanyama's pass off the back of Stephon Castle. Brunson gets it, is fouled, makes one free throw to take the lead. Wemby with one final shot with the game on the line, and it's no good. 105-104, the final. That is now 13 wins in a row for the Knicks.
31: Game 3, Monday night in New York. 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
6: I didn't for the record, but
7: this report is sponsored by IBM. As AI transforms how work gets done, a new IBM CEO study finds success will depend on how quickly organizations redesign their workforce. CEOs agree people are the priority. 83% of CEOs say AI success depends more on people's adoption than the technology. But many organizations are still struggling to redesign roles, build new skills, and rethink how teams collaborate. This gap is already showing up in the workplace. CEOs say only 25% of employees are using AI as part of their jobs, even though 86% believe their workforce have the skills to collaborate with AI. Looking ahead, CEOs expect the impact on jobs to accelerate. By 2028, 29% of employees may need reskilling for different roles, while 59% will likely require upskilling to perform their current roles more effectively. The findings suggest the real challenge isn't just adopting AI, it's aligning jobs, skills, and ways of working with the speed of AI transformation. To learn more, visit IBM.com/IBV.
31: Israeli troops killed a 7-month-old Palestinian boy after firing at his parents' car in the occupied West Bank, says the Palestinian Health Ministry. The parents were wounded. The Israeli military says it's reviewing the incident, adding that soldiers shot at a vehicle that looked like it was speeding toward them. Israeli air attacks in southern Lebanon today killed nine people, including three members of the Lebanese military, said the Lebanese army and state media. This days after the two sides reached a new ceasefire deal. Can pandas do what shows of military force have not? A pair of red pandas arrived at Taiwan's Taipei City Zoo today from China's Shanghai Zoo. The first zoo exchanges between Taiwan and China in over a decade. Classic TV obituary.
8: Anthony Head is best known for playing the mentor Giles on the series Buffy the Vampire Slayer.
9: You are the Slayer. Lives depend upon you.
8: Later appearing in shows like Merlin and Ted Lasso.
9: So into it. And then my the Spurs catch the up, and then you have this fourth quarter, and you have that final
8: even acting
9: turnover,
8: alongside Meryl Streep in the film The Iron Lady. His daughter's telling the BBC that Head passed away due to complications from pneumonia. He was 72. Mike Dabowski, ABC News.
31: An online joke that's drawn millions of supporters on social media in India. A youth-driven protest political party called the Cockroaches is holding its first demonstration in New Delhi today. Demands action over education, jobs, and economic issues. Chuck Sievertson, ABC News.
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11: Price in game one was 4.5. So it was very fair to say in my
1: from
11: eyes.
1: From the news desk at Northwest Iowa really now with the latest news for Northwest Iowa. I'm Anthony Gonzalez. Think, well,
11: the Spurs are just the infinitely
1: the Clay County Board
11: team.
1: Of Supervisors met well, last Tuesday for their final session like, for the month of May, approving more than $423,000
11: really
1: in county expenditures.
11: That was really
1: the board also rescheduled a public hearing for the fiscal year 2026 county budget amendment. That hearing is now set for Tuesday, June 9th at 9:15 a.m. In other business, the board met for a practical disaster training simulation at the Emergency Operations Center on West 4th Street. Emergency Management Director Eris Tiggs led the discussion-based exercise focused on flooding. Attendees worked through scenarios using new National Weather Service maps and charts, identifying roles and responsibilities during an active disaster. The next regular Clay County Board of Supervisors meeting is scheduled for Tuesday, June 9th at 8:30 a.m. at the administration building.
11: In the fourth, Spurs tie
1: Iowa's
11: the game
1: free fishing weekend returns Friday,
11: ball
1: June 5th
11: corner,
1: through Sunday, June 7th. For three
11: like,
1: days,
11: I mean,
1: residents
11: Fox,
1: can
11: like,
1: fish at any
11: hand,
1: public water without a license or trout
11: right
1: fee. While fees are waived, all other DNR regulations, including size, equipment, and daily bag limits, remain in place. Locally, two Northwest Iowa counties are hosting hands-on events on Saturday, June 6. In Emmett County, a youth free fishing day runs from 10 o'clock a.m. to 1 o'clock p.m. at Jordan's Pond in Estherville. The first 50 kids score a free rod and reel combo. Buena Vista County Conservation is also hosting a free program on June 6 as well. From 9 o'clock a.m. to 11 o'clock a.m. at Gabrielson Park's Gustavson Lake in Sioux Rapids. Gear loaners and supplies will be provided.
3: And it's for ages 6 to 15. We have two different age divisions. And registration starts at 8:30. And then we will beep our car horn at 9. And then beep it at 11 a.m. to let you know we're done. So you fish between 9 and 11. And we have prizes in each age division. So we go 6 to 11 and then 12 to 15. And we have fun prizes. Everybody gets a freebie that comes. We have some fun freebies. And then we give prizes for first and second place in the largest fish and the largest stringer of three fish. So it's a great way to get outside, enjoy some fishing. If you don't have a license, it's a great way for you to start and try. And we will have poles and worms and some things available if you need to borrow some equipment.
1: To find out more, visit Iowa DNR. The Iowa DNR is reporting a promising outlook for anglers across Northwest Iowa this season. Fisheries manager and DNR biologist Andrew Carlson says the agency is currently conducting its annual intensive lake sampling program, focusing on several lakes across the region this year, including Spirit Lake and Lots Island Lake.
4: What that means is that we're doing three sets of surveys in each of those lakes, spring electrofishing, summer hoop netting, and fall pike netting. So each of those gears targets different components of the water column and different fish in general. Certainly you get some overlap, but, for instance, the bluegills and crappies that are shallow this time of year tend to really come up in the electrofishing, whereas catfish are more abundant in the hoop nets later on in the summer. So the idea is to sample multiple components of the fish population over a period of time throughout the summer to get a really comprehensive perspective on the fish population.
1: Meanwhile, the start of the fishing season this year has brought a strong turnout across Northwest Iowa, with interest boosted by both local anglers and visitors traveling to the region.
4: It's been good. There's certainly been a lot of interest in angling in this part of the country and this part of the state. We've had people come in to, for tourism and those types of purposes, traveling to this area just for the fishing opportunities. I've had a chance to talk with a few anglers that have been doing that.
1: Carlson noted that interest is expected to continue with Iowa's annual free fishing weekend.
4: If you're under 16 in Iowa, you're given a free fishing license, essentially, for being out there. You don't need a license. But this time of year, in this particular weekend, even people over 16 don't need a license. So if you're looking to fish and get an opportunity out there, you can go do it for free without paying any fees.
1: The event is designed to introduce new anglers to fishing, as well as encourage families to spend time outdoors. For more information, Carlson says people can visit iowadnr.gov, which has details on fishing regulations, events, and fisheries management. And applications are now being accepted for the next Clay County Leadership Class, presented by the Spencer Area Chamber of Commerce.
5: It is a 10-month program for one full day per month, and it really is just allowing us to have a deeper and more meaningful program that truly is getting into leadership. So there still is the tours of area businesses and the community and Clay County, and we do dip a little bit into Dickinson County so we can visit a few other investors there. But it's really an opportunity for the cohort to come together. The class is limited to 14 individuals. Maybe you took it 15, 20 years ago, or you're a new employee or you're new to your leadership role within your business, highly recommend that you do take the program because it's changed so much. We do some things now that include a Clifton Strengths Assessment where we bring in a facilitator that does that. This year we're going to also add to that class session the DISC assessment.
1: Director Sharifa Jones says applications will be accepted through the end of June or until it's full.
5: Spencer Chamber really is Clay County and ultimately beyond Clay County. Any business can belong to the Chamber. And so wanting to realize that people maybe don't live in Spencer, but they work in Spencer, or they live in Spencer, but work elsewhere, so that anybody can really get into the program. We do have an investor due structure and a non-investor. So if you're part of a business and they're not part of the Chamber, you can still participate in a Leadership Institute program. It is limited to 14 due to transportation, as well as a couple of the businesses that we really like to make sure are part of the program. They have some restrictions in terms of the number that can be going through the business at one time.
1: The 2026-27 session of the Clay County Leadership will meet the third Tuesday of each month, beginning in August. For more news, visit NorthwestIowaNow.com. I'm Anthony Gonzalez.
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15: Good morning, your NorthwestIowaNow.com live Doppler forecast. Today we'll see a beautiful start to our day, remaining clear throughout the morning and plenty of sunshine throughout the afternoon. Temperatures climbing to 86 degrees today, fairly calm winds throughout the day. Moving in tonight, cloud cover will gradually increase, overnight low down to 63. And tomorrow, keep that umbrella close by, a major shift brings a 75% chance of scattered thunderstorms during the day. And continuing into overnight and maybe some rain on Monday as well. Tomorrow's high 80 up near 85 Monday. Tuesday clearing up and 86 for a high near 84 Wednesday with a better chance of rain again. For more weather, visit NorthwestIowaNow.com.
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6: 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It's time for the Grapevine with Todd Brockius from Dell's Garden Center in Spencer. 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
5: I mean, nobody expected this. If it wasn't for those phantom fouls on Towns last night.
7: Good morning. Happy Saturday. Nice to be with you all this morning on such a beautiful June day. I can't believe it's already June. How fast this goes is crazy. I just have I think the older I get, the faster spring goes. And why is it that winter seems to last forever and spring is gone in a blink of an eye? It is just always a crazy thing. And it is still spring according to the calendar, but I think most people view this time of year as being summertime. So happy June anyway, and it's glad to have you listening online. And for those of you especially that are listening online, whether you're in Mason City or May City, glad to have you here at NorthwestIowaNow.com. And if your radio is a little sketchy perhaps this morning, your reception isn't as good as it normally is, hey, that's a great way to jump on, and you can join us this morning that way. Hey, if you've got a call about your lawn, your landscape, your garden, feel free to call us this morning, 580-1240 or 888-309-5423. Hey, the farmers markets are going on in this area again, and that's what my plans are after the program this morning. I'm going to load up a few bags of mulch at Dell's this morning and lay some mulch later today. I plan to go to a farmers market or more, and those are going on today in Spirit Lake at the Expo Center, the Dickinson County Fairgrounds, in Arnold's Park at the Arnold's Park Amusement Park, and then also here in Spencer at the south end of town. And I'm sure they'll have things like scallions, you know, some fresh pulling onions that you could add to a salad, lettuce, spinach would probably be likely, radishes too. My dad Dell always loved radish sandwiches, especially if it was fresh baked homemade bread. He liked to lather on his butter very thickly. He didn't like the margarine. It had to be the real butter. And then radishes with just a bit of salt. And he loved them. Not me. Not so much. I'm not so hot about that. And, you know, I'm sure there'll be people selling things like cheese curds and breads and things like that at some of the area farmers markets as well. So get out there and meet those people. Just have fun enjoying the out of doors and get some great foods that you can bring home. Speaking of great foods, my cohort Todd Sunday this morning greeted me with excitement because he enjoys eating off-brand potato chips. And today's flavor of the day was watermelon jalapeno potato chips. And you know, when you just opened the bag, even it had kind of that starburst aroma or watermelon taffy, not my favorite, but that with jalapenos and potato chips. There was a strong aftertaste of potato chips, as you might expect. But I, too, was a little bit disappointed that the jalapenos didn't give me a cough or two. But there was a bit of heat there at the back of the throat that I could taste. So if you're into crazy things like that, and maybe you just want to try something different, hey, why not visit an area farmer's market and have some fun with that? Hey, my message for the morning is water, water, water. The Spencer area has been just missing the rains. I know there was a little shower that kind of parked over the north half of Dickinson County yesterday for a bit and provided some welcome rain, but it's a time to get out, and especially looking at next week's forecast, a lot of upper 80s and some 90 degree temps as well, so you just as well get ahead of it and try to do that watering. It's best done this time of day, in the morning, early morning, up to midday. What we don't want to do is water late in the afternoon or especially evening. To me, it's a relaxing thing to want to come home and do some watering, but it's not the best thing for your plants. And especially with tomatoes now, we're having higher humidity. Tomato blight is certainly going to be an issue. And this particular issue is compounded by frequent applications of moisture. So if you can water early in the morning and the plants dry off quickly, that's ideal. Or water during the midday when there might be a bit more of a breeze, so again the foliage dries off quite quickly. Those are our goals. With trees planted in the last year or two, certainly some watering there would be a plus. Maybe even something that you're just wanting to push the growth on. You know, I've got an oak in my yard, or I've got a maple and I planted it because I lost an ash tree and I just want to get this tree growing faster. My goodness, watering right now would be a wonderful thing to do. And certainly after last year's wet and rainy July, boy, am I ever promoting watering in the month of July, because it was just amazing to see the amount of growth that trees put on. So water, water, water is my message. And for those of you that have laid sod or have some newly seeded areas, frequency is always the most important thing, that you're watering it every day or every other day to get it up and going, and rather than the quantity of your moisture. If you're watering your lawn, you want to apply about 1 inch of water for the entire week, and you can split that into two or three applications of a half inch and half inch, or maybe a third, third, and a third. That's a good way to do it. And again, early in the morning for doing something like that. Hey, I brought in some products here this morning, and one is new to me. Let's see. It's this one right here. This is Spinosad Plus, and this is a granular bait that you can use, and it controls snails and slugs, and especially right now since we're getting close to the home strawberry season in people's gardens, it controls slugs. There's nothing more disgusting than a slug crawling across your strawberry as you're harvesting them in the morning. This also does a great job on earwigs and pill bugs and crickets, and then also any of the ants that like to feed on sweet and sugary things. And you just simply shake it around, doorways, entries, things like that. If you've got slugs eating hostas, you would sprinkle this around underneath the plant. So it's an organic product that contains spinosad as one of its ingredients. The other is iron phosphate. You know, iron phosphate is a fertilizer. So as this particular product breaks down, you're giving your hostas, you're giving your fresh garden vegetable plants both the nutrient phosphorus, which is a macronutrient, and iron, which is a micronutrient. So it's a beneficial product to use in your vegetable gardens, and it really does a nice, nice job. And that, again, is Fertilome. Come and get it. Come and get it. That's the name of it, because you want to get rid of these critters here. Spinosad Plus, and we've got that exclusively at Dell's Garden Center. You're not going to find that other place. Hey, I had a folk person in this week, and this woman was sharing with me pictures of her rose bushes, and they had just been riddled with cherry leaf slug. And cherry leaf slug is an insect. It's the maggot of a fly. And this little fly lays eggs on roses about three times per year. The first generation of them is going on right now. The second generation occurs about mid-July, close to the end of July. And the third generation occurs in late August and early September. The second and third generations are the most damaging. But this particular little fly lays an egg that hatches into a maggot, as all flies do. And the little maggots live on the underside of the leaf. They look like a little black bird dropping is what they look like to me. And they eat away the tissue from the underside of the leaf, leaving just the epidermis on the leaf. So you have these little tiny window panes that are kind of brown in color, and eventually the wind kind of tatters them out, but it leaves a lot of holes in your roses. This person's tissue, I would estimate, was about 50% gone. June is rose month. June is normally the month you get the most flowers on. So to see her plant so badly damaged by this insect already was just very disappointing. And there is a product that you can use, again, from Fertilome. This is rose and flower food. This particular product is something you can apply more than once during the growing season. It contains a systemic insecticide that's going to be taken up through the roots, through the stem of the plant, through the crown of the plant, and it provides a long period of insect control. So it's one of the best ways to control cherry leaf slug. And this particular product has been around for ages. They've changed the active ingredient from time to time in it as those particular products change. But the fertilizer has remained the same, and it's just a great product to have. You can use this also on flowers. So if you have, for example, flowers that maybe get lace bugs later in the season, like with asters, or perhaps you're bothered by aphids and they're hitting your daisies every year, you can kind of preemptively fertilize as well as control insects with this particular product. And it does a really nice job, and that's Fertilome Rose and Flower Food. And again, you'll find that exclusively at Dell's Garden Center, those couple things. Hey, at Dell's right now, we've got a special going on our herbs and our veggies, and it's a BOGO, a buy one, get one. And we're just trying to empty out some of those plants in our greenhouse. Believe it or not, our tomatoes are to the point where we're watering them three times a day to try to keep them from wilting. They just hit a certain part in the greenhouse, a certain point in time where the heat that we have just makes it really difficult to keep them wet all the time. So we've got that going on with the herbs, peppers, cucumbers, watermelons, things like that, the vine crops, but also all of our herbs as well. And one of the things I like to make with herbs from time to time at Dell's is Amish iced tea. And if you've never made Amish iced tea, it's a wonderful non-alcoholic and non-caffeinated beverage that's really easy to make if you have some mint. And at Dell's, we've got orange mint and chocolate mint and apple mint, mojito mint, and others. But you take long sprigs of mint. Doesn't have to necessarily be long. It could be shorter pieces, but I like long pieces because I'm going to put them in an iced tea jar, and I just like the look of those long sprigs in there. I'm going to add ice cubes to the long sprigs, maybe three or four long sprigs of mint. I'm going to add sugar cubes, and then I'm going to put the lid on the jar and just vigorously shake it, and the ice cubes just kind of pound the stems of those mint sprigs. The sugar cubes kind of help grind up a little bit of the mint leaves, releasing those oils, and then you simply add more water, add more sugar, and let it sit for just a few minutes, and it's wonderfully flavorful. And if you wish to add some soft fruits, for example, strawberries will be available pretty soon. Raspberries are wonderful. Watermelon, again, wonderful. You can add small pieces of those fruits. Again, shake them up so the ice cubes are beating them and smashing them. So the sugar cubes are helping kind of grind them up. And it's one of those drinks that you can add sugar to make it as sweet as you wish. So if you're a person who enjoys sweet tea, this is definitely on your list of things to try. And it's just a wonderful and delightful thing to enjoy during the summertime. And it's called Amish iced tea. You can find all sorts of recipes on doing just that online, as well as recipes using rhubarb as a beverage as well. So if you're a person who enjoys rhubarb, you can make some wonderful adult beverages as well as non-alcoholic beverages to try. So I encourage you to do just that. In Adele's right now, we've got a special going on too, that if you're purchasing any herbs or veggies, you've got a complimentary garlic bulb. We just got more garlic bulbs this year than we possibly could sell. And it's a full-size bulb like you would buy at the grocery store. These happen to be the California giant garlics. And you simply peel apart the garlic. Inside you'll find 7 to 12 or maybe even 15 cloves. And each of those cloves you plant like you would an onion set in your vegetable garden. Dig a small shallow row, maybe 3-4 feet long is about all you need for a single garlic bulb. And you plant them, push them down with the base pointed downward. They will quickly root in the warm soils that we have. Give them a shot of fertilizer at planting time, like the gardener's special fertilizer. That's a great way to go. And then off it goes. And you'll have nice garlic bulbs to enjoy about Clay County Fair time. So if you're a person who enjoys barbecue grilling and you want some garlics to roast on the grill, or maybe you like to bake them in the oven, hey, it's a real fun way to get them. And they're complimentary this weekend at Dell's Garden Center. If you swing in and you'd like a garlic to go with your veggies, or if you just want a garlic to try in your garden for the first time, hey, we'd love to get you a garlic bulb or two and get you out enjoying those things. It's kind of a fun thing to do, and I think so many people grow onions, but not as many people are growing garlics, and we really should be doing more of that. Hey, I brought in a beautiful plant this morning. And let's talk about this first. One of our vendors, one of our growers is Monrovia Growers, and they have growing facilities in Visalia, California, in Cairo, Georgia, and also in Dayton, Oregon. And we have been purchasing plants from this company since about 1970, as best we can guess. Maybe 1969 was the first year we purchased plants with Monrovia Nursery Company. They were really pioneers in growing plants in containers. And the containers they were using at the time were metal cans that were used to ship pineapples from Hawaii to California. And these cans were opened, and then that pineapple was further processed into drinks and into fruit cocktail, which was my favorite as a little kid. And this company has been in business for 100 years. And so they're celebrating that with some fun new things. But one thing they've been doing every year for the last few is celebrating pollinators, and their program is called Be a Winner, and you can win a free plant by scanning a QR code at Dell's Garden Center the next time you're shopping. It you answer a few questions, get some details, and it enters you in a drawing for a free pollinator at Dell's Garden Center. So we're kind of featuring pollinator plants at Dell's the next week or two, and June is also Perennial Garden Month, so it's a great time to be celebrating things like that. But I brought in this beautiful penstemon this morning, and you know, these purpley, burgundy colored penstemons have been out for quite a while. I think maybe 1980s. I remember the very first one on the market was called Husker Red, and it was the year that Nebraska won the national championship in football, so it might have been 81, I'm not positive. But it was it was hard for a horticulturalist like me to have the plant of the year be the Husker Red Penstemon and also the national champions in football. But this is a beautiful plant. It has burgundy tuft of foliage, kind of a purpley burgundy foliage that winters over right at ground level. Nice bright stalks of bronzy green foliage appear later on. And then they're topped by these beautiful blooms that are mostly pink with a little bit of purple veining. The flowers are about an inch and a half to 2 inches long. This is a wonderful plant for pollinators, including hummingbirds. Just love this plant. It's quite long blooming. It blooms for 4 to 6 weeks, and then it sets some larger seeds that are kind of a black in color that are kind of attractive as well. But the burgundy-colored, kind of grass-like, narrow-leaf foliage is very attractive in the garden all summer long, and it's just a wonderful plant. Bumblebees love to feed on them, as well as honeybees, butterflies of different sorts. Later in the afternoon and the evening, the white-lined sphinx moths enjoy feeding on them as well. So if you haven't tried one of these penstemons, they're wonderful. This particular variety, it grows to be about 30 inches tall, 30 inches wide. And the name on this guy is Midnight Masquerade. I didn't even mention that, but there's a couple different varieties in the market. Midnight Masquerade is one. We also offer a shorter growing variety that gets to be about 18 to 24 inches tall. And that's a very beautiful plant as well. The main difference to me, I think, is just height between the two.
8: that looked promising.
7: And then another plant I brought along today. And Audrey, you've got to enjoy this one. This plant is called anise hyssop. And anise hyssop smells just like grandma's anise candy at Christmas time. It's a beautiful plant. It is in the herb or mint family. So if you feel it, the stem is kind of square-like. It's not edible, but the aroma is very, very nice. This thing blooms like crazy in August. And as a perennial, it's quite fast growing. So by its second year, it gets to be about the size of a beach ball. They finish out about maybe 3x3 is an average landscape size, maybe a little smaller than that. You can certainly trim it to keep it smaller. But they put on spires of kind of a lavender blue bloom that attracts all sorts of honeybees, bumblebees, different types of wasps. I have photographed monarch butterflies on them, tiger swallowtails, viceroys, a whole assortment of butterflies. And this plant is just a lot of fun to have. And one of the things I've done over the years is when there's lots of butterflies, skippers, and alfalfa butterflies, cabbage butterflies, things like that, I like to go to my cell phone and

0: great thing to have in the garden. And just a beautiful, long-blooming perennial for late summer.
1: So
0: I was outside working last night. You know what? Let's do one more thing here first, Audrey. Phone numbers. 580-1240-888-309-5423. I was just on kind of a run there of things to talk about. But this is a call-in radio show, so we ought to have some people call in with their questions about the lawn, the landscape, whatever you've got going on that's bugging you or you've got a question about. And Rams speaking of bugging you, here we go. This is the Spartan Mosquito Eradicator. And we've been offering this product for a number of years at Dell's. There's a couple tubes in here. You add water to the tubes. Mosquitoes will crawl in during the hot part of the day because mosquitoes are animals like humans, and they need a drink of water during the hot part of the day. And they will crawl into the tube, get a drink of the water, and it kills the mosquitoes. So it's a very easy thing to do. There's two tubes in here. The two tubes treat about an acre. And I know some people in the area will come in and get a couple boxes of the mosquito eradicators, and they will hang them in their neighborhood so all of the neighborhood kids can run outside and be more mosquito free. But I was outside doing a little bit of burning last night, and lo and behold, there was mosquitoes, and they weren't little guys, they were big dudes. So the Spartan Mosquito Eradicators, you'll find them at Dell's Garden Center. Hey, we got a call, Audrey. Good morning, this is the Grapevine on KICD. How can I help you this morning?
2: Miles Garrett, but
3: well, I have a nice little Norway spruce that I bought from you this spring.
2: It's hard to say,
3: and it was just beautiful. And the candles were coming out, you know, the new one.
2: Mm-hmm. I understand why there's pushback about this, but man,
0: oh wow, okay.
2: Good luck finding a game on their schedule where they're not going to be a favorite.
3: Mm-hmm. And yeah, that's what's so I don't know whether to just leave them and let nature take its course, or if I should just cut off the brown ends.
0: So June is the month that you would prune a spruce or a pine or a fir. So evergreen trees are normally pruned that time of year. So I'm betting it's just the end inch or two. And I would just go out with the pruners or even a sharp pair of scissors that you don't worry about getting sappy, because they're going to get sappy. And just snip those very tips off. And by doing so, there's little buds that will form behind where you snipped it off. So it makes your evergreen fuller. So if you have like a Mugo pine, which is a dwarf evergreen, and by tipping them back, you're keeping your Mugo pine shorter, but you're also keeping it much fuller. And years ago, we used to grow Colorado spruce and Norway spruce and Black Hill spruce out west of town at our sod farms. And so a June job every year was going out. We used hedge trimmers, and we would hedge them back. And by doing so, every time we cut that end tip growing point out, we would get two or three or four shoots behind it. So it made the little evergreens look much fuller, much like a Christmas tree. And that's what people wanted to purchase down the road. So it's actually a good thing to do. And you can really kind of change the shape or the fatness, if you will, of a spruce by pruning at this time of year. So it's a good thing to do. Yeah. And it's an unfortunate thing at Dell's. You know, we had some evergreens on hand early in the season as well. And we were up at midnight or 2:30 a.m., 3 o'clock, whatever. We were spraying everything down with water. And as that water freezes, it released heat into the plant, but also heat into the air, and we were able to keep our evergreens from getting frosted this year. But we were at the store four times in the wee hours of the morning doing just that. But I would have complete confidence in trimming right now, because it's the perfect time of year to do it.
3: Great. It's also an eye. It's an eyesore besides. So
0: yes,
3: it's kind of like it's all good.
0: Yeah, and those tips are still elongating, you know, so that's okay that you're going to be cutting them back. I bet they're not fully out to their approximate length they could have grown. But on a young plant like that, I would expect them to have maybe 6 to 9 inches of growth, maybe 3 to 6 inches on the sides, but I would go ahead and snip it back. And there's nothing wrong either with snipping the very tip one back, because a new leader will form on its own. So you can even do that one as well.
3: Okay. Yeah. Well, thanks so much.
0: You're welcome. Hey, thanks for calling the Grapevine.
3: A good project.
0: Okay, bye-bye. Hey, if you've got a question about your lawn or landscape or flowers or shrubs or evergreen trees, 580-1240 or 888-309-5423. And Audrey will get you connected to the program, and off we go. So it'd be a great thing to do. Yeah, brought in a

0: bag of. We've got another one already. Let's get to that. Perfect. Good morning. This is the Grapevine on KICD. How can I help you this morning?
1: Good morning, Todd.
0: Hey, good morning.
1: How are you?
0: Good. It's a beautiful day out. I like to see the sunshine this morning.
1: Yes, it is. Things are going to grow if they get water.
0: Exactly. The corn is going to be knee-high, I think, by next weekend or more. Or more.
1: Holy cow. I'm not talking about flower beds this morning. Do you know what Buttercup is?
0: Yes, it's a perennial flower. There's also some annual types, and there's many different species. The most common one that you see in the Spencer area gets to be about 18 inches tall and 24 inches wide, and it really has bright yellow little flowers on very narrow stalks that stick up right over top of the plant. Yeah, is that the kind you have?
1: No. We got flower beds. And it was very muted. The smartphone says so that invasive weed under the plant
2: and it almost
1: is
2: felt
1: a
2: like,
1: buttercup.
2: Well, hey,
0: okay. You have it as a weed at your house.
2: You know, it was almost like less need owed.
0: Yeah, we've sold buttercups too as a pond plant. There's a water buttercup as well. So I believe it's the Ranunculus genus, if I remember right, on buttercups. And it's possible, you know, the definition of a weed is a plant out of place. And some of the ground covers that are offered by Dell's Garden Center include things like moneywort, which just spreads like crazy. Another one is vinca vine as a ground cover. But there are some weedy type perennials as well that are either good or bad, depending on how you view them, where they're at in your landscape.
3: This is at my friend's house. It's under her landscaping. She's got beautiful flowers, and then she has all these buttercups. And she researched it. She says these are toxic. They cause blistering, and if pets eat them, they can cause blistering in the stomach.
0: Gotcha.
3: And these must be ugly ones. So she needs to know how to get rid of them.
0: So they lay pretty darn flat is one thing about that plant. You probably could just cover them up with mulch and smother a lot of them. And especially if the areas between the perennial flowers that she has are big enough where you could lay sheets of wet newspaper down on top of the buttercup and then apply the mulch. That would help smother them out. Another product I would highly recommend is Captain Jack's Lawn Weed Brew. And this is a fertilizer, basically, that kills plants, and it contains iron. So I used it around my yard, and I was spraying dandelions, and in less than 24 hours, the dandelions just turned black. And basically what happened is they were over-fertilized. And Captain Jack's Lawn Weed Brew won't drift like 2,4-D or Banville or something like that and curl your neighbor's tomatoes or even curl the flowers right next to it. So if you're safely getting it on just the creeping buttercup, and if you're safely just getting it on dandelions and plantains and clover and stuff like that, it does a nice job at killing it safely and organically because it's fertilizer.
4: And so now the droppings that they have,
0: it comes in a trigger sprayer only. It doesn't come in concentrate. We've had it available and concentrated in the past, and it was labeled as pulverized, and I just haven't been able to get that from one of our lawn and garden distributors.
4: And now we're okay,
0: Captain Jack. Captain Jack's Lawn Weed Brew. It's not an alcoholic beverage. It's a weed killer.
5: We'll see if Ty Simpson's any good.
0: And when you spray it in your grass, the grass gets stained kind of an orangey brown for just a short amount of time. And then that grass turns to a real deep green because of the iron fertilizer. So this product doesn't kill grassy weeds. It's not going to control foxtails and crabgrass and stuff like that. But broadleaf weeds like you're talking about with the creeping buttercup, or if you were using it on the creeping Jenny, like I talked about earlier, that would do a nice job. You know what? I'd have to research that. I always tell people when you have things like that going on, the poison control centers are always the best.
5: On the U.S. team's match with your token attached.
0: Yeah, well, thanks for calling. Hey, we got another call. Good morning. This is the Grapevine on KICD. How can I help you this morning?
5: Each goal. Right, you
6: want to share, Mr. Todd.
0: Hey, good morning.
6: My neighbor.
5: All right, coming up next.
6: Decided to take down three big trees last year.
0: Oh yeah.
6: And when they did, that was great. It opened everything up for our lilacs. But now our hostas are getting toasted in July.
0: Yep.
6: And yesterday, I had a tree trimmer come in, listen. And he was telling me that those houses you can look. He thinks look at him. Adjust what's up? I'm to Calvin. The sun if you give it a couple of years. I want to get your opinion on that.
0: Not true. Just fried.
6: Okay.
0: Yep. And I have dug up and divided hostas towards the end of June where I didn't even cut them back. I left all the foliage on, but I just simply dug them up, broke them into pieces, and replanted them. And I've done that with varieties called Autumn Frost. I've done a variety with Gold Drop. So I've done it with more than one kind of hosta. So that would be my encouragement. I mean, you just really can't change that situation. And even, you know, trying to plant a tree, unless you plant a large tree right away, you're not going to adequately be able to shade those plants. So I would move them. And you're among a great number of people whose shade gardens have now become sun gardens, whose shady lawns have now become sunny lawns. And there's all sorts of problems that happens when both of those situations occur.
7: For Iowa. 1-800-BETS-OFF. Yep. Puerto Rico, 1-800-981-0023. 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Rewards vary.
6: Boy, I wish that tree hadn't grown like that because now I lost my sunlight for this.
0: Yeah.
6: Oh,
0: yeah.
6: Oh, crap. Now they took that tree down. I got too much sunlight for this. So her gardening is a constant moving plant from place to place.
0: Yeah, yeah.
6: To make them happy, but it doesn't make me happy.
0: I have plants at my home that I swear have wheels on them because I've moved them more than once or twice or three times. Or more.
6: Yeah.
0: And so I have some plants I need to do that with yet again. I'm looking forward to my brother-in-law, Dave in Omaha. From time to time, I gave him Russian sage once from my home, and it became such a gigantic weed in Omaha where he was growing it. He was digging it up and selling it at his garage sale every summer. So there's an option for you there too, because some garage sailors are also folks that enjoy plants. And if you need some black plastic containers to drop them into, we've got complimentary pots like that at Dell's Gardens, and you're welcome to come out and get a 2 gallon or a 3 gallon or a 5 gallon plastic pot that you can dig up those plants and drop them into, maybe with a bit of potting soil, but be able to keep them for a while and maybe share them with your neighbors or your kids.
6: As far as I know, it's still going. Oh, that's
0: funny. Guess what? I got a gift for you, and you got to go outside and sweat. Here you go. Here's a shovel.
6: No, our neighbors and friends, and our neighbors, friends, and relatives and stuff, they've got so many hostas and stuff from us. It's ridiculous.
0: Well, maybe the garage sale is the way to go.
6: Well, I think my wife's not into doing that kind of garage sale. She'd rather give them to somebody and see them smile.
0: There you go. There you go. Yeah. Exactly.
6: All right. I just wanted to see if that was a myth.
0: Yeah, I wish it was true, but it's just not. There's a few varieties of hosta that do quite well in sun. I have one at my house. It's a large yellow-growing one called Summon Substance, and that plant gets a lot of hot afternoon sun at my house, and when we hit 101, 102 degree days, some of those leaves do brown and get scalded and scorched, and so I just remove those few. But other things, like especially green and white hostas, or especially blue hostas, in full sun, they're just going to cook. Yeah, they're just going to look bad and trashy all season long. And even if you give them extra water, you know, it's just simply not the issue. They just need more shade.
2: All of a sudden, it makes a hard right, and like the vampires come out. All
0: righty.
2: This is the best season ever.
0: Thanks for calling in this morning. If you've got a question about your lawn or landscape, feel free to call us at 888-309-5423 or 580-1240. And Audrey will get you connected through. We'll be able to take your questions live here at Dell's Garden Center at KIC. Hey, I had a person this week show me pictures of their peach trees, and they were concerned about peach borers. And this is a caterpillar. It's a larva of a moth. These are called clearwing moths. And these particular insects look like wasps. And they fly around the base of the tree. They lay eggs. The eggs chew their way into the bottom of the peach and do damage. And, you know, it's really something I hadn't seen much. much in my lifetime, but, you know, we're getting more and more peach trees in this area. So it's something that we need to be aware of, that this insect does exist and that there are remedies and controls to take that. Audrey, we got a call again. Good morning. This is the Grapevine on KICD. How can I help you this morning?
8: I don't think a lifetime.
9: Yeah, hi, Todd. Hey, I've got a couple of giant big locusts been in the ground for 50 years out in my front yard. They're really dumping the flowers off.
0: Yes.
9: Is that a problem for the lawn?
0: No, not at all. Not at all. Yeah, so we're talking about honey locust trees, and these are thornless and seedless varieties of honey locust. And they call them honey locust because when they're in bloom, the aroma is incredible. It's wonderfully sweet. But when they're finished blooming, all these little tiny flowers drop. And at my home, they would sometimes clog up my gutters. I had them all over my patio. I have to blow off or sweep off my deck or patio. On Grand Avenue, there's locusts planted up and down Grand. I've noticed that the gutters are full along the streets from the spent blooms of these trees. But no, it's not harmful. And on trees the size of yours, I'm sure they're 40, 50 feet tall and 40 feet wide, that you get a lot of blooms from two trees. It's got to be a lot of debris on the ground.
9: Oh, yeah.
0: Yeah. So you can leave it, you know. There's still a lot of nutrients within those flowers. There's probably still some nectar. So a lot of sugars and things like that. And as that goes into the soil, man, that organic matter and all that sugar is used by a whole assortment of microbes that would feed your lawn and landscape. So I'd encourage you to leave it in place, and they will quickly decompose because they're pretty darn small, aren't they?
5: Make it legendary.
0: Yeah.
9: All right, let's do this. The flowers have fallen off, and now it's the little sticks.
0: Yes, yep, the little stems that held the flowers, correct.
9: They're getting them to be about done, I believe.
0: Yes, yeah, yeah. And you catch a windy day, and all of a sudden they're just dropping like crazy once they finish bloom.
9: Yeah. It looks like it's snowing out the front window.
0: Yes, yeah, but you know, I'd rather have that than the big pods that some locusts can have. And you know, the ones that have been sold commercially, for the last 50, 60 years or more, are all podless varieties. And are yours the yellow ones, the sunburst locusts, or you have the green ones?
9: No, I did have one. These two that I've got, I had three of them, and I cut the sunburst down because it was getting under my driveway.
0: Yep.
9: And even the driveway up, and I had to rip the driveway replaced, so I had to have it cut down.
0: Yeah.
9: But the other two, I believe, are highline locusts.
0: Skylines, yep. I was just going to say.
9: Yeah, I helped my dad plant them in like 1960. Tiger,
0: wow, sexy, amazing. But so they're 50 really years plus.
9: They're nice and Miller you get and Montero sun through them. Excellent. You know, it's a filtered sun.
0: Yes, it is.
8: Yep.
0: And hostas will do quite well underneath those trees. I've had hostas underneath the locust. That was next to my kitchen. My tree, unfortunately, was struck by lightning and killed, so I had to cut it down. And hopefully you don't have to cut your locust down. Now, I want to ask you, too, did you get kind of struck by the derecho last year by chance that went through the area? So I noticed not much damage to locusts. And locusts have incredibly hard wood. If you ever have to cut one down, you just as well go buy new chainsaw blades because it's going to save you a lot of time. That wood is so hard. But these trees produce a thin filtered light. They have very large feathery compound leaves, but in the fall the leaflets fall apart. There's really nothing to rake up, is there?
5: BetMGM, an authorized gaming partner of the NBA.
9: Yes,
0: they can mat down. They have nice yellows and golds for fall color, and it's just a pretty tree to have. But I didn't notice any damage on locust trees, I think because of their hard wood. But this tree is very open. The branching on it is open and airy, and so is the foliage.
9: When you've got a windstorm or a thunderstorm,
5: and same game parlay
9: and those things are just out there, they're moving back and forth 2-3 feet.
0: Yes,
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0: Hey, thanks for calling in. You bet. If you've got a question about your lawn, your landscape, 580-1240 or 888-309-5423, and Audrey will get you connected in this morning, and off we go. Hey, I was talking about peach borers, and this is an insect that lays its eggs in late June, but normally in this area, probably early July, and you just simply can do a couple things. One, wrap the bottom of the tree with either some fabric or some netting to keep the adults away from the trunk so they can't lay their eggs. They normally lay their eggs in the bottom foot or two of the trunk. They can sometimes go higher than that, so you would want to use some sort of a barrier up to the bottom set of branches. Number two, you can use insecticides. There's a couple different things that you can spray, from Malathion to Fertilome Tree. Let's see, Home Orchard Spray, the Fertilome Fruit Tree Spray. Triple Action would be another one. Both of these products have neem oil and pyrethrin, so it's kind of a quick kill. I do like the oils because they would smother the eggs from the moths that are laying them on the peach trees. So just a thing to look out for. Sometimes when you get the borers, you'll notice a lot of what's called frass, and it is sawdust, if you will, as this insect is chewing its way through the inside of the tree, mixed with a little bit of sap, which turns kind of gummy around that frass. Another issue that peach trees can have is called gamosis. This also happens on plums. And plums and peaches, as you can imagine, the fruits are so sugary and so sweet, but all those sugars are also contained in the branches and in the twigs and trunks of these trees as well. So when you've got these plants growing in the landscape, and let's say you hit one with a string trimmer, or you whack one with a lawnmower, or you're doing some summer pruning, you'll get this sap coming out that's very full of sugar. A bacteria then begins to grow in that wound, and then this thing called gamosis begins to happen, or it's kind of like a jelly that starts to come out of that wound, and it can be treated with liquid copper. It's best done early in the spring, but it can be also applied during the summer. But it's just one of those things that members of the plum family go through, whether it's a nectarine or a peach or a plum, and that's called gamosis. But I just kind of wanted to throw a red flag out there for folks to think about peach trees and just keep an eye on them. This person had beautiful pictures of their trees full of peaches. So I'm curious, as a homeowner, if you've got a peach tree, call in and tell me what your fruit set is like. Here again at 580-1240 or 888-309-5423. We had a very dry fall, a very dry winter, other than some snow right around Thanksgiving. We had a blizzard with a couple inches of snow in March, which kind of shuts things down, but it's been a very dry winter, and I'm just curious how well your peaches bloomed and what kind of a fruit set you had in those peaches. So if you'd like to chime in there, well, I would really love to know how things are going in your yard or garden. Yeah, I had the opportunity to talk to a person who was wanting to control dandelions and clover and some other tough-to-kill weeds in their yard. And they were wondering what to use. They had tried some 2,4-D in the past, had just limited success. And so I steered them to the weed-free zone. And this is a particular product that has four different herbicides in it, the last one being called Carfentrazone. And that's why this product has weed-free zone in its name. Carfentrazone does a great job on clover, hard-to-kill weeds like violets and creeping charlie. And this person had about an acre to treat. So it was going to be an expensive thing to do, but he wanted to get it done in one application instead of having to go out there multiple times. And primarily, plantains and dandelions were what he was after. And so he wanted to use this product to get it done. You know, with temperatures in the 80s in the forecast, it's a difficult thing to do. You don't want to spray, and you don't want to have the issues with the drift that could be curling your neighbor's tomatoes or perhaps doing damage to some grapevines at your house. So this is something you would want to do in the evening as the temperatures are cooler when the winds are lower, and it does a very nice job. And if you're spot treating in your yard, you know, just a little patch of clover here or there, a little bit of dandelion spots here or there, the amount of chemical you're applying is quite a bit lower than when you're broadcasting it over an entire acre. So I have much less concerns with drift issues when we have warmer temperatures and you're just treating small areas of your lawn and landscape. Also had a person in asking about tomatoes, and their tomatoes had gotten curled. They lived in the country. Their neighbor had been spraying the cornfields. The tomatoes had curled a bit on the ends, and they were wondering if it was okay to cut back that curl tissue. And yes, that is something that you can do. These products that curl tomatoes are kind of like growth hormones. They cause your tomato plant to grow and to grow in a fashion that's not normal. So some things you can do to get them out of that condition if you've had a little whiff of a spray drift is to use fertilizer to push them on. A foliar fertilizer like Blooming and Rooting. This is a product that you would mix with water, a tablespoon to a gallon. Happy Saturday, and you simply put it over top of the foliage.
5: All right.
0: If you've seen the ads of Miracle-Gro on TV, then it's always someone standing in their garden and they're smiling and they're spraying the fertilizer over the top of all the plants. So it's a real quick way to treat spray drift by using a product like Fertilome, Blooming and Rooting, or the Fertilome Water Soluble 20-20-20 fertilizers. You mix a tablespoon to a gallon. There's a spoon inside the package. These are 8-ounce containers to begin with. They make, I want to say, 15 gallons, if I remember right. Is that right? 15 to 20 gallons of mixed fertilizer. But you're going to use just maybe a quart or two at a time. You don't need to soak the plants, but just get the foliage nice and wet. It's easiest done in a sprinkling can, I think, and you dump it over top. And you can do it every 7 to 10 days. So that's a great way to push your plant through any herbicide injury that could occur. And it's just a good thing to do. Number two, watering. Make sure that you're watering those tomatoes once a week. Now that tomatoes are 6 to 10 inches tall, or maybe 1 to 2 feet tall, or even taller, once your plant gets to be, let's say, 2 feet high, you know you've got roots coming out 18 to 24 inches each direction from the stem. So you don't need to be watering right at the base of the plant. You want to water out at the edge of the plant, or more at the drip line of the plant, if you will. But to have regular watering where it's getting a good inch of water once a week is another key to success with growing tomatoes, that you're not going through wet and dry cycles, that you're keeping your plants evenly moist but not wet over that 1 week growing period, and you should have much more success with tomatoes. And again, to avoid issues with diseases, we want to make sure that we're doing that watering in the morning or late morning. The plant can dry off quickly. And again, we do not want to water them late in the afternoon or in the evening, so that there's a chance that they could stay wet all season long. Hey, our landscape crews have been using the Fertilome all-purpose water-soluble plant food on fast-growing flowers. So if you're a person who has super tunias, or especially Vista super tunia bubblegum and some of the other colors that are in the Vista series, or if you have wave petunias, the all-purpose soluble plant food 20-20-20 is something you want to use every other time with the Fertilome Blooming and Rooting. And this particular product really pushes flowers on plants. So if you've got annual flowers outside and you want to fertilize them, a soluble plant food like the Fertilome Blooming and Rooting, because of its high dose of phosphorus, will really put a lot more flowers on those plants. So it's a fun thing to have flowers growing in pots at your home, but it's another thing entirely to take into that next step, to the point where you need to be trimming them back a bit from time to time to keep them at the right size. Audrey, how am I doing for time this morning? I got to be
10: together, the four of them.
0: 9:06
10: was great.
0: We went over time.
11: That's
0: all right. Well, hey, folks, we went over time. We're cutting into the news here. Hey, thank you all for listening. Okay. We'll see you next Saturday, and until then, keep on believing. Bye-bye.
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10: And go, you know, just completely ballistic. That's not what this was when Brunson was signed. He was an unfinished work. The team was an unfinished work. And his addition has helped create the machine that we're watching in practice during the NBA Finals now. So if they finish this off, the circuitous route that they've taken to get to where they're at is one of the most unique free agency stories we've ever seen. Is it the greatest? Well, time will tell. It'll put him in the conversation, certainly, if he wins a title with New York after this long championship drought that the city has endured. But it absolutely puts it in a category of its own. It is certainly the most unique free agency signing story out of the NBA, maybe ever.

0: Jackson joining the New York Knicks.
1: Yeah, I refrain from using the greatest too often. A, it doesn't always make sense to compare situations. In fact, it rarely makes sense to compare situations. We talk about this all the time with, like, the MJ-LeBron debate. They played completely different eras.
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1: The greatest signing in the
2: Knicks. Check that out if you get a chance. Let me give you our phone number. We'll be happy to talk to you about your home projects. Our phone number is 800-823-8255.
1: I mean, I lived through some lineups. I posted one of them before the finals started.
2: Chatting a little bit of what we need to do around the home.
1: And now
2: one of the things I compiled was a list of... What do you think the most common mistakes
1: the lineup that they
2: homeowners
1: have
2: make? And we're going to cover that. There's probably 10,
1: star.
2: 15 of them,
1: I guess. If you go watch Jalen Brunson, he's
2: smaller and they're interesting.
1: He's always been overlooked. He kind
2: of fits a lot
1: of
2: the things we've talked about, but it's also a good little check the bucket list. Yes,
1: I'm so I think it's less about
2: staying on top of that. I'm paying attention to this,
1: more about at the moment.
2: We'll be doing that throughout the show today. We're also going to have our friends in from Blackjack. We're going to talk about asphalt driveway ceiling. I'm going to chat about concrete repair. And of course, we'll take your calls. Again, that number is 800-823-8255. And Dave, you lead us off. Welcome.
3: Hi, Gary. Hey, I have a paint question here. I bought a brand new exterior steel door that's primed. And what would be the best paint for that? It gets a lot of sun.
4: Trying to flip the scenario.
2: There's a couple that I would recommend. And let me tell you, the basic one is you can use a regular exterior paint. And I don't mean just a regular exterior. I mean one that is a super good quality. And each brand, I think, Sherwin-Williams, Ben Moore, Behr, they have their top-of-the-line. I would focus in on that. They have them in flat. They have them in satin. They have them in semi-gloss. The Sherwin-Williams one is called Emerald. The nice one about the Emerald is it's a little slower drying. Some of the other ones, they like dry in like 15 minutes. So you don't want to paint direct sunlight with it. It'll dry on your brush. But the Emerald exterior house paint that Sherwin-Williams has is very good. Now,
4: right?
2: Like, I preface that by saying, since it is a house paint,
4: over five
2: it
4: decades,
2: does have a little
4: right?
2: bit
4: and
2: of texture to it. In other words, it's not like a smooth
4: down the
2: 73 enamel.
4: Win Warriors when they're trailing 3-1
2: I don't know if that makes any
4: series.
2: Difference to
4: if you
2: some
4: look
2: people.
4: At one ring
2: I think they might hold just a little bit more dust on the surface.
4: If
2: you lived in an area with a lot of new construction, I don't know if that's really an issue, but it'd hold up probably great against the sun. I would say it's a 10 to 15 year paint. That would be one option.
4: If the Knicks,
2: if you're saying no, I want it to look like
4: the
2: old oil base. I want that smooth, slick surface.
4: The Spurs.
2: Sherwin-Williams has one. I think it's the best trim enamel out there on the market.
4: It's nip and tuck.
2: It is a. It's called. It is also called Emerald. So don't get those mixed up. It's called Emerald Urethane Trim Enamel. Can be used indoors or outdoors.
4: What they've been able to do.
2: Very, very much sun resistant.
4: Playoff
2: you got the
4: right
2: primer
4: here.
2: On there. It's a matter of probably doing two coats.
4: Winning these games before this
2: not
4: first
2: cheap,
4: in dominant
2: but
4: fashion.
2: Extremely durable, and it kind of has that
4: straight road games
2: enameled look. If
4: digits.
2: That's what you're looking
4: that's
2: for,
4: that's the longest streak in NBA playoff history. That's insane.
3: So that would that be the enameled urethane? Yeah, then is that what that would
2: yeah.
3: be?
2: Yeah, yeah. It's
4: that was,
2: emerald.
4: I would imagine it's still a record. Going
2: urethane
4: into game two last night,
2: trim enamel.
4: They had won 12 straight.
3: Okay,
4: and they were plus 270.
0: And it is. It's expensive.
4: That's the greatest
0: it might
4: streak
0: be 25
4: in NBA
0: bucks
4: history.
0: Court.
4: Regular
0: maybe,
4: or
0: maybe 30.
4: Playoff.
0: I don't know.
4: Regular season.
0: It's been
4: or
0: a while. I did my whole house with
4: about
0: 3 years
4: season
0: ago.
4: Where
0: on all the woodwork
4: season,
0: and everything,
4: like,
0: it's
4: all right,
0: very
4: we got,
0: durable.
4: We
3: that would be good on the
4: wins.
3: On
4: we
3: the jam too.
0: Yes, sir.
4: We got the Jazz when the rest of the game. Like you could have any type of scenario.
0: You know, there's a lot of choices out there. There's also a lot of Alkyd acrylic trimming enamels, which do a good job. They give you a smooth texture also. I don't think it's as durable as the urethane trimming enamel, but I mean, the modified Alkyd acrylic enamels, they're good also. And the emerald outdoor paint, that is really, really good and sun resistant also. So you got good choices out there. I'd say all the time, we're in a great time because the technology in paints have been just
5: that feels
0: just exploding over the last 20, 25 years.
5: The LeBron,
3: yeah, there's so many of them out there. You don't know what to
0: Well, there's always I can guarantee you, there's always at least a good, better, best
5: for the team that he joined and his
3: okay, Gary, thanks a lot.
0: All right. Good luck to you, Dave.
5: Entire
0: thank you
5: franchise.
0: Much for the call. I appreciate it.
5: The difference,
0: we talk about
5: I would
0: that
5: say,
0: a lot. Entry
5: between,
0: doors,
5: obviously, where
0: depending
5: we're
0: on
5: talking about
0: how
5: the
0: house is built and the facing,
5: time, where a franchise
0: they
5: may
0: take
5: have been
0: a
5: heading,
0: beating.
5: And then the addition of a star
0: my
5: where
0: entry
5: it ended
0: door
5: up. Shaq,
0: was a fiberglass door.
5: Or
0: is a fiberglass door.
5: LA,
0: it's 26 years old.
5: You perfectly pointed out that
0: it faces
5: was more than
0: the
5: once
0: Southwest.
5: In LeBron's career that he did this for.
0: Originally, it was
5: and then
0: stained.
5: Obviously, Durant, he was joining a
0: it
5: machine
0: doesn't,
5: in progress.
0: It's got a
5: I mean,
0: little
5: I didn't even mention Andre Iguodala,
0: overhang
5: an enormous part of that
0: to
5: team
0: protect
5: for the Warriors
0: a little bit of that door, but
5: Durant
0: not much.
5: Joined,
0: not
5: and,
0: much.
5: And
0: the
5: he was
0: sun
5: just
0: another beats
5: puzzle
0: that
5: piece
0: door
5: that
0: to
5: he,
0: death.
5: That was added.
0: And I would say
5: makes sense as
0: after
5: more of
0: about
5: a company. Not a lot of people
0: 15 years,
5: will give Steve Nash his flowers.
0: I'd had enough.
5: And I think it's because
0: I mean,
5: over
0: it was
5: time,
0: a
5: like,
0: darker
5: like we
0: golden
5: do,
0: oak.
5: We remember
0: the house
5: superstars.
0: Is brick.
5: We don't remember
0: lots
5: the facilitators
0: of trim,
5: as much.
0: Or and I have
5: the,
0: this golden
5: the,
0: oak
5: the
0: door.
5: High effort
0: that about every 3 to 5
5: who
0: years
5: sort of
0: I seem to
5: the
0: be
5: circle, but they
0: not
5: are
0: necessarily
5: so
0: restaining
5: them,
0: it.
5: The chain breaks.
0: But
5: that was Steve
0: knocking
5: Nash to the
0: down
5: Suns during
0: the
5: their
0: protectant.
5: Time.
0: The
5: and that's
0: spar urethane
5: with the New York Knicks. So
0: don't
5: I,
0: use polyurethane
5: I look at that
0: on it.
5: As being
0: it,
5: a better
0: faster.
5: Comp because
0: and then,
5: he just fits. He fits the
0: profile varnishing
5: of his team.
0: It or spar
5: he helped
0: urethaning
5: them become
0: it.
5: A more finished
0: it
5: product.
0: It was about every 3 to 5 years. So I did it
5: like
0: three times.
5: I mean, again,
0: I'm just kind of winging it there. Say three times
5: at this
0: in
5: 15 point,
0: years.
5: Starting
0: maybe
5: the series 2-0 on the road.
0: And one day I'm going like there's nothing else on this house that's this golden.
5: When they win this championship. Still an if, but
0: and
5: we will definitely put Brunson's name. And he'll be etched somewhere in NBA
0: I think
5: history
0: this is
5: as
0: my
5: one
0: opinion.
5: Of the greatest
0: you can
5: acquisitions in free agency
0: with this.
5: Of all time. Because
0: number
5: there's no
0: one,
5: two ways about it.
6: I think the more interesting conversation
0: that paint's
6: right
0: been
6: now
0: on
6: is
0: there
6: about
0: for
6: where
0: 10
6: he
0: years,
6: stacks
0: at
6: in
0: least.
6: New York City sports.
0: It store. Looks brand new.
6: I've heard a lot of
0: the door one time.
6: Oh, because geez. Of the unassuming nature that
0: it,
6: he goes about
0: I don't
6: his
0: think
6: business.
0: The
6: and I like
0: urethane enamel was unavailable
6: a,
0: at that point. I think I used
6: standpoint.
0: The Sherwin-Williams
6: but
0: Duration
6: also won
0: or
6: a boatload
0: the
6: of
0: Sherwin-Williams
6: and
0: Emerald on that front door.
6: I don't think Brunson's – I think and Gino won 5. Might be
0: I'll
6: off
0: tell you
6: one.
0: What, it holds up so well against
6: gonna
0: the sun.
6: I don't think Brunson's going to win 5. Although if he
0: I
6: does –
0: satin.
6: Then we could start to make fantastic. That decision. Let's get to
0: in
6: a second
0: opinion.
6: One
0: it
6: first.
0: It
6: kind of
0: goes more with
6: the first
0: house.
6: One first, then we'll get the second one, and then we'll
0: which
6: talk
0: I
6: to you.
0: Which I also
6: but
0: really
6: I do
0: enjoyed.
6: Like the personality comparison.
0: All right, Tony, sit tight. Donald, you sit tight
6: like,
0: as we kind of
6: like,
0: load them up
6: about,
0: for the
6: like, stardom
0: next opportunity to chat a little bit about your home project, if you would like to join us. Let's grab a line. It's 800-823-8255. One of the big things is we're talking about front doors.
6: Making, Brian, about comparing
0: we're talking
6: Shaq and
0: in a lot of cases
6: like,
0: about
6: every situation is just so unique. I just
0: curb
6: like
0: appeal from
6: things.
0: The outside
6: like
0: of our home.
6: What it is for
0: what
6: it is. What
0: kind
6: at this
0: of
6: point,
0: visual do you
6: fan,
0: give your neighbors?
6: A fan of good basketball,
0: your
6: the
0: guests
6: Knicks play the game the right way.
0: And
6: they're
0: I just talked about the front doors. Another thing to look at
6: is
0: shutters.
6: And if he doesn't play well,
0: especially vinyl shutters, they oxidize very quickly.
6: Game last night, but it's some really clutch shots.
0: They too can be painted. They also can be rejuvenated.
6: Bridges was unbelievable.
0: And I'll go through the step by steps on how to rejuvenate vinyl
6: basketball.
0: And where I was going with this whole thing, curb appeal is so important. And what's a big part of our home when it comes to curb don't appeal?
7: Have a weakness right now.
0: Landscaping. And I think that so is coming what makes up is Scott Berline. He's going to help us with that. He does a show it's called Let's Garden with Scott Berline. That's exactly totally what we're going to do. That's next. You're at home with Gary Sullivan.
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7: Out there by 30 on the road. Like, that ain't happening. So Mike Brown's obviously

0: injury lore. I thought that was like a Willis
1: Save
0: Reed
1: a life.
0: Game.
1: Start with the air in your home. Hey, Gary Sullivan here. If your place smells, there's a reason.
0: So
1: and it affects how you feel and breathe. Musty basements,
0: for
1: pet
0: radio,
1: accidents, even
0: day,
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4: Good morning, your NorthwestIowaNow.com live Doppler forecast. Today we'll see a beautiful start to our day, remaining clear throughout the morning and plenty of sunshine throughout the afternoon. Temperatures climbing to 86 degrees today, fairly calm winds throughout the day. Moving in tonight, cloud cover will gradually increase, overnight low down to 63. And tomorrow, with that umbrella close by, a major shift brings a 75% chance of scattered thunderstorms during the day. And continuing into overnight and maybe some rain on Monday as well. Tomorrow's high 80 up near 85 Monday. Tuesday clearing up and 86 for our high near 84 Wednesday with a better chance of rain again. For more weather, visit NorthwestIowaNow.com.
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11: Plus, not a minus. It's just there. And then you can really knock it out of the park with, you know, a nice shade tree, innovative, nice plantings, a richness of diversity. And as you mentioned, you know, saving energy, anything you can do to keep wind off the house, sun off the house, is going to help your with your energy bills.
12: Sure. With someone on,
13: you know, it's interesting. My pet peeve is unkept.
11: Yeah.
13: And I'm going to prove unkept to me means when Dan overgrown. Patrick speaks, you it's, better you know, stop and listen. Good landscaping is like furniture in a home. Placement is important. Color is important. Of and upkeep fans. Is important. Now, when it all kind of meshes together, it can still be colorful.
14: Okay, let's be the jury. But it doesn't look man who ran on the court.
11: Yeah, it's design and it's care, just as you would have inside a house. You made the comparison. You could have a beautifully designed living room.
14: There could be criminal
11: with great furniture. All the colors are right. Everything's arranged well. But if you leave all the laundry that's unfolded, the blankets, you know, the kids' toys out on the floor, whatever.
14: That's it.
11: You know, it. I mean, you almost can't see the good parts of the design through the clutter.
14: It's not a big deal.
11: And that's very true with landscapes, too.
14: Okay, something stupid.
13: Scott, I'm sure you're privy to the latest trends in, you know, landscaping around the home.
14: Yes, yes.
13: But somebody listening right now may be thinking, yeah, mine's overgrown. Or mine, you know, that Japanese U is now like, you know, 6 feet wide.
11: Yeah.
13: 3 feet high, and there's three of them.
14: Get them off the floor.
13: You know, it's unkept, it's too big, it's aged too much. I've got to redesign. Where do you start with that process?
11: I would start right where I would start with the new landscape. And as, that would be with the big plants, the trees, the shrubs. You know, those are the foundations, the cornerstones of what you do afterwards. So, if you know, we've seen that where the front door, you can't even get in through the front door because whatever is planted on both sides is encroaching. You might just have to remove those. You might have to start over, pull those out and do a redo. And if you know if you're doing that and you're taking out a lot. Then you look at it again from the top down, where you're looking at trees, shrubs, where they go, what they are, and once they're in place, or even before. But I like to go once they're in place, then you start looking at the little nooks and crannies that you can fill in.
14: Shut up!
13: That to me was a little brought up a good point. I was talking about the front door, and at one time I've been in my house for 26 years, and I had a Japanese U on each side of the sidewalk going to the front door. Well, looks these things like a got massive. Which allows you in to talk 22 to us. Years, they got press massive. It, record your message, and a buddy of mine said, you know, you need to take those things out. And I said, yeah,
15: it's
13: I know.
15: Simple and intuitive.
13: And he told me something. He goes, like, thought, I said, well, he goes, look, you've got this big arc.
15: why don't you put a U, a Japanese U that grows vertically? And I go, what?
16: Yeah.
15: What are you talking about?
16: Fox Sports
15: I thought
16: Radio
15: Japanese U's were all big. My point is there's a lot of new stuff and old stuff out there, and you can't expect to, or I can't expect to know all that stuff, but people in the business, they know all about that stuff.
11: Yeah, it looks great. If you can afford a good designer, that's a great way to go. But if you're designing on your own, knowing what plant options you have can be so helpful.
17: It is, Fox
11: and you're
17: Sports
11: only
17: Radio's
11: going to
17: countdown,
11: get that by going to an independent
17: Every
11: garden center and just
17: BetMGM,
11: looking at the different plants, talking
17: BetMGM
11: to the people there, saying,
17: right.
11: I need something tall like and skinny for this purpose. And there's probably three or four things they can name. Or I need a shade tree that I want to grow fast. Everybody wants a shade tree that grows fast. What's the best one that I can grow in my neighborhood? We can help you with that.
17: Welcome in our good
15: and also where you spend your Monday through Fridays. I know in our city, the Cincinnati Zoo and Botanical Gardens.
11: Huh? Yeah.
17: Have they been good for business?
15: You've got all kinds of species
17: at BetMGM
15: of plants
17: or bad
15: and trees
17: for business
15: and
17: these
15: shrubs
17: first two
15: and,
17: games.
15: I mean, just getting
17: what do you
15: ideas.
17: Need to happen in game
15: yeah.
17: three?
15: That's where it all starts.
17: It
11: yeah, all of them labeled or almost all of them labeled so you can see what they do in the landscape. And we don't do all the shearing and hedging. We let everything grow naturally so you can see what it does if it's left alone.
16: Sure.
11: And
16: I mean,
11: the type of site that it likes. Is it shade? Is it sun?
16: And honestly,
11: sure. That kind of thing.
15: All right, Scott, thank you always for your input. I love talking about that. Curb appeal is such an important part of our home and landscaping. Certainly kind of accents that. Thanks for your time. Appreciate it.
11: Absolutely. Always a pleasure.
15: Take care. All right, we'll take your calls next. You're at home with Gary Sullivan.
16: I think the Knicks not blowing that lead in the fourth really helped us out.
18: 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This is At Home with Gary Sullivan.
16: I mean, this momentum the Knicks have right now is crazy.
17: Jameis, are you surprised by the number? 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
20: 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But perhaps the most

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2: When severe weather strikes,
3: there is a strong line of thunderstorms moving through northwest Iowa right now.
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3: We're getting reports now of large hail and 60-mile-per-hour winds. 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
7: No one else is even in their tier. 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
8: Good morning. Morning.
7: I don't want to say it's a foregone conclusion.
9: Love your show, by the way. Listen every week when I can. I have a quick question. Wood fireplace. I've had the home for about 3 years now. I clean it after I get somebody and do the sweep for it every year after the season's over. But it still gives me that smell of the wood in the house.
10: 6-1.
9: Not every day. It depends on the humidity or if it's raining or not.
8: Yeah.
9: They're fixed for it.
8: Yeah, it's a combination of things. In a lot of cases, it is clean.
10: This is a funny story with a weird-shaped ball.
8: There's a shelf up in the chimney that sometimes has an accumulation of creosotes and ash that can be a problem if it's kind of one of those misty 55-degree high-humidity days. And you've got negative air pressure.
10: Really, really.
9: Okay. Yeah, so that's probably what's happening.
8: Yeah, I think that is what's happening. Sometimes it can be corrected if you have like fans going on in the house, bathroom fans, cooking fans.
11: And now heading to Madison Square Garden.
8: Sometimes cracking a window will actually reverse the negative airflow and start bringing it up the chimney.
11: Drama.
8: That's probably what I would work on next time you have that day. Probably going into a period in time where we're not going to have a lot of that right now.
10: It is crazy.
8: But
10: here.
8: You'll have some.
10: I was
8: damp,
10: at the Garden for
8: day,
10: the Game 1 watch party.
8: That'll
10: you could not move
8: you know, certainly
10: Seventh Avenue after
8: raise its ugly head, and you'll have that smell. But cracking
10: hours.
8: A window sometimes
10: I don't
8: will
10: know
8: help.
10: What other team has
8: I know you got
10: kind
8: air conditioning, but just crack it just a little bit. Also, if you have your fan on your furnace, you might not just put that on auto rather than on if it is on auto.
9: It is on auto.
8: Okay.
10: Yep, the impact yep. they have on
8: and
10: this
8: so,
10: city right now. And
8: those are just a couple things that would,
10: like Monday,
8: would help. I don't think I would take my
11: right, Seamus,
8: chimney cap off,
11: like when the
8: especially this time of year.
11: Just the
8: but, you know, in the fall, maybe.
11: Right here. What do you have for us today?
8: It might even help with the burning of the wood.
10: Special for today, but we do have
8: better
10: the World
8: flow.
10: Cup. starting next week.
8: And you could always touch base with your chimney sweep, too, and tell them what you got going on.
10: I really like. There's a lot of fun outright markets that
9: get
10: around.
9: Which brings me to the next question, if I could.
10: The one that's got my eye the most.
9: I do have three easy breeze in my basement, two crawl space and the utility room. I heard you mention one time that they work best if you have the fan on auto or on.

0: respect.
1: The issue I have, if it's on heat, reads the temperature in the room correctly and it stops or whatever I have it set on. But I turn the air conditioner on, the temperature will read way high in the house, let's say in the 80s, even though I have it set up at 72 or 73 for air condition. It will keep running constantly, and it will never reach.
2: Have a good one, guys. Great talk.
1: 86, yeah, or no even it will be very Seamus cold in the house, to still read in the 80s.
3: Still
1: reading.
4: Well, I don't have an exact answer for that.
1: Three technicians changed three thermostats, and it still had the same issue.
5: We got even money lines here.
4: So where is the thermostat that you're having an issue with?
5: Hurricanes went outright.
1: In the living room.
4: Okay, it's not right by a window, is it?
5: You make your choices how you
1: see fit. No, it's against the back wall. It's in the center of the living room.
5: Where you've got both teams with multi-goal.
4: I don't know. I don't know the answer to that other than, you know, a faulty. I don't know. I don't want to just say it's a faulty thermostat. I don't know.
5: It's just like, what just happened? They're down 2-0 in the game. What did the technician say?
4: Did you say you called the game two?
5: Hurricanes with a 1-0.
1: No, I haven't. I just turned it on yesterday for the first time after installing the new smart one.
5: Game goes to overtime. Hurricanes win it. Been a crazy series.
1: It would read 76 in the house. I have it set on 72, and it crept running all night long, and it will still read 76.
6: The tight game goes to Carolina.
4: Maybe it's not calibrated correctly. I thought you said it was in the 80s.
6: They're now 6-0.
1: The older one, which I changed about 2 weeks ago.
4: Oh, okay. Well, I'll tell you, and that's a good question because I was telling Danny, I have almost the same thing going on. I have mindset. Late in the game it's the other way around. I have mindset at 78, and I turned it on this morning. With that 6-0 and it's now reading temperature in the house of 74.
6: You know, Seth Jarvis won game two with the power
4: play. So it's cooling lower. You got the opposite. But versus mine. So I don't know. Maybe some of our HVAC people that listen, maybe they can give us some input on the thermostats because I haven't done any research. I just noticed the problem this morning also.
6: Going back to the original point.
4: So
6: what I'm expecting to see.
4: Keep listening, Tony. See if we
1: that's
4: come
1: why
4: up
1: I called. I figured somebody will have some input, usually, if, you know. Great.
3: It's kind of
4: very
3: the
4: good.
3: Opposite of the
4: Thank
3: NBA
4: you, sir.
3: Finals,
4: appreciate it. I hate to give that answer, but that's the answer. The answer
3: series.
4: Is no answer.
3: I think both teams
4: all right, let's go to Lou. Lou, welcome.
3: Than most others. I mean,
7: yeah, hey, Gary, how are you?
4: Doing fine, thank you.
3: Third and fourth line create
7: offense. Good, love the show. Hey, just wanted to ask you a question. We had
3: a good job of that. Their first line's been
7: house inspection.
3: Actually, I would say that the
7: and during the inspection, the
3: Carolina.
7: Inspector came back to us and said, hey, you know, you have exhaust fans that are dumping into the attic and have caused mold problems. We didn't know that because we don't go up into the attic.
4: Right.
7: But what we have is
3: not the game itself. I'm not going to the game. I
7: bought the home in 2000. This is a two-story, five-dormer home.
3: I was in the building the last time.
7: 12 roofs. So we have a large opening in the attic above our garage. That's how we enter into an exit from the top. Then as you go across the attic above the garage, you have to take another ladder to go up to a second level. And then that area is really tight because of the pitch. You know what I'm saying?
4: Exactly.
3: I'll be soaking in the atmosphere. But I won't be going inside.
7: Originally,
3: we
7: did not have
3: a
7: vent
3: rating. It's giving me vibes of
7: six, seven games.
3: It's giving me vibes of both those teams are very much on the level of
7: championship quality. Exhaust fans were kicked on by humidity and heat.
3: I would say Vegas,
7: and then
3: also very much led by
7: came to an acceptable level. They stopped, you know.
3: So I'm excited to kind of see how it plays
7: we had a roof put on, had a ridge
3: vent
7: put in. The other ones that we had prior to that were the turtles that were on the back end of the house.
4: Okay.
5: I was looking at the
7: turtle vent flight. And now
5: I don't know. I like
7: we're in a situation where we can put the baffles that we need in above the garage. We have easy access to those because that's about a 11, 12 foot ceiling.
3: It's funny
7: because
3: I saw the other side where it's tight, outside of T-Mobile.
7: We can see light on the back end of the house. House space

0: is west.
1: Going on? And I finally figured out, like, the east side of the
0: attic above the living space where it's tight. We can see light there. It's where these dormers are at, we believe.
1: I'm like, oh, it's the new side.
0: We have an overhang.
1: Yeah,
0: you know,
1: so I walked up there and I'm like, hey, we believe
0: that those dormers, they're real dormers.
1: Like, okay,
0: they, you know,
1: well,
0: they come into the bedroom and the walls are,
1: yeah,
0: you know,
1: but we're not selling any more tickets tonight. It's,
0: as the dormer sits
1: like
0: there.
1: 10 minutes to go in the
0: but
1: game,
0: what I was going
1: to
0: say is,
1: like,
0: we believe that,
1: like,
0: they get
1: yeah,
0: the
1: but,
0: top.
1: Yeah, but, you know, game two, Thursday night, I'm like, yeah, cool.
0: We have no ventilation on that side of the attic.
2: Right.
1: Anyway, I went over to
2: the plus your fans are blowing warm, moist air into the attic.
1: It was fun.
0: No, we went ahead and hardlined those out.
3: It's the strip. It's the new strip.
2: So you corrected
0: the gable.
3: Yeah,
0: we went ahead and put. We didn't put the flex line in because we didn't want any dip in there. We could collect humidity.
2: Okay. Well,
0: we ran a hard line, and we didn't tee it either. We ran a separate.
2: Okay.
1: Yeah, once you get to that area and you go south, it's like.
2: So was the mold that was caused in the attic due to the lack of ventilation, or was it due to the fans and the?
1: I was like, Bellagio's MGM. I didn't know that at all. Like,
0: well,
1: New York,
0: you know,
1: MGM,
0: we are
1: right,
0: only assuming because we don't know scientifically if that was
1: the
0: case. What I was going to ask
1: is Fox Sports Radio YouTube
0: channel. When you deal with dormers, we understand where the bays are on the other side of the dormer. We're not going to have any intake.
1: Let us know,
0: but we don't have any light on that side of the attic at all. The other thing too is
1: we have
0: obviously soffit below, you know, on the other side of the overhang.
1: Compare notes, give you a
0: that has,
1: minutes right around the
0: you know,
1: corner.
0: Ability to allow
1: Fox
0: air
1: Radio's
0: up there.
1: Countdown,
2: right.
1: Presented by BetMGM.
0: But without
2: but you don't have air,
0: no one
2: for these designed. Pulled out, right?
4: Rising,
2: I mean, you
4: right
2: got
4: right.
2: Intake, you don't have the outtake.
4: Some players can't get enough.
0: Right. Well, the thing is we're not sure that air is coming through on that side of the house at all up there.
4: Your finals moments start here.
0: Because we don't see any light, we don't feel any air, nothing on that side.
2: So is there softening down there on that side?
0: There's softening on the overhang. Yeah, the overhang for the porch.
1: Okay.
0: In front of those dormers, there is softening there. It runs all the way across. It's about a 45-50 foot.
2: And that part is vented, right?
1: With special promotions.
0: Yeah, it is vented, but what we don't know is if
1: yeah,
0: I mean, we can't, even if we took the soffit off, you can only go up so far. And we know that where the dormers
1: on your
0: six,
1: next
0: you're
1: NBA
0: never going to get any intake
1: bets.
0: Because
1: you can also enjoy enhanced product
0: right?
1: features
2: right,
1: like
2: right.
3: dark mode.
2: So
1: log into BetMGM.
2: It sounds
1: and
2: to me, I mean, at a disadvantage, I can't see it, but it sounds to me
1: finals
2: sure. that
1: make
2: soffit
1: on the last
2: is a non-functioning soffit. In other words,
1: BetMGM
2: it can't
1: and game
2: air
1: sense
2: in
1: you to play responsibly.
2: Unless it can take,
5: problem?
2: Unless
5: call
2: another vent can take air out.
5: In partnership with Claire Vest.
0: Well, I think you're right. I think you're right. 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
0: 7 days.
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2: It's a two-step system. We can pull air out mechanically, but we still got to have some way to feed air in. So there's also soffit vents that aren't in a soffit. Okay, they're actually called a smart vent. It's up about the third row of shingles. And if you put a solar fan up top, it's pulling air out of that dead area. And then where that smart vent is, not in an overhang, it can be bringing air in. I guess what I'm saying, there's a way to create that ventilation, but without seeing it, I don't know which way I would go, but I would certainly get that analyzed and make that decision from there. Hopefully that helps, Lou. We'll continue with your calls. 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
1: All righty, the prop betting market. Jared, we start with you. What do you have circled?
19: I've got a lot today, but I'll give you the one that I clicked first and that I think I like the most. I mean, you know, I might win all the other bets and lose this one, but that's just how it goes. Ben Brown, under 15 and a half outs. This is the Cubs starting pitcher. The Cubs are facing the Giants today. I don't know if you saw the score yesterday for the Giants, but holy moly, they put up an 18-burger on the Cubs. And this Ben Brown guy, listen, he's got good stuff, but he's still a reliever making his transition to the starting rotation. So he has these moments where he just kind of loses it, especially later on in his outing. So 15 and a half outs, right? 15 is five innings, so he can't pitch into the sixth and get an out in the sixth. And I love fading or going under on out props for starting pitchers because we're all knowing this trend of starting pitchers not lasting through six innings. So we're going to go Ben Brown under 15 and a half outs, minus $1.15 over at BetMGM.
20: Yeah, I'm all over this Tigers-Mariners matchup, and Bryce Miller has my interest.
4: His line set at 4.5 Ks. I'm going to take the over. He's averaging basically a strikeout an inning. The line isn't inflated. If he gives you 5 clean innings, you're live for this before they have to ring the bullpen. So I like it. Again, you know, hearkening back to our parlay platter, my only concern is Detroit's bats are pretty hot right now, but Bryce Miller's been a stud in the early innings lately, and he's been throwing a lot of Ks. So, yeah, give me over 4.5 strikeouts for Miller today.
1: All right, I'm going to go with Kyle Bradish, the Orioles pitcher. I want to go under 5.5 strikeouts against the Blue Jays. Blue Jays are a great team as far as avoiding strikeouts. And a couple of the reasons to like this, you look at these two teams faced each other last Sunday, and Bradish was on the bump, which is kind of crazy. So he went 7 innings, and he had 4 strikeouts, right? So chances are he's probably not going to go 7 again against the Blue Jays. And even if he does,
2: all right, back at it we go. At home with Gary Sullivan. One other thing for the Lou who's talking about the ventilation. Obviously, there was mold. I'm going to guess too.
1: It was at
2: a lot of that may have been from that exhaust fan. I know we don't know that. Another thing,
1: right now,
2: again, you know, got to be on site to really see what's going on and what can be added, what can be taken out. One of the things I'm seeing more and more is whole house encapsulation too. So you can get in there and foam that and make it a condition space.
1: And even though Bradish,
2: where it keeps out the cold, you know, his last handful of starts, not going to keep
1: you go back against the A's, 72
2: degrees perfect, but it would keep it above freezing and not blazing hot.
1: Followed up with
2: that might be another option also.
1: But he's had some good strikeouts.
2: All right, let's go to Rodney. Rodney, welcome.
1: Blue Jays don't strike out.
21: Hey there, Gary.
2: Yes, sir.
1: Half, even at minus 150.
21: Quick question. About a 10, 11 year old hot water heater. No problems, no leaks. Doing a good job for us. There's just my wife and I in the house.
22: That really caught my eye today. But
21: had someone recommend changing that out because of its age. And you know, general life expectancy.
22: They're weighted on base average over the last 30 days.
21: And I was considering, or the thought popped in my head, about a tankless water heater. And I wanted to get your opinion on those.
2: Well, I think tankless water heaters are awesome. Is it gas or is it electric?
22: Some good players in that offense.
21: I have a gas water heater.
4: Start talking Fernando.
2: So I still think they're awesome. Electric, maybe not so much, but for a gas one.
22: Really? That's what's going on.
2: Yes,
22: right,
2: they're going to be
1: one bomb for him, right?
2: More expensive.
4: He's been in
2: just so you know that.
1: Baseball's crazy. They were
2: you got to make sure you have,
1: really,
2: you know.
1: All right, coming up next, the atmosphere will
2: pressure.
1: Be insane, or will it?
2: They've come a long way in the last 25 years, Rodney.
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0: sunshine throughout the afternoon. Temperatures climbing to 86 degrees today. Fairly calm winds throughout the day. Moving in tonight, cloud cover will gradually increase. Overnight low down to 63. And tomorrow, keep that umbrella close by. A major shift brings a 75% chance of scattered thunderstorms during the day and continuing into overnight and maybe some rain on Monday as well. Tomorrow's high 80 up near 85 Monday. Tuesday clearing up and 86 for our high near 84 Wednesday with a better chance of rain again. For more weather, visit NorthwestIowaNow.com.
1: I'm not worried about him taking over like he did in the Western Conference Finals because the Knicks have more scoring and they have more depth and more guys.
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1: Exhaust him. It's the end of a long run for Wemby. He's played a lot of minutes. The Knicks are going to move the ball all around. And if something happens, and hey, life is a little bit difficult

0: From ABC News, I'm Chuck Sievertson.
1: NBA Finals.
0: Buck Leo being welcomed in Madrid, where 2 million people expect to come see him and hear him. Traveling with the Pope is ABC's Marcus Moore.
2: We know that the Pope is expected to make numerous appearances,
1: opening up the door for a New York victory.
2: Speaking to a straight parliament,
1: their eighth straight road win.
2: But there are also some sensitive meetings that will take place. A private meeting between Pope Leo and some survivors of sex abuse, as well as meeting with migrant families.
1: Tigers
2: people
1: beat Seattle
2: who have
1: 7-3.
2: Risked
1: Spencer,
2: their lives and safety for
1: shot.
2: Better lives. Red
0: people Sox in St. Petersburg were told not to leave their homes Sunny after a large-scale Ukrainian
1: Rangers
0: drone attack targeted
1: two.
0: Russia's
1: Kyle
0: second-largest city today. In the two-month-long U.S.-Iran ceasefire, Bahrain's government saying Iran fired missiles and drones towards it in Kuwait today. Foreign Ministry says all were shot down. Graham Plattner, oyster farmer and retired Marine, front-runner ahead of Maine's Democratic primary for U.S. Senate Tuesday, as women claiming they were physically abused by him during their relationships. ABC's Selena Wang.
3: The New York Times reporting several of Plattner's ex-girlfriends described, quote, unsettling behaviors. One reportedly claiming Plattner regularly grabbed her by the shoulders, sometimes hard enough to leave marks, and on one occasion yanked her out of a cab by her wrist. Democrats here in Maine divided.
4: I feel like his political mission is sincere.
5: Jared
4: that's
5: Smith.
4: What I'm voting for.
5: Always
4: I will never
5: on.
4: Vote
5: Happy
4: for Grant
5: Plattner.
4: Plattner fiercely denies
5: well,
4: any violence.
0: New York Knicks beat the San Antonio Spurs by a single point last night, game two of the finals. 105-104, Victor Wembanyama's final shot with the ball missed.
6: I threw that one away. I messed up. We needed to win that game. This game was ours.
0: Game three, Monday night in New York. The Knicks lead the series 2-0. Listening to ABC News.
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8: Good morning, your NorthwestIowaNow.com live Doppler forecast. Today we'll see a beautiful start to our day, remaining clear throughout the morning and plenty of sunshine throughout the afternoon. Temperatures climbing to 86 degrees today, fairly calm winds throughout the day. Moving in tonight, cloud cover will gradually increase, overnight low down to 63. And tomorrow, keep that umbrella close by. A major shift brings a 75% chance of scattered thunderstorms during the day and continuing into overnight and maybe some rain on Monday as well. Tomorrow's high 80 up near 85 Monday. Tuesday clearing up and 86 for our high near 84 Wednesday with a better chance of rain again. For more weather, visit NorthwestIowaNow.com.
5: For the first time since 1973, it's going to be palpable, right? But the thing I keep thinking about is the last series that the Knicks played. If you go back to the Eastern Conference Finals, all right, just hear me out. The Cavs went to MSG, and they had a 22-point lead in the fourth quarter with about 8 minutes to go. That place was dead. Okay, now, don't confuse what I'm saying here, because you could get lost in the details real easily. You could say, well, Brian, that was the long Knicks layoff, right? They're a little rusty. There's no rust heading into game three, right? They just won two games on the road. All that's true. Don't get lost in the details. The point is, we're expecting this crazy atmosphere. The Spurs are literally going to be going up against the Knicks and the entire city of New York over there. They really are. Until they have a lead, if that's the case, right? And let's say they've got a decent lead. All of a sudden, that place is not as electric. It's not as palpable, right? So that's the point is, we're expecting this crazy atmosphere, but if the Knicks are trailing and it's, you know, not looking great, they're down by double digits, like, there's still going to be energy. It's just not going to be the same energy. So just keep that in mind. The Spurs, their backs are against the wall. They have to win game three to have any chance in the series. And so they're going to give New York everything that they've got. And let's just say they're winning the game. All of a sudden, This great electricity that you're expecting, it's not going to be as great as you're anticipating. It's just something to keep in mind heading into game three.
9: Yeah, as a preview, let's sort of like, I guess, recenter ourselves with exactly what we've seen through two games here. The Knicks are up 2-0, but this doesn't feel like a mismatch. You know, New York won game one by 10, but they trailed at 14-0. trailed by 14 at one point during the game. They won by one in game two, but they nearly blew a 14-point fourth quarter lead. So this is an even matchup. As much as the record and the outcomes of the first two games would lead you to believe otherwise, and obviously the narrative that will play out until game three is played is going to be heavy, heavy New York Knicks. Look at them. Look what they're doing. It's not quite as dominant as I think the record will show you. There's a lot more nuance and a lot more context to this. Another thing is, you know, kind of looking at it through the lens of more San Antonio's focus, Wemby's game three isn't about redemption. Wemby played an awesome game two. I mean, if you look at the box score and you just focus on what he did in that game, 29 points, 9 rebounds, 4 blocks, that's a really good game. He's just got to clean up the turnovers. He's just got to be better late. So it's less about redemption and it's more about response for Wemby. If you're in the New York huddle, so to speak, what are you saying to that locker room? Hey, don't believe the record. You know, we're a great team, but we're playing against a great team. And these are narrow wins. And so we got to keep our foot blasted, pedal to the metal.
10: The weekend's upon us, and welcome. This hour is brought to you by Easy Breathe. Best time to start ventilating your home.
9: For the New York Knicks, even though they've won two games, and they did so on the road, they had to survive those victories. And conversely, if you're in the San Antonio locker room and you're huddling up,
10: and you can
9: the conversation is, hey, we're good enough. We're doing it all right. We got to clean up a few things, but don't for a second believe that you're worse than you were when you entered this finals.
10: This hour of the show,
9: looking at the record, because it's not true. It's lying to you.
10: Question
9: regarding, so don't play hero.
10: You're home. Feel free to get on board.
9: To Wembanyama, we don't need a hero. We need you to do exactly what you're doing. We need you to protect the basketball a little bit better.
10: All right,
9: and let's get pretty much it.
10: What do you say? We got
9: so
10: Ken.
9: This
10: Ken,
9: is
10: welcome.
9: An even series, even though it's heading back to New York,
10: yes,
9: and we're talking about the environment, we're talking about the emotion. When you remove that context for a second and you focus on what's happening in game, the actual matchup between these two teams, this is a real even series, and it can fall either way still.
11: Chalky look.
12: The Knicks
11: it.
12: Certainly think it's an even and series. And Mikal Bridges last night
11: trying
12: after
11: to
12: the game. It's 0-0.
11: Come up with a
12: that's
11: way to get that stripped off.
12: That
11: I've used the xylene
12: right
11: stripper
12: radio
11: and power washed it and hadn't had any luck with that yet.
12: How awesome the Knicks are.
10: When you used the xylene, tell me how you used it. When you put it on, did you let it sit like 10, 15 minutes?
12: All of a sudden, the air was sucked out of the building. Could go in the other direction.
11: I brushed it.
12: If the Knicks start
11: I put it on with a brush and then I took some sheets.
12: Young kids
11: and
12: on
11: I
12: the
11: soaked
12: road,
11: them in xylene and laid them on there and let it set overnight.
12: Should be at the beginning of the game, the most raucous environment.
10: Was it dry when you came back?
12: Yeah. And then once the game starts,
11: yeah, it was
12: see
11: dry.
12: What happens. I mean, it could, you know, right? Everyone's got a plan.
10: Do you still have some?
12: Who punches first? Who has to call that first timeout?
11: Yeah.
10: Let's do it just a little bit different, okay?
12: And the Knicks
10: usually
12: start off
10: when you're
12: high,
10: using
12: okay.
10: a xylene, I wouldn't let it dry.
12: I mean, that kind of thing could snowball.
10: So I'm
12: but
10: thinking,
12: home environment,
10: I'm just guessing,
12: you have a tricky
10: okay,
12: way of flipping.
10: That when it was put on, even though the
12: well.
10: Sheeting
12: now,
10: was
12: do
10: on
12: I
10: it, which
12: think
10: is
12: it's
10: a great
12: go well
10: idea.
12: For the Knicks? Yes, of course.
10: But you don't
12: I
10: want it to dry. It probably began to melt it.
12: In about 45
10: I'll
12: minutes.
10: That word.
12: Everything is falling the Knicks' way right now.
10: A chance to redraw.
12: So it's hard to say that it's not going to be a
10: take a little corner. Don't do the whole thing.
12: In game three.
10: And just let's
12: sports
10: patch,
12: have a funny
10: you know,
12: way
10: maybe
12: of surprising
10: by
12: you
10: 2 foot.
12: And if it
10: spread
12: does
10: spread it
12: flip,
10: on there,
12: and if the Spurs
10: kind of
12: come
10: not
12: in
10: direct
12: and,
10: sun,
12: and they silence that crowd,
10: maybe at some point
12: then
10: in the day
12: be there
10: it might be
12: kind of slingshot
10: you know,
12: to get
10: there.
12: Back in the series.
10: Do
12: all
10: it that
12: it
10: time of the day. Don't want it real super hot.
12: If game three goes San
10: like
12: Antonio's
10: going to be.
12: Then all of a sudden we've got ourselves
10: and
12: a
10: put
12: series.
10: It on there for about
12: it's that quick.
10: No
12: now,
10: more than
12: do
10: a
12: I
10: half
12: think the Knicks
10: hour.
12: Are going to win the series? Yes.
10: So 15 or 30 minutes somewhere near. Don't let it dry.
12: That doesn't mean it's a guarantee that they're going to win the game.
10: See if you can see
12: and
10: any
12: as a Knicks fan, I always am waiting
10: to bubble
12: for that
10: off the
12: to
10: surface.
12: Because right now it's like
10: and
12: nothing can go wrong.
10: As it starts breaking adhesion.
12: And then
10: you
12: something
10: know,
12: happens,
10: gloves,
12: and it goes wrong, and then they're
10: goggles,
12: not invincible anymore. So
10: stiff scrub brush.
12: I do expect it to be
10: the most like
12: exciting, raucous
10: scrub
12: crowd
10: brush.
12: I've ever seen at a basketball game.
10: And see if we can
12: until the game
10: really
12: starts.
10: Start
12: and then it's on
10: where
12: the players to determine where the crowd goes.
10: You're scrubbing
12: goes
10: it away.
12: That's
10: it's
12: exactly
10: not an
12: right.
10: easy project.
12: Yeah, it's just like,
10: if you have a pressure washer
12: open,
10: after you've kind of scrubbed
12: Knicks,
10: it away,
12: let's say that the game plays out similarly to what we just saw last night.
10: Hit it with a pressure washer, and I'm talking – You know, if you're going to rent one or borrow one, I'd like to see you get one with about a 3,000 PSI, maybe with a turbo nozzle.
5: But let's just say it's the opposite.
10: I think if it's a certain, it sounds like it's a surface sealer, might even had a little gloss to it at one time. So it'd be on the surface. That would be how I would remove it. There's also, I really think it's called Sherbrick sealer stripper.
5: And I also say this,
10: and it may even have xylene in it. I've not used that particular product.
5: The way Game 2 just ended last night.
10: But that's you might just Google that. It probably got some videos.
5: Okay. Seconds to go.
10: Again,
5: and
10: it's Sherbrick sealer stripper.
5: Not even looking for the ball,
10: and
5: then commits a
10: maybe
5: foul
10: take a look at that process
5: that
10: also.
5: That gives the Knicks a 1-point lead.
12: Okay,
5: when
12: I'll give
5: the final shot.
10: All right, Ken. Very
5: misses.
10: Good. Thanks for the call.
5: Luck,
10: appreciate it.
5: Misses. So all
10: you
5: of
10: bet.
5: That just
10: about 10 minutes
5: game.
10: After the top there.
5: Now,
10: let's go to Matt. Matt,
5: on
10: welcome.
5: The road at the Mecca.
13: Hi, thanks
5: the
13: for taking my call. I love
5: crazy.
13: Your show. I got a rooting question for you.
10: Right? Okay.
5: This is really it's a great opportunity
13: out
5: for
13: here.
5: Wemby. He could shine
13: northern Ohio, not northern,
5: stage.
13: Central
5: and
13: Ohio.
5: That we're
13: have a lot of
5: Wemby
13: old
5: style off the show. I'm playing closing time from
13: roots.
5: What is it? Supersonic, semi-sonic. I don't even know this band.
13: With that aluminum fiber stuff.
5: Right,
13: like,
5: we don't want
13: years.
5: Wemby right now to take us
13: what
5: home to a win because you saw how he kicked the game
13: Rhino
5: away yesterday.
13: Shield.
5: Now, that's yesterday.
13: Well,
5: what if he changes opinions beginning in game three? There literally is that on the table for Wemby
13: putting
5: if
13: Rhino
5: comes
13: Shield
5: a
13: on
5: huge
13: it.
5: Moment like this. All of a sudden, that is a
10: I
5: that
10: don't
5: a
10: know if that's really rated for
5: so that,
10: roofs. I mean, you could put it
5: on.
10: I know it'll stick to metal.
5: This is like.
10: Because I've seen
5: theater.
10: It applied to metal siding.
5: Richard Jefferson last night.
10: But
5: he's like,
10: with a metal roof,
5: a
10: there may be some
5: and that's exactly what it
10: disadvantages.
5: Like.
10: I mean, it would have a couple
5: like
10: of positive effects
5: that
10: I can think of
5: and it's tied
10: real
5: one,
10: quick.
5: One.
10: Matt, number one, it does.
5: It feels like they have this greater
10: have a little bit of a insulating quality
5: really
10: to it.
5: Been. To Rich's point, this is a very
10: so it doesn't hold heat, so that would be advantageous.
5: Easily be different than
10: it's more of a coating. It's not a
5: mind
10: coating and the type of
9: no doubt
10: and, product
9: and
10: that was
9: we
10: used
9: are
10: on
9: going
10: there with,
9: to talk
10: you know,
9: about the
10: is
9: environment
10: a roof
9: being
10: coating
9: one of
10: and
9: the
10: that
9: biggest
10: can be,
9: factors of game three. Yeah, you're denying a little bit of that context, but let's look at it through a different lens. We're looking at it only as a negative for the Spurs.
10: Resistant.
9: But
10: I just
9: let
10: don't
9: me put it
10: know
9: into context that everybody could understand. Haven't we
10: Reiner
9: all had those mornings
10: say,
9: where
10: no,
9: you have a cup of coffee and then you have another one, and then you're on your way to work and you forgot that you had that second cup of coffee, so you go through the drive-thru, and by the time you get to work, you're
13: no,
9: on your third cup of coffee, and you're like, ooh,
13: like an old farmhouse.
9: Ooh, whoops, I
13: and,
9: overdid
13: and
9: it a little bit. I'm a little jittery
13: the
9: at the desk
13: the
9: right now. There's a such thing as overdosing on a good thing. Caffeine's great
13: roof,
9: in the morning.
13: That's what I like, do.
9: You know, I'm most Americans wake up and they pour that
13: I'm
9: first
13: like,
9: cup of coffee, and it's almost like, gosh,
13: so,
9: I mean, it's a ritual. It's what you
13: like
9: need to get the engines revved. It's going to fuel the rest of your day or performance earlier in the day. And that can be a very beneficial thing, but you can overdo it.
13: Probably
9: so you come home to Madison Square Garden,
13: long, so right.
9: You're going to have to manage those emotions.
10: Yeah.
9: You have to avoid the caffeine overdose. You
13: got
9: to kind of look at it through the lens of, yeah, the Spurs got to handle the environment.
13: Laugh.
9: But
13: yeah,
9: so do
10: I
9: the Knicks.
10: I appreciate that.
9: And we're talking about
10: I mean, the Rhino Shield.
9: Historic,
10: I have Rhino Shield
9: a playoff
10: on my
9: run.
10: Home.
9: 13 straight playoffs
10: on my
9: wins.
10: Trim
9: there's
10: my
9: so
10: home,
9: much hanging
10: say.
9: In the balance
10: and
9: of game three.
10: It's held
9: like
10: up
9: you mentioned,
10: very, very well.
9: With Wembanyama having to answer. But the New York
10: there's
9: Knicks,
10: no fading.
9: They've got to handle those emotions,
10: and that's
9: too.
10: What they
9: I've played
10: use it
9: in front of
10: for?
9: Hundreds or 100,000 fans at Beaver
10: I just don't
9: Stadium
10: know
9: during
10: if there's
9: an undefeated
10: that
9: Penn State
10: prevent
9: season.
10: It from being
9: I was with the Patriots
10: roof.
9: For a Super Bowl against the Giants.
10: But it's more expensive
9: and
10: than
9: yeah,
10: pain,
9: when you have
10: too,
9: a home
10: a
9: crowd or many of your
10: but
9: fans
10: it's a
9: cheering you
10: pretty
9: on.
10: Pretty quality product, but
9: the
10: I would
9: emotional
10: not
9: roller coaster
10: put
9: that
10: it on there without checking to make
9: trying
10: sure
9: to impress.
10: It can be used
9: if
10: on
9: you let that
10: I know it can be used on metal siding.
9: If you let the moment slip away or let it get into your head,
10: go ahead.
9: It can ruin special
13: you have
9: seasons.
13: A phone number?
9: And so that is the risk here. Is yeah, there's going to be a lot of support. There's no question about it. And yeah,
10: Rhino.
9: It's possible that support could dissipate
10: remember.
9: if it looks like this is going to be a Spurs game
10: Danny
9: three
10: can
9: at
10: look
9: some
10: it up.
9: Point.
10: I'll
9: but the New York Knicks have
10: yeah,
9: got
10: we'll,
9: to handle
10: we'll check it out during the break,
9: the
10: and I'll give it. Keep
9: moment.
10: Listening,
9: okay.
10: And,
9: yeah, look,
10: and we'll
9: these
10: go
9: these players,
10: from there.
9: They're
10: but,
9: used to
10: yeah,
9: seeing
10: that would be the only way I'd use it. But it'll be probably
9: you know,
10: two times the price of painting,
9: the soles of
10: but it will hold up to the sun. We just got
9: to
10: make sure if an application
9: away from them. Everybody. It,
10: thank
9: but
10: you much for the call.
9: All of the chips are okay, on the line right. when it
10: take
9: is
10: care.
9: One of
10: all right,
9: or
10: then,
9: the
10: yeah,
9: biggest
10: boy, it's,
9: moment of your life. And, you know, you're,
10: nice,
9: you're staring
10: though, really.
9: Into the eyes of your legacy. You have to be able to handle
10: that,
9: those emotions,
10: great,
9: too. So as much as this is
10: kind of
9: a potential negative
10: really
9: for the Spurs, it can also be a potential negative for the Knicks having that much energy and enthusiasm in the building cheering them on at MSG in game three.
10: The best it can be.
14: You just brought me back.
10: 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A metal roof for today's homes, like I said, about 2.5 times
14: the
10: price of a roof.
14: For the last, I think it's 5 or 10 minutes.
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14: Full crowd.
10: You need to check that out.
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10: All right, we'll take a break. Helen, you'll be up, and then Tila will join us once again from last week, I believe, a follow-up call. If you'd like to join us, do so. You're at home with Gary Sullivan.
15: 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This is At Home with Gary Sullivan.
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9: There's a lot of reliance on many different players on the New York Knicks roster since they don't have a Wembanyama, which is to your benefit, but also it's sometimes the downfall, right? When there's so many players who have to...
10: All right, 20 minutes after the top of the hour at home with Gary Sullivan. A follow-up, right. I did go to the Rhino
9: sometimes
10: Shield.
9: Sometimes it's a fragile balance, whereas...
10: website during the break.
9: A hero...
10: That
9: but
10: phone number is
9: 888 off the rest of the roster when you have literally an alien playing
10: 6641
9: on your basketball
10: 888
9: team. I mean, Victor Wembanyama is one of the brightest talents we've seen in this league.
10: It's Rhino Shield
9: in many years, and who knows by the
10: com?
9: End of his career what he
10: and
9: will mean to this
10: looking
9: league.
10: At their website,
9: he seems like that type of generational talent.
10: I said it can be used
9: talent.
10: On metal sighting.
9: That story's yet to be told.
10: And
9: but,
10: they say
9: but still,
10: it can be used on metal sighting.
9: When you have a superstar talent
10: roofs.
9: On one side and an assembly
10: and of course,
9: or a cast
10: I told you
9: of characters
10: what the
9: that you're relying
10: are,
9: on the other side.
10: And that is,
9: sometimes,
10: it can,
9: sometimes it's almost more
10: reflect.
9: Difficult to encourage
10: heat.
9: The five
10: so
9: people you need
10: energy
9: to play
10: coding.
9: A perfect
10: one
9: game
10: thing
9: together as opposed to relying
10: and
9: on one
10: that,
9: superlative talent to
10: is,
9: play like the talent he is and just clean a few things up in order for you to have
10: that.
9: Success. Like,
10: but anyway,
9: it
10: can be used on metal roofing.
9: Very clear
10: so
9: in the fourth quarter.
10: All right, let's go to Helen. Helen, welcome.
14: I'm glad you mentioned that.
22: Thank you.
14: Because I think that's an important
22: calling,
14: distinction on
22: reference
14: maybe
22: to,
14: how we can explain the turnover.
22: Oak door, similar to the one that
14: if
22: you described
14: you
22: had,
14: play,
22: uh-huh. except and mine is dark oak.
14: Said,
22: the home is
14: the Spurs have a
22: was built in the 30s.
14: He's the guy. He's the man. Whereas the Knicks, it's more of a team.
22: It's a panel door.
14: If you go and watch
22: probably
14: that last
22: haven't
14: turnover,
22: taken quite as good care of it as we should. But hearing your conversation made me check mine out. And I saw that there is a vertical crack.
14: Like, how often
22: in
14: does
22: one
14: a
22: of the
14: 7 foot
22: panels
14: guy
22: on the door
14: in the fourth quarter
22: other
14: of a tie game
22: that,
14: in the
22: NBA
14: finals
22: drying out,
14: and the point guard? Actually, I don't know if Castle's point guard
22: particularly
14: is Fox,
22: on
14: but
22: the bottom.
14: A guard mm-hmm. on
22: and,
14: that team turns
22: so
14: his back
22: now,
14: and says, "Yeah,
22: like
14: the 7 foot four guy's
22: going
14: to take it off the floor." And
22: sure,
14: then
22: walnut
14: Wemby
22: color stain,
14: puts it off
22: but,
14: back and you know how the rest goes.
22: Would,
14: I think that
22: what would
14: reliance
22: be the best
14: on a star,
22: treatment for
14: Rich,
22: that, and would
14: actually
22: painting
14: cost the Spurs
22: it give a better
14: because
22: well,
14: if it's not one of those moments, if
10: you
14: it's
10: can
14: Towns
10: keep your
14: who
10: dark
14: gets the
10: stain,
14: rebound,
10: it's
14: guess who's getting the
10: take
14: ball?
10: Some Brunson, work.
14: And he's like, give me the ball right now.
10: But
14: whereas
10: you know,
14: I think
10: when you
14: the
10: take
14: Spurs
10: a piece
14: having
10: of wood
14: this alien on their
10: and you
14: team,
10: stain it, then you put
14: he got
10: a protectant
14: the ball, he got the rebound,
10: it,
14: we're good,
10: like
14: everyone relaxed and
10: urethane,
14: started jogging up the floor.
10: Like
14: and
10: a spar
14: Stephon
10: urethane or a marine
14: that
10: urethane, you can't use polyurethane
14: ball.
10: On it.
14: And maybe it was a
22: think
14: part
22: so
14: on Wemby's
22: probably polyurethane was used.
14: The player's
22: should,
14: eyes
22: I mean,
14: before you pass
22: should
14: it.
22: Should it be sanded
14: but
22: down?
14: Also,
10: well,
14: here,
10: you're
14: going to
22: do home things.
14: We're
22: going
14: to
22: have to, you know, pay somebody.
14: And everybody relaxes
10: well,
14: in that moment.
10: You've got two options.
14: And
10: if you
14: someone
10: want
14: did
10: that
14: their job.
10: Look of
14: and
10: what
14: so
10: you have right
14: as much
10: now,
14: as obviously
10: somebody's
14: going
10: to have to come
14: lift
10: in
14: San Antonio to these heights that
10: take
14: they
10: that door
14: have
10: off
14: never
10: the hinges.
14: Before, haven't seen since get, the Duncan
10: sand
14: and
10: that baby
14: days.
10: Down. So you're going to
14: I do think in that
10: sand
14: moment,
10: that stain out
14: that
10: of there.
14: Star
10: you're going to
14: power that alien
10: smooth
14: nature,
10: it out.
14: Kinda
10: you're
14: hurt
10: going to probably
14: Spurs,
10: use some type of grain filler or a wood putty or something along those lines to fill the crack.
5: I don't know how you turn your back if you're casting.
10: Then you're going to come back and you're going to put...
14: Because he's like, hey, Wemby's got it, we're good.
5: It's a fast
10: break. And then you're
5: going to
10: put two coats of either a spar urethane on there or a marine urethane.
5: And that's what Wemby's thinking. That's how you're going. You know, right?
22: S-T-A-R,
5: spar. Yes. I get what you're saying. We got Rich Ornberger, Penn State All-American, Jared Smith.
10: So that's going to be the process. You're right. It's labor intensive.
5: I'm buying, no, BetMGM, an authorized gaming partner of the NBA.
10: Want that
5: players another
10: walnut
5: reason to hit the court for
10: looking
5: the NBA
10: door
5: finals.
10: And
5: enjoy the most exciting games
10: of
5: the season
10: flat
5: with special
10: finish,
5: promotions,
10: satin
5: new
10: finish,
5: features,
10: semi-gloss finish,
5: right.
10: Gloss finish. You choose that, but
5: tokens,
10: the preparation
5: no
10: is the hard part.
5: Same game parlay boost
10: just sanding it down, getting it nice and smooth. Boy, it'll look new with a couple coats of stain and a couple coats of or a coat of stain and a couple coats of a spar urethane on there or a marine urethane. If you want to,
3: you know, we have what you want.
0: This is no longer a
10: wash it down.
3: Whether it's late at night,
0: coast to coast,
3: early in the morning.
0: Yeah, I think it sounds pretty good.
3: Or in the afternoon.
0: This could be a great love story like any other one.
10: Use some wood putty to fill the crack.
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22: Nice. Yeah, I like
0: 21
22: that.
0: Plus and present in Ohio.
22: One
0: subject to eligibility
22: thing
0: requirements. Rewards vary and expire in 7 days.
22: This door is
4: here from
22: WWE. There's 8 panels in it.
4: And they're at an angle.
22: I mean, it's an old
4: original
22: with a house, I'm sure.
4: With hundreds of online social games and new
22: I'm thinking
4: releases.
22: That
4: there's always something fresh to try. And those daily
22: sand all that down and get all that stain out of there. That is really going to be
10: dangerous.
22: We're probably going to.
0: No purchase necessary.
22: We're probably going to have.
10: Yeah. So let me give you another step in there. I was forgetting about all the panels and the intricate work. So once you just clean it and lightly sand it, one of the things I would do is use like an oil-based primer.
0: How many are you grabbing? 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
0: of the Hill.
10: Urethane trimming
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0: Hulu and Hulu on Disney
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0: All right, let's get the broom out. Let's get the bucket out. And then let's bring in Bob Bierman. He is with Blackjack.
1: Allow that to happen.
0: Bob, how are you?
2: I'm great, Gary. Thanks for having me on. Happy driveway sealer season.
0: It is, isn't it? And for those folks that wait till October, don't do that.
1: There's no way they would.
2: Right, right. You're right. Although, as you're going to hear, we do have a product for those late season customers.
3: It's sort of undeniable.
0: So quick background, Bob, is I was in the hardware business and had some Do It Best stores for years.
3: I could imagine myself working as an usher, regardless of what city I'm in, whether it's New York or San Antonio, getting lost.
0: You know, everybody rush in October and start being frosty and the leaves would be falling.
3: That,
0: I can't
3: that
0: find sealers anywhere, and it's like,
3: portrayed
0: well, all summer
3: as a heavyweight
0: in spring,
3: that
0: but
2: you are.
3: I mean,
2: there's a lot of procrastinators in this, this game, with driveway sealers. That's for sure. But like I said, you're going to hear we've got a product for those procrastinators.
0: For years now, I've been talking about the Blackjack Drive
3: Max,
0: which
3: in New York
0: is
3: the cheapest ticket,
0: the best
3: now on the secondary market.
0: What makes it so different than other
3: driveway
0: sealers out on the
3: market? For the cheapest seat in the house for game.
2: Well, Gary, for one, it's our years of it's the years that we've been in business. Okay, you know, our company has just been making these products for decades. Blackjack actually started in 1913. So we've got the years of experience, but also
3: instead of chewing away Knicks fans, I might have been booing.
2: Technological advancements have been there as well, because there's been many changes. I mean, the EPA actually mandated going from the old smelly stuff. You know, people of a certain age may remember, you know, walking out of the house on a summer morning and you could smell in the air, oh, somebody's doing their driveway, you know.
0: Sure. And they'd last about 2 years at max.
1: With the absurd prices.
2: Yes. And so now there's more. So the EPA mandated, you know, that for residential sealers that they become water-based. And our products are far more than just asphalt and water. So there's technology that's so they're actually somewhat more sophisticated than they used to be.
0: So I get asked, since I've been talking about this for years, I get asked a lot of questions about blacktop sealers.
1: Like, that's,
0: and one of the questions I get all the time is,
1: capitalistic societies, they are worth what you are,
0: you know, what should I use?
1: And there are obviously people willing to pay these prices to get into this arena.
0: A whole scale of different sealers.
1: I am not one of those people that are, you know, throwing.
2: We do. We do. And the ones that I would really hone in and feature with today, we've got a good, better, and best scenario. Gary, you know, having owned hardware stores, you probably have plenty of good, better, and best memories for your product lines and such. So if I could, yeah. So the DriveMax, we've got three that I'm going to talk about: the DriveMax 500, the 700, and the 1000.
0: Okay.
2: So the starter product is the DriveMax 500. All right, and that's got a 5-year. The number on the bucket kind of ties into the expected durability of the product. So the 500 has got a 5-year durability.

0: Okay.
1: If I then we move up into the then we move up into here. The better, one, okay, which is like, the DriveMax 700, and you're going to get more longevity on that. The 700 means you're going to there's a 7-year expectation of durability for that product. So you're getting everything that you're getting in the 5-year, but now you're there's more bells and whistles as we go up the line here. You're getting a better value proposition, but so you're getting the basic 5-year. But now you're getting into a gel formula, which means that it's smoother and easier to apply, and it's also latex fortified, which gives it some extra. It gives the asphalt extra strength. So you've got good, better, and then the top of the line.
0: This is the one I'm interested in, Bob, because I'm all about easy.
2: Yeah.
1: Risk okay. Well, there you go. There. Now we're getting to the star of our show. Okay. And that's the DriveMax. That's the DriveMax 1000. Now you're getting up into the 10-year. The 10-year expected durability. And really, we've thrown a lot into that product. You've got everything the other two, the first two have, but now you're getting a urethane enhanced product, and urethane is a great chemical for adhesion.
0: Yeah, we were just talking about urethane trimming enamel that Sherwin Williams has, urethane caulking for concrete, and now the urethane is in the Blackjack DriveMax.
1: Exactly. It's in deck stains now. You know, so
0: the elite.
2: A helpful lesson for
1: yes.
2: Them
1: yes. So really, it's an important part of the product itself. Besides the adhesion, the urethane also has some flexibility, so that you know that the longer the product is down, you know, we know freeze and thaw for the folks up north, you know, that occur every season, the expansion and contraction, the earth settling and such, maybe below. So you're getting movement in the product
2: as well.
1: So that's really the highlight of what it does. Okay, the other features and attributes that are important on the DriveMax 1000 is that when you're putting it down, we've got extra dryer.
2: We know
1: there.
2: That mistakes,
1: so that,
2: especially
1: you know, typically driveway sealer, it takes a few hours to dry before you can walk on it. It all depends on humidity, of course. But on a dry, normal dry day, you can lay the 1000 down and you can be walking on it in an hour or two. So that that's an added feature.
0: Is this a gel formula also?
1: This is a gel formula also. Exactly right. Yes. Yeah. Easier. It's just overall easier to spread. So the part that you mentioned about the procrastinators, I'm going to get to this now because besides the extra dry, the urethane, the extra dryers in the product. All right. Chemically, we've made this work. We've made this product that's allowed you can put it down as low as 45 degrees, and that is so unique.
0: Yes,
1: you can't
0: it is.
1: Because, get down enough yes, money yes, to because really typically make it driveway sealers, you don't want to, it's temperature sensitive. You don't want to put it down when it's too cold. You don't want to put it down when it's too hot.
3: Level
1: so you want the basic daily temperature to be 60 degrees and rising, but below 90. Okay. Now, by 60 degrees and rising, that's 24 hours. All right. So that. Here we know people will run into the store, and I'm sure you had that.
0: Sure.
1: You know, it was 40 degrees at night, and they, you know, and all of a sudden it's 70 that day. Oh, I got to do my driveway. You know, that's not gonna help the adhesion of the cure process. So that's why you depending on the area of the country you're in, you know, middle of the summer is a good time to be doing this.
0: Sure, sure, sure.
3: Amount of money on a college baseball game.
0: Driveway sealer is a whole school has changed.
3: If you're putting down thousands
0: correct?
3: Of
0: I
3: dollars.
0: Mean, I remember like as 20, a kid, 30, that would 40, be 50, like my job. And it always seemed like it was the hottest
3: Alabama
0: August
3: State
0: day
3: Southern
0: in the world.
3: Miss
0: we had to put that down.
3: It's going
0: to
3: raise a
0: take
3: lot
0: like
3: of red
0: 2 days to dry.
3: So,
0: and
3: really,
0: now we're talking about gel formulas. So, how do you install these newer products?
3: And that will obviously
0: how do you apply
3: it?
0: What's the best way?

0: gambler can pay the players.
1: There's no adhesion problems, I guess, if we prep everything
0: correctly.
1: So it's
0: like this risk-reward quotient. And
2: well, I guess like painting, you're exactly right.
0: It would have been enough for me.
2: First of all, you want the driveway, you want your asphalt to be, you want it to be dry, but clean. You know, so,
3: you
2: know, day before or as best you can, get out there with your garden hose and some detergent. And if there's oil spots on there, you may want to use a degreaser. But, you know, just like painting a wall, you don't put paint over dirty walls. Same way when you're coating a driveway. It's not, you want to get that clean. But, you know, free of oils is very important. I recommend that when you do go out to get your product, try to get it, if possible, try to get it the day before. And when you bring it home and unload it, put the buckets, turn the buckets over.
1: Okay.
2: Lay them upside down because so that the product can disperse. That's going to help. That's going to help the next day when you start to put it down. It's going to be you don't have to stir as much, or because you will see if you open the bucket right out of the store, it's there. You will see some separation.
1: Yeah,
3: the Pats D won the game.
1: So you get that in there. Exactly.
3: One of the worst tweets I've ever read.
2: Yes. Now the way to. The best tool to me is number one, you got to have a squeegee. Okay, so you pour, you know, bucket by bucket. You pour about, you know, a third to half of the bucket out.
3: Seventh in scoring defense.
2: You know, in an area that you can control. And you have a pole with a squeegee on it. But I recommend, besides the squeegee, I really recommend finding a tool that has a squeegee on one side. And you can flip it over, and there's a brush on the other.
3: The Patriots
1: that's the old standard driveway application. I mean,
2: yes.
3: And this is Tom Brady's
1: and why do you need both to get it in the crevices of the existing asphalt?
3: And said, get us
2: yeah, because everybody's
3: range,
2: driveway is different, but you know, depending on age and stuff, and you're going to have some areas that may be a little bit more porous, a little bit rougher, and so after you first pour it out, you'll kind of lay it out evenly by the squeegee,
3: okay,
2: and you're
3: going to
2: see areas there that may take more product or less product, and that's when you flip that's when the brush comes into play, because you can literally agitate or scrub product down better into the pores.
1: Sure.
2: Yes. So that's a great tool. The other thing, old shoes. Old shoes. Make sure you're wearing shoes that you don't plan on throwing out.
4: Great stars suffer from. We were talking about this with SGA.
1: Is this a one-step coach, or is this two coats?
4: People will attack the great.
1: How thick should it be? I think you explained on how thick it was
4: going to
1: be. You're distributing with a squeegee and kind of working it into the asphalt. Is there a secondary coat or anything?
4: Greatness.
2: Gary, thank you for asking that. Absolutely. This is a mandatory two-coat operation, whether it be the 500 all the way up to the 1,000. Uniform coats are required to get the proper durability and to be doing this right. Now, human nature says, and I'm going to speak to that, and I'm going to say, you know, I know what you're thinking out there, guys. No. Two coats is not the same as one heavy coat.
1: Not at all.
2: Right. And I've seen it. You try to cut corners and lay this down in one heavy coat. It's not going to dry properly, and more importantly, it's not going to cure properly. Okay, there's a difference between curing and drying.
1: Right.
2: All right. And what's going to happen? You're gonna get tire tracks when you pull back into that driveway because it hasn't cured yet and it's too thick. And like I said, I've seen that. So you know, bite the bullet and do it properly. Two uniform coats, a couple of hours apart. You can tell when the first coat is starting to is dry because it'll be obvious because you know the liquid, the waters in it are starting to evaporate, and it's gonna
3: Then take your shot at scoring more on your next win.
2: It's going to look
3: simply log
2: more,
3: in, add a qualifying bet on the NBA playoffs to your bet slip,
2: but when
3: and
2: it
3: activate
2: turns matte,
3: the token.
2: Then you know,
3: if you win your wager with the token
2: the
3: attached,
2: area, when your driveway turns matte,
3: winnings
2: you, can do the next,
3: bonus dollars.
1: Can you
3: make
1: stand on
3: the
1: that then, Bob?
3: More exciting. Make it legendary.
2: A few hours later.
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11: He spoke yesterday for the first time since becoming a Cleveland Brown.
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14: He is a fine football player, and he will make their team, you know, at that position. He'll solidify the position. My question is, can Rutenberg put together a defensive scheme that is good? Can Monken bring to the table offense?
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2: Bob Bierman, he is my guest. 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
3: That is for sure. 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
8: 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Today we'll see a beautiful start to our day, remaining clear throughout the morning and plenty of sunshine throughout the afternoon. Temperatures climbing to 86 degrees today, fairly calm winds throughout the day. Moving in tonight, cloud cover will gradually increase, overnight low down to 63. And tomorrow, keep that umbrella close by. A major shift brings a 75% chance of scattered thunderstorms during the day and continuing into overnight, and maybe some rain on Monday as well. Tomorrow's high 80, up near 85 Monday. Tuesday clearing up and 86 for a high, near 84 Wednesday, with a better chance of rain again. For more weather, visit NorthwestIowaNow.com.
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5: This NBA season is like From Dusk Till Dawn. From Dusk Till Dawn started off as like a robbery movie. Wasn't like a bank robbery? I don't know. Something weird was going on.
13: It was so slow.
5: And all of a sudden, it turns into this vampire movie at a bar.
13: And all of a sudden, Selma Hayek comes out.
5: This NBA season was the weakest NBA season I think I had ever seen. Every day we came in here complaining about, man, how flat is the NBA?
13: That could arguably be your best analogy.
5: All of a sudden, it makes a hard right, and like the vampires come out, and you're like, this is the best season ever.
13: And Selma Hayek's dancing.
5: Selma Hayek's there. What? Cheech Marin's there. And all of a sudden, it's so exciting. You're like, man, I didn't see this coming at all. It took such a turn from the weakest season to arguably the most fun in a long-ass time because of the likability factor and the competitive.

plenty of sunshine throughout the afternoon. Temperatures climbing to 86 degrees today. Fairly calm winds throughout the day. Moving in tonight, cloud cover will gradually increase. Overnight low down to 63. And tomorrow, keep that umbrella close by. A major shift brings a 75% chance of scattered thunderstorms during the day and continuing into overnight and maybe some rain on Monday as well. Tomorrow's high 80 up near 85 Monday. Tuesday clearing up and 86 for a high near 84 Wednesday with a better chance of rain again. For more weather, visit NorthwestIowaNow.com.

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2: Aaron Donald decides to come back.
1: Black streaks on your roof, the first green stuff on your siding. 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Good stuff.
2: That he's going to get.
1: All right, let me give you the phone number. You can grab a line. We had a few people.
2: You have to.
1: Had to get busy working around the home as we spoke with Bob about
2: the blackjack. This is going to be one of the first times
1: blackjack
2: in a long time in my career where.
1: What a great product. 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
2: it just feels good when you know whether it's caulking preparation, any and everything.
1: I'm telling you, it's the less glamorous part of your project. It's the tedious part of your project. But that's really where it's going to pay dividends.
2: The best chance possible.
1: And Cleveland, remember that the Drive Max product that we're speaking of, it's two-coat system.
2: No, on the other hand, man,
1: it's got an aggregate in it.
2: The Cleveland
1: goes
2: Browns
1: on very easily.
2: I really
1: but
2: do.
1: It's two coats.
2: Because it's great
1: and
2: as
1: it's,
2: Miles Garrett is.
1: Dry.
2: Jared
1: or wet
2: is a
1: on
2: very
1: dry
2: good
1: means
2: young player.
1: You put the first coat on, you get it in all the crevices,
2: now,
1: you let
2: Cleveland
1: it dry.
2: Cleveland has done a pretty good job drafting.
1: And then
2: drafting.
1: You come back and you get
2: it. They
1: got
2: a first,
1: second,
2: and a
1: so
2: third.
1: You do the driveway
2: if
1: and then come
2: two
1: back
2: of those
1: a second
2: picks,
1: coat.
2: Just turns out to be really good players.
1: Added protection.
2: I would say
1: don't
2: they won it.
1: Cut that short.
2: Miles Garrett is 30.
1: You want to get to 10
2: years.
1: He's
2: going to give you 3 to 4 really good years, maybe 5.
1: I mean, Jared Verse probably has at least
2: 8.
1: And really good years left in his career. There is one coat, and you maybe get a year or two.
2: You just got to hit on the draft picks. The draft picks are always unknown.
1: In a lot of cases,
2: they
1: put one on every year.
2: That first round pick,
1: which is not good.
2: But if you go,
1: in fact, a lot of times I think
2: Miles Garrett,
1: driveway
2: failure in return.
1: Supposed
2: pretty good, which they did in
1: first. Failure was really due to just over application of the product.
2: I couldn't say. I would say it's a great trade for both teams.
1: To keep it nice
2: but
1: and
2: what the Rams are
1: fresh.
2: Doing and have done, man, is crazy.
1: And then when
2: Super
1: you got
2: Bowl
1: coating
2: in LA,
1: on top
2: they're
1: coating
2: going
1: on
2: all
1: top
2: out
1: of coating
2: for it.
1: On top of coating
2: and
1: on top of coating
2: for Aaron
1: on top
2: Donald
1: of coating,
2: to say it has
3: you
2: me
3: get,
2: thinking.
1: You get peeling.
3: You gotta believe
1: now
3: that,
1: you got a 10-year problem
3: that, to
1: come back.
2: That, once you say
1: product,
2: that, it's almost like why text that
1: dividends, which really minimizes
2: not going to do it.
1: The whole risk.
2: Really not going to do it.
1: Of overapplication.
2: You see his little workout videos. He looked like he in great shape. It ain't nothing like football shape. But
1: 10 years,
2: you're going to get single block damn near every play.
1: All right. Plex, sounds like you can
3: you
1: get
3: came
1: it pretty
3: up in
1: much
3: Pittsburgh,
1: anywhere.
3: Man,
1: do it best.
3: And you was around some serious pass rushing in Pittsburgh, and then you went to New York.
1: That is
3: and
1: Black
3: you was around
1: Jack
3: a serious
1: Codings.
3: D-line in New York.
1: All right, you got the phone tough, number. Happy to take your calls. I know several Kiwanuka. Held on. If you got a chance, Danny's
3: like,
1: in the seat.
3: What
1: can
3: we're talking about
1: take
3: right
1: your
3: now.
1: Calls. Our phone
3: how
1: number
3: do you see this
1: is 800-823-8255.
3: What a
1: while we're talking about driveways, we might as well spend a little bit of time talking about
4: man,
1: concrete
4: being
1: driveways.
4: Guy and
1: since we covered the asphalt, I saw,
4: especially up front.
1: I don't know, I mean, something on social media about
4: a
1: knee tool.
4: In the passing
1: knee tool.
4: Game. I mean, it's virtually tool. Impossible because, you know what, it's
1: kind of the same thing can happen.
4: There's a double team almost every play. So you lose your back with chipping
1: or maybe a culture.
4: You have to make a decision if you want to double down.
1: But you know where you
4: Donald
1: get the expansion joints?
4: The backfield. And it changes
1: on your driveway,
4: game plan
1: your sidewalk.
4: Schematically, because listen, man,
1: and
4: we can't
1: maybe there's
4: afford
1: some separation.
4: To,
1: maybe
4: have
1: they
4: those,
1: have
4: you know,
1: cracked.
4: Five,
1: maybe they were saw
4: step,
1: cut.
4: Seven step.
1: And you got weeds growing up
4: because we don't
1: through
4: have that,
1: that
4: much time
1: area.
4: With these two guys that we're facing. So automatically, you know, we
1: got
4: to
1: take
4: get,
1: the shortcut
4: get the ball
1: and just spray
4: quick. Quick
1: killer
4: game
1: on there. I mean, you can.
4: And, you know, different things like that. But
1: if you really want to stop the
4: whole thinking about the whole
1: process.
4: Donald coming out of retirement.
1: Take a
4: I believe every team in the NFC, the conference,
1: an old
4: especially the division,
1: we all
4: everybody
1: got one
4: saying,
1: that
4: Aaron
1: we used
4: Donald,
1: to
4: please don't come
1: open
4: out
1: of open up paint cans with.
4: There's no answer for that.
1: Like, it's seen better days.
4: It's just simply
1: and just
4: not.
1: Take it and just scrape out.
4: I'm thinking that I'm a
1: that expansion
4: you know, good,
1: joint. You'll take out
4: historian of this
1: the
4: game,
1: weeds,
4: but I can't
1: roots,
4: remember
1: the sand, the gunk,
4: two guys of
1: and
4: such
1: get it
4: dominance
1: out of there.
4: two-time and defensive then, players.
1: You know, before you do anything,
4: that have dominated their position.
1: Get your garden hose
4: to play on
1: the
4: same front
1: and just blast and clean that thing out. And then
4: Kevin
1: let
4: Green,
1: dry.
4: Greg Lloyd,
1: come back the next
4: OC
1: day
4: and Strahan.
1: And depending on
4: and
1: how big of a gap
4: and
1: that
4: try
1: is,
4: to put together
1: you can caulk that.
4: Guys on a defensive,
1: and,
4: defensive
1: again,
4: line,
1: just like the blackjack product,
4: like
1: where
4: yeah, not players
1: gallon
4: of year,
1: or jugging,
4: yeah,
1: just pour
4: I don't, believe it's ever happened.
1: And Greg for a concrete
4: don't
1: seal,
4: remember
1: which is a latex,
4: like
1: and it'll
4: together.
1: Seal that up.
4: But to just
1: it's
4: you know,
1: not super
4: what TJ
1: flexible.
4: Said, it's
1: if
4: a
1: you
4: great
1: want
4: trade
1: super flexible
4: for the Cleveland Browns.
1: Blackjack has your thing.
4: Those draft picks pan out.
1: Yeah,
4: but
1: the drive.
4: But when Miles Garrett walks in the building. In LA,
1: there is
4: he makes
1: a
4: everybody
1: urethane,
4: better, the offensive line,
1: black
4: that left tackle who's
1: going
4: to be going against, you know, every day
1: which is
4: practice,
1: self-leveling.
4: Those guys are
1: which
4: going
1: can
4: to get
1: also
4: better.
1: Be put in.
4: But
1: that
4: I just
1: crevice,
4: said to myself, I said, when I first initially
1: concrete,
4: heard it, I was like, what
1: in
4: the hell
1: color.
4: Of Cleveland Browns thing?
1: And it'll go think, with the flex of the
4: Andrew
1: driveway and with the flex of Mother Earth.
4: Miles Garrett was unhappy being
1: something,
4: in Cleveland, and he understood.
1: And
4: the
1: then
4: value
1: you're done
4: of
1: with the whole mess of
4: like you said, he's 30 years old,
1: weeds and ants and everything else.
4: He may have 5-6 years of.
1: Love that area.
4: Ball left in them.
1: So,
4: but if the Cleveland Browns do happen to get it right, which they haven't been able to do also. For two or three decades,
1: all right, again, it's 800-823-8255.
4: Well,
1: Gary,
4: pan
1: welcome.
4: Out to be great players.
5: Hi, Gary. First time caller.
4: You just have to wait
1: Thank
4: and see.
5: I need to have 1,000 square feet of concrete replaced on my driveway apron by the garage.
4: The Cleveland Browns,
5: and some of
4: one of these teams won the trade.
5: It's the outer
3: fellas, my
5: squares.
3: Conclusion is Cleveland waved the,
5: this was
3: the
5: done
3: white
5: 30
3: flag
5: years ago, and it was
3: said,
5: put on
3: to be a competitive
5: somewhat
3: team.
5: Of a fill,
3: figure out
5: and now it's cracked and needs to be replaced.
3: And go from there.
5: So I've got some estimates like I was told to do, and I'm down to two estimates.
3: You have
5: one
3: no expectations.
5: Is saying
3: you traded
5: a 4
3: inches
5: thick
3: expectations
5: with
3: Jervis,
5: Piers,
3: but you traded away your
5: and
3: expectations when you
5: is
3: traded away the
5: 5
3: undeniable,
5: thick.
3: Undisputed face of your
5: what,
3: franchise.
5: You know,
3: of your
1: what do
3: town,
1: they say?
5: And with the bids being within $200 of each other, it's like,
3: packing.
1: Yeah.
3: You
1: well,
3: gave the
1: what? What did they say in terms
3: the Rams,
1: of the 5-inch guy?
3: You said
1: I
3: no
1: I don't
3: excuses.
1: Know. So one of the things, you know,
3: who,
1: if I had
3: what,
1: both of those, and
3: given,
1: I
3: required,
1: get estimates just like you,
3: no
1: right?
3: No excuses.
1: And
5: right.
1: I would say, well,
3: a Super Bowl or
1: why do we need 5 inches up
3: with
1: here?
3: What you did.
1: And,
3: hey,
1: you know, he's going to tell you for stability or weight,
3: I like
1: you know,
3: it. I
1: big
3: like
1: truck
3: move,
1: or anything
3: but
1: like
3: that. Could ultimately
1: and ask the other guy, why do I need Piers down there? I'd like to know the answers. The Piers sound a little seductive in the fact that
3: catch us.
1: And you know, it's peered. Or I don't know what that means
3: live,
1: when you're installing concrete. I've had
3: and improved
1: peers put
3: app.
1: On a patio
3: just search
1: one
3: Fox
1: time.
3: Radio
1: and basically,
3: app,
1: it's a support system that gets down
3: or,
1: into well, the bedrock. If that's the case, if that's what they're
3: listen.
1: Calling a peer,
3: be sure to select the Fox
1: then
3: Sports
1: I would
3: radio,
1: be interested in the peer
3: presents,
1: at 4
5: okay.
1: inches. So do
5: Gary,
1: you have those answers?
3: So.
5: The
3: it
5: piers are 12
3: up.
5: Inches in diameter by 24
3: real,
5: inches deep.
3: Real small on my script
5: yeah.
3: right here.
5: And the reason
3: so
5: that pads cracked
3: it
5: was back 30 years ago.
3: Well, but
5: they put the expansion joints
3: anyways,
5: in.
3: Make sure you check us out
5: more
3: on
5: decorative
3: the radio,
5: versus
3: the sports radio
5: 10 feet or less.
3: App. That's where you can check us out. Coming up
5: so,
3: next,
5: you know,
3: number beef.
5: They
3: I'm
5: said that they wouldn't
3: the
5: make
3: peers.
5: Their joints.
3: Is
5: you know,
3: he
5: 8
3: setting
5: feet
3: the tone? But
5: feet.
3: He ain't been right. in Cleveland long. But
1: so,
3: Burswell,
1: so they both have
3: eight,
1: expansion joints, correct? I mean,
5: oh yes, correct.
3: Plus,
5: correct.
3: Baker,
5: which
3: so,
5: would be
3: yeah.
5: more
3: Baker
5: expansion joints than what I have
3: in
5: now.
3: Tampa. Yeah. This yeah. is up on game.
1: Well,
3: I'm
1: intrigued by the
3: peers. I'm going to get my script bigger.
1: 4 inches is fairly standard for a driveway.
3: Man, look at what I'm doing. I'm laying it down.
6: They stunned the Spurs in San Antonio.
7: Game 2 is in the books. And the Knicks take it.
6: Jalen Brunson, a ridiculous shot.
5: No, I'm right outside my garage.
1: So, yeah,
7: I have a reaction.
1: The apron. I'm talking about is like right
7: well, we set you up for game
5: oh, yeah.
7: three.
5: Yeah, that's fine. That's all fine.
1: Yeah, so, and you don't have any big time heavy equipment or trucks or anything.
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1: like
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1: Correct.
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0: Bar, Arrington. Yeah. Hey, listen. I got my script.
1: All right, back at it we go. 22 minutes after the top of the hour. Yeah. By the way, if you missed our conversation with Bob Bierman from Blackjack Codings, that's available via podcast, and you can pick that up on the iHeart app or wherever you get your podcast. Just on the iHeart app, just hit the bottom bar. Just hit podcast at home with Gary Sullivan. And take a listen. It's he goes through more than what I usually go through. I go to the...
0: Here we go. Dylan
1: the
0: Gabriel.
1: Dry Max, which is the 10-year sealer.
0: As if he hasn't already been disrespected enough, by the way,
1: and then the
0: 10-year. With him being a third-round draft pick
1: entails,
0: for the Cleveland Browns. Jarrett Verse gets to
1: application
0: town.
1: Of
0: he
1: driveway
0: takes
1: sealer.
0: The number 8
1: and
0: comes
1: but,
0: out to practice.
1: The differences
0: like Debo
1: are,
0: took his chain. Like, my mama they're gave different. Me that number, man.
1: So it's good to know.
0: He's
1: going
0: to cry
1: whole
0: in the car.
1: You can,
0: how do y'all
1: into.
0: See this? Is this
1: all right, let's go to Dave.
0: Is
1: Dave, welcome.
0: Natural pecking order. You got an all-pro.
2: Hey, sir. You were talking about Steelers and like ants and that. I've got a large area. It's done in pavers.
0: Already spelled
2: before about six, by like three, stone pavers. And I just have a terrible time with weed. I know, you know, we put the silicon sand in there when we put it in. And then also the pavers tend to discolor a lot. They'll get some different molds and mildew depending on time of the year. And I didn't know, is there a trick to sealing those or
3: really going there
2: filling in around them with something else that's silicon sand?
1: Yeah. There's what they call polymeric sand.
3: We didn't make these rules.
1: Polymeric sand has a resin
3: Dylan Gabriel
1: in it
3: is on
1: that when you
3: chart,
1: sweep
3: where
1: the sand
3: is
1: in,
3: on
1: then
3: the
1: you
3: team,
1: take
3: if he's the 53rd
1: your hose
3: man,
1: and just lightly mist over the pavers.
3: Man, just out of respect,
1: and
3: man, you can't go in there
1: the
3: and just
1: sand.
3: Take somebody's number. You got
1: so
3: to pay that
1: the
3: man
1: advantage
3: for
1: is
3: number, or he has
1: ants
3: to willingly
1: won't tunnel
3: it
1: into it.
3: That's just how I feel. I just feel it's so disrespectful to go in there.
1: It slows down the growth of weeds.
3: Sometimes
1: weeds can come through it, but it's minimal.
3: Like...
1: It really keeps
3: exactly
1: you from tracking sand into the house.
3: I hope not. That's all I'm
1: and
3: saying.
1: And this
3: is
1: for smaller joints.
3: Not.
1: I mean, if you've
3: at
1: got
3: the
1: a
3: end of the
1: inch
3: day,
1: and a half wide joint, the polymeric
3: whether
1: sand
3: you're giving
1: isn't really going to help. You,
3: five, ten,
1: like
3: eight, whatever. Give him five grand. Give him 8 grand. Give him 10 grand.
2: Right.
3: Something.
2: Yeah,
3: give
2: it's just your traditional. You know, they're both strong bad. Me
3: from the number because
1: check out
2: and then from.
3: Like,
4: it was.
2: Now, but from time to time, because of where it's located, with
3: you might be
2: stuff,
3: right.
2: I got a power
3: you might be
2: it.
3: Right, but I just.
0: Is this, are they sending, I mean, is this
2: is
0: a message
2: that gonna hold
0: I felt like,
2: no,
0: because
2: no.
0: The teacher doesn't allow
2: deals,
0: for you
2: no.
0: to do like,
1: no, so what you're
0: going to
1: do is, I don't know
0: like,
1: if you've heard me
0: funny,
1: talk about a product
0: if
1: called
0: giving,
1: Wet and Forget
0: if you're
1: Max.
0: Giving him the number to wear,
1: Wet and Forget
0: yeah.
1: Max.
0: Yeah. Take number
1: yeah,
0: there,
1: you
0: like,
1: can
0: yeah,
1: buy in a concentrate, mix it with water,
0: something
1: and spray it on with a tank
0: said.
1: Sprayer. You
0: he
1: can
0: was
1: put a hose in,
0: number on,
1: a sprayer
0: the
1: on there, and
0: that
1: spray it on there.
0: To me about what the
1: and just let it go. Just spray it on,
3: and no, the organization wants
1: about 4 to 6 weeks
3: comfortable.
1: That black mildewy, moldy look, any type
3: of
1: fungus, algae, molds, mildew.
4: I don't know how.
1: Destroyed.
4: I really don't. First of all, Jared Verse
1: and
4: is not
1: if you want,
4: at all.
1: Use it this year, and if you want
4: to
1: skip next
4: LA,
1: year, that's fine. But
4: his
1: after that,
4: come
1: you
4: out
1: start using
4: that.
1: It every year
4: yeah.
1: as a
4: I mean,
1: preventive.
4: You go from basically
1: that's the ticket.
4: From first to
2: there.
4: Worse.
2: Now, my driveway
4: you get there,
2: aggregate.
4: Great everybody knows. Everybody knows. Just because he's born in Dayton, Ohio, just because he's born in Dayton, Ohio, Sean McVay, doesn't mean he wants to go back to Ohio. You didn't even tell him until he was being traded.
1: You're going
4: I mean,
1: to
4: come
1: bring
4: on,
1: a
4: the trade had already
1: on
4: happened.
1: Exposed aggregate. It's almost like there's a semi-gloss or gloss sealer.
4: But
1: if it's a regular concrete, you use a semi.
4: When you arrive at a new team,
1: it penetrates.
4: This happened
1: use a
4: to
1: penetrating
4: me, so
1: sealer.
4: I'm very knowledgeable.
1: You can't even see anything on there.
4: You know, how this whole thing
1: and that's a
4: took
1: good
4: place.
1: Protectant.
4: Jeff
1: if I had an exposed aggregate pavers, I think I would just spray the wet and forget on it.
4: Nobody had
1: number
4: 17 illegal.
1: I don't think it's that
2: necessary. Wouldn't try to seal the pavers. Okay.
4: There was all right, cool.
1: All righty. Thank you much.
4: That's all they said.
1: Appreciate
4: it. Anything to Jeff.
1: All right, we'll take a break. John, Alex, and Jim. Jim, you'll be up first. We'll continue at home.
4: But now with this whole Dylan Gabriel thing, like LeVar said, everything has not been going well for these young men. The whole thing was your door.
5: Time to get your hands dirty with Gary Sullivan. Give him a call at 1-800-823-TALK. You're at home with Gary Sullivan.
4: Or somebody, or the head coach, and say, I want to wear number 8.
0: Yeah.
4: And they gave it to him.
0: They gave it.
4: So that insinuates right there.
3: He didn't go to the equipment people over the phone.
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4: If you pay him, that's on the GM and the head coach. 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
4: Listen, let's take a quick break. Up after this break,
6: while I'm building it on the lake.
4: We'll talk metal roof inside. And Brandon Ayuk, but let's get to Isaac.
6: In the interior.
4: What you got for us, my guy?
7: Hello, LeVar. Hello, fellas. We'll start with game 2 of the NBA Finals on Friday night. Saw the New York Knicks win at San Antonio again. 105-104 for a 2-0 lead. Jalen Brunson, the game-winning free throw with 9.5 to play after a Victor Wembanyama turnover. And guys, here is how the broadcasters from Wembanyama's native France described his fateful turnover. Listen.
5: So I just want to make sure I'm giving you the right suggestion. So this is like a garage and the metal is on the inside.
4: What?
5: Halfway up the wall?
4: What?
6: Yeah,
7: here
6: like
7: to translate.
5: Okay.
7: Fox Sports Radio. Okay. Excuse and my friend.
5: Is it galvanized?
7: Lavar Arrington. Lavar?
4: No.
6: Yeah,
4: we needed to beep out
6: the galvanized roofing material that I looks cool.
4: French,
6: but I'm just trying to
4: there.
7: That was actually the French word for foul because one of the Yamas subsequently committed the foul. So
5: well,
7: that's actually what we were seeing in France.
4: It's not called on it.
5: Yeah. We come from France. Going through all the different types of paints. That could be used.
7: Those France
5: you know, whenever you take a
7: very excitable. Anyway,
4: they're trying to send him back to France. Wow. What it looked like.
7: The Knicks' 13-game winning streak, the second longest winning streak in playoff history. In college football, the NCAA has denied Texas Tech's appeal to have quarterback Brendan Sorsby's eligibility reinstated. The NCAA originally ruled Sorsby to be ineligible after he admitted to gambling. Major League Baseball Friday night. Freddie Freeman, the game-winning home run on the bottom of the ninth inning, giving the Los Angeles Dodgers a 1-0 triumph over the Angels. The New York Mets won at San Diego 5-0. They won 6-8.
5: Yeah, there is
7: the Washington Nationals victorious at Arizona 14-1.
5: There's one that
7: Luis Garcia Jr.
5: Really
7: two home runs,
5: considered
7: including a grand
5: a paint,
7: slam. Finally, in tennis today, 19-year-old Russian
5: product.
7: Mira Andreeva won the French Open ladies title over
5: silicone.
7: Poland's Maja Wolinska.
5: It can be brushed on or it can be troweled on.
4: Talk about polar opposites.
5: It's called brushable sealant. It's
4: both,
5: made by Gelco. Not
4: Brandon
5: really a paint.
4: Hit the number.
5: And I don't
4: 100.
5: Think I would use any type of varnishes or urethanes. Maybe
4: million
5: a marine urethane
4: one hit
5: might be an option also. That would be a clear.
4: For a warrant.
6: Is there like a liquid that's almost like a WD-40 that you put on there?
4: I think both are dangerous. I think both situations are dangerous. But,
5: not that
4: but
5: I would think.
4: Tell me which one. Which one?
5: In oil is
4: in the right
5: protectant
4: path.
5: To
4: I mean,
5: a degree.
4: It doesn't look good for IU, but I got to say.
5: No, that's really going to enhance anything.
4: Is this a dangerous deal, what Green Bay just did,
5: like
4: for the
5: oily.
4: Simple fact that Christian Watson
5: I don't know.
4: Gifted and as talented
5: another thing is.
4: He
5: at one time, Rustoleum had a clear
4: healthy.
5: Finish. Also,
4: how you
5: I
4: guys
5: don't know
4: see this? How does it play out
5: anymore?
4: For Christian Watson? How does it play out for
5: that
4: Brandon
5: could be
4: Ayuk?
5: An option.
8: Listen, when you're Chris, when you're Christian Watson, and you can get $27 million
5: a
8: year.
5: It's,
8: in your
5: to think
8: best
5: of anything
8: season,
5: else
8: 611
5: yards.
8: Man, I'm happy
5: metal.
8: For you.
5: Some of these
8: crazy.
5: Galvanized
8: 611
5: ones, is it
8: yards.
5: Pretty dry looking
4: signing.
5: Right now? Because galvanized
8: wow.
5: is oily.
8: Yards.
4: Come on,
8: it's his best look. Season.
5: Okay,
6: that got him 20 sitting out in the sun baking him for years.
8: So for that, I'm happy
6: took him
8: for
6: off,
8: man.
6: And now they
8: potential's
6: sell
8: there. He just hasn't done it.
5: Yeah, I would look
8: and
5: at maybe
8: league,
5: see
8: now,
5: if Rustoleum still has a
8: injuries and just not being able
5: clear,
8: to
5: and it's an
8: put together a type of season you would
5: coating.
8: Think would warrant that contract,
5: be,
8: but you are worth
5: you, know,
8: you
5: can't use it over a rusted area.
8: So
5: but
8: any
5: can,
8: player that goes out there and gets that money, man, I'm always happy
5: maybe,
8: for him. There will be expectations. I just don't understand what Green Bay is doing because
5: down a little bit.
8: You give Jaden Reed, I believe it was three years, $50 million.
5: All
6: righty. Thank you.
8: You give Christian Watson 4 years,
5: all right.
8: $110
5: good luck.
8: Million.
5: Thank you. And,
8: didn't you just draft Matthew Golden in the first round? You really didn't utilize him last year. So where does this put him?
0: Yes, I have several questions.

0: copper sulfate.
1: No,
0: copper sulfate will kill roots better than salt.
2: It depends on what Bombay is thinking.
0: So there is
2: because what do they
0: different
2: say
0: products. I know there's a company called Robic, R-O-E-B-I-C.
2: That has been the case.
0: They make a root killer for waistlines that is 99% copper sulfate that you flush down the toilet every 6 months.
2: The wide receiver's concerned. Oh, okay.
0: There is also a product that I believe they make, which is a foaming root killer. I think the application is the same down the toilet. So when you put it in, you've got to flush it right away because it's going to start foaming.
2: Green Bay runs a three wide receiver set anyway, so all those guys are going to be on the field at the same time.
0: That's what I would use in your waistline. I don't know how you're going to introduce that into a.
2: Is he going to be that elite talent that
0: you have it tied to gutters also or no?
2: On a week-to-week basis.
3: The gutters drop down into the clay pipe.
2: Christian Watson stay on the field.
0: Yeah, so on the drain pipe, I don't know how you would introduce that to a drain pipe. To
3: being I'm not going to just pull out the gutter drop but he just has and just pour it in there.
0: I would definitely mix it, mix it with some water.
4: Brandon,
0: or
4: I
0: maybe
3: run
0: that
3: water behind it.
0: Down. Exactly. And you might even look at the foam root Aaron killer Donald's for that also. So there's probably a separation in those pipes. That's what usually happens when we have a lot of clay ground and it dries out and then it wets up. And so it's a lot of expansion and contraction. Just for your information too, Alex, if it continues to be a problem or the saturation.
4: They have no trade value.
0: Because I guess
4: him,
0: when you
4: no
0: snaked it out, you didn't use a camera
4: what
0: or anything. You don't really know exactly
4: how does that
0: what's going on in there, do you?
3: Well, I called out a company.
2: You know what?
3: They
2: Brandon,
3: snaked
2: you,
3: they said their snake
2: really
3: bound
2: know.
3: Up
2: moving
3: and
2: forward.
3: They're unable to
2: healthy,
3: get to the,
2: how healthy is he?
3: All the way and, to the sanitizer in the street.
2: Throwing gasoline on
3: so they didn't charge me, but I guess. And then I had somebody else come when we rented a snake.
4: It was old footage, by the way. It was old.
2: It doesn't matter how old it is.
3: But that's for my sanitary sewer. And there's also access to the sanitary sewer as a
2: him that much
3: cover
2: forward,
3: where you can unscrew it in
2: I
3: the basement and get to the sanitary sewer. So I could open that up for it in there.
2: People. That he
0: so
2: can,
0: it's
2: you know,
0: open all the way out to
2: and that he's healthy. I think that's
0: street?
2: The number one thing for him.
3: Yeah, that's the sanitary sewer. Now I'm dealing with the storm sewer.
2: He just has to show us that you know, he is 100% because he showed us that when he
0: back
2: is healthy,
0: to the sanitary
2: he's one
0: pipe.
2: Best deep threats.
0: It's intact, correct?
2: I mean,
0: when you said the one guy couldn't get it all the way through, and I guess the next guy had a snake with a cutter on the front of it.
2: If he can still play the
0: and he got through it, but he cut it.
3: Is he so the snake out
4: he's
3: got the
4: that's
3: got
4: the only way
3: you
4: can
3: okay.
4: Yeah, that's
0: right.
4: The only way you
0: so,
4: move on from him.
0: What's
5: listen,
0: the pipe
5: Lamar,
0: look
5: listen,
0: like?
5: Listen. When
3: well, as far
5: what Brandon
3: Ayuk
5: has done
3: close to the street,
5: going to the rehab.
3: He said it looked
5: I'm
3: intact.
5: Not showing up.
0: Okay,
5: I'm going to close the entire.
0: So what I was going to tell you is, you know, just. Put this in
5: so
0: the back
5: the
0: of your file
5: saying,
0: cabinet.
5: Oh, you said F me?
0: Some of those
5: right
0: pipes,
5: back.
0: When they get really bad,
5: they're going to
0: they
5: release
0: collapse,
5: him the last possible
0: or
5: day.
0: The
5: they're
0: gap
5: going to make
0: it gets
5: as
0: to be an inch
5: possible.
0: Or two. There is a process
5: have an impact
0: without
5: on
0: digging it up where
5: you
0: can line
5: about
0: that
5: our team
0: pipe.
5: Organization. Now we're going to treat you
0: so
5: the same way you treated
0: keep
5: us.
0: Keep that in the back of your mind. But
5: that's
0: there's
5: all
0: a root killer system every 6 months. It's a maintenance product.
5: To give up
0: over $40+ million
5: in guaranteed money.
0: The roots that start growing in
5: guaranteed
0: be like
5: you
0: hair
5: give
0: fibers.
5: A damn about anything.
0: And
5: so
0: that root
5: team,
0: killer or the foaming root killer
5: you
0: will burn
5: be careful,
0: those back.
5: Because he gave up that type
0: you know,
5: of
0: that's
5: money.
0: That's kind of what you're looking for.
5: What's going to matter to him? It ain't
3: Robic,
5: the money. What matters to him?
0: Robic is the brand name. R-O-E-B-I-C.
2: Being reunited with
3: R-O-E-B-I-C.
5: Now, that's fine.
0: Yeah.
5: And I'm sure the commanders
0: will,
5: would love that.
0: It's a maintenance product.
5: But
0: so
5: is
0: IU going to
5: love
0: like,
5: the amount of money that they offer him? Because if you're the commanders and you offer him
0: back
5: a good amount of money,
0: it would become a little bigger problem.
5: Wait, what'd you say, Lex?
4: He got paid.
0: But it'll help.
4: That was me.
0: I
4: said he got paid.
0: It just may not
5: he got paid
0: be the cure
5: from the Niners. He had
0: all right, let's take a break. Coming up, we got John and Gary.
5: Go
0: I offer you a line. It's 800-823-8255.
5: So,
0: you're at
5: if
0: home.
5: You're the commander.
4: If it can't be the money, then
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1: be
3: care
1: over.
3: About quality. And that's
1: because
3: why so many plumbers recommend Zoller, and
4: Jay
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12: One thing we agree on, we don't often agree.
13: Founded on the principles of charity, unity, and fraternity, the Knights of Columbus has built a legacy of supporting the sick, disabled, and their families since its launch in 1892. Since then, the Knights have expanded their outreach to assist local communities, including donating more than 1 million coats to those struggling to stay warm through the winter months.
14: Locally, Council 3965, Clay and O'Brien Counties, feed and interact with the community through on the breakfast that support so, local nonprofit organizations.
12: Rachel Nichols,
14: but perhaps the most fun we have is in September when we host the Fair Days Bingo at the Clay County Fair while raising money for scholarships and other local needs.
15: If you are a Catholic man looking to serve your community in these and other ways, the Knights of Columbus will be for you. We meet on the first Tuesday of every month at Sacred Heart Catholic Church in Spencer, starting with a meal and then social time. Learn more about the Knights of Columbus and our mission and how to get involved by calling 262-3047.
12: And apparently it's just he's banned for life. 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
3: Yes,
16: the audience wants to know.
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16: I left a message on the phone.
12: San Antonio Fed. Izzy was outraged.
16: Talk
12: about big talk.
16: Because I was talking about rusty stuff.
3: Yes,
16: and I'm looking, I'm holding in my hand a product called Seymour Rust Converter.
12: But it's
3: The rust neutralizer, and it's funky. It turns the rust black.
17: Aaron Judge going snap.
16: Yeah, well, this turns the whole thing black. I mean, it's like painting it black.
3: I think that's what he's looking for because I was kind of stumped. I don't know. I think Rust Oleum used to make just clear, and the one thing I've found out about that color and where I was kind of stumped, I don't know. I think that's what he's looking for because I was kind of stumped. I don't know. I think Rust Oleum used to make just clear, and the one thing I've found out about that color and where I was kind of stumped, I don't know. I think Rust Oleum used to make just clear, and the one thing I've found out about that color and where I was kind of stumped, I don't know. I think Rust Oleum used to make just clear, and the one thing I've found out about that color and where I was kind of stumped, I don't know. I think Rust Oleum used to make just clear, and the one thing I've found out about that color and where I was kind of stumped, I don't know. I think Rust Oleum used to make just clear, and the one thing I've found out about that color and where I was kind of stumped, I don't know. I think Rust Oleum used to make just clear, and the one thing I've found out about that color and where I was kind of stumped, I don't know. I think Rust Oleum used to make just clear, and the one thing
18: you go through this process. So
19: the garden, and it hasn't been a game.
18: If you don't have the big bees, they're scary looking. They're big.
20: Absolute friends.
18: And but they're not really going to bother you.
20: Tri-state area.
18: And so I've been to the one way of doing it is to get an insecticidal dust back inside that hole. That hole goes in, as you said, perfectly round, and it's going to go dead right or dead left.
20: What
18: and you need is going to be a insecticidal dust that you can blow back into that hole.
20: I basically think that
18: and then
20: after watching these two games,
18: the big carpenter bees that crawl in there, or the queen,
20: I'm not going to be able to find
18: she gets it on her feet, and just once you eliminate the queen, they give up. The bees hatch. They may or may not make it through the insecticidal dust, and you will eliminate that nest. And then what you do is you sterilize it with a rubbing alcohol, and you patch it with a wood putty or a caulking. And that's one way. Now, the easy way is you were talking about the rescue gift box. I don't know if there was a carpenter bee trap in that gift box, but they make one. And it's about 10 inches long, and it's about an inch and a probably an inch and a half wide. It's bright yellow and green.
20: Game one. The game was there to be won.
18: And they have done studies that carpenter bees are attracted to those green and yellow pixels.
20: Yeah, they got to.
18: And those green and yellow pixels are covered with a sticky substance.
20: We will see what happens.
18: Century
20: on one
18: bees
19: we got cuffs to
18: go to that trap
19: to up all game.
18: And are eliminated. Then there's no food going to the queen.
21: This Fox
18: and
21: Sports
18: the queen
21: Radio. Comes out like that.
18: They're very effective.
22: Okay.
21: Hey, it's Jonas Knox and listeners. So if you have one of those for you. Do you remember what
18: box,
21: it felt like
18: get
21: when
18: that out
21: and
18: use
21: didn't
18: it right away?
21: Day,
18: now, you still, once you've eliminated them, you see no more activity.
21: Well, that feeling didn't go anywhere.
18: You still got to patch the hole and everything.
21: With just one dose,
18: and you still want to put some rubbing
21: right.
18: alcohol in there and sanitize that hole. Otherwise, they'll know to come back.
21: Feeling good, feeling hours later with up to 12 hours of back pain relief. Feel
23: relieved. Thank you.
18: All right, very good. Thanks for the call. Thank you very much. All right, our phone number, and you can grab a line, is 800-823-8255. 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And if you missed the conversation that we were having with our friends from Blackjack, I encourage you to pick up that podcast. 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We talk about that Drive Max, that 10-year sealer. Now, like I said, it wasn't long ago that driveway sealer literally would give you about a year or 2 years worth of protection. And a lot of the driveways that failed were because they were overcoated. Now with the sealers, with the acrylic resins, the urethanes in there, especially the 10-year one, you're not recoating for 10 years.
24: Too much time on it. The college football
18: and,
24: and Nick Saban went out and said,
18: that
24: you know,
18: particular
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18: product
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18: which is,
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18: I think, a lot of reasons why people wanted to seal their driveways. So feel free to grab a line. Happy to talk what's on your mind. It's 800-823-8255. You're at home with Gary Sullivan.

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0: Well, that's why when USC pulled out, or whoever did, pulled out of the game, they panicked and signed BYU. 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

0: Temperatures climbing to 86 degrees today. Fairly calm winds throughout the day. Moving in tonight, cloud cover will gradually increase. Overnight low down to 63. And tomorrow, keep that umbrella close by. A major shift brings a 75% chance of scattered thunderstorms during the day. And continuing into overnight, maybe some rain on Monday as well. Tomorrow's high 80, up near 85 Monday. Tuesday clearing up and 86 for a high, near 84 Wednesday, with a better chance of rain again. For more weather, visit NorthwestIowaNow.com.
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3: From the New York Knicks lead the NBA Finals 2 games
4: tonight. I'm Mike Dubowski. Democrat Graham Flatner is currently leading the pack ahead of Tuesday's primary elections in Maine, but a recent New York Times story details allegations from two women who claim they were physically abused by him during their relationship. It's the latest in a series of scandals for Flatner, who addressed it all at a campaign event last night.
5: When hurtful things I said on the internet a decade ago
6: came out into the public, the NCAA originally ruled Sorsby to be ineligible after he admitted to gambling. Baseball Friday night. Freddie Freeman's home run in the bottom of the ninth gave the Dodgers a 1-0 victory over the Angels. The Mets won at San Diego 5-0. They won 6 of their last 8.
4: If Flatner wins on Tuesday, he'll face Republican Susan Collins in the midterms. Here she is reacting to the Flatner story.
6: Over Poland's Maya Walinska in straight sets. I'm Isaac Lowenkron.
7: I believe that Graham Platner has a lot of questions.
4: Another large-scale Ukrainian drone attack today on St. Petersburg, Russia.
8: You want an NFL experience? 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With LeVar Arrington.
9: Has this team been exposed?
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11: All I gotta say is this. Don't poke the bear, man.
8: It's a show with three of the best to ever do it on and off the field. And now, live from the Fox Sports Radio studios.
4: Chief Foreign Correspondent Ian Pannell reporting. Meanwhile, in Lebanon, another Israeli airstrike killing two officers and a soldier, according to the Lebanese Army. It's the latest of at least five IDF aerial attacks on Lebanese Army personnel, resulting in at least four deaths. Rising cost of oil, driven in large part by the war in Iran and the conflict in the Middle East, now entering its 14th week. 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
12: Tremendous comeback. Tied it at 97 and then couldn't finish it off. Wimby went 29-9. But the final possession ended with him throwing it.
13: Organizations redesign their workforce. CEOs agree. People are the priority. 83% of CEOs say AI success depends more on people's adoption than the technology. But many organizations are still struggling to redesign roles, build new skills, and rethink how teams collaborate. This gap is already showing up in the workforce. CEOs say only 25% of employees are using AI from as some part of their jobs, show even though 86% believe their workforce have the skills to collaborate with AI.
8: You a spicy
13: looking ahead,
8: takes
13: CEOs expect the impact
8: down
13: on jobs to accelerate. By 2028, 29% of employees may need reskilling for different roles, while 59% will likely require upskilling to perform their current roles more effectively. The findings suggest the real challenge isn't just adopting AI. It's aligning jobs, skills, and ways of working with the speed of AI transformation.
12: To
13: learn more, visit ibm.com/ibv.
14: Look, you know, it's Saturday here, you know,
4: for the first time in 15 years, the Pope is traveling to Spain. ABC's Marcus Moore is there.
14: Some 2 million people are expected to converge here in Spain to see the Pope.
15: As we arrived here today from Rome, we saw people lining the streets, waving flags, and there are also people gathering on the bridges. Really giving you a sense of how much excitement there is and anticipation ahead of this visit.
4: Astronauts on board the International Space Station have been given the all-clear after an air leak was detected.
16: The order came after Russian cosmonauts aboard the station were beginning preparations for more extensive repairs inside a service module where cracks and small air leaks have been detected on and off since 2019. NASA says Russian engineers recently noted an increase, though, in the previous
12: unbelievable
16: and identified new areas of concern.
12: Unbelievable.
16: Repair work would have included cutting into a bracket to access that possible leak source, a step NASA said carried elevated risk to the structure.
4: ABC's Andrew Dimbert. Peter Stafford, the the American doctor who had tested positive for Ebola has now been discharged from the hospital after 3 weeks of care in Berlin. It's been 3 days with no virus detectable by PCR tests. Stafford's wife and 4 kids who have been in quarantine were also discharged, having never developed symptoms of the virus. And more than 50 million Americans are on alert for severe storms today across the Great Lakes and Northeast, damaging winds, hail, and frequent lightning, all possible. Mike DeBusky, ABC News.
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12: Y'all do know that, right? Like that should have been a double. That should have been a double.
19: From KICB News, this is your Week in Review.
20: Storm Lake Fire Department report an electrical failure in a window AC unit sparked an apartment fire in Storm Lake late last night. Firefighters responded to 220 East 5th Street just before 11 p.m. to find heavy smoke pouring from the second floor. Everyone evacuated safely. No injuries were reported. While crews contained the flames to a single room, heat and smoke damage has displaced several residents. The Red Cross is currently assisting those families. Firefighters officially ruled the cause of the blaze as an electrical failure within the window air conditioning unit. The Storm Lake Fire Department was assisted by Buena Vista County Sheriff's Office, BVRMC EMS, Alliant Energy, and Mid-American Energy.
21: And then on top of that, with
20: an Iowa man is dead following a massive 16-vehicle pileup in western Nebraska over the weekend. The Nebraska State Patrol says a sudden dust storm blinded drivers Saturday afternoon, triggering the crash on Interstate 80 near Brule. Several vehicles caught fire. Officials confirmed that 56-year-old Stephen Wichman of Pocahontas died at the scene. Five others were rushed to a nearby hospital with serious injuries, at least one of them life-threatening. The crashed forced authorities to shut down I-80 in both directions for hours. The westbound lanes reopened late Saturday night, while eastbound traffic finally resumed early Sunday morning.
21: It's just not going to happen. And my sixth man of the year, Kelvin Johnson, he's not looking like a sixth man.
20: From the KICD News Desk, I'm Audrey McIrvin with Northwest Iowa News Now. A man claiming to be an illegal immigrant from Honduras is being held in the Dickinson County Jail. Milford police say they stopped a speeding vehicle Saturday night near the intersection of S Avenue and 13th Street, and the driver identified himself as 28-year-old Edgar Lara, and that he is in the country illegally. Lara was outside of the vehicle when police were investigating the smell of marijuana and reportedly attempted to flee on foot. He made it through several yards until authorities deployed a taser and took him into custody. Lara has been charged with interference with official acts, first offense possession of marijuana, having an open container of alcohol in a motor vehicle, no valid driver's license, and speeding. Immigration and Customs Enforcement have also been informed.
12: You got to bring Carl Anthony Towns. Carl Anthony.
20: The Grettinger-Terrell Community School District has released an official statement on Facebook addressing some recent financial discrepancies. According to the school board release, an internal review uncovered issues and shared service financial records between Grettinger-Terrell and Ruthven Ayrshire dating back to fiscal year 2022. To fix this, the district is bringing in a third party to review all shared transactions. They're also tightening internal controls, and they'll ramp up financial reporting to the board. Officials noted the district is already facing tight budget constraints due to rising expenses and falling enrollment, making financial accountability a top priority right now. The board says they're committed to fixing these issues and keeping the community updated. And Clay County drivers, take note, there's a new way to track secondary road closures and detours. County engineer Cole Budak is reminding residents to sign up for the state's digital road notification tool. It's a system that automatically pushes local construction and travel updates directly to the Iowa DOT 511 map. The service is free. It's open to everyone, and you can customize alerts for just Clay County, your specific commute, or the entire state. To stay informed, you can register your email at ICEASB.org/road notifications, and we'll have that on our website in this news story as well.
21: Both games, they're right there. They're right there. They just go through these lows, Cuffs. And y'all
20: Lake Park Mayor Matt Kirstensen says a portion of the Silver Lake Park project is on hold while archaeologists do research in the playground.
0: Possibly some Native American grounds that are currently part of the park, so we're having to do a little diversion there and trying to figure out the best way to work around that situation. Any construction projects, you have to do all types of surveys and those types of things, but one of the grants that we got was a law con grant, and that's through the federal government, and so they needed to do some research, and what they believe is that because of the area that's located, they believe that there may have been a Native American encampment at some point in that area where the current playground is, and so we've had to delay that portion of the park project.
20: Kirstensen says the contracts to two-thirds of the project have been let, and that the bids came in below estimates. The swimming pool in the park, meanwhile, will probably be closed for the season.
0: We were set up to install a new liner in the pool this spring, knowing that when we tore the old one out, there was going to have to be some concrete repair done to the gutter system, the overflow gutter system. Once we got the liner off, we found more issues than had originally been thought that we would have. So because of the timeline involved in that, it's not a possibility, as far as we can tell, to get the pool open at this point. One contractor's told us that, you know, if they do concrete work, it's got to cure for 30 days before we can cover it up with a liner. You fill a pool, it has to sit for 2 weeks with chemicals and temperature and those types of things to adjust. And so it just appears that at this point, we won't be able to use the swimming pool this year.
20: The Silver Lake Park renovation was estimated at $3 million, $1.2 million in federal and state grants have been lined up to assist.
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23: And good afternoon. Turning now to a check of the weather. More sunshine is expected here this afternoon, especially in the north, where it appears temperatures are expected to be the warmest in the upper 80s. And then if you go further south, cloud cover will hold temperatures a few degrees down, but still in the mid 80s, and dew points remain high in the 60s and 70s, making it feel humid, with higher dew points in the south sending feel like temperatures close to around 90 degrees. And although shortwave energy doesn't really start to kick in again until late tonight to the far south, by tomorrow afternoon, for much of the area, some of the radar is continuing to suggest renewed storm development in southern Iowa, likely along a lingering boundary with not much else for forcing, and the environment will be characterized by strong instability. And so we may see some storms that will be popping up here later tomorrow afternoon. And then there is some chances of some showers and storm and maybe some severe storm activity by Tuesday and Wednesday of next week. So we will definitely keep an eye on that and keep you posted. As we look now at the KICD Live Doppler forecast for the remainder of the day, temperatures in the upper 80s. It'll be sunny, winds relatively calm out of the north at about 5. Tonight, cloudy, some showers and storms, mid-60s. Tomorrow, cloudy, then partly sunny, some showers and storms. It'll be humid, mid-80s. By tomorrow night, some showers and storms, down to the mid-60s. Monday, some showers and storms, continued humid, temperatures in the upper 80s. Monday night, some rain possible, about a 40% chance, upper 60s. Tuesday, sunny, low 90s. By Tuesday night, some showers and storms, low 70s. Wednesday, sunny, windy, and hot, mid-90s. And then on Thursday, sunshine, showers, and thunderstorms, and high in the upper 80s. For more weather anytime, check out our website, bigcountry1077.com, and northwestiowanow.com.
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29: Takes it all the way back, a 99-yard kick return for a touchdown. There's the count. We got a three-count for the referee. There's the win, Michael.
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30: It was a big year for the Harris Lake Park boys golf team, taking third at the IHSAA Class 1A State Championships in Newton. Nate Goodell, a sophomore for the Wolves, knew this team could be special right away.
31: Yeah, after our first meet, we shot about a 149, I think. And after that, I just knew we could have some good scores against the state tournament.
30: Seth Goodell said there were a few teams that they were going to compete with throughout the season that Harris Lake Park knew were going to be tough.
31: There's a lot of good teams in the War Eagle Conference. A couple we knew that were going to be good this year were Galen Catholic and then MMCRU. We beat Galen Catholic in the regular season and the conference. We just fell short against MMCRU. We knew those teams were going to be good, and our goal is to beat them.
30: The Wolves advance past the sectional meet hosted by George Little Rock, getting another step closer to the team goal of making it to state. Camden Vantol, a freshman, was excited for the next step.
32: It felt really great, and we were just excited to go to districts.
30: All day, Beckett Ray talked about the rewarding experience of advancing out of a tough district tournament in Lake Mills.
31: We knew that there was going to be a lot of good competition at the district meet, and once it got down to the final holes, we knew it was going to be close, and when we finally saw that we were going to make it, we were all excited. That was our goal.
30: The Class 1A State Championships were played at Newton's Westwood Golf Course. Caden Vantol said the hills provided quite the challenge.
1: Walking up those hills, that really got me, I guess. Hole 7, walking up that hill made me shake my ball right out of bounds.
30: The Boys State Golf Tournament is played in two separate rounds. The Wolves actually led the 1A field after day one. Wyatt Whitrock was asked how Harris Lake Park built on their first day successes.
3: A little more nervous that second day after leading it, because we had kind of that going into the first day, we had the expectation just we're gonna go see what we can do. The second day after leading it, it was a little more nerve-wracking. Thought we had a chance to win.
30: After the second round of action, Seth Goodell took 10th with a plus 12 to par. Camden Vantol was right behind him in 11th with a plus 12 to par overall and a plus 9 on the second round. Wyatt Whitrock tied for 19th with a 15 above par. Nate Goodell tied for 21st at 16 over par. Caden Vantol tied for 37th at 24 over par. And Beckett Ray was tied for 42nd with a 27 over par. Harris Lake Park took 3rd with a team score of 55 over par, only a stroke behind state runner-up South Winnesheet and 10 behind state champions Boyden Hall. HLP coach Lucas Gunderson, who had a lot of success himself in the early 2020s playing golf for the Wolves, talked about the 2026 team bringing home a trophy.
4: This team is definitely one of the best that I've ever done it here. We've had a few good teams in the past, but I think this team could compete with pretty much any of them. They had a lot of tough competition this year, and to be able to finish in the top three in the state is a major accomplishment just due to the level of play this year.
30: That's a look at sports on KICD for Northwest Iowa Now. I'm Stephen Cutler.
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11: Vaccine. When severe weather strikes,
13: there is a strong line of thunderstorms moving through Northwest Iowa right now.
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13: 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Now is the time to get to your basement or a small interior room on the lowest level.
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8: 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The Odd Couple with Rob Parker and Kelvin Washington. 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
11: But secondly, like, does that sound like an intelligent, coherent reason to say don't come to a game? Like, if the president wants to come attend a game, shouldn't he be able to come attend a game? It's a big game. It's in New York. 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
1: The Seattle Mariners got a victory on the road.
2: Swung on. That is ripped center field. Verling back. Warning track. Wall. Ooh. Gone. Into the bushes. Dead center field. Dump can zone. An absolute blast.
1: Mariners Radio Network on the call. They shut out the Tigers 4-0. The Royals edged the Twins 3-2 in Minnesota. And currently the Giants have taken a 2-1 lead over the Cubs. Headed to the bottom of the ninth inning in Chicago. Ernie Clement hit a 3-run homer as the Blue Jays are on top of the Orioles 6-3 in Toronto. In the world of soccer, Germany took down USA in the final friendly before the World Cup at a score of 2-1. And at the French Open, 19-year-old Mira Andreeva from Russia defeated Maya Holinska in straight sets for her first Grand Slam title. I'm Brianna Miro.
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1: I'm now going to be a Buffalo Wings influencer.
10: I'm not sure if they're still doing it or not. Like, the comment section under that tweet was an absolute bloodbath, as you might expect. So I don't know what their deal is.
1: Poor Elmo got really...
11: Oh, Elmo should have gotten roasted.
1: Please elaborate. Okay. Elaborate on Elmo. Poor Elmo. She's not living his life.
11: Elmo's having a generational return to... Well, maybe not return, but social media launch, I guess.
1: Okay.
11: Okay. So Elmo has been posting on X and some good one-liners throughout the past couple of major sporting events. And he posted, Elmo's a boy, right?
1: I think so.
11: Okay.
1: Yeah.
11: He posted, Elmo helps both teams have fun. That's my Elmo voice.
1: First of all, your Elmo voice is amazing. And
11: Elmo got obliterated. Because you know why? Because Elmo, a la Sesame Street, is from New York.
1: I don't think I realized. I didn't put that part of it together.
11: Elmo is from New York.
1: But wouldn't Elmo...
11: This ain't the time, Elmo. This ain't the time for sportsmanship. Wait, it's been 53 years.
1: Do you happen to have any actual Elmo so we can compare it to Nikki's Elmo?
12: Yay! Yay!
1: No, it wasn't bad.
12: Who keeps trying? Elmo! Elmo! Who's the monster? Elmo! Elmo! Elmo! Elmo! Elmo!
13: really wish you guys could see us. Okay, first of all, I think you need applause for finding that, because that was spectacular. That was absolutely amazing.
10: That's the audio from his Instagram post, which also the comments were just, because that was where he quote, like the comment, the caption, sorry, that's the word I was looking for. The caption for that post was, Elmo hopes both teams have fun.
13: Okay, but in fairness to Elmo, isn't no, his fairness. Whole brand no, that fairness. Both teams should have fun?
14: This is not the time, Elmo.
13: He did a, I saw that Elmo, that you guys, I just want to say this is where we are in the world, that a kid storms the court to take a selfie during the NBA Finals, and Elmo has to apologize.

0: provides. Well, I don't have a URL on the Android side, but I'm sure that it exists. And if you, once you understand what the features are available by default, then you can sort of dig in and go, okay, well, I'm blind, or okay, well, I don't see as well as I used to. What are the things there that are able to help me? And
1: I think,
0: you know, there are a lot of also in your communities or in your states, if you have newly acquired a disability, or maybe your disability has gotten a little more severe, there are agencies, rehab agencies, that are specifically out there to train and assist people who have acquired disability. And a lot of that includes technology training. So they teach people how to use their phones in ways that they didn't use before. So if you're a new voiceover user, or if you're a new switch control user, there are training programs out there, usually through your state or local government, that can assist you if you want to get a few steps ahead of the game.
2: How would I find those? How would I? Is there like a search I would look for?
3: A little bit of old school baseball.
0: I would probably search for either state rehab agency or state services for the blind or for those with physical disabilities or whatever. I mean, the great thing about modern search is that you can be fairly generic in what you search for and eventually get to where you want to go. So I'm in Texas, for example, and the agency that does that is the I'm about to forget the acronym. I can't remember. But I would focus it specifically on the state that you're in. You'll also learn what makes you eligible for these disability services, because sometimes seniors have access to services, even if a lot of folks who are seniors and who are getting disability experiences don't necessarily think of themselves as, oh, I'm not disabled, I'm just older, I have a little trouble with hearing or seeing that I didn't used to have. There are still sometimes state services that are available to assist you because they can teach you how to use the devices you already have, like your phone, in a way that sort of supports the disability that you might have.
2: Wow, some great information. The website, by the way, apple.com/accessibility, like you mentioned, and surprise, surprise, android.com/accessibility. You never know with Android, because sometimes, since there's so many different manufacturers of these phones, it could be different. So it's always slightly different depending on, you know, who makes the phone. But Android has added a lot of stuff in recent years, and it looks like they did put it all on the website. So, Shelly, it's been a pleasure to chat with you. The website, brisbane.net. Thanks so much for coming on today.
3: We're all on the same team.
0: Thanks for having me. It was a lot of fun.
2: Yeah, really appreciate it. Welcome back anytime. The website, richontech.tv/177, if you want to connect with Shelly and follow her. I'll put a link to her website and everything she mentioned there. 888-RICH-101, 888-742-4101. Back after this.
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11: Where are you at on James Dolan ignoring the commissioner, Adam Silver, and Michael Jordan, the greatest player of all time, both with a peace offer to welcome Charles Oakley back to MSG? So I've got my take on this. I've got residencies, Coors Light, and C-SPAN. Now, to tip off here, it's obviously awkward, right? That's the first thought. It's awkward. It's kind of like a fart in an elevator. Very awkward, right? You look at who did it. Okay. How bad did it smell? Here's the issue, though. On this one, the fart in the elevator, Dolan created the elevator.

0: James Dolan is a dingleberry. He's a Mama Luke and all those things. And obviously, he should not have had Charles Oakley hogtied and carried out of Madison Square Garden by a bunch of MSG goon security guards. Nevertheless, I actually get the fact that Dolan has banished Oakley at this point. Here's why. Charles Oakley, as far as I know, is still suing Dolan and MSG. So the etiquette is rather simple. If a guy is suing you, he's not going to come to your arena. It's why I'm still amazed that Brian Flores, who's in an open lawsuit against the NFL, is the defensive coordinator for the Vikings. Like, it's always been, my entire life, the etiquette has been, the decorum, if you're in a lawsuit, you're not welcome at the party you're suing. Like, to me, that's not drama, that's just legal hygiene. And so while...
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2: Oh, boy.
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2: This NBA season is like From Dusk Till Dawn. From Dusk Till Dawn started off as like a robbery movie. Wasn't it like a bank robbery? I don't know. Something weird was going on. Slow. And all of a sudden, it turns into this vampire movie at a bar.
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2: 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What? Cheech Marin's there. And all of a sudden, it's so exciting. You're like, man, I didn't see this coming at all. 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
6: Go to
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7: Game,
5: Al, you're on with Rich.
7: That pan is still going to be on.
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7: The easy thing
8: is
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7: Years.
5: What's up?
7: And he's going to go to a Spurs game. There's no,
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7: Take a selfie one time. Get out of here. This guy's going to go to a game.
8: PDF form filler.
7: Right, but you have to go to a Samsung Galaxy something, which I agree with you on. It look different. No one's going to.
8: How can I get
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7: Going to a game when he's like 30
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5: 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What kind of form are you trying to fill out?
7: Tomorrow night and get into the
8: government
7: game.
8: All right,
5: one up yeah. Like a PDF.
1: Stu Gotts and Company live is yep. Right
5: okay.
1: Here. 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
5: Well, what about just what did you have on your
1: radio.
5: Computer?
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9: We're live and local in your eardrums.
5: Yeah.
9: You even have
8: been using a Nuance PDF power converter.
1: Some of you even like
5: okay.
1: To express your love.
5: So are these things
1: tweet,
5: where you're, if you are, if you are downloading these PDFs, are they forms themselves, or are you like filling in the information yourself?
1: Why you listen to us?
8: They're already government forms, and I'm just filling in the information.
5: Got it. Okay. Well, I would say on Android. I mean, what about something just like Adobe Acrobat? I mean, that's like kind of the gold standard of PDF viewers and form fillers. What about that?
1: Go to foxsports.com for details.
8: I was confident with the Nuance product, and I wanted to go through another learning method on the Acrobat Adobe. So here's the other question.
10: Another banner.
8: How do I take that disk and
10: I'm
8: interface
10: Sailor.
8: It with
10: and
8: my
10: I'm
8: with my
10: tablet. Radio studios where
5: that is that's impossible because the problem is the program is not written for Android. So,
10: Saturday
5: yeah,
10: Maxine,
5: but here's the deal. I'm looking here, and it looks like they have a version of what you're talking about on Android.
10: But before we do that,
5: and
10: remember,
5: it is called Tungsten Tower PDF Mobile. It looks like it's similar to what you were using. It might even be from the same company.
10: Right after the show
5: and so you might want to download that and see. But I think what you'll find is, A, I think it's going to be a little trickier. I mean, you're on a tablet, so it should be okay. But, you know, basically when you import this PDF, if there is a field that needs to be filled out in a form, when you're using the proper reader, it will say like, hey, what do you want to put into this field? And in some cases, it'll autofill that information. So I would try downloading this. It's called Tungsten Power. Well, first I would download Adobe Acrobat and just see if that does the trick.
6: Crime rate.
5: I think you'll find that it's pretty easy. That may be overkill. So you can try this other Tungsten Power PDF Mobile, because it looks like the Nuance PDF, they're not making that anymore. For that company, it looks like another company bought that. So
6: there are a fan favorite. I mean,
5: there's a whole bunch of downloads. This has 10,000 downloads. So
6: she's a diehard Knicks fan. Let me just see when this was updated. We're talking middle of February.
5: It was last updated last year in 2025. So it may, you know, they. Brunson, it seems like it's still probably just going to be fine. But I would download that. I'll put the link on the website, richontech.tv/177. But if you just look on your Android tablet for Tungsten Power PDF, that should bring up this program that you can use to fill in that information. A lot of these...
6: And
5: the
6: that's
5: actual,
6: Jalen Brunson telling her,
5: well, on a computer,
6: worry, I'll be in the crowd.
5: Your
6: I can't wait
5: browser
6: to watch
5: should handle that. I don't think the browser
6: element.
5: On
6: and
5: a
6: like,
5: phone would do that, but it really comes down to just making, you're going to have to learn a little bit because it's going to be a little bit different because you're on Android versus
6: another,
5: the computer,
6: like,
5: but I think you'll get the hang of it.
6: I heard Mariska
5: and again, the other
6: the
5: one is
6: like,
5: the Adobe Acrobat, which is pretty well known.
6: I'm in.
5: And you can download that one as well.
10: That actually really...
5: Thanks for the call. Do appreciate it. Let's see.
10: Well, funny enough, my feel-good story.
5: Linda
10: also
5: in Cyprus, California.
10: Okay.
5: What's up, Linda?
10: Different super fan.
11: Hello. Oh, I'm having such a
10: Raya,
11: terrible problem.
10: Okay. Who is a huge
11: I'm getting bombarded with spam emails, and they are all spam. They're all related, but they say they're coming from like five or six different companies.
6: And that
11: like
6: is
11: big
6: what
11: boxes,
6: it's all about.
11: Like,
10: it's so
11: restaurants, I mean, you name it, hotels, but they all say basically the same thing. And it's like, hi, yeah, I was talking to you the other day about blah, blah, blah. So they're just junk.
6: Yes.
11: And my husband was able to go to our web host and fix my big iMac desktop.
6: Right.
11: But it's on my phone.
6: His whole story.
11: Is there a way that I can just get rid of them without like having to delete every single one and put it in junk?
6: Because it's still sacrificing.
11: Block it and all that because it's not good. They're not getting blocked. So I'm sure every day something little is changing on every darn one of them. And every day I get 100 or 200. I mean, 100, 150.
5: Oh my gosh, that's a lot of emails. So what type of email service is this?
10: But that's
11: the
10: best in case you missed it earlier.
5: So it's Apple Mail. Interesting. Okay, so it sounds like, and now are these from reputable companies? Like, is this from like a Best Buy or a Macy's, or is it just pure junk?
11: It's pure junk, but they say they're from Best Buy. Or I Walmart or Costco, you know, but they'll put something funky Wings in the thing, like yes. You know, instead of you know, some, something. So it's not, delicious. It's just not.
5: Yeah, and I've gotten I've gotten these from time to time. But what they're doing is they're now stuffing these. I've noticed on these emails because they're you could tell they're spam. But I've noticed they're stuffing them with some information in there that is kind of like a legitimate message in the background, and so I think that's what tricks the spam filters. Usually this stuff catches up. How long has this been going on?
11: At least a month. I think more like 2 months. And it's just starting to eat up.
5: Yeah, well, I can imagine if you're trying to use your mail and it's just not doing it. Now, it could be, I don't use the Apple Mail program, so I can't tell you if they have good spam filters in there or not. So I use Gmail, and I, you know, obviously Gmail is probably the best when it comes to spam filtering. I mean, my email address is everywhere, and I may get one spam to my actual inbox a week. So, you know, hundreds of others
12: here,
5: are going to spam.
12: King of the Hill and WD-40 brand present the limited edition
11: my
12: King of the Hill WD-40 collector's
11: can. Kind of retired
12: available
11: now anyway,
12: exclusively
11: at the Home
12: Depot.
11: Everybody knows
12: that
11: the doctors know it. Everybody has this email.
5: Okay,
11: you know?
5: Well, it sounds like, yeah, this email's been out there for a long time. So I guess my main advice is twofold. Number one, you're going to, like, I would not interact with these emails at all. Like, do not open them. You have to delete them before they're opened. And then the other thing is, I don't know if Apple can do this, but there's a remote image loading feature that basically, when you open one of these spammy emails, it sends a signal that you've opened that email, and they will actually send you more. So I would turn that feature off to make sure they can't see that you've gotten these emails. And then I would go into the, I'm going to look in the mail app. I'm not sure if Apple actually applies their own spam filtering in here. I'm looking here to see if they can do that.
13: One thing we agree on, we don't often agree, like Apple. Is that James Dolan is
5: oh, they do have load remote images, so definitely turn that off for sure inside the mail settings. But my general is unsubscribe to any legitimate emails, block or delete any other emails without opening them, and turn off remote image loading, and hopefully eventually this issue goes away. But that email address sounds like it's been around for a while, so it may not. This is Rich on Tech.
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0: ABC News. I'm Dave Packer. Iran is condemning new U.S. attacks as, quote, a clear violation of the ceasefire. ABC foreign correspondent Tom Sophie Burridge.
1: Fresh U.S. missile strikes along Iran's coast. U.S. military saying it destroyed Iranian radar sites after Iran fired four one-way attack drones, which posed a threat to ships near to the Strait of Hormuz. Iran retaliating, firing a volley of missiles at U.S. allies Kuwait and Bahrain. The strikes adding to the uncertainty amid a supposed ceasefire.
2: A grand slam in the bottom
0: sources
2: of the
0: familiar
2: second
0: with
2: inning.
0: Secretary
2: the
0: Scott Bessent's thinking, telling ABC News that the Treasury Department is planning to use Iranian assets to rebuild
2: Cardinals
0: and repair any future damage caused by Iran. Meanwhile, the Lebanese army says an Israeli airstrike killed two officers and a soldier, potentially jeopardizing wider negotiations between the U.S. and Iran. Graham Blattner is campaigning hard in the final days of Maine's Democratic primary. He's been leading party rival Governor Janet Mills, but recent controversies, including allegations published by the New York Times from women claiming they were physically abused, could hurt his chances Tuesday, made a plea for continued support Friday night.
3: Now, as every single piece of that past and journey gets dug up, litigated, and weaponized, you have my back.
0: Tuesday's winner will go up against Republican incumbent Susan Collins, who's been in the U.S. Senate for nearly 30 years. Backlash against a proposed data center in Tennessee, where more than 160,000 people have signed a petition opposing one next to the Nashville Zoo. Nashville Mayor Freddie O'Connell.
4: This one seems particularly unusual in that
5: one man tried to tell you
4: for the property seems to be applying for a building permit.
0: No comment from the developer. And FIFA announced it'll now allow fans to bring their own water bottles to some stadiums during the World Cup. FIFA had barred spectators from bringing refillable water bottles into the tournament's 16 stadiums in North America. You're listening to ABC News.
5: For the next 2 hours, like
6: this
5: I
6: report
5: mentioned,
6: is sponsored
5: we got Mary
6: by IBM.
5: Ian
6: as AI transforms how work
5: like
6: gets done,
5: Monsi
6: a new IBM
5: updates.
6: CEO study finds success
5: day.
6: Will depend
5: old,
6: on how
5: for hanging
6: organizations
5: out.
6: Redesign
5: right.
6: their
5: the
6: workforce.
5: Best team
6: CEOs agree, people are the priority. 83% of CEOs
7: I don't know about
6: say
7: all
6: AI
7: that,
6: success
7: but,
6: depends more on people's adoption than the technology.
7: I try to be
6: many
7: realistic with everything
6: are still struggling
7: I talk
6: to redesign
7: about.
6: Roles,
7: but yeah,
6: build new
7: I mean,
6: skills,
7: and
6: rethink how teams collaborate. This gap is already showing up in the workplace. CEOs say only 25% of employees are using AI as part of their jobs, even though 86% believe their workforce have the skills to collaborate with AI. Looking ahead, CEOs expect the impact on jobs to accelerate. By 2028, 29% of employees
7: and
6: may
7: I didn't even like that last play
6: roles,
7: they ran.
6: While 59% will
7: I would
6: likely
7: have loved
6: require
7: to see Wembanyama go to the basket after that screen.
6: The findings suggest the real challenge isn't just adopting AI, it's aligning jobs,
7: collapse.
6: Skills,
7: seven
6: and ways
7: seconds,
6: of working with the
7: believe
6: speed
7: it or not,
6: AI
7: is a long
6: to learn more, visit
7: time.
6: IBM.com/IBV.
5: Yeah,
0: hundreds of protesters gathered today in Zvernik, Albania to rally against a proposed luxury development linked to Ivanka Trump and her husband, Jared Kushner. Activists like Tatiana Gurri are worried that the landscape and wildlife will be negatively impacted by the development.
8: We have a landscape protected area.
7: You have another 14-point lead, you give it up. So you got to learn
8: the same landscape.
7: The only way you gain experience is by going through it. That's the experience. So that's what they're going through right now. But I promise you this, they are a team of the
0: Defense
7: future,
0: Secretary Pete
7: so
0: Hegseth's message to European leaders during a ceremony marking the 82nd anniversary of D-Day, comparing the 1944 Normandy landings to immigration in Europe.
9: Sadly,
7: whatever it is,
9: today,
7: playing as a team.
9: Different
7: it's
9: European beaches are stormed
7: by,
9: by different
7: hard,
9: dangerous ideologies.
7: I mean, it's been beautiful
9: just
7: to
9: in
7: watch.
9: Spain, in Italy,
5: it really
9: Greece,
5: has, and it's going
9: Bulgaria,
5: to be quite an experience for San Antonio
9: and
5: now.
9: Men arrive.
5: Heading to New York, having to face
9: when
5: that
9: will
5: crowd
9: European
5: in the
9: capitals do
5: in a 2-0 deficit.
9: About that.
5: I mean, just what?
0: And an emotional moment of silence with an outdwindling number of survivors held for the thousands of Allied troops killed during the invasion at Normandy.
5: Series, as we
0: the American doctor who tested positive for Ebola after treating patients in the Democratic Republic of Congo is now out of the hospital after nearly 3 weeks. Peter
5: he,
0: Stafford
5: me,
0: was
5: has
0: discharged
5: been the story,
0: today, according
5: or at
0: to
5: least
0: health
5: one
0: officials
5: of the biggest stories
0: in Berlin.
5: Of the series.
0: Dave
5: he
0: Packer,
5: is going toe-to-toe
0: ABC
5: with Wembanyama and showing that level of NBA experience that he has. I know it's his first finals, too, but I have been so impressed with the job the Cat has done on Wembanyama.
7: Yeah, oh, definitely. Before I even give you my take on that, I have to share something. It's a Carl Anthony Towns story. So years ago, I coached the NBPA, National Basketball Players Association, top 100 camp. All the top guys show up. And I remember specifically calling Anthony Towns, and I were talking, and I'm like, hey, you know, trying to give him some pointers and all that. He's in high school still. And I show him a post-up move, and he made the move, and I had my hand on his hip. And when he made the move, I swear to holy God, Buck, I thought he broke my hand. And I was like, and I had to play it off as if it didn't hurt. But I was like, this is the strongest high school kid I've ever met.
5: For pride, Olden, for pride. You can't show any pain in that moment.
7: At all. But I was like, this kid is beyond strong. And of course, as we know, he went to be number one pick. And, you know, the years in Minnesota built him for this. Because right now, and people were, you know, everybody was on him for a while. But I think what it was, even I was criticizing him because I felt like, hey, he and Jalen Brunson, something would have to change for them to coexist. Because they both like being in the post a lot. You know, I used to say, you know, Jalen Brunson and Carl Anthony Towns are the same players, just in different sizes. And so once they moved him out to the top and made him the facilitator, it just changed the dynamic of the Knicks. And so now we're seeing a full picture of who Carl Anthony Towns is. But what I love most about him, when he really wants to dominate, what does he do? He gets on that block.
2: Welcome back to Rich on Tech.
7: You can't stop me down there.
2: This is a Fever Dream by Alex Warren, requested by Russell.
5: Again, from an untrained eye, Olden, between this series and what...
2: Good song. I like this song. All right. First time hearing of it. Thanks, Russell. You know, we do a custom playlist every week for the radio show. I know if you listen on the podcast, you don't get to hear it. But if you listen live on the radio, you do. And the other thing I love about this show, not only, you know, all the emails I get, but the collaboration. Marco writes in, you just heard the question about the PDF filler, and he says, Adobe for Android is pushing a subscription model if you want unlimited access. I can't confirm that, by the way. But he says he did some digging, and the best alternative he's found is PDF Gear. It's completely free, and they even have a version for Windows 11. I absolutely love that app. So PDF Gear, I've heard of that. I just downloaded it to the Android to check it out and see. But and I'm also downloading a tungsten one. But you know, there's a lot of options when it comes to this. Actually, the tungsten one, okay, it's actually quite easy. So the one that I mentioned on the air before works really well.
5: I just don't think they have any business being up 2-0 on the road. I just think it's
2: insane. Anyway, 888-RICH-101. All the notes are on the website, richontech.tv/177. 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So thank you if you're reading that every week. I do enjoy writing it. I think of you as my PayPal.
7: Let's see which one, at least the most. The fans.
2: I think of you as my pen pal, not my PayPal.
7: So half the time.
2: That is funny. 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
7: And
2: it's packed with all the stuff that I think you should know about. Like this, like Prime Day, moving to June. The longest Prime Day and the earlier than usual Prime Day, the one that's usually in July, is now in June. So Prime Day 2026, June 23rd through June 26th, 4-day shopping event. Of course, Amazon's promising the typical millions of deals across everything. But here are the things I think you should know. Number one, Rufus has become what's called Alexa for shopping. So if you're chatting with a little AI bot, that's called Alexa for shopping.
7: Everything you need,
2: and you can actually ask that for a personalized list of deals
7: really
2: based
7: is.
2: On the
7: it's
2: things
7: the
2: that you typically
7: because
2: shop for. So if you go to the Amazon website, tap Alexa for shopping, tap the plus sign, and it says Prime Day Deals. Tap that, and they will send you a personalized list. Let's see, they have the auto buy feature. So if you want to buy something on Prime Day, and if it drops in price, you can name that price, and it will buy it automatically if it hits that price. That's really cool. The other feature, you probably heard me talk about Camel Camel Camel as a way to check prices. on different things on Amazon. Well, now you can actually just look for up to a year's worth of pricing history right on the Amazon website itself. So if you look at a product on the Amazon website, there should be a little thing called price history. You tap that next to the price, and now instead of just 30 days or 90 days, they're going to give you a year's worth of pricing history for most items. So that's another new feature trying to compete with that camel.
7: Be able to work
2: my biggest advice is really to just start putting stuff that you want in your cart now. That way, if it goes on sale, you will see there's a little banner that it says, you know, price drop, or it'll let you know that there's been a price drop, and that way you can buy that thing. So don't just go on Amazon on Prime Day and just try to find stuff to buy. You're just going to spend money aimlessly. So I like to be much more targeted about this stuff. So add the stuff to your cart or your save for later list right now, and that way you can see when the price drops and you can buy it later. I've got all my Prime Day tips on the website, richontech.tv, in today's newsletter, or this weekend's newsletter, I should say. So check that out. The newsletter, let's see, what does the newsletter say this week? The headline is, "Are we moving too fast with AI?" So you can find the Prime Day tips in there. All right, let's take a call
5: in the iHeart app, so it always pops up at the top of your screen. 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
2: John in Pennsylvania.
5: So let's
2: you're
5: take
2: on
5: a
2: with
5: look
2: Rich.
5: At the let's take a look at the Spurs. Then Olden,
2: John,
5: now
2: are you there?
5: Hole, getting ready to take this series to
2: John's
5: New York and
2: call.
5: Try and get
2: think
5: on
2: I
5: the right
2: oh, no,
5: side
2: I
5: of the
2: didn't.
5: Balance
2: oh.
5: sheet.
2: Oh, I brought
5: of all
2: up
5: the
2: wrong
5: things
2: John.
5: That you've seen,
2: I think we have so many Johns
5: games,
2: today. Well, that John's
5: that
2: not answering either. John in Pennsylvania,
5: the
2: you there?
5: Spurs have just fallen short.
10: Yes, I am.
2: Hello.
5: Game two was a
2: welcome to the show.
10: Hello, Rich.
7: Well, it's been
10: thank you.
7: Pretty much what I just spoke of.
10: My question for you is,
7: you know, being able to do something other than score.
10: A couple of years ago, I bought a Lindsay.
7: Perfect example of that is De'Aaron Fox. You know,
10: 10.1-inch tablet.
7: Game two, I think
10: it's an Android.
7: A little bit better. But it's not even about...
10: End up putting a 3-year plan on
7: quarters.
10: It through the Allstate.
7: I'm
10: going
7: to go to the first quarter with him.
10: Square trade.
7: There was a point in that game. If he made, he had a path to the basket,
10: for repairs
7: and he chose
10: and
7: not to go all the way. He stopped short.
10: The cost
7: and
10: of
7: he shot
10: what
7: this
10: it cost me
7: 7-foot
10: to get the tablet.
7: Jump, mini jump.
10: Anything over that's that on
7: missed.
10: Me, and I understand
7: and
10: that. But the issue I'm having with it, I want to take it to a local repair shop
7: to
10: here,
7: me, that was
10: but
7: a
10: I'm finding out that nobody will touch it because they can't get parts for it.
7: Spurs that
10: and
7: they
10: from
7: get
10: what
7: leads,
10: they told me,
7: a point
10: the,
7: in the game every single time where they could literally
10: either
7: crush the Knicks.
10: Whoever's
7: well, I don't know if they would
10: whatever,
7: because the Knicks are one of those teams. It doesn't matter
10: the
7: what the lead is, they're going to keep fighting. But it would have put a dent in them. And yet,
10: not sure if you've ever heard
7: you know,
10: of that.
7: They didn't do it.
2: Well,
7: it
2: I,
7: several times.
2: I mean, here's the deal.
7: Me,
2: I'm looking at this
7: difference.
2: Tablet. How much did you
7: and
2: pay
7: so
2: for this tablet?
7: San Antonio's got to find a way. We have the Knicks on the roof. We up
10: about
7: $100.
2: Yeah.
7: We
2: okay. So we're talking
7: shot.
2: About $100 tablet
7: a
2: here. And you what
7: know,
2: do you need
7: the
2: fixed
7: Knicks
2: on it?
7: The Knicks mentality has always been this.
10: Well, when you turn
7: but
10: it on,
7: still zero, zero.
10: I get two red
7: they
10: lines with a green line.
7: Up
2: okay,
7: 2-0,
2: so it's something with the
7: you,
2: screen. So here's the deal. I would actually
7: that's
2: file a claim. I would send this in
7: that's
2: because that to
7: game.
2: Replace that screen
7: you
2: is going to be at
7: so
2: least the cost of that tablet. Do they charge you anything
7: to, have, but
2: to make a claim?
7: Man, these guys, they're going to have to step up.
10: No.
7: You know, Harrison Wallace is going to have to step up.
10: Well, I paid for 3 years of
7: I mean, you guys are veterans. These young kids
2: I would send it in. Do you have to pay to send it in?
7: They were stupid enough to think that they could win.
2: You have to pay for the shipping?
7: That's the problem because they don't know that they're not supposed to be there right now.
10: Well,
7: they don't know that they're ahead of schedule.
10: That I wanted
7: they're
10: to.
7: That young.
10: But now
7: but
10: I got
7: to
10: get back to them to find out exactly
7: this, and they need
10: how
7: to step
10: this works
7: up
10: with
7: anything.
10: Sending it in.
2: Yeah.
5: We're going to have to wait
10: more than
5: until
10: likely,
5: Monday
10: I'm
5: for
10: have
5: game
10: to pay
5: three.
10: For shipping
5: I'm sure if you're the next
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5: your
2: you know, minimum, I'd say,
5: $15,
2: $20 to ship
7: oh,
2: this
7: definitely.
2: Tablet.
7: I'm like,
2: and that you're getting now into 20% of the cost of this tablet to fix it.
7: 2 days to try
2: to
7: figure something out.
2: If you love this thing, if you can get it repaired locally, I would have you called Allstate or Square Trade and said, hey, is there a local facility where I can get this
7: I mean,
2: repaired at? Did they give
7: we've
2: you a facility?
7: We've been watching it and we've been seeing
10: well, the
7: it, but no
10: is
7: one
10: with,
7: wanted to believe
10: them.
7: It. They
10: they're
7: are
10: hard to deal with. And
7: these guys,
10: hard
7: they play.
10: Because
7: I don't want to say too
10: not,
7: hard, but they play extremely
10: US
7: hard,
10: based,
7: and it's
10: as far as
7: it's
10: I
7: bad
10: can
7: for
10: tell
7: other
10: when
7: teams
10: they talk
7: because
10: to you,
7: they there's no letting right. up with
10: it,
7: the Knicks.
10: It sounds like they're offshore somewhere.
5: We'll get back to the NBA Finals a little later on.
10: When I
5: ask them, of course, we got a lot of hoops to talk today. with Alden, but it was a crazy Monday since last week.
10: And I had an LG phone, and I took it to the repair shop, and I got it fixed for less than the cost of the phone.
5: You're all sweet. To and Los Angeles from the Cleveland Browns. We'll talk about these seismic trades in the NFL.
2: Yeah, I mean, Square Trade, there's a reason why Allstate bought Square Trade. They were excellent back in the day when they started. They had a great plan, and they had a great service record. And so that's why Allstate bought them, because, you know, Allstate does all kinds of insurance, and so that's why they want them. But here's the thing. So what I would do is, I would say, you know, try to get this thing repaired locally if you can. I think that a lot of these repair shops are probably seeing that this is a lot to deal with when it comes to such an inexpensive tablet. That may be happening. But I would just, if I were you, since you already paid for this plan, if it costs you $15, they may take care of shipping. I'm not sure. I'm not familiar with their insurance plans, but they may take care of the shipping as well. So if they do that, I would just absolutely ship this thing into them. Get it repaired. It's going to probably take a couple of weeks to get this thing back in your hands, but at least you've gotten a new tablet or a repaired tablet. It's not going to have the same problem. So that's probably what I'd recommend. I know you're frustrated. It sounds like a very frustrating experience. This is why I typically don't recommend these warranties, these extended warranties, because when you actually have to do a claim, you got to jump through hoops with a lot of them. There are some that are better than others, and some of them, like Asurion, I think that they run their own repair network of facilities, and so it's a little bit easier to find a place where you can bring your device in. I think Square Trade was always more operated as a place where you have to mail it in. But I'm not sure, because I haven't used it in a while, but I'm going to do some investigation on that and kind of familiarize myself with this again. But I think since you already paid for this, you went through the hassle of getting this plan, send it in. But, you know, you're talking about a $100 tablet here. We're not talking about a very expensive thing. So I wouldn't go too overboard in getting this fixed if it's going to cost you a lot of money. Thanks for the call, John. I really appreciate it. All right, let's go to break. 888-RICH-101, 888-742-4101. I know we got more calls.
11: They're fighting.
2: Got a couple more things to mention as well.
11: Let's change that.
2: T-Mobile giving away $1.99 gas. I'll tell you what cities they're doing that in next week. 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
11: Take him off the floor. 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
17: I'm going with the lifetime ban. 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
18: What do you think would be the most fun one to do? 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
3: Stephanie in Pasadena, you're on with Rich. What's up?
4: Where are you on Christmas carols?
5: Hi, Rich. Thanks for everything you do. I have had a persistent message that comes up every time I log on my computer. It says the JavaScript error occurred in the main process. I can close it, but it appears every time and no one seems to know how to get rid of it.
2: I'm not against, but that's playing of Christmas music.
3: How have you tried to fix this?
2: It's too early. It's too much.
5: I can't remember. I haven't even tried for about 6 months. This has been on my computer for about a year. I just went online and put the message in, and it said to do a few things, and I don't remember what I did, but it didn't work, and I followed the instructions precisely. I've had a couple other people look at it. I have a Best Buy service agreement,
3: They looked at it and they couldn't fix it, like the Geek Squad.
2: Miles Garrett.
5: Exactly.
3: Oh my gosh. Okay. Well, I don't know if I can do better than the Geek Squad, but here's the deal. So this, when did this start?
2: For Jason Fitz today, it was Fitzy's birthday this week.
3: Okay.
5: Fairly new computer too.
3: Okay. Was it after you installed something or changed something?
2: Though I'm not sure it's pool weather.
5: I don't think so. I mean, I use my computer very.
2: Miles Garrett is a Los Angeles Ram.
5: You know, the Microsoft
2: should we just pack up the NFL for 2026?
5: The Rams won the Super Bowl. Word and Excel, and that's really
2: close.
5: About it.
6: Okay, like my man once famously said.
3: So I guess what I would say is there's probably an app that's causing
6: we
3: this to happen.
6: To play the game. I don't care.
3: Is there any app that it mentions when this error comes up?
6: Great component for the Rams.
5: It says uncaught exception, unable to find valid app at object.anonymous program. Files, power
6: really
5: engage,
6: impactful.
5: Electron,
6: and again,
5: ASAR,
6: it goes to show you how
5: it has
6: the
5: Rams module
6: are.
5: Load
6: they don't care about draft picks,
5: but
6: you know,
5: there's
6: they
5: no
6: say, you know, after draft
5: app mentioned.
6: We don't care about
5: Bootstrap node.
6: So, always
3: okay,
6: be
3: so
6: a
3: couple things you could do. Number one, I would go into your apps on your in your settings,
6: every single year,
3: and I would uninstall any app that you don't use or recognize. That's number one. Then I would go into your startup, like your apps that when you start up your computer, and look through those, and any apps you don't need to start when you open up your computer, I would turn those off. And between those two things, that might solve it. If it doesn't, the next time this happens, you might do the old Control-Alt-Delete and look at your task manager.
2: Just keeping your roster
3: see,
2: healthy, right?
3: It's the problem is there's too many things
6: to
3: in there. It's not going
2: to
3: really tell you
2: so
3: which
2: hard
3: one of
2: to control,
3: these processes
2: but I mean,
3: is giving
2: if
3: you the issue.
6: Basketball,
2: the Rams,
6: yes.
3: So that's probably not going to be the
2: if
3: best.
2: If the Rams
3: yeah,
2: do not make the Super
3: on there,
2: Bowl,
3: so
2: it's not
3: work.
2: A
3: The other thing you can do is you can take a screenshot of this error message and feed that into an AI like Gemini and see if it comes up with, yeah, and see if it comes up with what it thinks that program is related to. And then you can go and kind
2: of
3: troubleshoot the exact program,
2: the
3: like get
2: so
3: rid of it
2: if,
3: off your computer.
2: Uninstall
3: it, whatever.
2: If it's a choice between the Rams
3: so that's another,
2: the field,
3: I would probably try that. I would try the first two things first and then
6: do the
3: AI thing and see if that helps.
6: Nah, if I say no Rams aren't going to make
3: if worse comes to worse, how much, like, I mean, you could refresh this computer, like kind of start over on it.
2: They better be good.
3: So you could do that. The problem is there's two ways of doing it. You can do that where it kind of resets everything but keeps your files, or you can do it where it resets everything and deletes your files. You would want the option where it keeps your files, but you'd still want to have a backup of everything that's on this computer just in case something goes wrong. So that's called a Windows refresh, and you can go to settings and
2: opportunity for people to come out on a Sunday afternoon.
3: Yeah, you just type in reset this PC in your little start bar, and you'll see a reset this PC option, and the two options when you get there
2: they
3: are
2: have
3: flip my files or remove everything. And that's like if worse comes to worse, like you really can't figure this out. But the other thing is, the good news is you're on the show, and so there may be someone listening out there that's like, I know exactly how to get rid of this little issue. And I may get an email from them, and so I will share that as well. So those are a couple things.
5: Thank you for all these options. Yeah.
3: You've got some homework, Stephanie. Did you expect homework from this show?
5: No, I didn't. Well, but you know what? Anything that will solve this will be it's worth the time. So thank you very much.
3: Oh, absolutely. Thanks for the call today. I appreciate it. I mean, look, anytime you're turning on your computer and there is some unexpected thing that is happening every time, it's annoying. And I think many of us turn on our computers and there are programs that pop up. There are windows that pop up. There are things that start up automatically. And many of us don't take the time to go through and uninstall these programs that we're not using anymore, change the settings, because every program wants to run. They want to be in your face at all times. Now, this is an error message, so there's some sort of like something that got deleted or misconfigured, and that's why it's giving that error message. But there's so many other things that go on our computers that just take the time to sit there and kind of like organize and set up things the way you want it. If a program's always opening on your computer every single time you turn on your computer and you don't want that program to open and you're closing it, go ahead and go into your startup programs and just change those. And turn it off. And you can do that on both Mac and PC. So this just takes a little bit of time, but I know we're also busy and we kind of let things go from time to time. I do want to mention real quick, segment is our guest, but I've been getting some emails about this. Microsoft Office 2019 for Mac.
1: Even
3: though you paid for a subscription starting July 13th, Office 2019 for Mac will enter what's called reduced functionality mode. So the programs will still open documents, but you're not going to be able to create new ones, edit existing ones, or save changes. Microsoft says this is tied to an expiring security certificate because Office 2019 can no longer receive support because it ended years ago. Some say Microsoft could just renew the certificate and is using this expiration to push people into newer products. But long story short, you can subscribe to 365, buy Office 2024, or do what I mentioned earlier, use the free version of Word, Excel, and PowerPoint on the web. 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Coming up next, we'll talk travel tech tips.
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1: Brain going.
4: Ian, don't change now. Don't change now.
11: I guess the better question would be, is this a, could it be framed that this was a win-win in some regard?
4: No, this is not a win-win. I don't care. Jared Verse is a great player. He's not Myles Garrett. Stop it. Not even close.
11: Well, is he worth Myles Garrett if you also add in the fact that they got a first, second, and third?
4: They got a first, second, and third, exactly. And that tells you he's not Myles Garrett. If he was, it would have been head up. So stop it.
1: My thing, and I'm with Olden on this, is it's just the unknown, right? You're talking about Jared Verse plus theoretically three players. Or if Cleveland wants to get aggressive in the upcoming draft and use some of those picks to position for a quarterback, depending on how this year goes with Shadur and Deshaun Watson, okay, whatever. Maybe it's not quite three players. But I don't know what those draft picks are going to be. You know, Ian, I know that Myles Garrett is excellent. Now, I think that there is something, Olden, to the idea of an organization being willing to let go because they're not doing anything with Myles Garrett, right? Like, they have accomplished nothing. He's one of the most elite. He is the best non-quarterback in football, and they have accomplished zero with him. They've won one playoff game when Baker Mayfield was still the quarterback against the Pittsburgh Steelers 100 years ago. Since then, God bless them, they have had elite defenses, but they have done no winning of consequence. And I think there is something to the idea of an organization looking around and being like, I mean, he's great, but like, what are we doing here? What are we doing here? We just have to find a way, different ways to dig ourselves out of this hole. And if it works out for Cleveland, great, but there's no question that they have botched this on the front end, putting them in a position where they have to trade Myles Garrett.
4: Well, listen, football is truly the greatest team sport there is. Basketball is a team sport, but not really, because it's one-on-one basketball played with five individuals on a side, okay? Because one guy can dominate and win the game for you. You can't do that in football. Everybody has to play. Offense has to play great. Defense has to play special teams. Everybody has to do their part as a collective for you to win. Myles Garrett was in obscurity in Cleveland. You know, yes, he set the sack record last year. Yes, he's a great player. But guess what? It didn't produce wins. And so now you put him on a team like the Rams. Okay, but still, the offense still has to click. Stafford has to do his thing. Everybody has to come along for the ride, the special team. And the defense, it's not just going to be Myles Garrett. The collective has to play well. So that's what I'm saying. It's a great pickup. But unless the Rams themselves as a collective play well, it's
3: welcome back to Rich on Tech. Rich DeMuro here, hanging out with you, talking technology. The website for the show, richontech.tv /177. That is the direct link to this week's show. Not only can you re-listen to it if you want to subscribe to the podcast or anything like that, but you get all the links, everything I mentioned. Joining me now is Ben Comencool of Ben's Big Deal. Ben, thanks for joining me.
12: Thank you for having me. I'm so excited to be here.
3: Yeah, so I mean, you talk all about travel stuff. So I love, I mean, I'll be honest, like I am on a travel website every single day of my life. I changed a flight this morning, which by the way, thank you airlines for letting us change flights without paying that $200, because that's the best thing that's ever happened to travel in the world. But just tell me a little bit about yourself so folks can know what you do.
12: Yeah, my name is Ben with Ben's Big Deals. I found this company because, like many people who wanted to travel, I just wanted to be able to fly for less and wanted to take my family on a vacation without coming home with a bunch of bills. I've been now teaching folks online as well as many methods, newsletters, and things like that for the past 5 years now, and I teach folks how to be able to utilize their daily expenses so that they can be able to get lower cost trips
3: at the memorial tournament. So what are you using these days? Like, give me like a website that you like or an app that you like that you don't think a lot of people know about.
12: I'll start off with one right now. A lot of times the number one question I get all the time is, Ben, where do I go look for a cheap flight? And I'm actually going to say right now that there are a lot of places, and I'll go back to that later, but one of the best things that's happened that's come out of this whole technology revolution we've had the last couple of years is instead of trying to figure out when you're going to get the best flight, it may actually be after you book. So nowadays, they actually have tech. There's a company out there called With Autopilot where they actually will check your flight after it's been booked and see if the flight prices go down. So for those who'd like to plan ahead or booking 6 months ahead, instead of waiting for the price to drop, why not just book it now and then use a site like theirs to go and find the flight and it goes down later. And when it does, they'll get back you an airline credit. So it's a really cool concept. They take a small cut, but for that, it's peace of mind. You don't have to worry if you got the best flight or not, best price or not. They're actually going to go check for you afterwards.
4: Oh, I watch.
3: Yeah, because I mean, the thing is, like, I like to plan in advance, right? And people always ask, like, hey, when is the cheapest time to fly? What's the cheapest rate? It's like, good number one, none of that really matters. It's what you're comfortable paying, right? Like, some people may find a flight for, you know, $500 to Hawaii and say, oh, that's too much. Some people may say, oh, that's a great deal. So it really depends on you. And so, but at the end of the day, like you said, if you have a system that's watching to see if that price drops at all after you've booked it at a certain price, great, you get the money back. So I love that idea. Does it work with all the major airlines?
12: All the U.S. airlines, because of what you just mentioned earlier, Rich. You know how you mentioned how they have these free changes that you can do? Pre-pandemic, we were being charged $200, $250

0: to make a change.
1: And
0: now that's
1: to
0: free.
1: Your point,
0: so they've utilized some of those things. But what they've done is that the great thing is that they don't have to go on another flight. They literally keep them the same record locator. They're not changing the seat.
2: They go to the hospital.
0: You still get
2: like
0: all the perks and statuses that you still have. Everything literally stays the same. They do it all in the background without you having to do anything.
3: Very cool. And that's with autopilot.com. What about, okay, so people always say, are there certain days or there's certain times to buy your ticket? Like, I got to buy it Tuesday at 12 o'clock. I got to log on. Is that true?
2: Vegas and Carolina.
0: Yeah, if the airlines did that, no one would ever buy a ticket on any other day.
1: But you know what I want to ask you? Forget
0: so
1: before you go
0: that
1: into
0: that.
1: Go
0: quite sophisticated.
1: How many hockey
0: I'll say this. If you get on a plane, probably the person sitting next to you and to left and right,
2: real
0: ones might pay a different price. That's the reality, like you mentioned earlier.
2: If a hockey player
0: so the reality is buying on a Tuesday is not necessary, but flying on a Tuesday, flying on a Wednesday, maybe
2: or two, they are not
0: flying
2: real.
0: On
2: yeah.
0: a Saturday
2: there
0: because most of the people
2: no
0: on the weekends they want to get away. They're
2: but
0: fly
2: a real
0: on
2: hockey player
0: so
2: has
0: you fly
2: all
0: on Saturday,
2: of his teeth.
0: I you will probably find a better flight, it. And it's a
2: but
0: very
2: as far
0: low,
2: as this series goes, man,
0: less
2: I,
0: travel, less hectic
2: well,
0: day. If you flew
2: I
0: on a Saturday morning
2: hockey,
0: rather than
2: though,
0: on a Friday
2: know,
0: night.
2: Tennessee, we do have a pro hockey team.
3: It's so interesting how you know, and I look at my flights, and I'm always kind of like looking for a better time or a better date depending on you know what I booked. And it's wild how often things change. Like you may. Look at a flight
2: Penguins,
3: one day, and the next
2: losing,
3: day it's completely different pricing
2: games,
3: or miles.
2: Just how
3: and I think it's all just dynamic at this point. When you know, oh, that's another question I get.
2: I'm
3: people
2: sure
3: are like, oh,
2: Vegas
3: should I use a VPN to like, or
2: we
3: you know, should I go to the
2: Rams
3: library
2: like
3: and use their computer to book my flight because they're tracking me? Is that true?
2: That town, the fact that Carolina, you can't.
0: This comes from this.
2: Two more
0: belief, and I'm not saying it's not
2: that are going
0: true.
2: Against
1: oh, yeah.
2: each other.
0: Is that they
2: oh,
0: do charge
2: both of them
0: people
2: seem
0: in different countries different rates?
2: I love
0: but they have
2: the
0: an
2: Vegas
0: idea nowadays, even if you
2: are
0: use
2: having
0: a VPN
2: the kind of success that they
0: from.
2: Are. Because
0: so
2: it seems
0: I will
2: like they're
0: say
2: really,
0: this.
2: Really,
0: I,
2: into
0: my,
2: the
0: my
2: team.
0: First answer is no. Going to libraries not going to save money.
2: They're so
0: but what
2: different,
0: I will say is this:
2: so fun.
0: If you actually start your flights overseas, coming back to the U.S. on a one way, you may find that that flight cost is less expensive than if you book a U.S. to Europe round. Trip.
1: You know,
0: so maybe two one ways
1: right. Carolina,
0: can sometimes
1: I mean,
0: be better.
1: Think,
0: not
1: oh,
0: saying that's always
1: yeah,
0: the case, but if you're trying to find it, because there's no hard and fast rule, Rich, on these things. But
1: Vegas,
0: I will say that coming
1: I mean,
0: from overseas, like let's say if you're
1: Vegas
0: European and you do a one-way flight into Europe,
1: too drastic
0: sorry,
1: markets,
0: from Europe into
1: yet,
0: U.S., that's less
1: the
0: because they're a little bit
1: same.
0: More price
1: you know,
0: conscious over there, and they may not
1: no
0: take the trip. Whereas U.S. folks, they may take that trip regardless.
3: Is there anything the new in the realm of travel right now that we need to know about when it comes to? I think last time I went to London, I had to buy like some sort of. Listen. I don't know, stamp or pass or something, even though you have a
1: once
3: passport,
1: in,
3: you still have to buy something. Is there anything
1: win.
3: New like that that's happening that we should know
1: win,
3: for this summer?
1: This is it.
0: Yeah,
1: and
0: there's a new regulation.
1: It's
0: basically an exit
1: and
0: entry
1: Knicks,
0: visa.
1: Knicks,
0: it's not a visa. We, I take it back. It's more of an electronic
1: like,
0: authorization.
1: In,
0: you just have to register
1: now.
0: Yourself,
1: okay, so
0: biometric scan. If it's your very first time, that's causing a line nowadays. There are ways that you can kind of reduce it, which is, like I said, if you flew in a good time, but the reality is there's going to be somewhat of a line if you do it. But there is also what a lot of people
1: gonna,
0: realize there's
1: know,
0: VIP services within
1: out,
0: the airport.
1: You know, but
0: if you get it met by there, then they kind of take you through the VIP
1: you know,
0: line.
1: I'll take one right
0: those
1: now.
0: Are some things that you could
1: you know,
0: pay for,
1: I'll take
0: and then
1: one,
0: that
1: one.
0: Can help alleviate
1: you know,
0: some
1: going,
0: of the weight.
1: Going home.
3: Oh, that sounds expensive. I'm just
2: anything,
3: you know I'm still just going by myself
2: longer.
3: Through the airport. My kid always sees this thing at the United Terminal at LAX called like the Global. I don't know. It's like this like
2: the more competitive.
3: It's not. It's like a. It's like some sort of like glassed-in area where they bring you through security, and my kid is like. I want to go there. I'm like, son, that's
2: huge,
3: like completely not what we're doing.
0: I'm gonna push back on that a little bit.
1: So let me ask
0: you
1: a question.
0: We're familiar with Clear, right? They're a private company that escorts you.
3: Yes.
0: They have a new service called Clear Concierge or Clear Ambassador. And what they do is they will actually meet you.
2: What do I think the chances are?
0: Walk you through all the way. Not,
2: I bet
0: not
2: they're able to steal
0: at the
2: one
0: gate,
2: in
0: but
2: the
0: they'll
2: garden,
0: walk you from the curb
2: I would be
0: and take you all
2: to.
0: The way. Not only
2: if they
0: through
2: come
0: the
2: out
0: security,
2: of New York series,
0: but literally to the
2: two,
0: gate
2: two,
0: or to the lounge
2: I think
0: if you want
2: that
0: to.
2: Fan base
0: and this
2: is
0: becomes actually really important if those who have
1: right,
0: elderly parents, or maybe you have someone who has to travel by themselves, or maybe they're disabled. This is super huge, especially that time they're having a shutdown. That's some. They don't have it at every airport right now, but it's something that you're going to see more and more of. And it's not expensive. I mean, for $99. it's not just for one.
2: And it's just
0: but
2: like
0: if you have
2: that.
0: A whole family,
2: just
0: they can that. Escort the whole just family like through for $99 or $100.
2: Is there?
3: That's not that bad, especially when luggage is $50.
2: You know what?
3: So
2: why don't we say
3: any other tips or tricks or tools that you think people should know before
2: got a lot of room to work here.
3: Book something.
2: A little more than an hour left to go.
0: I would say this: a lot of people out there have miles floating around,
2: hanging out here,
0: and they don't know how to use them. I would say the one thing that I see a lot of people produce is they spend all this on their one airline card, like their Southwest or the Delta. Not saying.

0: that had my heart kept the points that worked everywhere to the points that are only on one airline. And it's actually, it's great because I get certain access on that airline, but I'm like, oh, I want a Southwest ticket. I used to be able to transfer miles in. I can't anymore. And I'm like, oh, darn it, because I don't have any miles in there. So you kind of have to decide like what is best for you. But I do think it opens up many more options when you have a card that's not necessarily branded with the airline, but like a bank that gives you the flexibility.
1: Sponsored by Bristol Myers.
2: Rich, a lot of people don't realize this. The U.S. market is the last stronghold of points and miles. The rest of the world doesn't get this. So folks who actually earn this and have access into the banking relationships here in the U.S., they have something that the rest of the world doesn't have. So if you're ever flying internationally, it's one of the best things that people can do.
0: All right, and we got about 30 seconds. AI. I mean, obviously, I got to ask you about AI. What do you think about AI's impact in travel? People are probably getting their full itineraries from AI at this point and all their advice. Is that a good thing?
3: The Herd.
4: When Colin Cowherd drops the info,
3: The Herd,
4: you need to listen. Right here.
5: Ted Cruz was involved, so I try not to spend too much time on it. The college football stuff. And Nick Saban went out and said, you know, it's a runaway train. How much money do you have to spend to compete for a national championship in football? The number's about 35 to 40 million. There's the number. It's about 10 in basketball. What's interesting is, you know, college football, most of our lives, Notre Dame has been very, very influential. They're the best program that's not entirely a member of a conference. They're a partial member in the ACC, which they'd be better served maybe being a full-time member of the ACC because, you know, I'm listening to their athletic director talk. Notre Dame does not have a money problem. According to a general manager, college teams now have general managers in college football. Notre Dame is a big-time spender. LSU, Texas, Texas Tech, Ohio State, Miami, Notre Dame is right up there with them. They also do not have a coaching problem. Marcus Freeman, to me, is as good as any coach in the country. So Notre Dame's got the money right. Notre Dame has got the coach right. Notre Dame's problem is they can't find any dance partners, and Pete Bavakwa knows it. So that's why when USC pulled out, or whoever did, pulled out of the game, they panicked and signed BYU. BYU's fine, but BYU is not a top 15 player. Look, since the Big Ten and the SEC have added.
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0: Saturday, NBA Finals, old Polynes teed you up. He said, the Spurs, they're going into New York. They're taking games 3 and 4. They're evening up the series. Knicks momentum be damned, even though they have been as good of a playoff team as any we've seen in NBA history. Olden, why do you think San Antonio is going to find a way to get the better of them?
1: Well, because I believe the Spurs have played overall better than the Knicks. The Knicks have hit them with some hail makers in certain moments. Yeah. And it hasn't been so much what the Knicks have done, it's what San Antonio hasn't done. And I believe that they make those corrections, especially like Wembanyama standing out there shooting threes. I don't think he should be taking more than 3-point attempts in this series. He has to get down low. And Mitch Johnson is going to have to run more penetration, dribble moves, and plays to where we get the lobs. Because there's nobody on the Knicks that can go up there and defend that lob.
2: Welcome back to Rich on Tech. We're going to get right into the feed bag in a second. But I do want to mention this T-Mobile Tuesdays promotion happening next week. I guess T-Mobile is celebrating 10 years of these T-Mobile Tuesdays. 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
0: You know, I just know it's the, I just know the music.
2: Shell stations in Los Angeles, Chicago, and Houston on June 9th. And it's open to everyone, not just T-Mobile customers. So you know what that means. You know there's going to be lines around the block.
1: Forget it then.
2: So be prepared. T-Mobile says members can get up to 50 cents off per gallon at Shell during parts of the promotion. So that means if you just want to get 50 cents off next week, you don't have to wait in line. But that's a big perk.
1: I don't think it's
2: $1.99 per gallon gas, so especially if gas price is so expensive right now. I do not have the details just yet on which stations they're doing this at, but I will have that next week. So follow my Instagram. I will do a post Tuesday morning, nice and early, at Rich on Tech on my Instagram with the information on where you can go to get this $1.99 per gallon gas. So again, next week, Los Angeles, Chicago, and Houston. That's going to be a big one.
1: Oh, no.
2: All right, now let's open up the feedback. Brian, got a lot of feedback on AI this week. I guess because we talked about it last week in the show. Brian in Watsonville said, I really enjoyed your interview with Amanda Caswell from Times Guide. As a solo trial lawyer, AI is absolutely revolutionizing my daily workflow for the better.
0: God knows they tried in game one.
2: And I always love hearing about your boys on the show. It's wonderful you're giving them confidence and responsibility at such a young age.
1: And I say this all the time.
2: Only get them to take out the garbage
1: basketball,
2: cans. Or take in the trash cans, I should say. Robert, I had a Jawbone fitness tracker years ago and really liked it. It didn't have all the features of today's devices, but it fit my needs. Then Fitbit bought the company and eventually stopped supporting the product. Because of that experience, I've never bought another Fitbit. I use Withings now. I know that's just how business works. When companies discontinue products people rely on, it affects consumers financially and emotionally. Sometimes reviews focus on what a product can do today without addressing the long-term impact these decisions can have on loyal customers. I hear you. Jawbone. I love Jawbone too back in the day. And it was great. But, you know, things change. And I don't know how long you got out of that. You know, how much use you got out of that. But yes, I understand where you're coming from there.
1: Because
2: Chuck writes in his experience on the Z Fold 7 after 3 weeks with the Samsung Z Fold 7. I'm disappointed. I switched from a OnePlus Open that I absolutely loved. And while the Samsung hardware is beautiful and impressively thin, it's too thin and difficult to open. Yes, Chuck, I said that in my review. I rarely unfold because it's such a hassle. I also constantly take accidental screenshots, find the fingerprint and face unlock.
0: He spill his coffee in his lap on the way to work.
2: And get annoyed the Samsung wallet keeps popping up when I wake the phone. That you can change. The phone looks great, but using it has been more frustrating than expected. Keep in mind, Chuck, the new Samsung Samsung Fold comes out, I believe.
1: When all these
2: stay tuned on that one.
1: Got in bed.
2: Hopefully they'll listen to the issues of the open and close. How tough
1: that's
2: that was.
1: When I knew it was over.
2: Jay in Atlanta. One thing I really like about Gemini's AI assistant is how patient it is. I asked when Father's Day was, and I thought it told me the wrong date, so I kept asking it to confirm. Instead of getting frustrated, like a human might, it calmly corrected me each time and even explained how I might have understood. Sometimes it's nice to get a straightforward answer without the attitude attitude or friction you can run into dealing with people. Oh my gosh, speaking of attitude, we went to a restaurant the other night with my kids, a big party, there's 12 of us, and we were going to sit at two tables of six.
1: He's lighting the ass.
2: I'm not kidding, the attitude that we got from not only the person, the host, but also the manager of the restaurant, and my wife called to ask, and it was, I will never go back to this restaurant in my entire life,
0: and it's the one where they do the little hibachi stuff. We talk about leverage, you, low man wins
2: which
0: in football
2: I really
0: all
2: love,
0: the time. It's,
2: and I will never go back there. So I will from now on go to a different place. But I was so angry because the way I said, whatever happened to the customer always being right?
0: Just
2: no, they're not anymore. I mean, really, they just,
0: I think
2: not
0: that right. That is
2: they could care less.
3: Give us your money, get out.
2: Yeah, that was it. And by the way, you know, hibachi dinner is not cheap.
0: Officiating assignments, I have not seen
3: not anymore.
0: Them posted
2: especially
0: yet
2: when your kids are at a separate
0: three,
2: table ordering whatever they want. So long story short, yeah, no, that was horrific experience.
0: But always
2: the food was delicious, though. I will tell you
0: that. That is,
2: and that fried rice upsell always gets everyone. Gets everyone every time. Ivan, I'm 68. Years old.
0: Right now,
2: I've embraced
0: though,
2: technology
0: like
2: throughout my life, but AI worries me.
1: Oh, yeah.
2: Well, I see
1: Jesus
2: the potential benefits.
1: I mean,
2: social media has already shown
1: calls,
2: how technology can,
1: you know,
2: negatively influence people, especially younger generations.
1: Like,
2: my concern is that AI will amplify those problems,
1: and
2: making it harder
1: so
2: to trust what we see and hear, and give bad actors powerful new tools to manipulate behavior.
0: Well, we
2: I think
0: are
2: we're moving
0: going
2: beyond
0: to talk
2: warning
0: about
2: signs into a serious situation that requires attention from all of us.
0: There's been a lot of winners.
2: Ivan, 68, you are right.
0: A lot of different fan allegiances.
2: See here.
0: That are
2: Terrence in West Covina. I heard a caller on your show who was frustrated because Samsung is pushing people to Google Messages and they couldn't figure out how to set custom notifications. It turns out you can do it, but the setting is buried. Open the conversation
0: we'll
2: for the person or group. Tap the three-dot menu, then Details. 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Choose the notification tone. There you have it. It was much easier to find in Samsung Messages. Oh, okay. I'm going to put that on the website. 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
2: Oh my gosh, so many more. 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Let's see here. Oh my gosh, okay. I recently used AI to plan a trip, Krister says, from Salt Lake City to Albany. I asked it to find the shortest travel time, the lowest cost. It found me a flight I would have never found. It wasn't perfect. It ended up being perfect. AI looked at combinations and schedules in a way I probably would never have. And finally, some kind words from Rick. You know, we all have computers and smartphones these days. There's always something new to learn.
5: 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Jason Smith and Mike Harmon are dropping knowledge like this.
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